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1: Shuttle 598, Hong Kong Hello, climb flight level 250.
0: Climb flight level 250, Shuttle 598.
2: Hong Kong Shuttle 704, confirm maintaining flight level 10,400 meters.
3: 10,400 meters, affirm to Shuttle 704.
2: Roger.
4: 5-2-8,
5: Cafe 156. Cafe 156, heading 305
4: approved. 305 approved, Cafe 156.
0: Hong Kong radar, EVA 6521, flight level 380, scrub 644, outside 205, rolling outside.
5: Confirm, Mandarin 93.
0: EVA 6521.
5: EVA 6521, Hong Kong radar, clear. Abbey 3 Bravo, radar contact, level 380.
0: Clear Abbey 3 Bravo arrival, EVA 6521.
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7: Islands approach runway 25 right.
8: From the foot, Islands 25 right, Singapore 7980.
7: Cathay 170, information mic, runway 25 right, maintain speed 300 knots or greater for sequencing.
0: 2521191, Cathay, 252 morning.
4: Radar Cathay 156, descend 54260, heading 305.
1: Cathay 156, Hong Kong, hello, descend flight level 130.
4: Level
9: 130, Cafe 156. Clear Islands approach, will be 25 left, send 4,500, send 9.
2: 0.
0: 0, EVA 8, 9, 1.

0: Mike, expect runway 25 right, descend 6,000 feet, QNH 999, hectopascals.
1: Okay, we'll get Mike, 25
0: right. Okay, 252 due to traffic, expect runway 25 right.
2: Walk on the Sanya 133, decimal 35.
3: 1333, fire shuttle, summon 04, good evening.
2: Aerosol 225, climb to flight level 10,100 meters final.
3: Climb level 10,100 meters, Aerosol 225, thank you very much.
2: Bohemia 7902, when ready, descend to flight level 260, reach by Maple.
4: Ready, descend flight level 260 by Maple, Bohemia 792.
0: Weather?
2: At 112F flies when you are able to track direct to Eastman.
3: We're going to get 112. It's 7 request heading 070 for weather.
5: 2287 heading approved and stop climb at level 230.
3: Okay, heading 070, stop climb at 230, climbing 287.
6: 246.
7: Click tower 1 8 4, heli 79.
4: Level track, tracking 6246.
2: Mandarin 983, roger, descend now level 300.
4: Descend now level 300, Mandarin 983.
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2: Morning, Shuttle 598, climbing flight load 250.
3: Hong Kong Shuttle 598, Hong Kong radar, continue climb to flight level 280, stand by higher.
2: Continue climb flight level 280, stand by higher, Shuttle 598.
0: Right of ENFA.
4: 308, confirm right of set 50 miles. Copy, up to 50 miles to right, clear base.
0: Hong Kong Shuttle 617, turn right heading 270.
5: Cathay Pacific 34, no speed control.
3: Get meters and turn right heading 250.
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6: Beijing Hong Kong radar. 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
0: Five, two, one, check direct now, MPEG.
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3: And Macau 9996, Roger, stand by.
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2: Did you speak to 5, question 9? Zero Muscle, greater descent.
1: Which second
2: to
1: bottom,
2: say
1: 1-7-0. 291, 0618, thank you, good day.
0: 328,
1: Bonnie County, K129, at Ace 1. At 8129.1,
0: good day, 36. Shuttle 858, cruise of steam, mass 78 or greater.
4: 78 or greater, how about the right by the 8?
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0: Heading 070, confirm your call sign.
4: Connie, 287 heading, leveling 250, heading 070 for weather.
0: Due to inland traffic on your left-hand side, turn right now, heading 110.
9: 250.
1: 250,
2: 10-5. 0598, just confirm the heading at 215 for us.
3: Hong Kong Shuttle 598, Eva, heading 215.
2: Yeah, 15, Shuttle 598.
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1: And then 705, this weather request 1 mile offset Romeo Shuttle 10.
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8: Map transition.
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0: Mandarin 9, HE change of planner, reduce speed to 260 knots.
1: T260 knots, Mandarin 9, HE.
0: EVA 6521, descend now, flight level 310.
1: Descend flight level 310, EVA 6521.
9: Hong Kong Shuttle 617, we can take direct to Margot.
0: Hong Kong Shuttle 617, turn right now, heading 320.
9: Heading 320, Hong Kong Shuttle 617.
0: Mandarin 983, descend now, flight level 260. Mandarin 983, descend now, level, Christian, descend now, level 260.
9: Well, 260, Mandarin 983.
0: Hong Kong Shuttle 600 for onward spacing, turn right now, heading 120.
10: Heading 120, Hong Kong Shuttle 600.
0: County 287, increase rate of climb.
10: Rate of climb, County 287.
11: 300 knots or greater.
1: Speed 300 or greater, Bohemia 792.
9: 0 Shuttle 617,
0: heading 310.
9: 310, Hong Kong Shuttle 617.
0: EVA 891, radar 126, decimal 5.
9: 265, EVA 891, good day.
0: EVA 6521, descend now for level 260.
1: Descend now for level 260, EVA 6521.
12: Hong Kong Cafe 449.
0: Go ahead, Cafe 449.
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0: Cafe 449, identify clear AB3 Bravo arrival.
12: Clear AB3 Bravo arrival and request heading 280.
0: Heading 280, Cafe 449.
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0: Approved heading.
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13: Taipei 1291. Taipei 1291,
0: thank you, good day. Shuttle 600, cruiser speed mass 78.
10: 78, go to the 600.
0: Turn left now on heading 090.
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13: 00, request direct somewhat to avoid weather.
9: Is there a confirmed climbing 11,900 meters now?
6: Confirmed.
9: Climbing 11,900 meters at canal 182.
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10: 75 due to weather.
0: Heading 075, approved for how long? Because for after 5 knots, we'll be entering Shanghai airspace.
10: Unable to go farther to the right due to the line of weather.
0: Then after around 8 to 10 miles, you have to make a right turn to keep it within my airspace.
10: 8 miles?
0: 8 miles.
10: Unable due to weather.
0: Then I need to coordinate with Shanghai.
8: 7 to 10, 8,000 feet on QNH 999, Hector Pascos, maintain present heading.
10: 6-0.
7: Good morning. Climb to flight level 250. After surfer, fly heading 090 for radar.
13: Scooter 100, we'd like to maintain heading for now.
0: Scooter 100, maintain heading approved.
13: Maintaining heading 005, Scooter 100.
0: To keep you within my airspace, turn right now heading 085.
10: 287.
0: Sorry, say again.
10: 080 is the farthest we can go to the right, County 287.
0: 280 for how long?
7: Descent weight 2,000 feet per minute or greater due traffic.
10: 287.
0: 080. Before you make right turn.
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8: Cathay 170 from Toban, clear Dallas approach runway 25 right.
14: From Toban, clear Dallas approach runway 25 right, Cathay 170.
0: Approach
14: Cathay
0: 449.
1: Start directed
0: by Cathay 449. One. Stand by, Dynasty 601. Tony 287. Yes, in how many miles you can make right turn?
3: Skywalker 333, Hong Kong leader, roger.
10: southbound to 201, record right heading 280.
0: Connie 287, direct data on.
11: What about right turn heading 090?
15: Flight level 110.
1: And flight level 110 for India 792.
3: 598, clear direct echo.
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14: For greater 25 DMU, Cafe 170.
1: 0 knots, Hong Kong shuttle 617. 3335, Hong Kong shuttle 540, good day. Hong Kong, good morning.
8: SID 504160.
15: Level 471, can you confirm your clear level?
16: Sorry, say again?
15: What's your clear level?
16: We cleared level 190, descending level 110.
15: Level 471, thank you.
7: 10, standby writer.
16: We are clear weather.
0: Dynasty 601, there are MPET.
16: MPET, Dynasty 601.
7: Tennyson 7365, understood. And descend to flight level 110, cancel the offset.
14: Shuttle 192, request left heading was 095 for weather.
3: Shuttle 192, heading 095, approved.
14: Approved, Hunter Shuttle 192.
10: Approach 152.
7: Shuttle 522, contact radar 132.15.
10: 3215, Shuttle 522.
7: 617, check going muscle, we join the star, descend for level 1 month ago.
3: 260, speed 300 knots, right, Cafe 449.
14: Decimal
3: 35.
14: 335,
15: Epicard 906.
8: Final level 370, maintain slip rate. 1 descend 6,000 feet on QNH 999 hectopascals, speed 250 knots or greater.
1: Two, 2.65, okay, 112, goodbye.
10: Radar, Hong Kong Shuttle 716, good morning, climbing level 200.
15: Shuttle 716, Hong Kong, good morning, climb flight level 250.
10: 250, Hong Kong Shuttle 716.
3: 133, decimal 07.
0: Squawk and passing altitude.
1: 3516 and passing 5,700 now, MKI 56.
17: Embarcar 856 departure, identified to climb for SID for level 120.
18: Flyer SID, fly level 120, Embarcar 856.
19: Hong Kong departure, recap 112, Nepal 220, away from box.
17: Recap 112, Hong Kong departure, reject.
18: 250.
20: 150,
18: 250, Hong Kong cell 192.
20: Okay, 9 at 5A, contact radar 118, decimal 982, good day.
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2: Cathay 434, track heading 120.
3: Cathay 434, heading up first.
2: Cathay 434.
3: Connie 287, Taipei 1291.
4: So 617, expecting 1-2-5 right for this morning due to departure traffic.
2: 1-1-0-7-1-6-3.
5: Contact radar 123, decimal 9-5.
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4: Shuttle 192 center. Mandarin 983, contact approach 119, decimal 1, good day.
5: Radar, continue climb to flight level 360 final.
4: Guinea 112260 knots or greater due traffic.
6: Knots or greater, Guinea 112.
4: Shuttle 192, would you be able to follow 510 with aftermath key?
6: Yes, Uncle Sir 192, we will require further climb for that, Uncle Sir 192.
4: Shuttle 192, understood, stand by for that. Continue present heading.
6: Zero, speed 280.
4: 130 radar, climb by level 250, maintain speed.
6: Level 250, maintain speed, Hong Kong shuttle 130.
4: Yeah, 125, heading 090, factors for weather.
6: 090, radio 112.
4: Shuttle 192, contact Hong Kong radar, 118, decimal 902 with your information, thank you.
2: 9-2-0-0-1-9-2-0-3 270,
3: 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You can D-way up to 20 miles north of Anza or 40 miles south of Anza.
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4: Minor,
6: 320, and we're requesting left heading 090.
3: Shuttle 192, heading up first.
6: 90 approved, Hong Kong 192, climbing 20.
3: 1231, ready, speed 250 knots, cancel 9000 feet altitude restriction.
6: C601.
3: Hong Kong Shuttle 699, cruise speed 300 knots.
6: Cruise speed 300 knots, Hong Kong Shuttle 699.
7: Virginia, ground to flight level 320 for final, Shenzhen Air 327.
6: I'm level 250, MKI 56.
5: Decimal 47.
3: Cafe 156, ramp Topan, clear the ILS approach, runway 25 right.
8: From Topan, clear ILS approach, 25 right, Cafe 156.
3: Cafe 057, cancel speed restriction.
8: 657.
3: Hong Kong Shadow 617, descend 6000 feet on QNH 999, hectopascals, maintain 300 knots. Cafe 449, radar 1265.
5: 65,
4: Cafe 449er. Radar today, climb to flight level 250. Cancel the speed restriction.
6: Speed restriction, climb flight level 250, QNH 921.
4: Hong Kong Shadow 130, cancel the speed restriction.
6: Speed restriction, Hong Kong Shadow 130.
3: Bahania 792, turn left heading 020.
4: 110, December 2000 feet per minute of radar and QF5.
5: Decimal 1, good day.
7: 119, decimal 1, good day, and 705.
5: China Southern 8056, contact true high 123, decimal 85.
3: Shadow 617, speed 250 knots.
5: 0 knots.
4: And at Eastern 7365, Abbey 3 Bravo arrival.
3: Alpha, expect runway 25 right.
2: 50 knots, about 267.
4: 112, stand by for 2 minutes, you're opposite way traffic.
2: 110.
4: Shuttle 130, on the radar, 118, eight, 192. Main,
2: that's 192, Hong Kong shuttle, 130, connect.
9: 0250, and Sierra time 0030, booking 3121.
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9: 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Okay, back, we have to reduce the speed.
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4: Heading 170,
2: okay? Heading 170, I'm a tower system.
4: Cathay 921, stop climb at flight level 210.
2: Flight level 210, Cathay 921.
0: Mandarin 983, speed 230 knots.
3: Dynasty 601, radar 126, decimal 5.
2: Decimal 5 today, Dynasty 601.
3: Hong Kong shuttle 699, descend ready level 260, reach by MPAT.
2: Central level 260, reach by MPAT, when radar goes 7699.
9: 01, thank you, good day.
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9: 150, still weather.
0: Cathay 701, Hong Kong radar. After Sierra, climb the level 270. Call you back for deviation.
9: Sierra, climb to flat level 270 and standing by for the deviation, Cathay 301.
4: How many miles on this heading 170?
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0: Bahinia 792, turn left heading 340. Hong Kong radar, climb 10,400 meters.
2: 10,400 meters, 603.
4: Roger, Cathay
2: 702.
4: 492,
2: goodbye. 902, good day, Macau, 56.
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12: Wind 112, expedite your climb and stand by for left turn.
2: 330, wind 112.
12: Shuttle 699, contact radar 1265.
8: 1265.
12: EFA 6521 from Topan, clear for approach runway 25 right.
8: From Topan, clear for IS approach runway 25 right, EFA 6521.
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4: Correction, the last flight level 1105 miles.
13: Departure clear, identify, climb unrestricted to flight level 160.
2: Climb unrestricted, flight level 160,
4: Borneo 2. 564 radar, good day, climb to flight level 250.
9: Flight level 250, Cathay 564.
0: Second, decimal 55. China Southern 301, contact radar 132, decimal 15.
9: 132, decimal 15, China Southern 301, good day.
0: 2603, after Ali, direct speed cool.
2: Cancel level 1-2-5,
13: level 1-2-0, just 336, increase speed to 250 knots.
0: Sanya 122, decimal 6.
2: 126, China 599. Cathay 316.
4: Cathay 921, contact radar 132, decimal 15. Goodbye.
2: 32, decimal 15, Cathay 915.
4: Cathay 449, contact approach 119, decimal 1. Goodbye.
8: 4 mile,
12: clear to 1752. Cathay 175, approved.
13: requesting heading 105 on the next 4 miles, do weather.
10: Charlie 564 heading 105 for the next 80 miles. 80 miles is approved, and advise before you take any further left, there will be traffic.
6: Wilson, we'll take left heading 105 now.
9: Okay, yeah.
6: 564.
5: 1000.
2: Left 100. 100, good day. Operator, good morning, Hannah. 7981, climbing flight level 250, squawking 3125.
5: Hannah, 7981, Hong Kong radar, report your passing level.
2: Passing flight level 241, Hannah, 7981.
5: Hannah, 7981, identified, maintain flight level 250.
2: Maintain flight level 250, Hannah, 7981.
5: Caddy, 705, contact radar, 127.1, good day.
2: 27.1, Cafe 705, morning.
10: 0 knots.
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12: 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Hainan 705, turn left direct to T, the diesel 4,500 feet.
6: 5-6.
10: Caddy 316, increase speed 2, current increase speed 300 knots.
2: 00 knots, Cafe 316.
10: 9-6-0-1, contact approach, 119.1, goodbye.
5: Abbey 3, Bravo.
2: Abbey 3, Bravo, change 051.
12: Or above, maintain 280.
10: Good day, climb to flight level 210.
2: Flight level 210, and request 390 as final, just 310.
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5: Minus 0 for how long?
10: Any deviation?
2: Yes, to the east of Lekin will require about a heading about 080.
10: Can now continue present heading to follow proceeding.
2: Roger, we're in the turn, stay the heading. For...
10: Roger, heading at 105.
2: Okay, I'll say 316.
10: Just that 3102, do you require deviation to your right?
2: Just that 0102, nothing yet.
10: Okay.
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2: iPhone Hana 7981, request heading 080 due to weather.
0: Hana 7981, contact radar 132.15 is the request.
2: 132.15 Hana 7981, good day.
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9: 133.07, Air China 180.
7: Hong Kong radar, Shenzhen Air 327, request heading 205 due to weather.
0: Shenzhen Air 327, heading approved.
7: Heading 205, Shenzhen Air 327.
2: 130,
10: no. Just back 3102, Roger, climb to flight level 250 with no speed control.
2: Level 250, no speed control, just 3102.
10: Shuttle 699, contact approach, 119.1, goodbye.
5: 723, contact radar 127.1, good day.
9: 1, good day, 723, good day.
0: 5 miles before CQ approved.
2: Reach 12,200 meters, 15 miles before CQ. Cathay 705, thank you.
9: Good day, Cathay 723, climbing flight level 250, direct exit.
0: Cathay 723, climbing flight level 280, stand by higher, direct escort.
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0: Cathay 723, you can expect that, stand by higher.
9: Stand by higher, Cathay 723, thank you.
3: Initially, and perhaps you will need this heading for around 100 miles and then enter Taipei airspace south of enter.
13: Hey, Macau 822 Hong Kong, departure unreadable, say again, passing altitude and squawk code.
2: Being at 7200, squawk 3526, hey, Macau 822.
13: Hey, Macau 822, Richard, identify, climb unrestricted to flight level 120.
2: Flight level 120, hey, Macau 822.
13: Okay, 526, 25, 7 on subproof.
12: 0-5-2-6.
13: Scooter 100, descend to reach flight level 4,500 meters by Tamot.
2: 4,500 meters by Tamot, Scooter 100.
13: Cafe 512, contact radar 133.82, goodbye.
0: 338.25.512.
13: Greater Bay 340, increase speed to 280 knots.
2: Increase speed, speed 09, Greater Bay 340.
3: Speed control, cancel Vanpool level restriction.
11: No speed control, cancel Vanpool altered construction decision of
0: 0738.
4: 60. KD512, radar good day, climb to flight level 250. You may increase your speed to 300 knots.
0: Level 250, 300 knots, and request heading 090.
4: 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KD512, stand by after loop hold.
2: Hey, 316, level 250, 300 knots.
4: 3316, contact radar now, 118, base mode 902, goodbye.
2: Cathay 306.
4: Shunfong 267, contact approach, 119, base mode 1, goodbye.
5: 1, good day.
12: 9, base mode 1, Cathay 636.
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5: China Eastern 7365 from Token, clear for ISPO runway 25 right.
8: Topan clear, ISPO runway 25 right, China Eastern 7365.
5: Seven Hong Kong radar identified. Approved, QNH 1000, runway 25 right.
4: India 236, increase 300 knots or greater.
2: We have it not off, and over in 236.
4: Caddy 512, heading now 090 approved.
0: Heading 090,
2: Caddy 512. From radar, Greater Bay 340, passing flight level 125, climb 160.
4: Greater Bay 340, radar, climb to flight level 250.
2: Flight level 250, Richard Bay 340.
8: Set 280, Journey 051.
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8: 2 miles, Journey 051.
3: Cancel fan pool level restriction, speed 280, not so less. Only cancel fan pool level restriction.
8: Thanks, Cathay 694.
5: Cathay 694, now reduce speed to 280 knots. Descend further star to flight level 110.
8: 280 knots, further star flight level 110, Cathay 694.
5: Mask 318, cross Murray, level 130 or below. Proceed direct Murray.
2: Direct Mary to cross Mary 130 or below, Master 318.
5: China Southern 8117, climb to flight level 210.
4: Climb
12: unrestricted flight level 130, Cathay 526.
13: Hey, Macau 822, contact radar 133.82, goodbye.
2: 4865, Macau 822.
13: China Southern 5010, climb to flight level 6,900 meters.
8: Climb to flight level 6,900 meters, China Southern 5010.
2: Climb at 250, Macau 8.
5: 318, contact approach 119.1, good day.
2: 191, good day, Master 318. Hong Kong radar, good day, China Southern 3037, maintain flight level 250, squawk 3105.
5: China Southern 3037, Hong Kong radar identified, maintain flight level 250.
2: Maintain flight level 250, China Southern 3037.
4: Left deviation.
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9: Hong Kong Waiter, Cathay 624, passing 5024 60 75 190, 30 miles to Sierra.
5: Cathay 624, Hong Kong Radar, clear Sierra 6, correction, clear Sierra 7, Bravo arrival.
9: Sierra 7, Bravo arrival, Cathay 624.
0: China CA 51, climb 10,400 meters, direct SQ.
9: Climb and maintain 10,700 meter at the direct SQ. Confirm for China CA 51.
0: Negative, China CA 51, climb 10,400 meters, direct SQ.
9: Climb 10,400 meter at the direct SQ, China CA 51, thank you.
0: China 7, 3037, report request level.
4: Hey, 9-2-7-8-5-1-6-8.
0: Hey, Macari 2-2, are you happy on the flight time route? Right, I'll check. I'll call you back in 4
12: minutes for higher. 2-5 right, descend via star to 6,000 feet. High speed approved, Q1H 1,000.
9: KKB 340, request heading 150, somewhere right there.
4: Runway 340, roger, heading 150 is approved, that's 300 knots or greater for you.
9: Maintain 300 greater and heading 150 approved, KKB 340.
4: KD 526, climb to flight level 180.
15: Oh, 330.
16: 512.
2: 20.
0: China 7, 3037, stop climb for level 260, call you back for higher.
2: Please
0: check. China 7, 3037, change of plan, stop climb for level 260.
2: Climb to flight level 260, China 7, 3037.
9: Alright, China 7, 8117, climb to flight level 250.
0: China 7, 8117, Hong Kong radar, report request level.
15: 0 knots. Bohin 236 speed 280 knots approved. Cadet 512 speed 280 knots or less.
16: 280 Cadet 512.
9: Section Cadet 624.
0: 280 cross level 200 Hong Kong Shuttle 74.
9: Pressing 231, climb flight level 250.
15: Grade bay 340, climb flight level 310 initially, no speed restriction.
9: 310, no speed restriction, grade bay 340.
15: 98051, contact radar 1265.
2: The request heading 205.
0: China 7, 3037, heading 205, approved. Continue climb flight level 280.
2: Heading 205 approved, continue climb to flight level 280, channel 7, 3027.
9: Right, 45 miles to weather.
4: Semi-car 22 heading 150 approved.
9: Semi-car
4: 83. Thank you, Semi-car 22, contact radar 118, decimal 902 with the new heading, goodbye.
9: Decimal 902, goodbye, Semi-car 83.
4: Oh, that's 118, 902.
9: 902, Semi-car 82, thank you.
4: Yeah.
9: 40, heading 180, subway driver.
15: Grade bay 340, heading 180, approved.
9: Grade bay 340. MKI 82, heading 150. 266, now we are left and heading 080.
15: Bohina 236, roger. And Bohina 236, clear direct to Dot Me.
2: Thank you.
10: 35-96, I'll give you that, but in about 2 minutes. For now, climb to flight level 250 for 35-96.
2: Flight level 250, Cathay 5-96.
10: 35-96, flight level 250.
2: 50, Cathay 5-96.
10: Greater Bay 866, increase speed 300 knots.
17: Right, Greater Bay 866.
2: 5. 5, Greater Bay 340.
15: Cathay 512, cancel speed restriction.
2: Cathay
15: 512. 50, Cathay 526. 300. Cathay 3073, Hong Kong radar, climb to flight level 250, proceed direct to last sect.
18: Flight level 250, direct last sect, Cathay 3073.
15: Hong Kong Shuttle 738, contact radar 127.1, good day.
17: Shuttle 738, good morning, climbing level 250.
0: Hong Kong Shuttle 738, Hong Kong radar, climb 9,200
17: meters. 9,200
0: meters,
17: Shuttle 738.
13: Increase speed to 280 knots. Greater Bay 336, contact radar 133.7182, good day.
2: Six request heading 060, do weather back on track by Lulham.
15: 316 approved.
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16: Cathay 512, request heading 115.
15: Cathay 526, heading 115 approved.
16: Heading 115, Cathay 512.
2: 723, go ahead.
0: Cathay 723, continue present heading, climb 5L390.
2: Heading, climb 5L390, Cathay 723.
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15: Shuttle 625, Hong Kong radar identified, continue present heading.
2: Hong Kong Shuttle 625.
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15: Greater Bay 866, climb
2: flight
15: level 330.
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15: 60.
2: Level 60, Cathay 407. 79, good morning, maintain flight level 340 on heading 270.
0: CNN 579, Hong Kong radar, roger, heading 270, approved climb 10,400 meters.
2: 10,400 meters, CNN 579, thank you.
18: Radar, good morning, Cathay 3073, climbing flight level 250. Charlie on 9,800 meters, check.
0: Two stations together, Cathay 3073, Hong Kong radar, climb flight level 320, stand by higher.
18: Climb flight level 320, Cathay 3073.
0: Emirates 9849, now. You're more Charlie, showing flight level 301 now.
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0: Cathay 723, when clear of weather, direct echo, resume on navigation.
2: We're clear of weather now, so direct echo, resume on navigation, Cathay 723.
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23: Good morning, this is Shuttle 660, Vantage 1465.
13: Hong Kong Shuttle 660, departure clear identify, climb fire SID to final for 130.
23: I'm
13: fire, 614, contact radar 133, decimal 82, good day.
23: 123, decimal 82, 1814, good day.
13: Cafe 9014, climb unrestricted to final level 160.
24: I'm unrestricted by level 160.
13: Greater Bay 702, climb unrestricted to final level 160. Hong Kong Shuttle 660, increase speed to 250 knots.
4: Vienna 614, roger. 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
17: All right, good morning. Greater Bay 336, climbing flight level 250, heading 090.
15: Greater Bay 336, climb for level 270.
17: I'm flight level 270, Greater Bay 336.
16: Cathay 512, thanks for Conga.
15: Cathay 512, approve when able, track direct to
16: N5. Unable direct to Cathay 512.
15: Roger, direct Conga. Cathay 407, contact radar 13328.
5: Climb to flight level 250, speed 300 knots or greater.
19: Level 250 and speed 300 or more. Cathay 771.
20: Yes. 837, flight level 280, Scott 6576. Weather deviation request up to 40 miles right of track.
15: Xiamen 867, Hong Kong radar identified, deviation approved.
20: Xiamen 867, if available, request flight level 330.
15: Are you back?
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15: Cathay 5996, climb flight level 270.
2: And 596, request heading 080.
15: Cathay 596, heading 080, approved and cancelled, speed restriction.
2: Speed and heading 080, Cathay 596.
15: Greater Bay 336, no speed restriction.
17: Speed restriction,
4: Greater Bay 336. Sanya 133, decimal 35.
2: 3335. Press 9899.
13: Shuttle 660, climb unrestricted to final for 160, maintain 280 knots or less.
22: November 6th, climb flight level 160, short runway 16.
3: Today,
0: 702. 7, question. Cafe 3073, climb flight level 360.
18: Climb flight level 360, Cafe 3073.
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1: Good morning, Bahamia 604, on climb 4250, heading 080, 300 knots.
0: Bahamia 604, roger, climb level 4270 initially.
1: Level 270, Bahamia 604.
7: Greater Bay 336, request heading 080.
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11: 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Proceed direct to Rivne.
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19: Yeah, 122 decimal 6, China C787, good day.
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25: Hong Kong radar, EVA 257, good morning, flight level 340, direct Jack Wolf.
0: EVA 257, Hong Kong radar, climb 10,400 meters.
25: Climb 10,400 meters, EVA 257.
7: I'm under suggest for level 160 at India, 315.
0: Heading 350, approved.
2: And 6,300 meters, would it be 334?
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2: 300 knots or greater, cancel mango speed restriction, Cathay 407.
0: Cathay 607, contact radar 127.1, good day.
2: 7.1, Cathay 607, good day.
0: Shenzhen 239, climb to flight level 180.
2: Climbing flight level 250.
0: Cathay 607, Hong Kong radar, climb flight level 280, standby higher.
2: Flight level 280, standby higher, Cathay 607.
13: Contact identified, climb unrestricted to flight level 160.
1: Climb unrestricted, flight level 160, Cathay 384.
13: Cathay 530, when ready, increase speed to 300 knots.
2: Heading 270, Cathay 303.
19: Oh, request heading 070.
0: Bohemia 614, standby.
18: I'm flight level 390, Cathay 3073.
3: contact radar 133 decimal 82, good day.
8: 133 82, shut down 6, good day, thank you.
9: Hello, Uncle Shuttle 666, climbing to satellite 160.
10: Uncle Shuttle 666, radar right today, climb by signal, because you climb and restrict at the planet for 257, speed 300 knots or greater.
9: Climb and restrict satellite 250, speed 300 knots or greater, Uncle Shuttle 666.
5: China Southern 3091 Hong Kong radar identified, maintain flight level 250.
12: Maintain flight level 250, Cessna 3091.
5: Cathay 407, when you are ready to reach level 130 by Mango, proceed direct to Mango.
21: Sharing Mango, Cathay 207.
5: Cathay 3549, contact radar 127.1, good day.
21: 127.1, Cathay 3549.
5: Shenzhen 239, climb to flight level 210.
26: 7, climb flight level 300.
27: I'm level 300, Cathay 607.
28: Approach.
29: From Tolpet, clear RS 1-way-2-5, right approach, Cathay 624.
30: 7-0, standby, and maintain heading 080 initially, you may expect further left.
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27: Cathay 914, reaching flight level 250.
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8: Flight level 250, regular off Cathay 530.
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5: 625 paper, follow the Betty 3 Bravo arrival, and after Sunny, descend to flight level 130.
9: Sunday direct Betty, after Sunny, descend flight level 130, Betty 3 Bravo arrival, Hong Kong Shuttle 625.
27: Shuttle
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27: now speed 300 knots
9: for that.
27: Speed 300, Shuttle 662. On-road radar, Cathay 5, Churchill, press heading 090,
10: Cathay
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10: opposite
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10: traffic, expect
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10: Cathay 702, contact radar 118.8, 8
30: 0 9 2. 8 0 9 2, go to base 702. Cathay 323,
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3: Flight level 270.
0: Flight level
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0: and request heading 200
3: due weather. Shenzhen Air 239 heading 220 approved.
0: Request heading 200 today at 229.
3: Shenzhen Air 239 heading 200 approved.
0: Heading 200 blue cap to flight level 270 today at 229.
3: Cafe 3549 climb flight level 360.
0: Climb flight level 360, Cafe 3549.
1: 3-0-0-7-1-3. Greater Bay
0: 702,
1: climb flight level 310.
0: Climb flight level 310,
1: Greater Bay 702. Shuttle 660, climb flight level 280.
0: 280, shuttle 660. Bohemia 614, request for the left 060.
1: Bohemia 614, heading 060, approved.
0: 060, Bohemia 614.
4: Greater Bay 340, request up to 25 miles right on track to avoid weather.
1: Greater Bay 340 approved.
4: Greater Bay 340.
0: 315.
3: 239, climb flight level 320, direct, correction, continue present heading.
0: Climb to flight level 320, maintain present heading, is there 229.
5: Control radar, morning Canada, 8475, flight level 250.
3: China Southern 8475, Hong Kong radar, climb flight level 280, report request level.
5: Climb flight level 280 and request cruising level 320, China Southern 8475.
3: China Southern 8475, roger, climb flight level 320.
5: Climb flight level 320, China Southern 8475.
3: Cafe 607, direct surfer, resume on navigation.
4: Direct surfer, resume on navigation, Cafe 607. Radar Kelly, 767, climbing flight level 250.
3: Cafe 767, Hong Kong radar, climb flight level 320, stand by higher.
4: Climb flight level 320, and request heading 210, due weather, Kelly 767.
3: Cafe 767, heading 210, approved.
4: Heading 210, Kelly 767.
2: That is not hospitable, expect station south of the weather.
4: 257, cancel speed restriction. 20 due to
3: weather. China Southern 30901, contact radar 132.15, official request.
4: 132.15, Tesla 30901, good day.
3: Cafe 3549, climb 12,200 meters, reach by Daibu.
4: Climb to 12,200 meters by Daibu, Cafe 3549. 2.90.
6: 48, expect our deviation intention after Lapmo.
4: Understood, Cafe, far right. 353, coming to flight level 230, squawk 3122.
1: China Southern 353, Hong Kong radar identified, report your passing level.
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4: Stand by for higher, China Southern 353.
7: Hong Kong, 3355, maintain flight level.

0: 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Maintain velo 4120.
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2: 33 to 417, get in on 14.
1: 760, climb plot level 2, Persian climb plot level 330.
3: Under 330, 760.
1: Greater Bay 702, climb plot level 350.
3: Flight level 350, Greater Bay 702.
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2: Radar hello, Cathay 548, climbing flight level 250, heading 145, you weather.
1: Cathay 548, roger, climb flight level 290.
2: Sorry.
5: 552, ready.
4: Alpha, radar 126, shoot us for the left heading 250, you weather.
0: Recat 126, heading 350, approve descent now for level 310.
4: Heading 350, approve descent now level 310, Recat 126.
0: China 7, 3037, contact Sanya 122, decimal 6.
3: Sanya 122, decimal 6, good day, China 7, 3037.
0: Hainan 7, 322, contact Sanya 133, decimal 35.
3: 13335, Hainan 7, 322.
6: Hong Kong radar, good morning, China 7353, coming to flight level 250, request level 390.
0: China 7353, Hong Kong radar, climb flight level 360, stand by higher.
6: Come to flight level 360, China 7353.
0: China 7353, correction, stop climb flight level 320.
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2: We are climb point 9690.
1: Climb level 330. 10 miles.
3: That's by DSM. We have 290 in 10 miles. That is the 9903.
1: Skywalker 233, Hong Kong radar identify. Clear back T3, Bravo arrival.
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1: Qatari 8403, contact radar 127.1, good day.
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1: China Southern 335, proceed direct to Rocca, resume all navigation.
3: Cathay 3549, we can only make the debut flight level 395, we'll reach cruising level around 10 miles after debut.
0: Cathay 3549, approved.
3: Thank you, Cathay 3549.
2: For weather.
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2: Good morning, Qatari 8403, heavy 208, climbing level 250, on course Wally.
0: Qatari 8403, Hong Kong radar, climb flight level 8,400 meters.
2: line to flight level 8400, system center, 8400.
1: Identified, maintain flight level 250.
6: Maintain flight level 250, turn off the 8313.
0: Radar 127, decimal 1.
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4: Confirm radar 126, good morning, descending level 310, heading 25, what do you weather?
0: Record 126, Hong Kong radar, roger.
4: 126.
10: Hong Kong radar, good morning, ground 587, maintain level 260.
0: CNN 587, Hong Kong radar, climb for level 11,000 meters, direct SIKU.
10: Direct SIKU, and maintain 11,000 meters, Vietnam 587.
2: 260, go ahead, Patty.
7: Standing
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7: radar, descend to flight level 130, expedite descent, descend
2: rate
7: 2,000 feet per minute of radar.
2: Descend rate 2, 3, 1, Russian, descend rate level 130, expedite descent, descend rate 2,000 feet per minute, 993.
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11: Right, expect RMP Zulu approach.
7: Identify, climb unrestricted to flight level 6,900 meters.
2: Climb unrestricted flight level 6,900 meters, FA 924.
7: You may resume this normal climb rate.
1: 22 heading 050.
10: 6-3, is it possible for us for deviating left and heading 075 for the next 80 mile?
7: Boeing 628, due to opposite wind traffic is not available, expect these days south of the weather. I will give you further instruction in about 10 miles.
2: Boeing 6-3.
12: In pressure Shanghai 7221 for the radar 127, decimal 1.
0: F3 direct echo.
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0: Climb for level 200.
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0: Recap 126, descend for level 2900.
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0: Cafe 741, Hong Kong radar, climb for level 270.
3: Climb for level 270, Cafe 741.
0: Malaysian 079, climb for level 320.
14: Climb level 320, Malaysian 079, request heading 200, you ready?
0: Malaysia 079, heading 200, approved.
14: Heading 200, approved, Malaysia 079.
15: Hong Kong radar, good morning, Shenzhen Air 335, climb fly level 250, squawk code 3152.
1: 827, contact radar 13215.
15: Climb fly level 270, Shenzhen Air 335.
0: Maintain speed 280 knots.
16: Sorry, maintain 280 knots, Galaxy 068.
17: Hong Kong, very good morning. Singapore 899, flight level 122 for 200.
0: Singapore 899, Hong Kong radar, climb to flight level 250.
17: Level 250, Singapore 899, any shortcuts today?
0: Singapore 899, stand by. Cathay 382, cancel Canto restriction, descend to flight level 110, expect track shortening.
17: Cancel Canto restrictions, descend 110, Cathay 382.
18: 633, now grab weather.
0: Thai 637, Larry Kela.
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0: Shenzhen Air 335, turn right heading 210 for your climb.
15: Turn right heading 210 for climb, Shenzhen Air 335.
0: China Southern 349, contact Sanya 122 decimal 6.
19: 122 decimal 6, Southern 349.
14: Malaysian 079, request heading 210.
0: Malaysian 079, heading 210, approved.
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6: Florida, China Southern 353, request heading 215, the new weather.
0: China Southern 353, heading 215, approved.
6: 6215,
0: China Southern
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0: China Southern 349, contact Sanya 122 decimal 6.
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0: Cathay 2068, descend to flight level 110.
16: Level 110, Cathay 2068.
0: Starwalker 201, proceed direct Mike Charlie 611.
19: Mike Charlie 611, Starwalker 201.
0: Eva 851 and from Betty, join the Betty 3 Bravo arrival.
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0: China, climb
6: for level 350.
0: Climb for level 350, China Southern 815. Shenzhen Air 335, climb for level 310, final.
15: 310, Shenzhen IR 335.
0: China Southern 349 Hong Kong.
7: Hong Kong Shuttle 822, contact radar 118892.
8: Radar now, 118892, go on,
9: 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Join flight plan, Rob. Stand by, 686, radar 118, be small 902.
22: Hong Kong Shuttle 822, climb flight level 270. And Shuttle 822, no speed restriction.
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0: Asian 743, contact radar 127, decimal 1. Bring me again.
19: Chaffee 159, roger.
8: 00.
23: Turkish 171 Hong Kong radar, climb to flight level 250.
19: Flight level 250, Turkish 171.
17: Hong Kong, Singapore 8999.
23: Singapore 899.
17: We have weather about 80 miles ahead. Any chance direct to Apkel or Gamu to avoid weather?
23: Singapore 899, expect deviation after last sector. Stand by for the next sector.
17: So we're standby next sector, but can we start our deviation 15 miles right off track?
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17: Perfect, heading 200, Singapore 899, thank you.
0: 314 from Mars right.
20: Four 66, contact radar 133, day 782, good day.
24: 332, Cathay 466, good day.
0: 2 Mars, before Siku.
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24: Both Cathay 466, flight level 160, speed 300.
7: Cathay 466, radar today, maintain speed 300 knots, climb unrestricted to flight level 250.
24: 300 knots, and climb unrestricted flight level 250, Cathay 466.
0: Traffic turn is now heading 140.
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23: 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EVA 851, roger, maintain current speed, cancel mango speed restriction.
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23: 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Turkish 171, proceed direct to Ali.
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17: 210-4250.
0: Singapore 8999 on Hong Kong radar. Climb flight level 320, stand by higher.
17: Climbing flight level 320, standing by higher, and we're now on heading 200 due weather. Heading 200 due weather.
0: Singapore 8999, roger.
15: Hong Kong Shenzhen 335, request turn right heading 225 due weather.
0: Shenzhen Air 335, approved heading 225.
15: Heading 225, approved Shenzhen Air 335.
19: 741 can just about make 11,600 meters, 22 miles above sea coast.
0: Cathay 741, climb 11,600 meters, reach level 22 miles before sea coast.
19: Roger, climb 11,600 meters, 22 miles before sea coast, Cathay 741.
0: Direct 126,
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0: Lander. 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
7: flight level 110, maintain speed 300 knots or greater.
23: B0.
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6: 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Hi, 6-3-2-1, good day.
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24: 1-8-9-2, can I call 66?
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23: For ILS Sulu approach, runway 34, report established.
19: Mike, 6-1-1, clear. Runway 34, follow 7, tower clear, 201.
1: 466, climb initially, flight level 290, call you back for the speed.
24: Climb initially, flight level 290, and request either heading 090 or heading 140, be weather ahead, heavy force.
1: Heavy 466, expect deviate to the right, call you back for a right turn due opposite way traffic.
24: Heavy 466, welcome.
1: Heavy 548, contact Taipei 1291.
19: Of arrival calculus is 7625.
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21: Approach 419.1, EVA 851, good day.
23: Philippine 300, maintain speed 280 knots.
19: Speed 280 knots, Philippine 300.
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17: 74, descending 260, heading 300.
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6: 7253, clear weather.
0: 27353. Direct echo.
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14: 7126, delay Starwalker 711.
2: On radar, good morning, air channel 978, heavy flight level 3900, passing Lagarde.
0: Hey China, 978, climb 11,900 meters.
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0: Cafe 691, continue climb for level 360.
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0: Direct Gamba, clear Canto 3 Bravo arrival.
17: Direct to Gambo, did you say Gamba or Canto for the Canto 3 Bravo arrival?
0: Check direct Gamba, clear Canto 3 Bravo arrival.
17: Clear direct Gamba, Canto 3 Bravo arrival, United 153.
0: Singapore 8999, time for level 360.
17: Right, good morning, Cafe 759, climbing flight level 250.
0: Cafe 759, Hong Kong radar, climb for level 320, climb by higher.
17: Climb flight level 320, request up to 15 miles right of track to weather.
0: Report request heading.
17: Heading 205.
0: Cafe 759, heading 205, approved.
17: Heading 205, flight level 320, Cafe 759.
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17: 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Decimal 6, EVA 075, good day.
3: 1271,
0: Hong Kong radar, Roger.
5: Flight level 370, Xiamen Air 64.
0: For resume on navigation, continue climb 10,400 meters.
10: Speed 10 greater, heading 350, Captain 282.
26: 1,000 feet, QNH 1,000.
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0: Check adjustment, turn left heading 220.
11: Heading 220, Singapore 8999.
0: Echena 743, direct Ikela.
12: Ikela, Echena 743.
0: Cafe 6901, continue climb for level 400.
11: Continue climb flight level 400, there, clear weather, Cafe 6901.
0: Cafe 6901, direct EPCO.
11: EPCO, Cafe 6901.
13: Radar, good morning, Mascot 9276, level 11,900 meters, squawk. 2620.
0: Mascot 9376, Hong Kong radar identified. Clear Canto 3 Bravo arrival.
13: 3 Bravo arrival, Mascot 9376.
0: Confirm Canto 3 Bravo.
13: Canto 3 Bravo, Mascot 9376.
11: One will be level, flight level 400 at MN box.
0: Okay, 6901 approved.
26: Descend to 6,000 feet, QNH 1,000.
18: Cafe 504.
27: Climb 501, 160, speed 289. Cafe 504 radar, climb to planet 250, increase speed to 300 knots.
18: 250 and speed 300 knots, Cafe 504.
27: Bohemia 676, request of next letter, after Dalo, fly heading 150.
18: Dalo, fly heading 150, board after 76.
9: Cafe 206A, reduce speed 180 knots.
26: Speed 180 knots, Cafe 206A.
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29: Return that on 2674, please.
30: Good morning, Hong Kong level 674. Speed 12-0 knots, climbing flight level 160.
27: Hong Kong level 674, Hong Kong radar, climb to flight level 250, maintain speed 280 knots.
30: Climbing flight level 250, speed 280 knots, flight level
9: 674. Okay, 233, contact approach 119.1, good day.
11: Approach 119.1, Starwalker 233, good day.
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0: Cargo King 287, descend for level 320.
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26: 5, reduce speed to 50 knots.
32: 250 knots, can be in Philippine.
26: Philippine 300, descend at 9,000 feet, QNH 1,000. Five, reduce speed 250 knots.
9: 310, say again the last.
2: 8999.
0: Data Bay 320, FM climb flight level 310.
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2: Confirm 152 at the download, 752
0: over.
7: Thank you, sir. Copy, 150. Heading 150 after download, copy 524. And how long will you need to set, we'll keep the setting?
0: Copy 524, portion of the bridge will be have to ask for the sector.
2: Copy. Minus C791, maintain flight level 400.
0: Minus C791, Hong Kong radar, climb 12,200 meters, direct Siku.
2: 12,200 meters, direct to Siku, minus C791.
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0: 76, contact radar, 118 base, 192.
2: 1892, Bohemia 676, good day.
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16: 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Under 5,000, follow 1 Bravo.
19: Green at 63, departure identify, climb unrestricted to final for 130.
16: Climb unrestricted, flight level 130, Bohemia 608.
0: Two contact tower, 118.7.
2: 118.7.
9: 660. China Eastern 9623, descend to reach flight level 110 by Murray.
2: Send flight level 110 by Murray, flight level 9623.
9: Cathay 660, maintain speed 280 knots, turn right heading 190, radar vectors for sequencing.
2: Cathay 660, roger, heading now 190, speed 280.
9: Recap 126, contact Zhuhai 123.85, good day.
2: 61.
19: Cathay 830, contact radar 133.82, good day.
2: 832, Cathay 830.
8: 607, you now flight level 290.
9: Cathay 912, Hong Kong radar, descend to flight level 130, cancel sunny level restriction.
20: Cancel sunny restriction, descend flight level 130, Cathay 912.
2: Level 390 in the next 5 minutes and requesting direct to EBCAL.
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0: Eva 067, deviation up to 30 miles right of track, approved on navigation.
2: Navigation, 30 mile right of cruise, Eva 067.
9: Cafe 965 from run through clear up to approach runway 25 right, speed 180 knots or greater.
8: 180 knots or greater from run through clear for the RMP Sulu approach, runway 25 right, Cafe 965.
9: Cathay 2068, contact tower 118.7. Today.
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16: Good 133.82, Cathay 580, good morning.
2: Good morning. Dallow, heading 150 after Dallow, Cathay 820.
0: Cathay 904, contact radar 118.92.
8: Runway
16: 092, Cathay 504. Runway 580, we're going to 136 to 50160.
0: Cathay 560, I'm going to make climb and restrict to final for 250, maintain speed 290 knots.
4: Bravo 250 and reserve and maintain 290 knots, Cathay 5 Roger.
27: Cathay 524, disregard.
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26: Eastern 765, descend to 7,000 feet unrestricted, QNH 1000.
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10: And the Hong Kong radar, Hotel Bravo, India, Papa, request.
0: Go ahead.
10: Quest, we offset 10 nautical miles to the left due to the weather.
0: Hotel Papa, 10 miles left approved, by clear further direct decal.
10: Yeah, 10 nautical miles left of track approved, and one clear further direct decal. India, Papa, thank you.
26: 9623, maintain speed 250 knots until advised.
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24: Sanya 122, decimal 6, bye bye, 713.
0: Moscow 9376, contact radar 127, decimal 55.
25: 27.455, Moscow 9376, good day.
0: Good day.
28: And Hong Kong 4 on the pond 834. What about 30 miles left deviation?
0: Sorry, 34. 30 miles left approved.
28: 30 left approved on the pond 834.
0: Cathay 755, climb 12,200 meters, reach by back foot.
26: 65, descend to 6,000 feet.
33: Unrestricted flight level 160, Cathay
27: 4-0. Hong Kong radar, maintain flight level 160 on mission and increase speed to 320 knots or greater.
34: Hotel time and maintain flight level 160, speed 320 knots, 160.
27: Hey, thank you for sequencing.
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23: 70.
22: 53 is in the descent to reach Maple Flight Level 260.
0: United 153, Roger.
19: And ready, proceed direct Biko, cross Biko 4,800 meters or above.
35: When able, will direct Biko and cross Biko 4,800 meters or above, Cathay 330.
19: Kohine 252, maintain speed 280 knots or less.
36: 30 knots or less.
37: Omar Kanto, it's had 870.
26: Five miles final.
1: 0 knots, expect speed reduction before Murray.
37: Motor Tama Sala A159.
2: Only the Asian 731 has now clear weather, Lincoln Tire in Kala.
1: Street contact radar 123 decimal 47.
37: 123 decimal 47, Indonesia 863, bye.
1: Indonesia 863 Hong Kong radar, climb to level 4230.
37: Level 230, Indonesia 863. Go on this heading, 20 miles.
0: Falcon 287 approved.
37: Heading 230 approved, Falcon 287.
0: Okay, 777, deviation up to 30 miles right of track, approved.
1: China, 765, proceed direct run shoot.
0: Okay, Junior 1271, descend flight level 6,000 meters, reach by deck pool.
12: No speed restrictions.
3: Fly heading 230.
1: Cross Maple at or below flight level 260.
37: Set flight level 130, cross Maple at or below flight level 260, United 156.
0: Shanghai Air 864 Hong Kong radar identified.
37: Shanghai Air 864.
0: Roger, stand by.
37: Hong Kong radar, good morning. China Southern 3047, maintain flight level 250.
0: China Southern 3047, Hong Kong radar, climb flight level 320.
37: Climb flight level 320, and request flight level 350.
0: China Southern 3047, roger, stand by.
37: Climb flight level 320, China Southern 3047.
2: Hong Kong radar, Shanghai 864, we request turn left heading 005 due weather.
0: China Southern, question, Shanghai 864, after those heading 005.
2: After those thoughts, turn left heading 005, Shanghai 864.
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28: Hong Kong, Omicron 834, can you request a heading of 020?
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1: MCAL 657, Hong Kong radar, proceed direct to Charlie to join the Charlie 4 Alpha arrival.
37: Charlie 4 Alpha, thank you, MCAL 657.
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37: 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From Cal King 287, clear weather.
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37: Squawk identity, Shanghai Air 64. Cathay 786, maintaining flight level 330, squawk. 5252.
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37: Echo 3-9 of the
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37: 2570. 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
0: CHL 879, Hong Kong radar. All right, Aquila approved.
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0: 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Base 07. 06 Hong Kong radar identified.
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0: Identified.
6: 3-1 Hong Kong radar identified, clear the runway Tango 4 Alpha right.
4: Roger. Cafe 305, after muscle, track the rest to run through. A70, descend altitude 6,000 feet.
0: And when ready, speed to 83 knots.
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4: 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Cathay 305, for duty descend altitude 6,000 feet.
19: Right, at every 3 Bravo arrival, reach 300 knots.
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8: 9-1-6-0.
0: Hanapan 812, contact radar 133 decimal 82. Good day. Good day 970, contact radar 133 decimal 82.
8: 133.82, Cathay 970.
19: Turn. Alicia 863, contact radar 127 decimal 1, good day.
37: 1271, Indonesia 863, bye.
19: United 153, cross Canto flight level 130 below, descend flight level 110.
37: Canto level 130, descend flight level 110, United 153. 0320, final Indonesia 860, and request 15 mile right, Alfred, avoid Twitter.
0: Indonesia 863, then stop flight flight level 300, stand by higher, 15 miles right of track approved.
37: 15 mile right, off track approved, stop climb initially level 300, Indonesia 863.
9: Hong Kong radar, EVA 397, flight level 300, squawk 2632.
4: EVA 397, Hong Kong radar, good morning, identified.
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5: Cathay Rescue 180 knots, I don't know what to
4: do. Cathay 305, descend to 4,500 feet.
7: 110, Cathay 340.
10: 1, descend to level 290.
4: China Southern 3078, how long do you require on heading 300?
37: And this heading for about 80 miles and we can turn right.
4: China Southern 3078, Richard. India, Victor Mike, India.
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13: Cafe 755, heading not approved. 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
15: 180, officer Topin, officer Topin, we're cleared the ILS approach, 25 right, Cafe 660.
4: Hong Kong Shuttle 804 departure identified, climb by SID 99,000 feet. I am a Macau 672, contact radar 133 decimal 82.
16: 3382, I'm a Macau 672, good day.
4: Cathay 342, climb to fire level 140, no speed control.
7: 140, no speed, Cathay 342.
16: Only 490.
13: Eva 211, contact Sanya 122, decimal 6.
4: Enter Manila Airspace around 2-3 miles to the left of NOMAD.
37: Roger, Xiaomi 725.
17: Greater Bay 383, requesting 240.
4: Greater Bay 383, heading 240, approve.
17: 240, Greater Bay 383.
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13: Roger, expedite reach level 350.
37: Expedite reach level 350, Xiaomi 3040.
28: And Hong Kong on upon 834, request heading right 090.
15: Cafe 660.
4: Eva 845, maintain speed 250 knots or greater. Cathay 342, contact radar 133, decimal 82. Morning. 8,000 feet, KNH 1,000 hectopascals.
37: 11991, MSA 30, good day.
4: To 180 knots, turn left direct to run through.
37: Turn left direct to run through on speed 180 knots, that's hard 870.
4: Better 870 AFM and maintain 4,500 feet until run through. After run through, descend via the RNF transition.
37: After run through, descend RNF transition, that's hard 870.
4: Captain 901 to 180 knots until top end. After top end, clear Alice approach 25 right.
28: 180 knots, open. Up the turbine, clear ice approaching with 2,000, break at the 90.
4: Cathay 660, contact tower, 18.7, good day.
15: 18.7,
4: 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Moscow 90376, turn up direct to rest me, descend to 4,500 feet.
18: The Hazel, restriction, descend 3,000 feet, QNH 1,000, clear ILS approach, 1834.
7: Hello, I'm Leo, and this is the 3,000 meter direction, 3,000 feet, 1000, clear LF Zulu Rock.

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0: Chamonix 8703 Hong Kong radar, roger. 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
3: Cancel speed 118, good day, good day.
0: EVA 845, maintain speed 200 knots or greater, at Runsu, correction, up to Runsu, descend via the RNF transition. Good day, 139, contact radar 133 decimal 82.
4: 133 decimal 82, 139, okay.
0: Good day. 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
0: Hey, another station calling, say again.
6: Hong Kong radar, Shanghai A64, flight level 350, request heading 355.
0: Shanghai Air 864, heading 355 approved.
6: Heading 355 approved, Shanghai A64, thank you.
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0: To 187 knots.
4: 187 knots, ready for five.
0: Etihad 870, confirm you are descending via the RNF transition now.
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0: Etihad 870, AFAN, and after waypoint top end, you are clear Alice approach on A25 right.
7: Top end, clear for Alice approach on A25 right, Etihad 870.
0: Mascot 9376, turn left direct to Runsu, at Runsu, clear RNP Sulu approach on A25 right.
4: Left direct route 2, from route 2, clear for RNP Sulu, from A25 right, Mascot 9376.
0: Shenzhen Air 155, continue climb to flight level 300 final.
8: TWAY 007, request offset up to 20 mile Romeo side due to weather.
0: TWAY 007 approved.
8: 20 mile Romeo side up to TWAY 007.
0: 007, reduce speed to 210 knots. Right at 153, turn up now direct to rest me. Country on prison heading.
5: See, standing by Macau 673.
9: 57, descend 5,000 feet.
0: China Eastern 721, can you maintain speed 280 knots or greater below 10,000 feet? Thank you, China Eastern 721, maintain 280 knots or greater, descend now to altitude 9,000 feet, KNH 1,000 hectopascal.
5: Six
0: zero five, minutes on
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0: Star Walker 741, Hong Kong radar, good morning, identified.
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0: Etihad 870, contact Tower 118, decimal 7, bye bye. United 153, descend to altitude 4,500 feet. Maintain speed 230 knots or greater.
4: Okay, descend to 4,500 feet. Maintain 230 knots or greater, United.
0: 10.
1: Base 45.
10: Heading 240, do weather.
0: Thanks again.
10: Singapore 87, maintaining flyover 400, heading 240 due weather.
0: Singapore 827, Hong Kong radar, roger. Hotel Papa Papa, descend to flight level 13,700 meters.
11: Okay, descending to flight level 13,700 meters, Hotel Bravo India, Papa Papa.
1: Descent to flight level 220.
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0: China Eastern 721, descend altitude 6,000 feet.
1: Standby for overcharge.
12: 65 flight level 380, deviating up to 30 right.
0: Eva 265, Hong Kong radar, roger.
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0: Rekka 138, Hong Kong radar identified, clear Betty 3 Bravo arrival.
6: Hong Kong Betty 3 Bravo arrival, Rekka 138.
0: Cafe 710, clear direct castle.
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10: Cafe 622, flight 4390, squat 5476, release flight time.
0: Cafe 622, Hong Kong radar identified, QFETI 3 Bravo arrival.
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6: Hong Kong radar, Shanghai, 864, clear off weather, request direct to Dongmi.
0: Shanghai, 864, clear direct to Dongmi.
6: Clear direct to Dongmi, Shanghai, 864, thank you.
0: 40, X-Flies through for level 110. Right. Navigation.
10: Direct to Betty for night arrival, going to be 383.
4: Oh, 4,500 feet, so run to this transition, United 153.
0: Confirm descent via the RNAV transition.
4: Okay, descent via the RNAV transition, United 153.
0: Emirates 98830, turn left now, direct to RISMI, reduce speed to 230 knots.
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0: Mascot 9376, contact tower 118, today's most of them. Good day.
4: Tower 118,
0: Mascot 9376, good day. Calling at 2001, descend altitude 6,000 feet.
4: 6,000,
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10: 1806. Good day, Unipon 806, flight level 370, we're heading 080 due weather and requesting 090.
0: Unipon 806, good morning, heading 090, approved.
10: Heading 090, Unipon 806.
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5: 73078, heading 360 approved. 4874,
0: request heading 035, new weather.
5: 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Singapore 874.
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5: Seven, reduced by Guangzhou, reaching Flight 4210.
9: Okay, 917 Hong Kong, with reduced standby for lower and high speed approved, maintain 2X, you're not so great.
5: 30 or greater, like KSA 917.
0: Laundry required under heading. China, turn right track direction with me.
1: Or
0: less.
1: 10.
0: Okay, 710, Roger, heading 340 approved. So knots and turn left now, track down, I should run through.
14: Okay,
9: 21,
14: heading
9: 210
14: approved.
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0: Cathay 710, how do you read?
9: Radar today, descend flight level 110, cross Maple, flight level 260 or below.
5: Descend flight level 110, descend cross Maple at or below flight level 260, Cathay 786.
9: Cathay 917, change in level requirement, now track direct to Silver and cross Abbey Murray, flight level 130 or below.
5: Silver, cross Abbey Murray 130 or below, Cathay 917.
1: 480
5: Singapore 874
0: Singapore 874 Hong Kong
5: Singapore 874 maintaining flight level 390 request heading 340 new weather
0: Singapore 874 heading 340 approved
5: 340 approved Singapore 874
0: 74 call me on 132 decimal 15
5: 132 decimal 15 Singapore 874
0: 710, call me on 132, decimal 15. 80 knots or greater, below 10,000 feet.
14: 1, continue climb flight level 320, expedite your climb.
9: 19, decimal 1, goodbye.
5: 1, Cathay 917, good day.
0: Topen, and after Topen, clear and hit Proton Ray 25 right.
15: 180, before Topen, after Topen, clear our airstrongway 25 right, China 6721.
0: And United 153, contest tower 118, decimal 7, bye bye.
1: 33.82273.
16: Good day. Hello, Cloud King 264, highway passing 1700, let me south of it.
0: Current 264 departure identified, climb unrestricted, flight level 130.
16: Climb unrestricted, level 120.
14: Climb, flight level 290, final.
0: 7, decimal 1.
15: 271, 9301, bye-bye.
0: Cathay 139, climb to flight level 330.
17: Climb flight level 330, request heading 160 for 40 miles, Cathay 139 up.
0: Cathay 139 approved.
17: Heading 160, climb flight level 330, Cathay 139 up.
5: Singapore 874, request heading 320.
0: Singapore 874, heading 320 approved.
5: Heading 320, Singapore 874, thank you.
18: Dynasty 081, climb to flight level 9,800 meters and cancel speed restrictions.
19: Okay, say again, how do you, you're broken.
18: Dynasty 081, climb to flight level 9,800 meters.
19: Okay, first climb 9,200 meters for Dynasty 081.
18: Dynasty 081, negative, climb to flight level 9,800 meters.
19: Climb to 9,800 meters, Dynasty 081, and then maintain normal speed.
18: Dynasty 081, Ethan.
20: Zero request deviation, 30 miles to the left due to weather.
18: Thai Asia 230, deviate 30 miles left of track approved.
20: Deviation 30 miles left, approved Asia 230. 350 due to weather.
18: Station requesting heading 350, call sign.
20: 138.
18: Rocket 138, heading 350, approved.
20: 350, Rocket 138.
18: Rocket 138, and descend to flight level 310, reach in 3 minutes.
20: Descend flight level 310, reach in 3 minutes, Rocket 138.
21: Tornado TUA 007, opposite 20 mile, Romeo side. Maintaining flight level 340.
18: TUA 007, Hong Kong radar, roger.
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23: On 834, request direct Capley.
0: On upon 834, direct Capley, please. 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
0: On upon 834, direct Capley approved.
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18: Cafe 622, heading 360 initially.
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23: 3215. 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
0: On upon 834, direct Capley approved. We descend to altitude 8000 feet, KNH 1000 hectopascals, and speed 2A 0 knots or less.
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23: 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Alright, approved, and we'll call you on 13215 on upon 834.
0: Thank you. 30 approved.
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0: Descend via the star to altitude 8000 feet, KNH 1000 hectopascals, high speed is approved below 10,000 feet.
29: Cathay 410, due to weather, can we get a heading of 90?
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0: Cathay 410, pass your request to radar 133.82.
29: 3382, Cathay 410, thank you. 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
0: Okay, 917, track now dash, with me, speak 250 knots.
1: This has reached for the boat 230 by needle.
0: Calling at 2001, contest tower 118.7. Bye bye. Calling at 2001, contest tower 118.7. Good day. Cathay 9017, descend to 4,500 feet.
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27: Cibu
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0: 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Bay 383, track direction with me, descend to 4,500 feet. 100 meters. 5 days more, 35.
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27: 494, contest radar 13382.
1: 13382, maintain flight level 340 on reaching traffic, maintaining 1000 feet below your sun level.
27: 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Okay, 432, contact Taipei 1291.
0: 74, turn right, heading 360.
27: 090.
0: 0129 up, and contest tower now 118.7. Bye bye.
1: 119.
0: Goodbye. Shenzhen Air 90095, maintain speed 180 knots or greater. After Guangzhou, descend via the RNF transition.
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2: 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TUA 007.
3: Hong Kong Control Giant Ibis 507, maintaining flight level 370, squawk 1601.
0: Chang Ibis 507, Hong Kong radar identified, clear Canto 3 Bravo arrival.
3: For Canto 3 Bravo arrival, Giant Ibis 507.
27: So 566, maintain 9,000 feet, traveling above.
4: Shuttle 630 Hong Kong radar, climb falafel 290 initially.
27: Climb speed 280, climb to 9,000 feet.
1: Fly heading 260.
0: Seven hold roger identified, climb by SID for level 160.
1: Heading 050.
0: Ready, can left turn direct to Ransu, and at Ransu, clear RMP Sulu, approach runway 25 right.
6: That's Ransu, we're ready, and from Ransu, clear the RMP Sulu 25 right, can stay in Alpha 7.
1: Next 39, speed 280 knots.
9: Can 631, Hong Kong radar 1834, information and echo, and reduce speed 230 knots or less.
27: Zero.
0: Climb level 340. Speed 180 knots or greater.
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0: 330, maintain 4,500 feet.
26: Left, heading 330 and descending 4,500, should be 383.
0: Sunjana 90095, maintain 180 knots or greater until top end. After top end, clear IOS approach on 825 right.
5: 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Until top and after top, clear IS runway 25 right, and then 9095.
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0: 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Speed 160 knots or greater until 5 DME.
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0: Day 786 at Runsu, clear localized approach on A25 right.
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7: 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Cathay 345.
9: Amy Tower 631, descend 3000 feet, clear ILS approach runway 34 and expect to follow the full procedure track for spacing.
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27: Manage rover spacing, maintain speed 250 knots and climb to level 130.
4: 410, maintain heading for another 5 minutes.
1: Then to reach for level 110 by Master, you can maintain the speed through Master.
0: 230, contact radar 132, decimal 15.
1: Decimal 15, right here 230, good day. 110, right directive with me, maintain the speed.
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27: Chevron 268 departure identified, climb by SID 9000 feet.
26: Climb via SID to 9000 feet, Chevron 268.
8: PNN 524 radar 118, small 992.
26: Radar, Mercury 984, approaching by level 250, heading 0.
4: Henry 984, Hong Kong radar. Roger, climb for level 330.
10: Climb flight level 330.
26: Side. Radar 下面 244 weather deviation initially 010.
18: 下面 824 heading 010 approved.
26: Hong Kong Chaffan 352 to rise request heading 052 to avoid.
18: China 7352 heading 052 approved.
26: 下方
11: 352 correction, request heading
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18: China 7352 heading
11: 005
18: approved.
11: 052. Radar China SM 5095, flight level 260. Due weather, request heading 220.
18: China Eastern 5095, Hong Kong radar heading 2, confirm heading 260.
11: Confirm heading 220, China Eastern 5095.
18: China Eastern 5095, heading 220 approved.
11: Heading 220, China Eastern 5095.
0: 383 contest tower on 118.4, good day.
12: 18.4 tower, get away 383, have a nice day.
13: 0 knots, avoid near 497.
9: Cabin 345, when able to comply with the MOU requirement, you can proceed direct to MOU.
14: Whenever comply the Mary restriction, direct Mary standard 345.
18: Clear direct Ikela.
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0: Number 1 is sequence.
18: 190, continue climb for level 160.
15: Continue climb for level 160, cabin 390.
9: Continue descend for level 170.
13: Descend flight level 170, Bohemian 497.
9: Descend flight level 260, which might impact.
0: Five right.
18: Descend 3078, reach flight level 170 in 20 miles.
26: Reach flight level 170 in 2 miles, transfer 307.
18: 20 miles.
26: 2 miles, transfer 307.
18: Suresh 247, cross vehicle, flight level 157 above.
27: Increase speed 300 knots. EVA 8 minor 2, increase speed 300 knots.
15: 300 knots, EVA 8
13: minor 2. 497.
26: Flight level 300 is final, Hong Kong Shuttle 566. 2 miles from vehicle, Silver 247.
0: 639er, track now dives to rest me. Descend to altitude 9,000 feet, KNH 1,000 hectopascal.
13: Level 260, reach by Maple Giant, Ibis 507.
26: 125,
27: decimal 35,
26: Silver 247, thank you, good day.
27: Increase speed 280 or greater.
15: After 5,000, speed 280 or greater, Boeing has a project.
26: 113, passing flight level 241, climb at 250, drop 3127.
9: Okay, 113, Hong Kong radar, good day, identify, stand by for higher, and switch this way.
26: Okay, direct at 113.
10: Singapore 850, flight level 360, squawk 2210.
18: Singapore 850, Hong Kong radar identified.
10: Singapore 850, due weather along the path later on. Request from those two direct to Eastbound.
26: Hong Kong radar, good morning, record 113, approaching flight level 250.
18: Record 113, Hong Kong radar, roger.
10: Direct to Eastbound, due weather.
18: Singapore 850 from those who clear direct eastbound.
10: Eastbound from those who direct eastbound, Singapore 850.
18: T-way 007, contact Sanya 122, decimal 6.
26: 6 T-way 007, good day.
18: Singapore 828, contact radar 132, decimal 15.
0: 1,000 feet, QNH 1,000 hectopascal.
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17: Flying 6,900 meters, no speed control, Cathay 390.
0: China Southern 3078, descend to reach level 4,500 meters by Tamil.
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0: Chenfeng 268, contact radar 133 decimal 82.
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0: Air China 108, climb unrestricted, fire level 130. Cathay 390, contact rate, contact Guangzhou 125, decimal 35.
17: 12535, Cathay 390.
21: 80 on, climb after the 30.
4: Climb fire level 310.
22: 310,
0: I request descend to flight level 360 and offset 15 miles right off track.
19: Descend flight level 360, offset 15 miles right off track. Starwalker 741.
0: 113, climb to flight level 300 final.
19: Climb flight level 300, no record 113.
0: 3. 25 left, runway 25 left, IFS approach.
19: Cathay 700, position Siku, flight level 1900 meters, squawk 6134, information Delta.
0: Cathay 700, Hong Kong radar identified, clear Canto 3 Bravo arrival.
19: Canto 3 Bravo, Cathay 700.
0: 7000 feet. 73078, contact Zhuhai 121 decimal 4.
19: Zhuhai 121 decimal 4, turn on 30 something yesterday.
0: China 108, climb to flight level 160.
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0: China 108. China 76077, Hong Kong radar identified. Macau 221, descend to reach for level 110 by Hazel.
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17: 320, 3 minutes, number 850.
0: Zero after Mango, descend to flight level 120.
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0: 0-12-0-0-4-5. 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
0: 734, departure identified, clarify SID 9,000 feet.
9: China 103, Hong Kong radar virtual standby for lower, maintain speed 2x0 knots.
19: Maintain speed 2x0 knots, China 103.
0: Hong Kong approach, good morning. Expect on May 25 right, IFS approach. And continue descend now to altitude 9,000 feet, QNH 1,000 hectopascal, and cross Mango, fire level 130 or below.
19: 110 by 8.
9: In Macau 221, Hong Kong radar, runway 34, information echo.
2: 34 Echo and Macau 221.
9: Macau 221, cross Hazel level 110 below, descend to 3,000 feet, keyword edge 1,000, clear ILS to approach 1834.
2: Copy that, I came flat 113.
26: Good morning, RECAP 188, flight level 320, squawk C152.
18: RECAP 188, Hong Kong radar identified, clear Charlie 4, Alpha arrival.
26: 4 Alpha arrival, RECAP 188.
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0: Cathay 7110, thank you, and direct to Peter, descend now to altitude 6,000 feet, KNH 1,000 hectopascal. Next departure identified, climb by SID for level 160. Question Chinese and 724, climb unrestricted for level 140.
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4: Flying Falafel 330.
9: Hong Kong radar identified, clear every tree Bravo rifle, heading to 9052.
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26: Kennedy,
9: 3458. Air China 103. Air China 103, descend,
5: five star, flight level 110. Descend, via star to flight level 110, Air China 103.
26: 54,
27: Air China 103, heading 0005, approved and maintain, report 13 of weather.
12: We are of service, Cathay 361.
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12: 18.4, Cathay 361, good day.
13: And cross Maple, flight level 260 or below, Giant Ibis 507.
9: And China 103, contact approach 119.1, good day.
5: Contact approach 119.1, China 103.
13: So final, recap 113.
26: Radar channel 735, maintain flight level 310, heading 005.
18: China 7352, Hong Kong radar, roger.
5: Hong radar, Singapore 850, request.
18: Singapore 850, go ahead.
5: Radar request heading 350, Singapore 850.
18: Singapore 850, heading 350, approved, then contact me on 127, decimal 1.
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5: Hong Kong, Singapore 80, with you on 1271.
18: Singapore 850, roger.
9: 300, approach 119 at decimal 1, good day.
4: 50, roger, track back and back.
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2: 1195, Yuko, going here 497, good day.
18: Hi, SID, for level 6900 meters.
9: 118.0, good day.
0: Identified.
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9: request 1571 Hong Kong radar clear Sierra 7 Bravo Rifle.
1: Sierra 7 Bravo Rifle and confirm for runway, request 1571.
9: Expect runway 25 left.
1: Runway 25 left, Sierra 7 Bravo Rifle, request 1571.
0: 20, report when you able left turn.
1: 112.
9: 120. Double go 633 Hong Kong, identify, maintain flight level 120. Cafe 700, expect to reach flight level 110 by Murray, but now descend level 130 in Asia.
19: Send initially 130, expect 110 at Murray, Cafe 700.
0: No speed control, contact
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0: Concussion
2: 85, sir. Bohemia 497, 4,000, from Whitney, descend via RNF transition. Descend 4,500 feet, from Whitney, descend via RNF transition, Bohemia 497.
0: Greater.
9: Spray 8715, track direct impact.
27: 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Increase speed 250 knots.
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0: Call vehicle center 188.
2: Okay, 188, request heading 360, do weather.
0: Breaker 188, heading 360, approve.
2: 360, okay, 188.
8: Control Singapore 868, good morning. Maintaining flight level 350, call 0151.
0: Singapore 868, Hong Kong radar identified.
8: Singapore 868, request heading 360, do weather.
0: Singapore 868, heading 360, approved and caution, similar call time. Singapore 828, also on the same frequency.
8: Similar call sign, both at Singapore 868. Thank you, ma'am.
0: Singapore 868, and heading 360, approved.
8: Heading 360, approved, Singapore 868.
0: Singapore 828 Hong Kong radar, climb to flight level 11,300 meters.
7: Climb 11,300 meters, Singapore 828.
0: Singapore 828, even and caution, similar call sign, Singapore 868, also on the same frequency.
7: Singapore 828.
9: 501 Hong Kong radar identified, clear every 3 Bravo rifle.
0: 285, 3 dollars approach, runway 25 left, speed 180 knots, 0 10. If you can cancel the 9,000 feet altitude restriction.
8: Not for less.
10: 622, descend to 8,000 feet, QNH 1,000.
11: 9507.
14: Malaysia, Victor Mika, 112.
16: 082, increasing speed to 280 knots.
0: Mahina 082, no speed control.
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0: 3.82, good day.
16: 133.1
9: vector for sequence, fly heading 190 and descend flight level 180.
23: Descend flight level 180, sequence 1571.
9: Sequence 1571 and descend level 180.
23: Descend level 180, sequence 1571.
22: 7.
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27: Decimal 10, follow traffic speed, contact tower 1184.
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27: Bohemia 497, follow traffic speed, contact tower 1187.
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27: T-way 643, speed 19090.
23: 571. Request.
0: Japan Air 708, go ahead.
23: Request the wind side is on Lima side within 35 miles, another 10 miles.
0: Japan Air 708, up to 35 miles, Lima side approved.
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27: 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Record 138, continue present heading, descend
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10: 110, speed 300 knots.
22: 31.
27: Captain Nana is 3 Hong Kong, good morning. You are identified. Clear Sierra 7, Bravo, arrival.
22: Captain Nana is 3, call you back.
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10: Sinus 831.
0: 300 knots or less.
22: Cathay 700.
27: Sequence 1571, descend flight level 140, turn left heading 140.
23: Turn level 140, left heading 140, sequence 1571.
10: And it's 1000.
22: 3613.
27: Break at 138, turn left heading 230.
16: Left heading 230, break at 138.
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10: Cathay 730, flight level 350. And descend now to flight level 110, cancel and pad rejection. China 103, contact Director 119 at decimal 5 with your call sign only.
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0: 652 Hong Kong radar identified.
3: 652 integrate climb flight level 410.
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11: Radar 13215, good day ma'am, double go 687.
9: Insert the muscle speed restriction, maintain 300 knots.
4: MK112 Hong Kong radar, climb for level 330.
12: 290 reach in 30 miles.
4: Dominant 824, descend now, flight level 290.
10: 227, descend unrestricted to 6,000 feet, QNH 1,000.
3: 103.
4: 290, that's more one.
3: Watch it. 983 Sierra 7 Bravo.
0: Cathay 983, stand by for lower, reduce speed now 250 knots.
3: 250 knots, Cathay 983.
0: Silquest 1571, contact approach 119.1.
14: 901, Silquest 1571, thank you.
10: Reduce speed to 210 knots.
3: Reducing speed to 210 knots, thank you.
4: Three. 47, climb flight level 320.
10: Information Delta. Landing runway 25 left.
12: Heading 300 for sequencing and descend now flight level 340.
3: 0 below Cathay 983.
0: Cathay 730, heading 010, approve.
3: 010, Cathay 730.
0: Maintain speed 250 knots or less.
3: Cathay
12: 622, descend 4,500 feet.
3: Descend 4,500 feet.
12: Freeway 643, speed 150 knots.
16: Speed of 160.286 was
12: speed. Record 138 from Tilton, clear for approach runway 25 right. After Tilton, 160 knots.
16: After Tilton, clear for ILS runway 25 and Tilton, 160 knots, record 138.
9: Junior and under 0.7 Hong Kong radar descent to reach flight level 230 by needle.
15: Malate 2.
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3: Canto level restriction, Cathay 983. 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
1: Double 50, just confirm, maintain 280 knots or less.
12: Muscle 340 with the previous requirement. Shuttle 227, is there 4,500 feet?
3: That's 4,500 feet.
12: Captain 622, 180 or greater, turn left heading 285, clear for exposure with 2 sonic left.
3: Turn left heading 285 and feet 180 or clear for the RS 25. Left approach, Cathay 62.
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3: After Tilton, clear after runway 25 right, approach Air China 103.
9: 250 knots and reach level 4110 by Murray. By muscle.
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1: 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Yeah, good morning, Malaysian 388 maintaining level 370, squawk 2154.
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1: 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Speed 220 knots, fly heading 340, Diana 507.
3: 160.
6: I flew 8,000 feet.
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6: 270. Your proceed director with me. Airspring 8715, post runway 25 right, descent unrestricted to 9,000 feet, QNH 1000.
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7: 0, decimal 2, good day, China Eastern 50905.
6: 9,000 feet, QNH 1000.
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0: 652, climb to flight level 410. Warning, you identified, climb at the SID 9,000 feet, speed 250 knots or less is approved.
9: 802, maintaining flight level 360, squawk 0102.
0: Singapore 802, Hong Kong radar identified.
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9: 47, Singapore 850, bye bye.
6: 2.65. Echo, descent unrestricted to 6,000 feet, QNH 1,000. 8.92.
2: 0.
10: Shenzhen Air 9097, departures from Needle, descend to flight level 170.
2: From Needle, descend to flight level 170, Shenzhen Air 9097.
5: Bit 160 knots, sorry, shuttle 227.
6: Unrestricted to 6,000 feet, QNH 1,000.
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3: Turn right,
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0: 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Port your request heading.
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3: 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See ya. 2 descend 4005. Cafe 7002, 7 2 1 0 knots, 7 2 1 2. 3 2 10, right run to Cafe 7 2 0. Cafe 7 2 0, 7 2 descend by RNAP transition.
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3: Asian 721, maintain speed 250 knots, 712, descend by RNAP transition.
6: Radar direct eastbound, descend flight level 200.
0: Small 82, good day.
2: Maintain speed 180 till Topun, after Topun,
12: let's approach runway 25 right, Diana, 507.
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3: 12835.
11: The weather direct happy to DJ 86.
3: Radar 126, day small 5.
0: 20 approved.
12: Heading 020 approved, Singapore 868.
11: Heading 290 confirmed. Roll sequencing.
12: Heading 270.
11: Mascot 929, do descend to 6,000 feet, QNH 1,000.
12: 06 and passing flight level 202.
3: Cathay 933, thank you. You're identified. Clear Sierra 7 Bravo arrival.
12: 7 Bravo arrival, Cathay 933.
3: Cathay 933, we do speed now to 230 knots, descend to flight level 170.
12: Speed 230 knots, descend flight level 170, Cathay 933.
13: Okay, 7571.
3: ACM 721, speed 220 knots.
0: Speed 600, Hong Kong radar identified, clear Canto 3, Bravo arrival.
12: Again,
11: 6-0-0, sorry. 7, descend flight level 240, good rate of descent.
0: Canto 3, Bravo arrival.
3: Right,
12: up to Topen, speed 160 knots. From Topen, cleared our left range 25 right, up to Topen, speed 160 knots, Cathay 700.
0: Cambodia 68, correction, Cambodia 668, Hong Kong radar identified.
12: Cambodia 668.
11: 90.
10: 90.
12: From Needle, descend flight level 180, Macau 111.
0: Altitude restrictions, climb to flight level 160, no speed control.
12: Establish on the localizer.
3: Entering A715, descend to 6,000 feet, fly heading 325.
11: You're 80, no further left.
12: 600 meters estimate, Sierra 0325 and Squawk 2440.
3: Cathay 672 Hong Kong, good day, you identified, clear Sierra 7, Bravo, arrival.
12: 7 Bravo arrival, we'll call you, handed over from Guangzhou, Cathay 672.
3: Roger. Cathay 933, direct Canto, resume star.
12: Canto, resume the star, Cathay 933. Hong Kong radar, good morning, Scooter 101, climbing flight level 250, Squawk 3110.
3: Scooter 101, Hong Kong, we pop passing level.
12: Flight level 196, Scooter 101.
3: Scooter 101, identified, maintain flight level 250 on retreat.
12: Flight level 250, Scooter 101.
11: Mission Echo, descent unrestricted 9,000 feet, QNH 1000.
3: Token, clear for explosion rate 259.
14: Maintain speed 180 knot until Topun. After Topun, clear for the ILS runway 25 right, Aisana 71.
3: Cathay 597, turn left to run through, descent 4,500 feet. Entering A715, descend 4,500 feet from run to by out and transition.
11: 230
14: knots.
3: 7 from run to descend by out and transition. 4 times of transition.
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14: after
3: 2,
15: 7 miles. After top 1, 160, 71.
0: To left, expect higher, after waypoint, hotel, hotel 477. Cathay 582, the cancel speed control, maintain 9,000 feet.
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3: 6.
0: Taxi reaching traffic on your right hand side, 1 o'clock, 7 miles ahead.
12: Okay, under 60, climb to flight level 160, maintain flight level 160, Cathay 536.
0: And Cathay 582, maintain 9,000 feet, cancel speed restrictions, thank you. Hong Kong Shuttle 668, contest radar 133.82, good day.
12: 382, Hong Kong Shuttle 6.
3: Shuttle 131, then from Lakeview, clear for RNP Zulu approach on the 25 right.
12: From Lakeview, clear RNP Zulu for RNP Zulu 25 right.
3: Cathay 597, speed 180 knots.
12: 180 knots, Cathay.
11: Fine, follow hold 330.
3: Right from Tolton, clear for approaching 25 right. After Tolton, speed 160 knots.
16: From Tolton, clear the IOS approach runway 25 right. And after Tolton, speed 160 knots, Cathay 715.
3: Metro 131, track to Lexi, from Lexi, clear for RNC approach on way 25, left, confirm again.
12: Direct to Cathay 983.
3: Cathay 983, continue present heading, reduce speed 200 knots.
0: Singapore 868, turn right heading 020.
6: The one descend to 7,000 feet.
10: Starwalker 202, climb unrestricted, flight level 210.
12: Climb unrestricted, climb level 210, Starwalker 202. Able, Temple 131.
6: Hong Kong 668, Hong Kong radar, Roger, climb, follow for 350.
12: 350, Hong Kong 668, any chance direct, flight?
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0: Pass it on to the next sector for their planning. Cathay 536, contest radar on 133.82. Good day.
12: 133.82, Cathay 536. Good day. 400.
0: Hong Kong Shuttle 110, good morning. You identified. Climb for the SID 9,000 feet. Speed 250 knots or less is approved.
3: Air China 101, reach your speed 200 knots, turn left heading 340.
12: Air
3: Swing 8715, contact tower 1187. Shuttle 131, speed 180 knots, until 10 miles.
6: 180 knots, until 10 miles, Shuttle 131.
3: Air China 101, descend 4,500 feet.
12: Air China 101.
0: And now to flight level 350 final.
17: 180 or greater in the scope.
0: Approach 1834. Airport 882, Hong Kong radar identified. Clear Betty 3, Bravo arrival.
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0: Shenzhen 247, confirmed, time to fly level 350, final.
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15: Director 19.5, front line limit, got 492.
18: Nice stand by.
3: Mm-hmm. 340, radar center for final, runway 25 left, descend now 4,500 feet.
15: Copy, levitating 340 and descend 4,500 feet. Radar vector, IRS 25 left, man. Contact 492.
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17: No speed control, 1184, shuttle 15, thank you, man.
3: Schedule 982, maintain click until Tofen, from Tofen, clear for approach runway 25 right.
17: From Tofen, clear for 25 right, get in 983.
3: Let's go 9492, reaching speed 180 and off.
15: 0 knots, man, contact 492.
19: Okay, 7-3-0. And Hong Kong to Singapore, 8-6-8, we can have 7-8-ing on 0-3-5.
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21: Hong Kong, good afternoon, Macau 111, descend is over 110 by 8.
0: Hey Macau 111, good afternoon, runway 34, information, Foxtrot, standby, follow up.
21: Good afternoon, information, Foxtrot, runway 34.
0: Hey Macau 111, reduce speed 210 knots or less. Number 2.
21: Reduce speed 210 knots or less. Hey Macau 111.
17: Descend approaching Iquila at the Fox 0734.
0: Thai Asia 240, Hong Kong radar identified.
17: Asia 240.
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3: 4,500 feet. Air China 101, maintain speed 180 until Tofen.
23: Maintain 1800 for Tofen, Air China 101.
0: 7016.
24: From Squawk 7016, Quantum Sky 952.
0: Quantum Sky 952, you are identified. Speed 280 knots, descend flight level 170.
24: Okay, descend flight level 170 and confirm speed 280.
0: All correct. Air Macau 111, descend now to 8,000 feet, QNH 1,000.
21: 7,000 feet,
17: QNH 1,000. Good morning, maintain level 370.
0: Nation 388, Hong Kong radar, roger.
10: Air Macau 9605, departures after needle, descend to flight level 180.
0: After needle, descend to flight level 180, MSR 9605.
10: November 656, Foxtrot Golf. Departures, Sagan level passing.
18: Not zero initially.
17: November 290.
24: The weather requires the I2 EPCO. They are 8677.
0: Chamonix 8677, clear direct EPCO and descend to flight level 310 final.
24: The I2 EPCO, descend flight level 310, Chamonix 8677.
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3: 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For exposure number 25 left, maintain 210 knots.
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15: Repeat, maintain speed till 8 miles, 160 till 5 miles, tower 118, decimal 4, good day, mask, 94, 92. Control 101, contact
3: tower 187. China Eastern 501, from Tilton, clear for attention 25 right, maintain your speed until Tilton.
23: After Tilton, clear as approach, runway 25 right, to maintain speed after, until Tilton, China Eastern 501.
4: Heading 030, clear Dallas Zulu, runway 34.
10: Off maintain flight level 140 on reaching, there is traffic above.
23: After top end, B160, not channel 751.
24: Request for the left 601 flight path track, do weather.
22: Malaysia 388, 60 miles left of track approved.
24: 0 left approved, Malaysia 388. Good morning, maintain level 320, now request direct to EFCO.
22: Long Air 8057, Hong Kong radar, clear direct EFCO.
24: Go, Long Air 8057.
5: Radar, good morning, thank you. A31, flight level 400, direct Eagle Lake.
22: Dynasty 831, Hong Kong radar, roger. Scooter 101, clear direct echo, climb for level 320.
0: Right.
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0: roger,
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0: 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China Eastern,
23: Boston,
0: Scooter Tower, 187.
24: 160 to reach in 3 minutes, Singapore 882.
7: Yes, minimum approach speed of tower 118.459 up.
3: Eva 867 from Tilton, clear for explosion runway 25 right.
5: From Tilton, clear ILS approach runway 25 right, Eva 867.
3: Kevin 477, speed 190 knots, after run 2, speed 180.
23: Speed 190 knots, after run 2, speed 180 knots, at
0: 8477. That's true, good day.
22: Asia 240, Hong Kong radar, squawk ident.
3: Downside 500.
23: Heading 345, descent 4,500 feet together in 90.
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9: November 880, Whiskey Tango Hong Kong, confirm level 170 and squawk 1, question 3177.
24: 3177 is the squawk. We are level, flight level 170. Zero Whiskey Tango.
9: Number Whiskey Tango identified, cleared Sierra 7 Delta.
24: Now cleared Sierra 7 Delta, Zero Whiskey Tango requesting 25 left.
9: Number Whiskey Tango, 25 left. China 411, turn left heading 160.
24: Heading 160, China 411.
9: Macau 111, confirm established.
13: Yeah, 383 Sanya 122.6.
24: 2-6-1-3-3, good day.
13: Thai 672, contact radar 13215.
24: Thai 672, good day.
13: Good day.
24: Thai AGA 24, generally cleared, offset 35, mind to the left, do right there.
13: Thai Shia 240, confirm maintaining flight level 370.
24: Offset Shia 240.
13: Taisha 240, identify 3-5 mile left of track approved.
24: 5 mile left of track approved, Taisha 240.
13: Malaysia 388, contact radar 13215.
0: Crossing traffic above you, speed 280 knots, unless it's approved.
9: 4 cleared Sierra 7 Delta.
24: Clear the Sierra 7 Delta, arrival at Chance on the 255.
9: Thai 600, contact approach 119.1.
14: Clear the frequency for you by 801.
25: That is your one departure, 122, that's 065.
14: 122, 65, you by 801, thank you
24: much. China 75017.
10: Kiva 801, departures from Needle, descend to flight level 180.
14: The Needle, descend flight level 180, Kiva 801.
24: Thank you.
13: D78, turn right heading 050.
9: Awesome, feet, Kiva 1000.
10: Kiva 801, after Needle, flight level 180.
14: Flight level 180 after Needle, EVA 801.
24: Ground departure, Cambodia 668. Good morning, maintain flight level 220.
10: Cambodia 668, departures, proceed direct Tamot.
24: Proceed direct Tamot, Cambodia 668.
0: 424, speed 250 knots, maintain 9,000 feet, crossing traffic above.
26: 250 knots,
13: one clear direction to a click.
0: Hong Kong Star 172, good morning, you're identified. Speak 250 knots or less is approved.
13: 1,000 feet above your clear level.
24: Engine flight level 360, looking out traffic for the 101.
13: Singapore 882, contact radar 12, correction, radar 13215.
24: Fine, Singapore 882.
27: 5031, confirm we are maintaining speed 270 knots.
13: China 75031, spacing achieved, speed 290 knots.
27: 290 knots, 5031.
24: Eva 062, squawk 6101, flight level 370, direct EKRA.
13: Eva 062, Hong Kong radar identified.
24: 5062.
13: Yeah.
24: 45 to pass
2: approaching 3,000 feet, climb 9,000 feet, squawk 3510.
10: Kimikan 936, departures identified, climb via seat flight level 120.
2: Climb via seat, flight level 120, Kimikan 936.
0: Climb now to altitude 7,000 feet.
3: Climb now to altitude 7,000,
6: runway 7, please, 10-7, 5017.
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12: Sir, Whiskey Tango, directly to Murray.
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9: Four early left turn approved.
0: China Eastern 9624, climb to altitude 7,000 feet, speed 250 knots.
2: 2355.
0: 72, climb to altitude 9,000 feet, speed 280 knots or less.
22: 1, 2, 8, 0. 31, good day. Adam, CA31, Kenya, 122.6.
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9: And we should head to 9,000 feet, QNH 1,000.
0: Clear to 5,000, due to traffic, can I show this and LP?
8: 100, red cap 1520.
10: 6, cancel speed restrictions and climb to flight level 120.
6: Climb level 120, cancel speed restrictions.
0: 457, thank you. Traffic cleared now. Climb to flight level 200.
7: Flight level 200, Master 9457.
3: We will not continue present heading. Radar vector to join final.
11: Speed 10, not continue present heading. Can I 670?
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8: 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Standby level change.
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5: Yeah, available 140.8.801.
10: Cambodia 668, descend to flight level 150.
27: Flight 150, Cambodia 68.
0: Now to flight level 110, cancel 9,000 feet restrictions.
22: 9, 0, 7, contact Sanya 130.02.
27: Yulong Air 8057, good day.
9: Good day.
18: Right.
0: One crossing traffic above you from your left hand side. Speed now 280 knots or less is approved. Ground level, maintain for level 330 object.
8: Mode 3 or HF89042 or 5655.
12: 68.
10: Air Macau 236, climb unrestricted flight level 2, sorry, Air Macau 936, climb unrestricted flight level 210.
2: Climb unrestricted to flight level 210, Macau 936.
1: Lake being cleared at 25 left to Compton Sky 952.
8: Flight level 10,700 meters, flight level 351.
4: Flight level 351, 10,700 meters, Singapore 802.
23: Radar, China 976, maintaining flight level 390, squawk 2202.
8: Air China 976, Hong Kong radar identified from Dorsu, track direct Biko.
23: From Dorsu, direct to Biko. Bravo Echo Kilo Oscar Lima, Air China 976.
25: 1000 feet, expedite through 8000 feet.
8: China Eastern 5373, deviation up to 20 miles left of track approved when clear of weather, track direct SQ. 20
23: miles left approved, clear of weather, direct to SQ, China 5373.
4: Operator, good morning, Mascot 9457, climbing level 250.
8: Mascot 9457, Hong Kong radar, climb for level 300.
4: Climb for level 300, Mascot 9457.
8: Air Crane 6607, clear direct EPCAL, climb for level 360.
23: Clear direct to EPCAL, climb to flight level 360, Air Crane 6607.
15: Hong Kong radar, scooter 187, requesting up to 15 miles Romeo side of track, due weather.
8: Confirm scooter 139er.
15: Negative scooter 187.
8: Scooter 187, 5 mile right of track approved when clear weather, track direct EPCAL.
15: Roger, requesting for 15 miles, sir, and when clear weather, direct FPL to the 187.
8: Scooter, 187, 15 mile right approved.
15: 15 mile right approved to the 187.
8: Now contact Manila, 119, decimal 3 for deviation.
1: 25 left 2 until 8 miles, speed 180, Quantum Sky 952.
0: Thai 600, speed 1870. Flight level 330 on reaching, there is an other traffic opposite way, crossing in terminus 1000 feet on top.
8: Contact Sanya 130, that's MO2. 02,
2: Scooter 101, have a good day.
8: Good day. Shandong 2423.
0: Cathay 365, stand by for speed reduction, 112, descend by RNAV transition.
8: Good. China 457, climb for level 10,400 meters, reach by Daegu.
4: I'm 10,400 meters, reach by Daegu, Mascot 9457.
10: Shanghai 805, departures after Needle, descend to flight level 170.
14: After Needle, descend to flight level 170, Shanghai 805.
0: 0 Hong Kong departure, good morning, you are identified. Speak 250 knots or less.
23: 250
0: knots or less, 75 today. Cathay 828, cancel 9,000 feet restrictions. You can climb now unrestricted flight level 160, maintain 280 knots or less.
3: 0 maintain your seat until tilted. After tilted, 160 knots until fine now.
24: Maintain present speed until tilted. After tilted, speed 160 until 5 miles, Thai 600.
25: 280 knots or greater.
14: Okay, 127, spot 3150, passing level 11, and press for the left heading 205.
25: Okay, 127, left turn enabled at the moment. Identified and confirmed release
9: from Shuhai.
6: Affirm, Breaker 127.
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6: 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Heading left, heading now, Breaker 127.
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0: Skywalker 234, speed 290 knots or greater. Contest radar on 133.82. Good day.
16: 2382, confirm.
0: 133.82, bye-bye.
16: 133.82, bye-bye. Speed 290 or greater, Skywalker 234, good day.
0: Cathay 520, thank you. Climb now to altitude 9,000 feet, speed 280 knots or less is approved.
17: Left heading 340, answer 401.
19: 886, level 310, and squawk 0136.
20: Sherman Air 886, Hong Kong radar identified.
19: 86.
21: No and CD 200 knots. 600.
10: Guinea 6001, near speed 280 knots or less.
21: 280 knots or less, JJ 600.
26: Hello, departure. Good morning, NASL6, climbing 9.5 feet.
10: Clear spring 8876, departures, report level passing.
26: Clear down 800 feet, NASL6.
10: Clear spring 8876, identified on code 3360, climb via SID flight level 130.
26: Climb.
10: Okay, at Spring 8876, climb via SID, flight level 130.
26: We are SID, flight level 130,
10: Spring
28: 8876.
10: 2 meters.
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29: 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Captain 071, expecting 2,000.
0: Maintain 2A0, not so less.
30: Minus 0, initially.
0: 0,
30: 210,
31: 0. 160, direct heavy, recap 127.
0: On caution till 8908, continue climb to altitude 9,000 feet. Cathay A28, contest radar on 133.82, good day.
16: 133.82, Cathay.
32: 6220.
33: Cathay 730, turn left to 12, clear for RNC 2, we approach 259.
34: Director Rock 2 is playing for the RNC approach, 125 right, Delhi 7, freedom.
33: Cathay 3689, descend 4,500 feet.
34: Descend 4,500 feet, so they're 3689.
33: Cathay 730, seat 180.
34: 180, Cathay 7, 30.
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20: 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Canto 3 Bravo.
16: So 3 Bravo, Bravo Cathay 2074.
0: 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After this, maintaining flight level 220, approaching position 8km.
20: Final C 788, Hong Kong radar identify.
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33: CNF 402 for weather avoidance ahead, turn left heading 055.
24: Left heading 055, Vietnam 402, thank you.
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33: China Eastern 9624, cancel speed restriction.
2: Philippine 301, Hong Kong radar, climb flight level 290.
24: Good morning, return start on 115.
9: Redcar 127, clear direct alley.
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24: Five,
33: 7, 8, 8. Scooter 139er, 10 mile right approved when clear of weather, track direct at Cal.
24: 0 approved, make sure that track direct at Cal, Scooter 139er, thank you.
0: 9,000 feet, speed 250 knots or less is approved.
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1: Cafe 3259, what's your sense for info?
24: The speed is just on 255.
33: 210 knots.
24: 210 knots, landing 340, just on 255.
33: No firepower with speed tango, 619 knots, turn left heading 290. Clear for
4: exposure, Richard, 580 Whiskey Tango, Roger, slowing to 190 knots, 290 on the heading, we're cleared for the ILS runway 25 left approach.
33: China Eastern, 9624, clear direct Siku.
24: And then for Seiko, 3979924.
5: We're pushing a KLR, level 330, square code 5636.
33: VHJ 844 Hong Kong radar identified.
24: Four.
10: 10, there is traffic below.
24: Benton fire level 110, Shanghai 805.
34: Yeah, that's me now.
33: China Southern 355, turn left to run 2. From run 2, descend fire out left transition.
24: Flat here to run 2. Lanzo has decent master transition, just on 255.
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4: 180 knots until 8 miles, or Whiskey Tango.
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7: 86.
0: November, November Whiskey, traffic cleared now, climb to flight level 160.
1: That's fine, flight level 270. Yes.
7: Fine, flight level 70, Cathay.
1: Level. Wait, have a thing.
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33: 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Choice of final level, file level 321 or file level 361, advise.
24: Cross level 361, Western 9624.
33: China Eastern 9624, climb file level 11,000 meters, reach a beam deck boom.
24: So, level 11,000 meters,
3: operator. Level 3, Lincoln International 24.
6: China Eastern 9624, climb a level 11,000 meters, reaching 6 minutes.
3: Level 11,000 meters, approaching 6,000 meters, 6 meters, 9964.
6: China Eastern 9624 negative, reach level in 6 minutes.
3: Level in 6 minutes, 9624.
2: Descent flight level 350.
0: I'm unrestricted for level 160.
2: Philippine 301, climb flight level 320, stand by higher.Two stations, first one, Philippine 301, climb platform 320, stand by higher.
8: That's that, 355.
0: Plan clear, direction needle, resume all navigation.
11: Descending to flight level 110 by Azo, testing flight level 133, information hotel.
12: Jeju Air 6001, Hong Kong radar, good day, expect ILS, Sulu approach, runway 34.New information, India, maintain flight level 110 on reaching.
11: RS Zulu, runway 34, and information, India, maintain flight level 110 at reaching, Jeju 6001.
13: Okay, which flight level 361, by 5 minutes, Chinese 9624.
14: Scooter 139, we are clear for that, direct FKL now.
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15: Sosa. 5-level, 330, and 10, ready to Sosa, Sarah, Oscar Uniform, Sarah.
0: Thank you. 6-0.
2: I've got the Hong Kong approach, 119, decimal 1, good day.
17: 119er, Sassam 1, Cathay 051, bye bye, thanks.
4: Flight level 110.
33: Flight radar 13382, good day.
2: 523, heading 330, approved.
0: 8051, runway 25 left for you.
2: Speed
18: 182
2: knots or greater.
18: Radar Hong Kong Shuttle 541, descending to 190, approaching Sierra, squawking 7050.
2: Hong Kong Shuttle 541, radar good day, identify, clear Sierra 7 Bravo arrival.
18: 7, correction, clear for the Sierra 7 Bravo, Hong Kong Shuttle 541.
2: Jeju Air 6001, radar factors to final your number 2, continue present heading.Descend to 9,000 feet, QNH 1000.
11: Number 2, maintain present heading, descend to 9,000, QNH 1000, Jeju 6001.
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2: 142, Hong Kong.
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2: Left, descend now to flight level 130.
18: Expect 25 left, descend to level 130, Hong Kong Shuttle 541.
23: Next approach, I'm 825 left, reduce descent
25: requirement. Hong Kong radar, roger, climb flight level 330.
0: In 335, Hong Kong radar, cross off 0172.
4: 10, cross Stamford, flight level 260 or below.
2: Hong Kong radar, roger.
27: K5-3, Captain, verifying clear for the INX approach, roughly 25 left.
25: Marshall 898, stand by.
30: Marshall 898.
25: Saka 234, maintain flight level 310.
2: No further seat control, 18147, Cathay 3259,
18: bye bye. 5 in 402.
0: Learjet 844, 30 miles, Lima site approved.
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5: Heading 360, Xiamir 856.
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0: 863 radar 13382. Good day.
9: After Kelvin, clear flight approach 25 right for 807.
25: 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Back end off.
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2: 319, direct to Iklik.
0: Bohemia 61785, when able, speed 300 knots or greater. Maintain flight level 280 on recheck.
16: Maintain level 280 on recheck.
19: 8465, level 12, total 247.
2: China Southern 8465, Hong Kong radar identify, maintain flight level 120.
19: Maintain flight level 120, China Southern 8465.
16: Heading 240,
0: I'm a flyer, full 70 QMH 1000.
2: To ASX 001, turn left heading 070, reduce speed to 1X0 knots.
20: Flight level 370, Xiamir 856.
0: So greater. Speed to extra now. Shanghai Air 90255, descend initially, flight level 300.
7: Descend initially, flight level 300, Shanghai Air 9255.
21: Coming home, take departure 122.065, goodbye.
19: 5.
0: Taipei Air 568, Hong Kong radar identified.
19: 568.
7: 13382, Shanghai Air 817, maintain flight level 230.
33: Shanghai Air 817, Macau information, Juliet, runway 34.
7: Runway 34, Shanghai Air 817.
27: Zone 1151, make speed 180 knots or greater.
19: Speed 180 knots or greater, then on 1151.
7: Established Cathay 503, runway 25 left.
27: Established Richard, contact tower, 118.4,
7: goodbye. 118.4, good day, Cathay 503.
26: Morning, China Southern A011, maintaining flight level 250.
0: China Southern A011, Hong Kong radar, climb to flight level 320, final.
26: Climb 2, flight level 320, that's final, Trans-Southern Asia, 1-1.
0: Shanghai Air, 8, correction, Shanghai Air 90255, continue descent to flight level 6,000 meters, reach in 6 minutes.
7: Continue descent 6,000 minutes, 3 minutes, Shanghai Air 9255.
0: Shanghai Air 90255, reach level 6,000 meters in 6 minutes.

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4: Bohemia, SIF 17, contact radar 126, Station 05, good day. Dennis, C9-099, in time contact radar, 126, Station 05, good day.
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5: Full officer, MPET descent flight level 110.
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9: 051, reduce speed to 230.
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3: 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Shuttle 746 unrestricted climb at level 160, no speed control.
10: Unrestricted climb at level 160, no speed control, shuttle 740.
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6: 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Korean Air 657, contact Sanya 122, decimal 6.
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2: Fit Cebu 142, contact radar 126.3.
8: 825, highway between 1,000 meters, approaching Tamong.
6: Air China 825, Hong Kong radar, roger.
18: China 8097, climb to flight level 140.
5: Flight level 40, 7,8097.
14: Set on 151, hours established on 25 right.
9: Set on 151, Richard, continue approach, cancel speed restriction.
14: Continue approach, set on 151.
7: Cafe 2074, leaving double 390 for 260 by me.
18: Cafe 2074, Hong Kong Radar, good day. Descend to fellow for 130 to cross Maple level 260 or below.
7: So 130, Maple 260 below.
18: China Southern 80907, climb to flight level 250.
5: Flight level 250, China Southern 80907.

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1: Right, heading 310.
2: Right, heading 310 for the 879.
3: Cathay 791,
1: Cathay 791, departure identified, climb by SID 9000 feet.
2: Climb in flight level 250.
1: China 78465, Hong Kong radar, climb to flight level 280, stand by higher.
2: Climb level 280, stand by higher, China 78465.
1: 26,000 feet. 0, unrestricted.
2: 7160, get the 89.
1: Shuttle 879 direct 1195 Corsa only.
4: After Topen, clear for IOS 25 right, report established Singapore 82.
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2: 915. Hong Kong, Shuttle 879.
5: Hong Kong, Shuttle 879 direct to 3, descend to 4500 feet.
2: Descend to 4500 feet.
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6: Zhangjiang 120, decimal 87, Zhangjiang 9255.
1: Singapore 805, are you able higher? Flight level 430.
2: 2 AB, Singapore 805.
1: Singapore 805, roger. Blue climb to level 200.
7: Hong Kong.
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5: 3,000 feet, clear IOS 2, you approach 1134.
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1: Not so greater.
9: 170 for climb, climb for level 210.
10: Turn right heading 170, climb level 210, Macau 908.
1: Greater.
4: Speed 180 or greater, shuttle 541.
2: Alright,
11: 下的四个分钟。
2: 805, please say again.
1: Singapore 805, still crossing traffic, descend to flight level 390 and clear direct echo.
2: Alright, clear descend flight level 390, Singapore 805.
12: Bohemia 617, descend 6,000 feet, speed 260 knots or greater.
13: 6,000.
14: Approved.
2: 15, 110.
1: 65, continue climb to flight level 310 final.
14: 235.
9: Tokyo 6389 departure, good afternoon. Identify as climb by SID for level 160.
5: 167 knots or greater,
1: 25. Yeah, 122, decimal 6.
2: 1226, JK127, good day. Eastern 567, level 390.
1: China Eastern 567, Hong Kong radar, roger.
9: So speed restriction, maintain 250 knots or less.
3: Runway 34, information below descent runway 110, Korean Air 2015.
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7: 7 Bravo arrival.
2: Sierra 7 Bravo arrival, and I'm maintaining heading 155 due weather. We are still weather right now.
1: Thai PHF 568, contact radar 128, decimal 75. Taipei 568, radar 128, decimal 75.
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1: Taipei 831, Hong Kong radar, clear direct to Kela.
2: Kela, Taipei 831.
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7: 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Korean Air 2015, turn left at 160, descend to 5,000 feet.
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16: Left 32, I'm going to run through, descend the way on IM transition, Xiamen 8691.
7: 413, descend to flight level 110.
6: And flight level 110, Bohemia 413.
14: 230 miles left approved.
9: Identified climb on restricted flight level 120.
2: Restricted flight level 120, MTL 222.
1: In 4 minutes.
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7: 0 5 0 0 5 0 0 5 0 0 0 0 0 0 0 0 0 0 0 0 0 0 0 0 0 0 0 0 0 0 0 0 0 0 0 0 0 0 0 0 0 0 0 0 0 0 0 0 0 0 0 0 0 0 0 0 0 0 0 0 0 0 0 0 0 0 0 0 0 0 0 0 0 0 0 0 0 0 0 0 0 0 0 0 0 0 0 0 0 0 0 0 0 0 0 0 0 0 0 0 0 0 0 0 0 0 0 0 0 0 0 0 0 0 0 0 0 0 0 0 0 0 0 0 0 0 0 0 0 0 0 0 0 0 0 0 0 0 0 0 0 0 0 0 0 0 0 0 0 0 0 0 0 0 0 0 0 0 0 0 0 0 0 0 0 0 0 0 0 0 0 0 0 0 0 0 0 0 0 0 0 0 0 0 0 0 0 0 0 0
6: 7 Bravo arrival Cafe 41, just for info, we'll be back on Sierra before entering Hong Kong.
7: Understood.
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15: We could probably do it by Siku for Cathay 653.
1: Cathay 653, roger, stand by.
15: Okay, thank you. Climbing 12,200 meters for now.
14: 870.
17: Okay. 142, Ava. Kenya 617, after the three final approach, runway 251.
13: The top point, the minus first 251, Bosnia 617.
15: Nine zero nine.
2: Climb for level 320 on 7746.
14: 8856 heading 020 approved.
17: 14 maintain speed 220 knots or greater.
6: 2 restriction, Bohemia 413.
14: Shaman 856, turn right heading 030. Descend flight level 270.
1: Hong Kong radar, climb to flight level 320, stand by higher.
15: Flight level 320, stand by higher, Cathay 791. Hong Kong radar, Cathay 653, we could do 12,700 meters, 10 miles before Siku.
1: Cathay 653, reach level by Siku approved.
15: Okay, reach 12,200 by Siku, thank you very much, Cathay 653.
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7: 6,900 Turkish, 628 minus.
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17: Hong Kong Shuttle 523, turn left on heading 335, practice for runway
3: side, Hong Kong Shuttle Climb.
2: Hong Kong Control, Hong Kong Shuttle 553, maintaining flight level 330, track 3 Dolby.
1: Hong Kong Shuttle 553, Hong Kong radar identified, clear Canto 3 Bravo arrival.
2: Canto 3 Bravo arrival, Shuttle 553.
14: On data link, monitor 119.3.
12: 20, 74, speed 250 knots.
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9: China Eastern 722 departure, good afternoon, identified, climb by SID 9000 feet.
13: 1 SID 9000, China Eastern 722.
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2: 35, Shanghai 9539.
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1: Yes.
17: Coming to Taiwan, please. 523, proceed direct to runway 2, descend flight out next transition.
13: Direct to runway 2, descend
2: flight out next transition. Track 2, APCO.
1: Sky Legend 923, Hong Kong radar, roger. Singapore 805, climb now to flight level 400 final.
2: Climb now to flight level 400, Singapore 805.
1: Thai 657, Connexenia 122, Decimal 6.
10: 57, good day.
2: Left 25 right.
17: Continue
2: through Stanley 9090.
17: Total 523, maintain speed 187 also greater.
13: 180 knots or greater, Hong Kong Shuttle 523.
17: SA 3074, turn left heading 340.
3: SA
17: 340. 0142, after Topin, clear final approach, runway 25 right, report established.
18: After Topin, we clear final approach, runway 25 right, next call established, 0142.
5: 95, call down, SA 509.
9: 170, Macau information, Lima, runway 34.
2: Descend to flight level 170, information Lima, runway 34, China 7403.
19: Sierra 7 Bravo arrival, continue present heading at China 111.
7: MA China 111, descend now to flight level 180.
19: At level 180 at China 111.
1: 1, continue climb to flight level 350 final.
7: Me right turn.
19: Okay, here at China 111.
1: Singapore 830, contact radar 132, decimal 15.
2: Singapore 830.
1: Korea 2002 departure identified, climb by SID 9000 feet.
2: And Jack 2-0.
7: Air China 111, confirm it's a right turn.
2: From a right turn, Air China 111.
7: Air China 111, weather factors for sequencing, turn right heading 205.
2: Right heading 205, Air China 111.
1: Event 40, maintain heading.
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2: 7.
1: China 7, 8097, 5 miles right off track, approved.
2: Offset, 5 miles right off track, approved, 7,8097.
7: Information Lima.
3: Information Lima, inspector Alex, runway 340, Alex approach, 9797.
2: 30 knots, go miles, and track direct to Abaco.
1: China 7, 80907, roger. When able, clear direct Abaco.
2: When able, track direct to Abaco, China 7, 80907.
20: Welcome, radar, good afternoon, Rick. 139, squawking 5147, level 250.
1: Recap 139, Hong Kong radar, continue climb to flight level 350 final.
20: Continue climb 350 final, Recap 139, thanks.
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22: Cafe 841, contact approach 119 at Decimo 1, good day.
6: Cafe 841.
1: Reach level 1, maintain flight level 350 on reaching traffic. At your 4 o'clock is 1,000 feet above your clear level. Contact radar 133 Decimo 82.
21: Perfect
1: and the
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2: Hello, China 77403.
9: Macau 668, climb for level 210, unrestricted climb.
21: Pacific Climb Platform 210, Macau 666.
1: Hong Kong radar identify clear battery 3 Bravo arrival.
24: Clear battery 3 Bravo arrival, Cathay 658.
9: Approach 119.1.
17: 140, identify level 110.
4: That's a lift.
17: 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Green of Orange Street Company, descend to 4,500.
4: 4,500, yeah,
1: China Eastern 7705, Hong Kong radar identified.
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1: Japan Air 32, Hong Kong radar identified.
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1: China 7, 8011, California 130, Decimo 2.
17: Thank
4: you. Thank you. Thank you. Thank you. Thank you. Thank you. Thank you. Thank you. Thank you. Thank you. Thank you. Thank you. Thank you. Thank you.
1: China's question, Japan at 32, request level not available, maintain level 370.
21: Raja, maintain 370, Japan at 32.
1: Singapore 892, contact radar 132, decimal 15.
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2: 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Zulu, China
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21: Approach 119,
17: Air China 111.
0: approach, maintain 180 until 78 meets Philippine 318.
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8: Yes, heading 050, avoid cross.
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15: Hong Kong radar, Malaysian 319, maintaining 11,000 meters, squawk 0070.
1: Malaysian 319, Hong Kong radar identified. China Eastern 567, contact Sanya 130, decimal 2.
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16: Hong Kong radar, good afternoon, Sanya 6077, heading 2.
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0: From 1 to descend by the honor.
1: Oh, and maintain flight level 370 on reaching. To flight level 280 and standby for direct.
17: 320, making speed 220 knots or greater.
0: Not ordered.
8: 77.
1: 084, heading 385, approved.
0: Yes,
1: China Eastern 722, direct Susa. Malaysian 319, are you able higher? Flight level 390.
0: Standby, Malaysian 319.
1: Cathay 653, contact Sanya 133, decimal 35.
0: Get it.
1: 320. Throw not or less.
0: 280, okay.
1: G'day, 06, B2, 80, north or greater.
0: Right, sir, north or greater, Cafe, 06.
17: Bohemia, 413, after total, clear for an approach, runway 25, right, before
0: establishment. After total, clear for the ILS approach, runway 25, right, view call for Bohemia, 413.
1: 5.
8: All the ball, 848.
1: Bohemia 607, descend to 7,000 feet, speed 250 knots.
8: Descend 7,000 feet, speed 250, Bohemia
1: 607. Bohemia 305, runway 25 right, descend 6,000 feet, QNH 999, head to Pascal. Level convergent.
8: Okay, copy, we have traffic on TKS, maintain 250 on reaching. Recap 129, thank you.
1: Sky Legend 923, traffic information. Traffic at your 2 o'clock is climbing to 1,000 feet below.
8: Copy, traffic, Sky Legend 923.
1: 722 radar, 1213. Say 906, runway 25 right, descend 504110 unrestricted.
9: Maintain 300 knots or less.
8: Well, 320, China Eastern 7705. All radar, Singapore 30, maintaining flight level 390 and request present position, track direct to Pico.
1: Singapore 830, Hong Kong radar, clear direct Pico.
8: Okay,
10: Okay, present position, direct Bicol, flight level 390, Singapore 830.
12: Radar 10-10-6-0-7-7, request the offset 3 miles right of check.
1: China Eastern 6077, say your request heading.
12: Heading 215, that's 6077.
1: China Eastern 6077, heading 215, approved.
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1: Air China 825, Condesania 130, decimal 2.
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1: Philippine 593, Condesania 133, decimal 35.
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4: EPSM 0.
10: Good afternoon, Flight Level 380, squawk 3723.
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4: approach
17: runway 25 left, reduced to
4: 187. Okay, intercept the ILS on this heading.
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1: Hong Kong Shuttle 553, when ready, descend to flight level 260, reach by Maple.
10: 0 to reach by Maple, Hong Kong Shuttle 553.
9: Heading 070, radar vectors for climb.
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4: 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Descend 4,500, please go in.
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10: 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China 6077, now to Epicolo.
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1: Hong Kong Shuttle 746, Condesania 130.2.
10: 130.2, Shuttle 746, have a good day.
4: 6003, good afternoon. Flight level 340.
1: EFA 6003, Hong Kong radar, roger.
9: Press on heading.
1: Going to flight level 11,900 meters.
10: 900 meters, Singapore 830.
1: Vietnam 585, climb to flight level 11,600 meters.
10: 11,600 meters, Vietnam 585.
1: 60.
4: Zero cars, 29.
1: 553, contact radar 127, decimal 55.
10: So 553. Shuttle 553, descending flight level 260 to reach by Maple.
22: Shuttle 553, radar good day, turn right direct to Canto, descend to reach flight level 130 by Canto.
10: Alright, Canto, and descend to reach flight level 130 by Canto, Hong Kong Shuttle 553.
22: Shuttle 553, you're number one in my sequence, keep the speed 300 knots or greater until advised, cancel the Canto speed restriction.
10: Will will cancel the Canto speed restriction and maintain speed 300 knots or greater. Number one in sequence, Hong Kong Shuttle 553.
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7: Radar on Hong Kong 063.
1: Delta 638, climb to hot level 280, stand by higher.
7: 680,
1: Hong Kong 063. Delta 638, say again and last.
7: 325 level 280, Hong Kong 068.
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14: Mexico,
0: runway 25 right, 2.7. 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
5: Left heading 320,
1: 06. 2, climb level 4290, cancel speed.
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1: Number is 727, heading to T0 approved.
2: Third run to speed 180 knots.
1: To the 638 direct and southwest and climb to flight level 340.
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3: from 1-2, clear the RNT to approach runway 25.
2: From run 2, clear RNT to Lu 25 right, FA 906.
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8: Ray, descend to reach flight level 110 by Murray.
5: Back to Murray, and reach flight level 110 by Murray, Hong Kong Shuttle 553.
0: 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Macau 908, Contessania 130, Decimal 2.
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3: Continue approach, maintain 180 knots, Cathay 906.
1: 112,
0: contact tower 118.7. Goodbye. Contact radar 132.15. Air China 889, climb to flight level 390 final.
1: Shuttle
3: 45, Hong Kong radar identified.
4: 5012, direct to EPCAL.
0: Shanghai Air 885, Hong Kong radar, roger. Caution, similar call sign Air China 889, also on the same frequency.
4: Caution, similar call sign, Shanghai Air 885.
0: Air China 889, did you copy similar call sign?
3: It's D3, flight level 260, reach by eastbound.
5: Today 347, descending 7,500 meters, currently with Guangzhou, squawk king 0046, heading 215, the weather.
6: Cafe 347 Hong Kong, good day, identify clear Sierra 7 Bravo arrival and no objection for heading in the check with Guangzhou.
5: Sir, 7 Bravo, thank you, and I'll call you back, release by Guangzhou, Cafe 347.
0: 660, heading 050, approved.
4: 620.
3: Identified, clear Betty 3 Bravo arrival. 7780 approved, wind clear weather direct to Suka, and now descend flight level 360.
2: D9000 feet.
1: Climb flight of
2: 10
1: flight
2: of Suka, 90096, climb unrestricted flight level 140.
7: Climb flight level 140, send 9096.
2: Tension air 9096, cancel level restrictions.
7: Climb flight level 140, send the 9096.
2: Chairman Air 8681, contact radar 123.95.
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4: 3 Bravo, Captain 718.
6: Hong Kong radar, maintain flight level 110 and Macau runway 34 information Oscar.
8: Macau runway 34 information Oscar, maintain level 110.631.
3: A click.
4: 5-0-2, maintain level 290, inbound Echelon, squawk 5646.
0: TNM 5-0-2, Hong Kong radar identified, and speed 300 knots or greater.
4: Speed 300 knots or greater, so now maintain 290 due to turbulence, initially, but now 5-0-2.
0: KNM 502, roger.
1: Climbing to flight level 250.
0: Multiple stations calling, Singapore 875, climb to flight level 320, stand by higher.
1: 320, Singapore 875.
0: Okay, another station checking in, say again. Bye, good day. Fiat 852, Hong Kong radar identified.
1: 852, looking for flight 350 available.
0: Fiat 852, request level not available, maintain level 330.
1: Copy, maintain level 330, Fiat 852. And weather deviation request offset 30 miles left of track.
0: Fiat 852, 30 miles in my side of track approved.
1: Command 30 miles, left of track, Fiat 852.
0: Breakout 1.
9: KV, maintain level 410, squawk 166.
0: Malaysian 376, Hong Kong radar identified the report cruising map number.
9: Decimal 85, Malaysian 376.
0: Malaysian 376, roger.
10: Going shuttle 553.
11: Hey,
10: so we'll send 5,000 feet and maintain
11: 5,000 feet.
6: On with a Roger, descend flight level 220 and continue present heading for sequence.
5: Present heading flight level 220, get a 347.
12: Hong Kong radar, Air China 419, level 210, maintaining. Squawking 1547.
6: Air China 419, Hong Kong, identify clear Sierra 7 Delta arrival, confirm release by Guangzhou.
12: Affirm and Sierra 7 Delta, Air China 419.
6: China 419, thank you. Identify descent now for level 170.
12: That's level 170, Air China 419.
6: Cafe 347, reduce speed to 250
5: knots. 250
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5: get a 347.
6: I'm in the 6681. When you're ready, proceed direct to the waypoint Atiko Alpha. Tango, India, Kilo, Oscar, and hold as published.
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5: Climb VC29. 香港您好，东方的546，高度35栋，应答机两两拐要。
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0: 10, cancel anti-level restriction. 2-Eastbound.
4: So Eastbound now, we're on 502, thank you.
0: Speed 250 knots, climb to the level 130.
4: 10-0,
12: level restriction, channel 419.
4: 70, I'm a cloud, 162.
11: Down to 6,000 feet, QNH 999, Hato Pascal, expect speed 250 knots below 10,000 feet.
14: 5055.
15: 399, climb traffic level 160.
16: Climb level 160,
15: Air China 104, climb to flight level 160.
14: 170. 2.
6: China 7303, Dino Hong Kong, radar identified. Maintain flight level 250, which?
14: Maintain flight level 250, China 3039.
6: Air China 419, proceed direct to Murray and cross Murray flight level 130 or below.
14: Proceed direct to Murray, cross Murray, below 130, channel 419.
6: Cafe 347, descend to reach flight level 170 by Canto.
5: Reach flight level 170 by Canto, get a 347.
17: Hong Kong approach, send 229, flight level 120,
6: cross Murray, 5. Shenzhen 229, Hong Kong, radar, express deviation after Sierra, now confirm the squawk code 3150.
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13: 54 departures identified, climb via C29, 1000 feet.
15: 4110, maintain speed 300 knots. Dallas 14.
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6: Martinair 94510, Hong Kong is no objection, you can check with Guangzhou and you identify, thank you.
14: Okay, identified, Martinair 94510.
6: Xiamen 8681, latest weather information from Macau. Right now it is light to moderate rain and the visibility is 5 to 8 kilometers. Cloud base 2,000 feet.
14: 6147. Okay. Citizen by on a transition on Guangxia to 553.
18: Good afternoon, good afternoon. Descend forward at 5
14: 9451 is now with you, maintaining flight level 210.
6: Martin 9451, Roger, now proceed direct to border to join the Sierra 7 Delta rifle. Reduce speed to 5 knots.
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14: decimal 15. Good, 660, good day. 9451.
11: 325 left, Alice approach.

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1: Cathay
0: 725, stop climb flight level 110.
1: Stop climb flight level 110, Cathay 725. We need a mile down to me, mile we got, get a company, come in, 61.
2: And Rekka 189, turn right heading 1900.
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5: Musu, so Avi Muscle or Muscle for level 110 below.
6: Hong Kong approach, Shenzhen 229, flight level 120, heading 100.
2: 05, contact
7: Sanya 130, decimal 2. 20, decimal 2, good extension 7705.
2: Hong Kong Shuttle 705, when ready, descend to flight level 260, reach by Maple.
8: When ready, descend to flight level 260, reach by Maple, Shuttle 705.
2: Airstream 8597, descend to flight level 320, final.
9: Descend to flight level 320, final, Airstream 8597.
2: Echo.
5: Now heading 290, I've been myself for level 110 or below.
2: Roger identified, descend to flight level 200.
10: Descend to flight level 200, Trans-Southern 8128.
11: 508, climbing to flight level 250, Scott 5160.
2: Chinese Structure 8, Hong Kong later, climb to flight level 270, stand by higher.
11: Flight level 270, stand by higher, Giant Ibis 508.
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2: China Eastern 502, climb to flight level 140. China Southern 8138, descend to flight level 180.
10: Descend flight level 180, China Southern 8138.
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0: And standby. Air 739, proceed direct Soslu.
2: 120 miles right initially.
10: Flight level 140 via SID.
2: Unrestricted for Chinese and 502. With no altitude restriction.
10: Okay, no altitude restriction, channel 502.
2: Shenzhen at 229, continue climb flight level 210.
6: Climb flight level 210, Shenzhen at 229.
0: 254, contact radar 133 decimal 82 with that request.
10: 133.82, Bohemia 254.
2: Two decimal 15.
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2: Chan Ethos 508, continue climb to flight level 300, stand by higher.
15: 325 left, after muscle, descend to 6,000 feet, QNH 999, hectopascal.
2: China Eastern 502, contact radar 133 decimal 82.
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1: 5,
15: 7, 5, 4, 6, 2, 8. Now to 8,000 feet, QNH 999, hectopascal, 230 knots.
2: 8, 2.
14: 1,
2: 3, 3, 8, 2. Shenzhen at 229, contact radar 123, decimal 47.
6: 12347, Shenzhen at 229.
0: Flight level 16, sir.
14: 36 is level 16, so 6, 4, 6.
2: Left heading 220.
5: 75055, roger. Then now the flight heading 190, initially heading 190, and maintain 6,000 feet of reach.
1: Okay, 189.
2: Record 189, Hong Kong radar, climb to flight level 320, stand by higher.
1: Flight level 320, record 189.
2: Right heading 050 for your descent.
16: To Mazin 376.
2: Chester 103, turn left heading 280 to intercept the local aircraft.
5: South and 8301 Hong Kong, identify heading 160 approved and maintain for level 250.
6: Flight level 250, heading 160, turn south at 8301.
2: To
6: 4,500 feet. 40 descending flight with 210, and we're squawking 4566.
5: Cafe 309, Hong Kong, identify clear Sierra 7 Bravo Rifle.
6: Bravo Cafe 309.
0: Long Shuttle 646, contact radar 133, decimal 82.
14: 338, Shuttle 646, good day, sir.
0: Good day.
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0: Mascot 4568 departures identified, climb visage to 9,000 feet.
2: And Hong Kong Shuttle 103, clear Alex approach on runway 210.
1: Unrestricted climb, level 210, and Macau 128.
2: Bohina 246, climb unrestricted to level 130, no speed control. 9831, Condesania 133, decimal 35.
4: 35, SK1, over.
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2: Train 8597, clear direct echo.
9: Clear direct to APCO, that's being 8597.
2: 45, maintain flight level 400. Thai 645, Hong Kong radar, roger.
4: 645.
0: Speed 300 knots.
2: Cover. Perhaps it's a landing cover for the other runway. 315, good afternoon. Landing runway 25 left, descend out to 4,500 feet.
8: 5 left, 4,500 feet.
2: China 4199, China
8: 5,000
2: 4892, 160 runoff, maintain at 25 PME, going to descend
9: airbus 2,000 for final. 160, copy. Pressure
2: 130,
9: maintain
2: speed 180 until
9: 7 PME. Maintain 182 to 70, establish an ILS on Kong
2: 7102.
4: After run 2, descend for the RLM transition, Cali 543.
2: Sanya
17: 130 decimal 2. Sanya 130 decimal 2, China 889,
4: great test field top end after top end clear for the ILS 25 right candidate 543.
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17: Nino come flight level 320, direct to APCO, oh, China's at 8301, thank you.
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2: 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Go departure identified, climb flight SID 99,000 feet.
3: 80 with you,
2: 132, decimal 15.
15: Yes. 815, speed now 210 knots.
2: Scooter 180, clear direct eastern.
17: Clear position, direct eastern to the 180.
2: Who
15: knows? 9451, turn left heading 015.
2: Next
4: time, 130, I'm already shuttle 705.
3: Cap 8309, descend for level 170.
4: 70, cap 37.
3: Chinese and 5055, any plan on how long to hold a deco before you commence for the cruise?
18: Roger, now 250, 250 knots.
2: Cap FA739 Hong Kong radar, continue climb to flight level 310 final.
19: Continue climb, flight level 310 final level, FA739.
2: Shenzhen Air 229, turn right heading 195 for your climb.
19: Coming over. Shenzhen Air 229, your book.
2: Shenzhen Air 229, turn right by 5 degrees for your climb.
19: Right heading 5 degrees, Shenzhen Air 229, now heading, we are heading 195.
2: Shenzhen Air 229, affirm and continue climb to flight level 280 final.
19: Climb flight level 280 for final, Shenzhen Air 229.
2: VHA 852, contact radar 132.15.
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19: till 10 DME, we are established, Kelly 959. Continue, Kelly 959.
23: Now, flight level 170, Kelly 740.
5: China Southern 6059, Hong Kong, confirm your level and score code.
24: Good afternoon, level 250, score code 3101, still with Guangzhou area, and we'd like to request deviation 10 nautical miles to the Lima side. Beam 010 will be 0531.
5: China Southern 6059, Roger, Hong Kong is no objection, you can check with Guangzhou.
24: Copy, see you later.
2: Climb to flight level 390 final.
23: Climb to 390 final, record 189.
2: Singapore 875, contact Sanya 130.2.
19: 130.2, bye-bye, Singapore 875.
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2: Cafe 739, Roger, standby.
25: Condada, good afternoon, Macau 995, flight level 10,100 meters, approaching Sequoia Cook, 0707.
2: Hey, Macau 995, Hong Kong radar identified, clear Charlie 4, Alpha arrival.
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26: Cook 2101, 170.
5: Roger,
26: heading 170, approved, maintain level 250, China Southern 6059.
2: Clear approach 255.
27: Speed 180 knots and after 12 and clear for the ILS 1-way-2-5 right, Cafe 658.
2: Turn ILS approach after 12.
27: Clear ILS after 12 and Cafe 658.
2: And 347, reduce speed to 200 knots, turn left now by 312.
26: Not left, direct runs to get a 2347.
2: Timo 94451, turn left heading 355.
18: Left heading 355, more than 9451.
2: China 76059, clear direct mullet.
26: Level 280, clear direct mullet, China Southern 6059.
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5: 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Chinese and 5055, any update?
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6: be sent via the RNF transition 347.
7: China Southern A301, climb for level 350.
10: Climb for level 350, China Southern A301, thank you.
7: Cathay 725, continue climb for level 390.
10: Continue climb for level 390, Cathay 725.
7: Scooter 180, direct vehicle.
10: Scooter 180.
7: Shenzhen Air 229, climb for level 310.
10: Climb flight level 310, Shenzhen Air 229.
7: Cafe 739, climb flight level 390, cross at dot flight level 370 or above.
10: Just a second, Cafe 739.
7: Cafe 739, climb flight level 390, cross at dot flight level 370 or above.
10: Roger, flight level 390, cross at flight level 370 or above for Cafe 739.
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7: Thai 628, Hong Kong Radar identified.
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7: Japan 31, Hong Kong Radar Director.
12: Hong Kong, good morning, 5668, heavy level 11,300 meters, approaching Siku.
7: 5668, Hong Kong radar identified. 5628, clear Canto 3 Bravo arrival.
12: The 3 Bravo arrival, 5628.
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28: China Southern 8476, maintain flight level 330, position Ekila.
7: China Southern 8476, confirm radar identified.
28: China Southern 8476.
15: Descent unrestricted 8,000 feet.
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30: 11,
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30: China
31: 8705,
30: next time, if you need to reduce
31: the slack,
30: let us know. I have got traffic catching up behind you.
31: Roger,
30: maintain the 180,
31: China
30: Stop 507. 80, around 30 miles touchdown, maintain speed 210
29: knots of greater. 210 or greater for Cathay 780.
30: Can I have
32: 29 up, further reduce speed to 170 knots? That's speed
33: 117 or Japan 29. 46 radar contact. Going at 246 contact radar 121.3.
30: 12,
22: descend by the RNF transition. Speed 180 knots or greater. After run to follow the RNF transition, China is 507.
30: Martin Air 9451, speed now 160 knots, maintain at 25 DME.
34: Reducing speed 160 until 5 DME, Martin Air 9451.
30: Cathay 347, thank you, contact time on our 118.7, bye bye.
35: 187, Cathay 347, good day.
30: Cathay 299, maintain speed 170 knots, and after 12, descend by the RNF transition.
36: Japan Air 299, maintain 170 knots, after 12, the RNF transition 258.
30: Martin
34: 9451,
30: contact
34: Tower
30: 118.4, bye bye.
34: Martin 8444, doing a good job, ma'am. Martin 9451, thank you, bye bye.
30: Thank you, bye bye. Cathay 780, speak now 180 knots when you're ready.
29: Roger, reducing 180, Cathay 780.
34: Roger, Japan 31.
37: The way that I count.
7: 25, climb for level 400, direct echo.
0: Alpha level 400, that were APCAL, Cathay 725.
1: Cathay 238 Hong Kong, clear Sierra 7, Bravo, Viking, and confirm squad 5126.
3: Cathay
15: 740, reduce speed 230 knots.
4: Level 160.
1: 238, revert to our nav 1 DME DME.
5: 2S.
30: To descend to reach level 4,500 meters by TMOS.
1: 71D, climb level 110, now left heading 210 with 671 Hong Kong radar, runway 34, information, uniform, and continue present heading 210.
3: Okay, we'll copy the uniform X, maintain 210, and for now, we'd like to hold before we do the present Macau, if possible, at Tito.
1: Macau 671, understood, and now continue present heading, literally, I'll give you radar vector.
3: Copy, sir, we'll maintain 210 for now,
1: Cathay 238, track direct to Murray and reach level 130 by Murray.
5: Murray 130 by Murray, and for your information, we're unable to RNT 1 request local light 25 right or RS 25 left.
1: Cathay 238, copy request a local light approach, but how about runway 25 right? You can select number 25 right actually.
3: Good,
1: or 592 Hong Kong radar, Sierra 7 Bravo arrival, confirm squad 3122.
0: Confirm squad 3122 and Sierra 7 Bravo arrival for runway 25 right, Vietnam 592.
1: Vietnam 592 identified, now turn right heading 180.
0: Right turn heading 180, Vietnam 592.
1: Cathay 238, cross memory level 130 below, descend for level 110.
5: Descend for 110 and 130 below memory, Cathay 238.
1: Vietnam 592, descend level 130.
5: Descend level 130, Cathay 238.
1: Vietnam 592, descend for level 130.
0: Descend for level 130, Vietnam 592, any speed restriction?
1: And no speed restriction at the moment.
0: No, switch adjustment, Vietnam 592.
1: Can we 2-3 confirm that just now your message was unable level 130 below at Murray?
5: We are able below 130 below Murray, Cathay 2-3.
1: Can we 2-3, roger. After passing level 130, reduce to 2-5, Vietnam, thank you.
5: Level 130, 2-5, Vietnam, Cathay 2-3.
1: And can we 2-3, runway 2-5 left is not available, except runway 2-5 right for you.
5: Right, 2-5 right, Cathay 2-3.
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10: Turn southern 373.
1: Vietnam 592, descend level 120.
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10: 8 5 8 4 7 6
15: 718, expect speed reduction in about 15 miles. Identified, climb unrestricted, flight level 130.
2: Climb unrestricted, climb level 130 at China Mandel 2.
15: Proceed direct to Fisher.
33: 30, cancel speed.
2: Climb level 330, cancel speed.
0: 739, maintain lane 10,100 meters, cross field 756.
7: Hong Kong Shuttle 739, Hong Kong radar identify, clear Canto 3 Bravo arrival.
0: Canto 3 Bravo arrival on Shuttle 739.
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7: Hong Kong Shuttle 5999, Hong Kong radar identify, clear Canto 3 Bravo arrival.
10: 10-2-3, Bravo
6: Arano, Hong Kong Shuttle 5-9-9-0. Hong Kong Radar, Hong Kong Shuttle 5-6-3, approach IQ, level 310, squawk
7: 5516. Hong Kong Shuttle 5-6-3, Hong Kong Radar, identify, clear Canto 3, Bravo arrival, speed mark 0.75.
6: Clear Canto 3, Bravo arrival, mark 0.75, speed Hong Kong Shuttle 5-6-3.
7: Samir
6: 716, level
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29: until 10, I'll go shut off 70.
30: 5678 Right, proceed direct to Abbey. 8238, Tonka Director. Good afternoon, maintain 6000 feet.
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30: Cafe 740, cut down to 12, seat 180
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8: 19, maintain level 5,700 meters. Scoking 4516.
7: Hainan 719, Hong Kong radar identified. Clear Canto 3, Bravo arrival.
8: Clear Canto 3, Bravo arrival, Hainan 719.
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7: 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Dynasty 782, are you able? Flight level 370.
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2: 125, decimal 35, China 102. 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
7: 3367. Trans 9093, Hong Kong radar identified.
14: Smoking 6251.
16: Good day, 937 Hong Kong, Edison, clear Sierra 7 Bravo arrival.
14: Clear Sierra 7 Bravo arrival, Jet A 937.
15: Southern 3092.
14: Meter is 320, upgrade here, Shanghai 356.
12: China Eastern 5018, to climb unrestricted flight level 160.
14: Shanghai flight level 160, China.
12: China Southern, sorry, China Eastern 5018, climb unrestricted, cancel level restrictions.
17: Weather deviation.
15: Chamonix 8716 heading 020 approved.
17: 020 approved, Chamonix 8716.
15: Hong Kong Shuttle 563, descend Alpha level 260.
17: 563.
15: Hong Kong Shuttle 563, C-Lon transition 270 knots.
17: C-Lon transition speed 270 knots, Hong Kong Shuttle 563.
15: Japan Air 31 over Estella, contact Sanya 122 Daisy Moses.
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17: 1,200 meters.
15: 5601 Hong Kong radar, climb for level 12,200 meters, reached by deck boat.
17: Level 12,200 meters, reaching by deck boat, Thai 601.
14: Hong Kong radar, Thai 641, fly level 430.
15: Thai 641 Hong Kong radar, roger.
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15: Okay, maintain level.
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17: Approaching
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17: Bravo arrival, EVA 8 by 1, EVA 869 aggression.
7: Climb for level 400.
0: Climb to fly level 400, Chinese 6049.
7: 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Confirm 127, decimal 55.
1: 27255 Hong Kong Shuttle
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7: 12 contact radar 132 decimal 15.
1: 132 15
7: right. ST782 contact radar 132 decimal 15.
5: 15 782 good day.
7: Minus T792, are you able higher level?
5: 792.
7: Minus T792, okay, standby level change, contact radar 118 decimal 902.
5: Radar 118 92, Dynasty 792,
7: okay. China Southern 6059, contact Sanya 122 decimal 6.
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20: Hong Kong radar, good afternoon. Singapore 851 on climb level 250, heading is 180.
13: Singapore 851 Hong Kong radar, virtual heading approved and confirmed squawk 3102.
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13: Cathay 937, descend level 170.
34: Descend level 170, Cathay 937.
3: Good afternoon, Dynasty 834, position IKLA, fly level 370.
7: Dynasty 834, Hong Kong radar identified.
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34: Heading of 190.
13: Cathay 250 Hong Kong clears Sierra 7 Delta arrival and confirms squawk 4764.
34: 507 Delta arrival, squawk 4764. Can we expect any delays, Cathay 250?
13: A negative, no delay for you.
34: 250, thank you.
13: Thank you, identified. Cathay 937, descend for level 130.
34: Level 130, Cathay 937.
13: Singapore 851, contact radar 127.1.
20: 271 Singapore 851, bye bye.
13: Goodbye.
7: Hong Kong Shuttle 5999, continue descend for level 290.
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4: 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15, 15, 15, 15, 15, 15, 15, 15, 15, 15, 15, 15, 15, 15, 15, 15, 15, 15, 15, 15, 15, 15, 15, 15, 15, 15, 15, 15, 15, 15, 15, 15, 15, 15, 15, 15, 15, 15, 15, 15, 15, 15, 15, 15, 15, 15, 15, 15, 15, 15, 15, 15, 15, 15, 15, 15, 15, 15, 15, 15, 15, 15, 15, 15, 15, 15, 15, 15, 15, 15, 15, 15, 15, 15, 15, 15, 15, 15
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7: Bye.
20: Bye, Singapore 851.
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7: Contact sign near 122 decimal 6. Lava car 334, contact radar 132 decimal 15.
6: Climb the flagstaff.
8: National Cargo 525, Concorde departure identify, report your passing altitude.
6: Passing 1,400 now, climbing to 5,000. National Cargo 525.
8: National Cargo 525, Richard, climb fire SID to 9,000 feet.
9: But now continue in that particular code.
7: 251, climb for level 280.
20: Zero Singapore 851.
33: Now this time already, level 260, which by impact?
10: By pilot description, descend by level 260, reach via impact, 869.
21: Information from Macau, at time 0602, that's 1 minute from now, the red thunderstorm warning will end. And the weather is improving, visibility is now close to 7 to 8 kilometers. Do you want to attempt the approach?
8: Until final 4170.
22: This is final 170, transfer 8476.
21: Reduce the speed to 220 knots.
8: National Cargo 525, cancel speed restriction.
21: Thank you. The whole turn right, I see again right heading 040.
23: Shuttle 739, descend level 150 and expedite the cancel. Thank you.
10: 916,
8: Sky Leisure 916, depart clear, identify, climb fire SID to 9,000 feet.
21: Approach. Roger, sir, you're number 3. And Macau 9995, moving you down the sequence now, turn left hitting 220.
8: Say again. Guangzhou 125, decimal 35, good day.
24: Guangzhou 12535, good day, channel 152.
8: Cafe 928, climb to a flight level 6,900 meters, maintain speed 280 knots or less.
10: 6,900 meters,
33: speed 280 knots, Cafe 928. Cyber. Left
21: 3,510, climb level 350. Take in left 040.
10: Flight level
33: 380. Bay 337 Hong Kong radar identify clear Abbey 3 Bravo arrival.
10: Clear Abbey 3 Bravo arrival, clear Abbey 337.
21: Walking ident.
30: Singapore 851, climb level 360.
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10: 999 Bravo
33: 8 Bravo 628 Bravo 928 6 Shanghai 128.35
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8: Question
33: 122.6.
8: Climb to final 4130.
2: Southern 60499, if available, request flight level 350.
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14: Restriction, Nessa 3, selecting the Nessa 9489.
11: 072, contact radar 126.3.
15: After the top turn, clear for IS approach runway 25 right, report established from H-E-72.
2: Southern 6049, please say again.
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16: Concord radar, good afternoon, Cathay 750, heading 11,300 meters, and squawking 145.
30: Cathay 750, Concord radar, identify 2-10-3 Bravo Alpha.
16: 10-3 Bravo, Cathay 750.
17: Cabin M317, good afternoon, we met time for level 340.
30: Cabin M317, think about 851, our aircraft.
11: To 7,000 feet.
18: 601,
11: National Cargo 525, cancel level restrictions, climb to flight level 200.
19: Climb to flight level 200, National Cargo 525.
30: Are you requesting higher level?
11: 25 squawk 2426, confirm heading. Heading 150, proof recal 1521. Okay. 905, turn right as you gain right long way around and heading of 070 for base. Flight level 260.
25: I'm by the 9000 Cafe 856.
11: 1000 feet, direct to lander.
30: 950, descend ready, flight level 260, reach by MPET, speed 250 knots.
11: 123.47,
17: National Cargo 525.
11: 1000 feet, turn left heading 020.
17: National Cargo 525, heavy is climbing to flight level 200.
30: National Cargo 525, Concord radar, roger.
18: 085.
11: Cafe 775, climb unrestricted to flight level 160, cancel speed restrictions.
18: Climb unrestricted to flight level
26: 160, okay. Squawking 5055, direct 11, information Juliet, maintaining flight level 300.
33: Cafe 319, Hong Kong radar, identify clear Abbey 3 Bravo arrival, now information Lima.
26: Get Lima, Abbey 3 Bravo arrival, Cafe 319.
17: Approach and kill level 290.
30: Identify Charlie 4 Alpha Rifle.
17: Charlie 4 Alpha, ship 8890.
33: 7 descend now for level 310.
27: Okay, flight level 310, grip 87.
11: Scales.
12: Mission Lima, current runway 25 right. Descend via the star to 8,000 feet, QNH 9098 hectopascals.
27: 475,000.
11: Xiamen X692, departure identify, climb via SID to flight level 130.
27: Xiamen SID, flight level 130, Xiamen 8692.
11: Knots.
17: 525.
0: I'm ready for level 260, which by Naples be 250 knots when able.
2: Descent, friend, able, level 260 and speed 250 when able, Cafe 766.

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1: 413, Sierra.
0: We're
1: rejecting. Charmin 8692, approve.
0: IT.
1: 4 knots.
0: 132,000,
1: climbing 5,000. Long EX-03, Hong Kong departure, identify, climb via SID to 9,000 feet.
0: Climb via SID to 9,000 feet, long EX-03.
2: 250 knots or greater.
3: Okay.
0: That's all greater, I'll check out 7390. So, 92, flight level 220.
1: China 7-3092, Hong Kong departure, good day, maintain flight level 220.
0: Level 220, 7-3092.
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1: Long air 008, cancel level restrictions. Climb to final level 130.
0: Level restriction, lawyer 8008.
6: 60, wish by impact.
7: Fly and level, go to Metro 370.
1: 3000 feet.
0: Sulfur 712. Right, Sulfur 712.
8: New National Cargo 525 Heavy is climbed to flight level 250.
9: National Cargo 525, climb 9,200 meters.
8: Climb maintain 9,200 meters, National Cargo 525.
2: 25 right, descend unrestricted 6,000 feet, QNH 9898 hectopascals.
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1: 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Charmin at XX982, increase speed to 280 knots.
0: Charmin 86
1: meters after 10,000. Approved. After 10,000 feet, increase speed to 280 knots.
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1: ...9995, then descend to 3,000 feet, clear for Alice Zulu approach, runway 34, report established.
2: QNH 9998.
0: Confirm level 160, lower A008.
1: Philippine 319, increase speed to 250 knots. Cafe 852, contact radar 133, decimal 82,
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4: Today, get a 392 passing 1,400, climbing 5,000.
1: Give a 392, departure, clear, identify, climb unrestricted to final level 130.
4: 6-1-1-3-0, get a 392.
0: Okay.
12: Philippine 319, climb unrestricted to final for 130. Cafe 392, increase speed to 250 knots.
4: Approach from a 25 right, local Cafe 937.
6: 73 Hong Kong radar, identify clear every 3 Bravo arrival.
7: 3 Bravo arrival, Hong Kong shuttle away.
12: Right direct south loop.
4: Right turn direct south loop, go shuttle 700.
12: Descend to reach flight level 4,500 meters by time off.
8: Descend 4,500 meters by time off, around 3092.
12: Shuttle 700, cancel speed restrictions, climb to flight level 200.
4: Speed restrictions, climb level 200, Hong Kong, shuttle 700.
12: Sky 952, Concord departure identify, report your passing altitude.
8: Passing 1,600.
12: Quantum Sky 952, Roger, climb unrestricted to final for 130.
8: 130, Quantum Sky 952.
12: Philippine 319, increase speed to 280 knots, climb to final for 160.
7: 280 knots, level 160, Philippine 319.
12: Shuttle 700, contact radar 123 decimal 47, goodbye.
4: 47, Hong Kong, Shuttle 700, happy day.
12: Cafe 392, cancel speed control, climb to final flow 6,900 meters.
7: This is in seat, Cafe 392. 6144.
9: Hong Kong radar identified.
7: 06.
9: Cafe 766, radar 127, decimal 55.
8: 127, decimal 55, Cafe 766.
9: Cafe 775, clear direct SQ, reach level by SQ.
2: Level. 869, reduce speed 230 knots.
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8: NS12.
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8: real me, descend the RNM transition, Hannah, for 719.
7: AB3 Bravo arrival, clear 9313.
6: Shuttle 173, reduce speed to 250 knots.
7: 520 knots on the show 173.
4: 220 knots, can we maintain 225 to take green? Cafe 2 passer?
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2: 998, reduce speed 230 knots.
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2: 948, expect RMP Zulu approach runway 25 right.
12: 74. Engineer 9090, Hong Kong departure grade identify, cancel level restrictions, climb to final level 210.
14: Level restricted, climb to flight level 210, Snail 9098.
6: To Hong Kong radar, roger, climb flight level 310. What is the request level?
2: Left heading 030.
4: That's number 190.
15: Abby, you just get a 250.
16: Now to flight level 340, ETS 58.
6: ETS 58, reach flight level 340 in the next 3 minutes.
16: Hit 34 by within 3 minutes, ETS 58.
17: Hong Kong, this is Fire 69. Request heading, request go level 260, final level, sir.
6: Station calling, second.
17: This is Singapore 869, we can go up to flight level 260, any mobile.
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2: 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Hong Kong Shuttle 563, reduce speed 210 knots.
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6: Level 260, checking in at 2732. Hong Kong 601, Hong Kong radar, identify, clear Abbey 3 Bravo arrival.
16: 3 Bravo, Hong Kong Shuttle 601.
6: Hong Kong Shuttle 173, descend flight level 260.
9: 260, Hong Kong Shuttle 173.
18: 110
16: by Murray. Seat 300 off and descend flight level 110 by Murray, Cafe 766.
18: In the count 671, confirm establishment. Mega 67, thank you for the tower 118.0.
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4: Runway 25 right, report established, Cafe 250.
18: Hunter 7195 right. 719, contact tower 118.0. Bye bye. 9000 feet on QNH, 9098.
4: Level 112, Cafe 84.
12: Hong Kong Shuttle 650, departure grade identify, climb unrestricted to final level 130.
19: Climb unrestricted level 130, Hong Kong Shuttle 650.
16: 19S41, Cafe 750, good day.
10: Descend now, flight level 260.
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9: 775. Korean 457, lower level, not up level, rejected by CNI. UAV level 320, do you prefer?
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3: 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Oh, radar, Bravo 6520, good afternoon. You're maintaining level 400, scope 2224, approaching sources.
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0: Main 10,400 meters and your weather ahead, request of 5 miles to the right, through Seiko.
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5: Climb flat level 200, right turn direct to Sosu, thank you, good day 310.
6: 3180.
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8: Cafe 884, contact radar 133, days more 82, goodbye. Cafe 310, contact radar 123, decimal 47, bye bye.
0: 12347, bye bye, Cafe 310.
9: Pass, flight level 280 or below by impact, descend flight level 260.
0: Descend now to flight level 260, we'll be at flight level 280 or below by impact for UPS 580. Bye.
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3: Alpha Control 5, heading. I was on that front of the
1: China, heading to the available for just about 5 miles.
3: Maintain 4 or 5 miles and then direct to run to Hong Kong Control 5.
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10: 9 0 knots, Hong Kong Shadow 9 0 knots.
2: Tanya 122, decimal 6.
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9: Philippine 319, climb flight level 290. 26.5.
10: 26.5, TSA 495 today.
9: Okay. Brennan 9313, descend flight level 290.
0: Flight level 290, Korea 931.

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4: 40, Hong Kong Shadow 601.
5: 4160.
6: Dynasty 9010, climb unrestricted to flight level 160. When able, increase speed to 280 knots.
7: Restrict to 5110
8: and when able. Flight level 250. Engineer 9098, Hong Kong radar, climb for level 290 initially.
9: Climb to flight level 290 initially, 9098.
8: Hong Kong Shuttle 173, contact radar 126 decimal 5.
10: Shuttle 173.
8: RNN 9313, descend for level 260, reach by MPAT 8290 knots.
11: Approve 260, reach by MPAT speed 290 knots. Korean Air 9313.
12: 5, China Southern 388, good day.
8: 952. Climb, follow for 350, pass, follow for 310 in 2 minutes.
6: China 7388, Hong Kong departure, good day, turn left, direct to Taimo.
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0: Cafe 310, Hong Kong radar, Russia.

0: 3943 Hong Kong and radar the heading approved and confirm the squawk of 3130.
1: 132, Tata the 3043.
0: Sorry, confirm again squawk 3130 or 32.
2: I from China Southern 3043, we are squawk 3130.
0: Southern 3043, Roger, identify, maintain flight level 250.
2: Flight level 250, China Southern 3043, thank you.
3: Checkly identify, climb unrestricted to flight level 130.
4: Restricted flight level 130, number
5: 82. Exania 122, decimal 6.
6: Decimal 6, Coronel 457, good day.
7: 200, reach by eastbound.
8: Climbing
7: flight level 250, 08, Shadow 650, Roger, climb flight level 290 initially. At day 423, counter radar 126.5.
8: Day 423. 509, Singapore 83.
9: Normal 187, bye bye.
7: 260.
3: 388, descend to reach flight level 4,500 meters by TAMO.
6: 4,500 meters by TAMO, Chancellor 388.
7: Air 9098, climb flight level 330.
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7: 510
2: Hong Kong radar identified. Singapore 569,
7: Roger. And
2: southwest
7: of 0. 5247 Hong Kong identified. Confirm your heading.
2: Heading 190, China Southern 5047.
7: Roger, thank you, and report released by Guangzhou, thank you.
2: Call you, we will release the Guangzhou area, China Southern 5047.
7: Confirm already released.
2: We already released Guangzhou and follow you, China Southern 5047.
7: Roger, thank you, present heading.
2: Present heading, China Southern 5047.
10: Right, expect RMP Zulu approach. Descend via the star 9,000 feet, QNH 9 and 9 are 8 hectopascals.
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5: EVA 398, Hong Kong radar identified.
11: EVA 398.
2: Hong Kong radar, good afternoon, China Southern 3043, maintain flight level 250, heading 190.
5: China Southern 3043, Hong Kong radar, clear direct airstops.
2: To airport, China Southern 3043.
5: China Southern 3043, confirm Echo Papa Delta Oscar Sierra.
2: Okay, Echo Papa. Delta Oscar Sierra, Aptos, China Southern 3043.
12: Reporter, FA
13: 10-5-0. 337,
12: after
13: Tobin,
12: clear ILS,
13: and those are made by runway 4 and 6. After Tobin, clear to ILS, runway 34, right, Wilco, go to bay 337.
12: Domain 337, confirm after Tobin, clear the ILS 251.
13: Apologies, after 7-2-5 right, we'll carry, go to bay 237.
5: Clear to climb. for 280.
14: 608.
11: Turn up climbing 5000.
3: Kevin, 9019, depart strictly identified, climb unrestricted to flight level 160.
11: Climb up to unrestricted flight level 160, Cafe 919.
3: Singapore HV, climb to flight level 200.
2: Unrestricted flight level 200, Singapore 883.
15: QFS 644, turn left heading 350. QFS 5A, reduce speed 250 knots.
3: 30.
11: Check
16: the 1919 Papa Echo, Hong Kong radar identify.
3: Beta.
11: Climb to flight level 160 and increase speed 280 knots.
5: Level 320.
12: Speed to 180 knots.
16: Frequency 9942.
15: 19.5, course side only.
14: 19.5,
15: course side only. EPS 5A, descent to 6000 feet, reduce speed to 30 knots. Cassay 4905, descent to 6000 feet. Direct to leave me, descend to 6,000 feet, QNH 9998, head to Moscow.
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15: to Hong Kong 173, descend to 6,000 feet. Contact director 119.5, course side only.
16: Climb 4270. 4270, I'm reaching. Opposite way traffic 1000 feet above in 3 minutes.
15: Do not.
11: Confirm 10 Mao Lima San.
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2: Oh, we're approaching Ike Lab.
11: 5630, Hong Kong radar identify.
2: 5630.
11: Mandarin 1858, contact radar 132.15.
2: 2215,
16: Mandarin 1858. Radar 125.32.
11: 我们再来一次，飞机2315。Question，看到飞机1315。Approach level 31.0，它的飞机4退。Stalker 751，DV1015，Lima3approved。DV1015，Lima3approved，Stalker 751。Stalker 751，affirm and contact Sanya 133.35。133.35，Stalker 751。
16: 3391, Hong Kong radar, roger. 3391. 192A heading 040 approved. 280 approved, we do speed to 180 knots. 0 for how long? 270. Greater Bay 510, departure identify, climb unrestricted to flight level 160.
11: Climb unrestricted.
15: 75, so due to spacing.
1: 995.
18: Guangzhou, and after one, you can drop the arm up on the super jet. 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
1: 329, bye bye.
3: 418, contact radar 133.82. Goodbye.
1: Goodbye, Cafe.
19: Thousand feet, QNH 9098, head of Pascal. No speed restrictions below 10,000 feet.
20: 0869, Hong Kong radar, okay.
6: 150.
15: 3, contact director, 119.5, course anomaly.
21: 195, course anomaly, so
3: 195, climb via SID to flight level 130.
22: Climb via SID to flight level 130 at China 112.
15: Report when clear of weather. 4370. 01, expect RFP zero close runway 25, right?
20: China 73397, heading 130, approved.
6: Heading 130, China 7397. I request the final level 370.
20: China 73397, roger, stand by.
6: Stand by, China 7397, thank you.
1: Speed
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20: 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Clear cancel 3-bar for arrival.
16: Roger, turn left heading 180.
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1: Flight level 360, Singapore AA3.
15: Flight 423, turn right heading 310.
0: Hong Kong?
15: 19945 for Sanoni.
16: 19945. I'm an 8726, negative radar contact.
15: Expect 1825, right?
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17: Shanghai 18 Hong Kong departure, report squawk cook.
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16: Shanghai 18 Richard, identify cancel level restrictions. Climb to final for 120.
4: Cancel level restriction, climb to fly level 120, Shanghai
1: 18. Okay.
20: Stop climb to level 320.
1: Stop climb to level 320, Singapore 88.
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16: 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Hey China, 112, contact Guangzhou 125.35, goodbye.
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3: 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Chinese and 2007, descend to flight level 180.
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4: 133, decimal 82, good at Shanghai
1: 818. 4,500 feet,
5: 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HF.
1: F548.
5: Apple 2902, descent now, flight level 6,300 meters.
8: Flight level 12,500 meters, Bravo 6520.
20: Singapore AA3, continue climb flight level 360.
1: Continue climb flight level 360, Singapore AA3.
19: 423, after tailback, clear ILS, the tail runway 251, we find that.
1: After Tofen, cleared ILS 25 right, we'll go, Cathay 423.
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5: Track direct to dot me.
7: Outside,
5: 1860, climb to flight level 2900. Shuttle 844, fly heading 075, traffic on your left.
1: 25, Singapore, 83.
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5: B516, contact radar 127, decimal 1.
20: 44, Hong Kong radar identified.
17: For the 9 Hong Kong radar, reduce speed to 260 knots after N10, descend to flight level 110.
2: Descend to southern 3516, descend to flight level 320.
20: China 7 3516 Hong Kong radar, roger.
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19: Open the 5-4-0 Hong Kong radar, thank you. The decision come to flight level 250.
15: Right, descend by a start to 900,000 feet, challenge 90908, maintain speed 20 knots.
20: Singapore AA3, continue climb flight level 400.
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1: 07.
15: Chinese on 2007, great.
1: 2-2-weather, and you can 3 direct to make a right-hand pattern to intercept localized strong wind 3-4.
10: China Eastern 2007, negative. How about a left heading?
12: Hello, stand by.
13: Hong Kong radar, good. Altitude Shanghai Air 806, climbing to 9,000 feet. Squawk 3376.
10: Shanghai 806, report passing altitude.
13: 1,000 feet, climbing to 9,000 feet, Shanghai Air 806.
10: Shanghai AX06 identified, climb to flight level 120.
13: Climb to flight level 120, Shanghai Air 806.
10: Tango 7 Alpha Alpha, climb to flight level 6,900 meters.
23: Climb flight level 6,900 meters, Tango 7 edited.
10: China Eastern 2007, descend to flight level 140.
24: Descend to flight level 140, China Eastern 2007.
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17: After antenna, please set the final level 110, maintain speed 280 knots.
10: China Eastern 2007, negative, that will be outside of Hong Kong airspace. How about heading 220?
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26: Squawk 2446.
15: Cathay 997 Hong Kong radar identify. Clear Sierra 7 Bravo arrival.
24: Clear the Sierra 7 Bravo arrival, Cathay 9097. And Guangzhou are telling us we need to be to the west of Sierra. Are we able to cross over the top of Sierra?
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24: That's fine. We'll cross right over the top of Sierra, Cathay 997. Thanks. Call you back.
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17: 63, we're just speaking 250 knots.
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10: Chinese and 2007, heading 190, approve.
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10: Cathay 751, contact radar 123.47.
24: 2347, Cathay 751.
10: Shanghai AX06, climb by SID to flight level 210.
13: Follow SID, climb to flight level 210, Shanghai Air 806.
15: B41, proceed direct to Ely.
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17: Channel 111, contact the phone, 719, please give a one.
27: Bravo India 548, good afternoon, flight level 208, climbing to flight level 250.
17: Able to reach some speed to wait in another.
15: Go shuttle 111 approach, expect runway 25, right? Descend via start to 6,000 feet, QNH 9998.
10: Flight level 110.
26: Flight level 110, China Eastern 2007. 2228,
17: went up.
26: 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Apologies, maintaining 9,200 meters.
15: Confirm speed pair 31 calling.
26: Negative, November 393, Charlie Whiskey.
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26: 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Nova Charlie Whiskey.
24: Hong Kong radar, good afternoon. On Nippon 924, leaving 240, climbing 250.
15: On Nippon 924, Hong Kong radar, confirm squad 3120.
0: Bound Scope 3120, on the port 924.
4: On the port 924, Hong Kong radar identify. Report your heading.
0: Heading 170 on the port 924.
4: On the port 924, roger.
0: Hong Kong Cathay 997, approaching Sierra flight level 190.
4: Cathay 997, roger, stand by for lower.
0: Correction, Cathay 997, thanks.
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0: Roger, continue present heading on the port 924.
6: Hong Kong radar, good afternoon. Cathay 3546, descending level 260.
4: Cathay 3546, roger, stand by for lower.
6: Cathay 3546, request RMP Yankee AR approach 25 left.
4: Cathay 3546, copy request.
20: China 73516, descend to 6,000 meters, reach by deck full.
8: Yeah, 2016 climbing 9,000 feet,
10: hit 205,
8: passing 5,000.
10: Korean 2016 report passing altitude and squawk
8: call. Passing 5,000, Chongjin squawk, B511, Korean 2016.
10: And what's the passing altitude?
8: Climbing 9,000, passing 5,500, Korean 2016.
10: Korean 2016 identified, climb to flight level 120.
8: Climb flight level 120, Korean 2016.
10: Hong Kong Shuttle 670, climb unrestricted, flight level 160.
11: Climb unrestricted, flight level 160, Hong Kong Shuttle 670.
20: Climb initially, flight level 290.
14: Climb flight level 290, Cathay 751.
20: China 713043, contact Sanya 130, decimal 2.
8: 130, decimal 2, Sanya 3043.
20: Asiana 732, contact radar 132, decimal 15. Singapore 869, contact Sanya 130, decimal 2.
18: 130, decimal 2, Singapore 869, good evening.
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28: Heading 250, climb to maintain flight level 380, Starwalker 745.
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30: 119845, Hong Kong Shuttle 111.
10: Which waypoint?
31: Hotel, Hotel 71.
10: UPS 69, roger, climb unrestricted to flight level 110.
31: 69, thank you.
25: 0 miles.
32: Climb to flight level 350, pass flight level 290, within 40 miles. Cancel, media 610, Shanghai Air 806.
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20: Region 986, confirm Canto 3 Bravo arrival.
26: From Canto 3 Bravo arrival, Region 986.
1: Hong Kong Radar, good afternoon, JJ 2212, approaching Ekela, main telebay 2990.
20: JJ 2212, Hong Kong Radar, identify.
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1: Request to Optiflight level 3500, JJ 2212.
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1: Standing by, JJ 2212.
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2: 1-2, direct Mary, cross Mary, flight level 130, orbital.
3: Hong Kong November 393 Charlie Whiskey, request 3270 for the.
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9: Approved, heading 240, descent of flight level 330.
25: Secure, clear, direct, enter.
6: 0, descent level 210, cafe 3546.
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10: 6,900 meters.

0: I-630, roger, continue present heading due traffic.
1: 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
10: Speed 290 is critical. 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
1: Cafe 3546, descend to Falafel 110, direct to Murray, join the star.
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1: November Charlie Whiskey, contact approach 119 Decimal 1.
3: 119 Decimal 1, November 3, Charlie Whiskey, city.
1: Sunlass 502, descend to Falafel 160, reduce speed to 250 knots.
4: 507-160, Sunlass 502.
2: 745. Fly heading 095, climb flight level 290.
3: Okay.
11: 18266, the required climb, maintain flight level 410, 22 weather around the north end.
6: 18266, contact radar 12215, give your return.
12: C215-266, heading 110, approved, contact Manila 119.3.
4: 110, approved, 119.3, China Southern 307, thank you.
11: Hong Kong radar, Tai 630, we can left turn to Capley.
12: Tai 630, clear direct Capley.
11: Capley, Tai 630. Hong Kong radar, good afternoon, Tai 633, direct Capley, final level 300.
12: Tai 633, Hong Kong radar, identify.
11: Hong Kong radar, greater than 18266, maintain flight level 370, 1612, due to weather, required climb, maintain flight level 410.
12: 18266, roger, standby. Sherman 8705, climb flight level 300.
4: Climb flight level 300, Sherman 8705.
13: Heading 010.
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4: 119.5, course on only Shuttle 851, good day.
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9: We are 220 knots, heading 290.
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1: 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Descend to Fanapol. Descend by start Fanapol 110. Expert that descent.
3: 6 Charlie 7603 Expert descent. Charlie 7603.
15: Hong Kong radar, good day, Mikatari 818, descending the flight level 230 Sierra at 0722.
1: Qatar 818, Hong Kong radar, report your passing flight level and squawk call.
15: The flight level is 250 Smoking 3124, Qatar 818.
1: Qatar 818, identify, clear Sierra 7 Bravo arrival.
15: Clear Sierra 7 Bravo arrival, Qatar 818, Soya Sierra.
3: Can I say that?
15: 3745,
7: good day.
16: Good afternoon, Air China 427, maintaining flight level 210, squawker 3121.
1: Air China 427, Hong Kong radar identify, clear Sierra 7 Bravo arrival.
16: Clear the Sierra 7 Bravo arrival, Air China 427.
6: 06.
17: Bravo Papa Echo, there.
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14: To climb unrestricted turn final for 140, cancel speed restrictions.
18: Cancel speed restrictions, climb level 140, unrestricted from the total 652.
4: Westview direct, unrestricted cap 1849.
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6: direct Cotton.
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14: 133.82.
4: 133, Tashimer 8200600. Two.
14: Hong Kong Shuttle 652, climb to flight level 160.
18: Climb level
7: 160.
1: Cancel left restriction at Canto.
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1: Air China 427, only cancel left restriction at Canto. Cross Murray, final for 130 or below.
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14: Contact radar 133.82.
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14: Victor Yankee Whiskey, contact radar 123.47.
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11: 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Rest up to 3-0 mile right, stop track, our weather.
12: Express wind 613, approve.
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11: 8 and 3, 250,
15: not together, 635. 2374, elevator 250, request left on heading 09022 weather.
19: Stretch air 6002, traffic on the left side heading 0905, climb to flight level 370.
15: Left 095, climb to fly level 370-6002.
19: On the 492, fall fly heading 090, due traffic on your left.
7: 3-4-0,
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12: 236 clear, direct eastbound.
15: Add your track direct eastbound, turn it out 336.
14: To Biko.
20: Great, Biko, 336, and we're climbing flight 110.
14: Cathay 500 identified, climb via SID to 9,000 feet.
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14: 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Finland 593, climb unrestricted to 5-4-1-2-0, cancel speed restrictions.
15: 5-4-1-2-0, cancel speed restrictions, Finland 593.
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13: 6,000 feet, Kernish 9998, hyperpascal, speed 280 knots.
19: My heading 0900.
6: Charmaine 894, go ahead.
22: Mayor 894, due weather, request heading 040.
6: Charmaine 894, heading 040, please.
22: 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Charmaine 894.
23: Sir, right up to 40 miles, for white weather.
8: Express wing 613, approved.
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13: 0 knots.
23: So, Club 1, Vietnam, final 3.
14: Cathay 635, maintain speed 280 knots or less.
23: 280 knots or less, Cathay
19: 5. 08-0440 miles initially.
13: Reduce speed 230 knots.
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24: Attending 180, and just saying on the level for Cafe 629.
12: Cafe 629, climb flight level 280.
24: Flight level 280, Cafe 629.
15: Cafe 718, request the left turn heading 190.
12: Shamanic 17, heading 190, approved.
15: 190, approved, 718.
25: Cafe 015, descend 4,508, and left wing 320. Cafe 930, from Pope with KLS 25 right.
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1: QNH 9898, Hector Pascal, clear IOS Sula approach, runway 34.
6: Yeah, 3,000 feet, so can I show what? Runway 34, can I check?
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15: To that, and we're still climbing for a flight level 390.
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19: PS, a 69 approved.
14: China Eastern 7404, climb via SID to flight level 210.
15: Climb via SID to flight level 210, China 7404.
11: Hong Kong, Taisha 763, 7300, coming 9000.
14: Taisha 763, report squad.
11: 3513, Taisha 763.
14: Tasha 763, identified, climb to flight level 120.
11: Climb flight level 120, Tasha 763.
14: Cathay 635, contact radar 123.47.
1: 123.47.
14: Good day. China is 7404, expedite climb until passing flight level 170.
15: Expedite passing level 170, China 7404.
14: Cathay 500, cancel speed restrictions.
11: Speed restriction, Cathay 500.
15: 1900 feet, climb to 5000 feet.
14: Hong Kong Shuttle 758 departure identified, climb for SID to 9000 feet.
15: 5 SID to 9000 feet, Hong Kong Shuttle 758.
14: Thai Asia 763, turn right, proceed direct to South Loo.
11: Right turn direct South Loo, Thai Asia 763.
24: 25, descending level 260.
1: Hong Kong Shuttle 725, Hong Kong radar, descend to level 240, cross Maple level 260 or below.
24: 710 level 240, Maple 260 or below, and requesting 25 left RNP AR.
1: Shuttle 725, copy request. Tibet 6119, descend to level 180.
24: Descend to flight level 180, Tibet 6119.
15: V2. 200, climbing 5000.
14: Cadet 500, contact radar 133.82.
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14: Cafe 500. 133.82.
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14: Cafe
11: 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Thai Asia 763,
14: climb to
11: Falafel 210. Ground Falafel 210, Thai
14: Asia 763. Great Bay 932, report passing altitude again.
18: 1,600.
14: Great Bay 932 identified, climb unrestricted Falafel 110. China Eastern 7404, contact radar 133.82.
15: 133.82, China Eastern 7404, good
14: day. Cathay 171, climb unrestricted Falafel 160, cancel speed restrictions.
18: Cancel speed restrictions, climb unrestricted Falafel 160, Cathay 171.
14: Hong Kong Shuttle 758, climb unrestricted Falafel 120.
1: X119, descend to Falafel 160.
24: Under flight level 160, Tibet 6119.
15: Chinese 733, request Manet heading 130, do either.
1: Chinese 733, heading 130, approved, speed 302 north or greater.
15: Heading 130 approved, speed 300 north of greater, Chinese 733, descend to 5110.
2: Good afternoon, Fijian 986, approach Falafel 260.
1: Fijian 986, Hong Kong radar, descend to Falafel 220.
2: Level 220, Fijian 986.
12: My contact radar 125.32.
24: Radar 12532 for Delta Station 9, thank you sir, have a good day.
12: Bye.
24: Call radar, Thai 633, clear weather, descend select to Ikela, please.
12: Thai 633, clear direct Ikela.
24: Direct Ikela, thank you sir, Thai 633. 380.
15: November Charlie Whiskey, speed 150, still 4 evening.
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15: That's the Hotel, Hotel 623,
1: Tibet 6119, turn left heading 130, descend to level 110.
24: Turn left heading 130 and descend flight level 110, Tibet 6119.
15: 713, good day, bye.
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18: turn right heading 100.
15: For the right side,
12: 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Yeah, what heading do you require?
15: We'd like to maintain this heading for about 40 miles, and then turn right heading about 020.
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15: Good,
18: 165, final approach speed, Cathay 015.
15: Good, that's good.
18: Thanks.
15: 7906.
24: Thank you, 7717.
15: Left turn heading 170, Salmonary 17.
24: Oh, and 280 or greater, Cathay 3-0.
3: Hong Kong, departure China 7-5056, climb to 9000.
24: 6.
14: Chinese 75056, report passing altitude and squawk code.
4: Passing 5,000 feet, just call code 3514, Chinese 75056.
14: Chinese 75056, identified, climb to flight level 120.
5: Climb to flight level 120, Chinese 75056.
9: 6613 1,300 on climb 5,000.
14: Cadet 621, identified, climb by SID to 9,000 feet.
9: SID to 9,000 feet, Cadet 621.
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1: Heading 080, descend to flight level 200.
2: Descending 080, descend for 200, position take.
1: Lufthansa 796, descend to flight level 130, turn further right heading 210.
15: Descend level 130, right heading 210, Lufthansa 796.
1: Hey, Mikhail 005, descend to 3000 feet, Hong Kong QNH 9898, Hato Pascal.
15: 98,
2: Macau 005. 0 miles ideal weather.
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2: Offset 70 miles outside approve, EFA 212, thank you.
11: Hong Kong Radar, EFA 266, request us to copy.
12: EFA 266, standby.
15: Hong Kong Radar, double go 608, request 30 miles Romeo side, due weather.
12: Double go 608, say your request heading.
15: Request heading 040, sir. Double go 608.
12: Double go 608, roger. Fly heading 020 initially to keep you inside my airspace.
15: Copy, sir, will fly heading 020 initially, double go 608. Thank you, sir.
12: EFA 266, direct Capley.
11: Down to Capley, EFA 266, thank
12: you, sir. 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
11: Final Capley, Asiana 744.
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17: 33.35 for Cathay 049.
12: Question, please regard.
15: That is available. It's under A17. We cannot make a left turn. We need to make a right turn now. Right turn request heading 200.
12: Xiamen 17, I say again, that's not available. I can. The preceding traffic only deviate up to 120 miles right of track. Can you stay 120 miles right?
15: I'm not sure because. Xiamen 817, request a left turn heading 155 now.
12: Xiamen 817, heading 155.
15: 55, Xiamen 817.
26: Hong Kong, Dallas, 7903, maintaining flight level 300, heading 250, request right turn heading 260.
12: Dallas, 793, roger, turn right heading 260.
26: Right turn heading 260, Dallas, 7903.
12: Xiamen 8650, descend flight level 270, descend rate 2000 feet per minute.
2: Descend to flight level 270, descend rate 2000 feet, Xiamen 6650.
15: Xiamen 817, request how about 150 nautical miles, within 150 nautical miles, Romeo sign.
12: Xiamen 817, I'll call you back.
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15: 132.15, Irving Gauss, 6738. Cathay 171,
12: contact radar 132.15.
15: 17, request heading 130 to 165.
12: Xiamen 817, approved.
15: Thank you.
5: Radar Cathay 171 heading 170 climbing flight level 250.
12: Cathay 171 Hong Kong radar, climb flight level 270.
5: Flight level 270 Cathay 171.
0: Hong Kong radar for that, Shandong 2424 proceeding 30 miles right out of the track.
7: 733, proceed direct RIV me.
14: Maintain good rate of climb.
5: 30, good rate of climb, Cathay 3241.
14: Cathay 621, climb to flight level 140.
8: 600 meters, reach by Daegu.
20: Flight level 1600 meters by Daegu, Hong Kong shuttle 758.
21: Hong Kong, afternoon, Cathay 754, 1300 meters, squawks 126.
22: Cathay 754 Hong Kong radar, identify, confirm, proceeding to Maple.
21: Cathay 754, negative flight plan route.
22: Cathay 754, Roger.
23: Hong Kong radar, good afternoon, Shenzhen 328, maintain flight level 350, squawk 2152.
22: Stand by, Cathay 754, clear Canto 3, Bravo arrival.
21: Bravo arrival, Cathay 754.
22: Shenzhen 328, Hong Kong radar identified.
19: 056 Hong Kong radar, climb to level 250.
7: Hotel 623, Uganda. Runway 25 right, descend unrestricted to 6,000 feet, QNH 9898 hectopascals.
14: 21, climb to flight level 160.
27: Climb flight level 160, okay, thank you.
14: Roger.
22: Level 260, reach by Maple.
21: Maple, give me 754.
5: Voice on the way to flight right.
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5: 119 decimal 1, bye-bye, just pass 796.
27: Cathay 631, confirm unrestricted flight level 160.
14: Cathay 621, affirm now unrestricted flight level 200.
27: Level 200, thank you, Cathay
22: 621.
29: Suitable request direct to eastbound, Shenzhen 328.
22: Shenzhen 328, after those clear direct eastbound.
29: After those of the Delta 2 eastbound, in 328.
5: 20, double go 608.
14: Identified, climb via SID to 9,000 feet. Cathay 621, contact radar 123.47.
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26: Dynasty 793, now request to delay early.
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0: Shandong 2424, request deviation, right out track for 60 nautical miles.
12: Shandong 2424, continue descent, flight level 270, say your request heading.
0: Defending flight level 270, request heading 035, Shandong 2424.
12: Shandong 2424, maintain present heading, after passing, flight level 34, correction, after passing, flight level 320, heading 030, approved.
5: 10-3, flight level 110 by Hazel, and Macau 667.
28: Soroka, heading 070, approved.
5: Okay, 070.
28: Vietnam 533, contact radar 127, decimal 1.
5: 127, decimal 1, Vietnam 533, good day.
19: Cathay 439 Hong Kong radar, descend to the level 110, reach by muscle, cancel anti-level restriction.
12: Watch.
3: departure, climb to flight level 270, stand by high.
12: Starbucks 717, Hong Kong radar identify.
4: I'm heading 150, maintaining flight level 250, to the right there.
3: And then 503, climb to flight level 280, report request level.
4: Climb and 10, flight level 280 and request flight level 360 for cruising Vietnam 503.
3: Flight level 320,
12: radar contact. Flight level 320. Channel 2424, then heading 010, approved now.
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10: 2, clear for RMP 2, right, channel 25 right. QBA 6119, left heading 355,
3: reduce speed to 210. And maintain all reaching, traffic above.
13: Sound flight level 370 and maintain copy traffic above QBA 635.
4: 503 in our weekly weather.
12: Decimal 902.
6: 118, decimal 902, good day, channel 244.
14: Bulgaria 463 departure identified, climb via SID to 9,000 feet, increase speed to 250 knots.
16: Climb via SID 9,000 feet and speed 250 knots for Bulgaria 463.
14: Hong Kong Shuttle 694, contact radar 133.82.
3: 70, roger.
18: 631 and climb flight level 250.
3: FA 621, roger, and stand by for the climb.
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24: Level 250.
12: I do traffic.
18: Yes, bye bye.
12: Cathay 629, a beam set node, contact Manila 119.3, high frequency 89042.
18: Beam 7A1193
7: or 8942, Cathay 629, heading. 25, just confirming it's 25 right, ILS approach.
3: 25 right.
18: Decimal 407, Cathay 3241, heading.
14: China 7336, descend to flight level 170.
6: Descend to flight level 170, China 1226.
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14: Confirm Bangkok X07.
18: 3.
3: Cathay 621, climb to flight level 260, stand by higher.
18: Flight level 260, stand by higher, Cathay 621.
3: Cathay 621, flight level 260, stand by higher.
18: Confirm climb flight level 260, stand by higher, Cathay 621.
25: 7868, request direct Suka to weather.
3: Singapore 7868, clear direct Suka.
25: Suka, Singapore 7868.
14: Decimal 1.
6: 127, decimal 1, China 7835, today.
18: So much left us right, due to weather ahead.
3: Singapore 8320 miles left of track approved.
18: 320 miles left of Jakarta track approved, Singapore 832, thank you.
3: Cafe 654, caution, Cafe 754, contact radar 127, decimal 55.
18: 755, Cafe 754.
3: Cafe.
6: Good afternoon, China 7835, 10850250 on heading 150.
3: China Southern 8335, climb to flight level 270 and report request level.
6: Flight level 270, request level 330 for final, China Southern 8335.
3: China Southern A3355 Roger, stand by for final.
27: Coming flight level 270 now, China Southern A3355.
3: Taipei 635, maintain flight level 3X0 and opposite way traffic 1000 feet above your clear level.
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8: After Hazel descent 3000 feet, 10-8-9-er, 9-er, secured out of city runway 3-4, and cancel restriction.
28: Hey, we got 667 descent after Hazel.
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3: China Southern A335, contact radar 132, decimal 15.
27: 32, decimal 15, China Southern A335, get it.
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15: Leopardine 350, speed 210, short 986.
2: Off on right, turn Mali, 605. 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
15: 4,000, and request to reduce speed due to company policy.
2: Level 725, proceed to regular run to the sunrise on your transition.
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2: Lambda 605, speed 210 on the data.
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3: Shenzhen 336, Hong Kong radar identified.
1: Ground 336.
3: Cathay 3241, climb to flight level 10,400 meters reached by Dabu.
1: Flight level 10,400 meters reached by Dagbu, Cathay 3241.
3: Penang 5993, contact Sanya 133, decimal 35.
27: 3335, you're now 593, good day, bye.
24: Cathay 9025, contact radar 132, decimal 15.
27: 15, Cathay 9025.
3: The identified, clear Betty 3, Bravo arrival.
27: 33 Bravo, Cathay 722. Duration up to 50 to the run by Abin Sandepo.
28: China Southern 382, negative radar contact, call again later.
27: Roger, China Southern 382.
2: Cathay 925, on the heading 115, climbing flight level 250.
28: Cathay 9925 Hong Kong radar, climb flight level 270.
2: Level 270, Cathay 9925.
27: Hong Kong radar, China Southern 5056.
28: China Southern 5056, Hong Kong, confirm maintain flight level 340.
27: Seven, we are now maintaining flight level 340, heading 320, 5 miles west of sub-level. 5056.
28: China Southern 5056, Hong Kong radar, identify.
27: China Southern 5056.
28: Hong Kong Shuttle 717, maintain descent rate 2,000 feet per minute or more, descent flight level 280.
1: Descent level 280, 2,000 feet per minute or more, for Shuttle 217.
27: Hong Kong radar, Tai 634.
28: Tai 634.
1: 634, flight level 370, request flight level 390.
28: Tai 634, stand by higher.
1: Stand by higher, Tai 634, request weather deviation to the left up track, up to 50 miles.
28: Tai 634, can you deviate right?
19: 1,300, second 1, Bravo, departure. Mohine 2160, departure, good afternoon, identified. Climb unrestricted, flight level 160.
0: Well, we have about Charlie 9215, climb and reach radio, fly level 160, cancel speed restrictions.
5: Level 160, we have about Charlie.
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9: That's this one, please.
17: 336, still weather request left heading 010.
3: Shenzhen Air, 336 heading 010 approved.
17: Heading 010 approved, Shenzhen Air 336.
9: Radar EVA 385 at flight level 280 direct, have the request up to flight level 340.
12: EVA 385, Hong Kong radar identified, stand by.
9: Stand by EVA 385. Cathay 171, request heading 160, do you weather?
12: Cathay 171, heading 160, approve.
9: 30 approve, Cathay 171.
12: China Southern 328, descend now flight level 310, expedite.
7: 511, contact director 119, decimal 5, with call send only.
20: 94, heading 075, approved, climb, flight level 350.
3: Switch 13, heading 200, approved.
9: Heading 200, approved, Swiss 13.
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21: From reset setting between 300 to the 330.
9: Say 171, we need a right turn now, heading 190.
12: Cathay 171 approved.
9: 190 approved, Cathay 171.
12: Yeah, the other station, say again the call sign.
21: This is China Southern 5056, request manual between 300 to the 330.
12: I can only approve heading 330, so fly heading 330 now.
21: Negative, the CB is right side, now I maintain 320.
12: Okay, roger, maintain heading 320.
21: 320, Shenzhen 5056.
22: Hong Kong radar, good afternoon, Shenzhen 328, maintain flight level 350, check to eastbound.
12: Shenzhen 328, roger, descend now flight level 310, expedite.
22: Okay, from the level Shenzhen 328?
12: 310.
22: Descend to flight level 310, expedite Shenzhen 328.
12: Dynasty 793, contact radar 127.1.
22: 127.1, Dynasty 793, good day.
23: 1-5-6-3-4, stand by. Final 390.
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26: Xiaomanya 86905, request heading 130.
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12: 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Stand by.
26: Stand by.
9: EVA 385, request heading 280.
12: Xiaomanya 8695, turn left heading 130.
26: Heading 130, Xiaomanya 8695.
12: Hong Kong Shuttle 717, descend flight level 260.
21: Set level 260, Shuttle 717.
9: EVA 385, request heading 280, do weather.
29: Left.
9: Heading 090, do you weather?
12: Captain 926, put the request to radar 12, question 118.92.
9: Point 92, Japan, flight level 110, and cross Maple flight level 260, or below Cafe 770.
7: 5 right. 3, roger.
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4: 8-0.
0: Magellan 880, confirm flight level 300, squat 2704.
4: Confirmed 2704, flight level 300, Magellan 880.
0: Magellan 880, radar contact, clear by T3, Bravo arrival.
4: T3, Bravo arrival, Magellan 880. Hong Kong Starwalker 717, clear with the Hubbard, Director Sickle.
0: Starwalker 717, there are Ellie.
4: Roger, Director Ali, Starwalker 717.
6: Hong Kong radar 78, Singapore 7868, flight level 390.
0: Singapore 7868, Roger. Tai 6 34, climb flight level 3990.
8: Flight level 390, Tai 6 34.
2: Yeah, you go for 7906. Flight 5, you can meet the main control station.
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13: Captain 085, release Cyclone Kill.
10: Gabby HVXR, Roger, after Sierra, fly heading 190, radar back to its full spacing.
13: After Sierra, heading 190, Captain 085.
14: 25, Bamboo 1, 95, 89.
0: Singapore 893, heading approved.
16: 0990, Singapore 890.
0: Bamboo 9589, departure identified and climb unrestricted flight level 160.
14: BAM unrestricted flight level 160, Bamboo 9589.
18: Adventure 9629, airborne 1725.
0: Tai 629, departure identified. Climb by SID 9,000 feet. Speed not above 250 knots.
18: City for 9,000 feet. Speed not above 250 knots. Tai 629.
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25: Radar 82, Hong Kong Shuttle 688.
0: Singapore 893, when clear of radar, proceed direct to source, Lu, report turning.
30: Well, weather direct source, we'll call Singapore 893.
31: 160.
32: Hong Kong Shuttle 688, climb for level 250, maintain 280 knots or less.
33: Climb for 250, maintain 280
10: knots or less. Hong Kong Shuttle 688. Ocean V, QNH 998, Hatta Pascal, you are identified.
3: Climb for 340.
10: The main change is from the clear highlights for the course and main 340 with the last average.
0: China Southern 5056, Roger, direct to Eastman approve.
4: Roger, Eastman, China Southern 5056, thank you.
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0: China Southern 382, Hong Kong radar identified, fly level 380, squad 1224, heading 315 approved.
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35: Hong Kong radar
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0: Romeo Papa Charlie 9215, climb for level 400.
12: 400, Romeo Papa Charlie 9215.
15: Radar Thai 660, good afternoon, fellow 410.
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0: Magellan 880, descend out to flight level 260, reach within 3 minutes.
19: Descend to flight level 260, Magellan 880.
0: Magellan 880, reach in 3 minutes to traffic.
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20: Cathay 722, descending flight level 320.
0: Cathay 722, Roger.
21: Flight level 160, Thai 629.
10: Cafe Select Fly, continue left turn to Murray, descend to flight level 110 by Murray.
23: Left turn to Murray, descend to flight level 110 by Murray.
10: Cafe 987, are you able to make a left turn now?
3: Tanya 122, decimal 6.
24: Trio Kong, climb flight level 280.
26: Climb flight level 280, aboard 892.
24: 12.713.
27: 4-9, request heading 195, be aware.
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0: EVA 385, approved.
29: Heading 280, approved. EVA 385.
0: Shenzhen at 328, contact radar 123.47, good day.
35: 123.47, good day, Shenzhen 328.
0: Sarawak.
36: China Southern 382, do weather request to eastbound.
0: Approved.
36: Eastbound approved, China Southern 382.
0: Sarawak at 717, contact radar 127.1.
36: Radar 127.11, Sarawak 717.
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41: 187, clear for.
3: Quebec Bravo, Quebec Victor, Hong Kong radar identify clear Charlie 4 Alpha arrival.
42: Charlie 4 Alpha, Victor Quebec Victor.
43: Hong Kong radar, good afternoon Singapore 8904, maintaining flight level 360 approaching Dorset.
3: Singapore 8904, Hong Kong radar identify clear Betty 3 Bravo arrival.
43: Good Hong Kong Betty 3 Bravo arrival, Singapore 8904.
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0: Hong Kong Shuttle 824, departure identified, climb for SID 9,000 feet.
43: SID 9,000 feet, Hong Kong Shuttle 824.
0: Cathay 769, climb to flight level 200.
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3: Clear AB3 Bravo arrival.
6: Clear AB3 Bravo arrival, greater than 341.
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6: 119, this is Moultrie, good day, Xiaomen Yang, A695.
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0: 133,
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2: Thank you, follow up available.
1: Singapore 7968.
8: Shenzhen Air 336, descend to flight level 200, reach by eastbound.
0: Descend to flight level 200, reach by eastbound, Shenzhen Air 336.
2: Zero. Ready. 180 elevated, please.
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4: 055, heading 095 due to weather.
3: VHF 9048, Hong Kong radar, roger.
6: 255, flight level 250, squawking 3124.
0: Channel 7, 5255, Hong Kong radar, identified, maintain level.
6: Same level, channel 7, 5255.
7: 5203.
6: Flight level 250, squawk 2111.
8: 90.
6: Send to flight level 2, 0, China Southern 382.
9: down to the 567. Good afternoon, maintain for runway 340, Hong Kong 2621.
8: Taiwan Jet 567, Hong Kong radar, good afternoon, identified.
9: Jet 567.
10: 50 knots.
4: Air Macau 855, descend to flight level 140.
5: Descending for level 140, Air Macau 855.
4: Air Macau 821, descend to flight level 180.
11: Level 180, Air Macau 821.
2: Bye bye. Drops open, cleared on its stretch, 2 miles right, Cafe 770.
12: Charter 847, heading 190 after Sierra approved.
11: Approved, Canal Government, 8047.
9: Departure, good afternoon, 9089, descending for level 110.
12: Shenzhen 9089, Hong Kong radar, Macau runway 34, information Charlie.
9: Information Charlie, runway 34, 9089.
12: Shenzhen 9089, after Hazel, cancel speed control.
9: After Hazel, cancel speed control, 9089.
13: Level 270, turn out 5255. And Eagle, high level 370, 330.
9: We request up to level 330,
13: turn out 5255. Way back. High 629, direct sequence.
9: How about
3: Descend now, for level 360.
11: Send now, flight level 360, Great Bay 341.
14: Radar, good afternoon, Hong Kong Shuttle 862, climbing 250.
3: Hong Kong Shuttle 862, Hong Kong radar, climb flight level 290.
14: 290, Shuttle 862.
3: Bohemia 238, maintain flight level 290, on the train, traffic 1,000 feet above your sun level.
12: Clear, RS will approach runway 34.
11: Yeah.
12: 90089, QNH 9998, head to Pasco.
8: Malaysian 073 departure identified. Climb by SID 9000 feet.
11: SID climb 9000, Malaysian 073.
7: Contact radar 132, thanks for 15.
11: 132, that's for 15, Singapore 894.
8: Capley, fly on heading 225.
9: Capley, heading 225, have a jet 567.
11: Hong Kong radar, Singapore 894, flight level 320, heading 015, new weather.
8: Singapore 894, Roger.
2: Public speed restrictions for grading. 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
8: 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Climb 5 feet, 9000 feet.
9: Climb by the SID, 9000 feet, Cathay 701.
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3: 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Track direct Enver.
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9: 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Speed 170909.
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15: Confirm this 125, that's Mount 33.
8: A negative is 12532.
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8: You too. China Southern 5255, turn left on heading 155.
16: Left turn heading 155, China Southern 5255.
13: Fly high to
12: 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Full track. 5-3-3. Mission 377 on ground radar, report squawk call.
16: Squawk 3106, Malaysian 377.
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8: feet. Bravo 650, Mike, departure identified. Climb for SID 9,000 feet.
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16: Greater Bay
12: 2396.
16: Good weather.
12: Good weather, 8472, Roger, that descend and maintain for level 130, traffic below.
16: Descend maintain 130, Greater Bay 2402.
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8: Malaysian 073, climb to fly level 200.
17: Class out of 200, Malaysia 073.
16: Charge out of 5056, due to weather, request heading 350.
8: China 5056, heading approved.
16: Approved, China 5056.
19: Flight level 300, squawking 5665.
2: Level 190, uniform hotel.
12: Tiger Last 9934 on ground radar, clear Sierra 7 Bravo arrival, squad in.
16: Italia 9275, speed and muscle 280. 13, level 225, climbing level 0.
8: Recap 9013, good afternoon, climb to for level 270.
16: Level 270, recap 9013.
13: 1991, good day, good day, 472.
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12: identify Sierra 7 Bravo.
2: Roger, Sierra 7 Bravo, Cargolax 9935, with information, Alpha outboard.
8: It's not available, maintain for level 410.
16: Maintain level 410, from level 39215.
13: Feet QNH 9098 hectopascals.
20: Hong Kong radar, good afternoon, TechJet 9-0-V2. It's not released by Guangzhou yet. It's damaged Sierra at 0.
12: TechJet 9-0, Hong Kong radar, clear Sierra 7 Delta arrival, report your passing level and squawk code.
20: Okay, passing right now is 8,500 meters, and the squawk code is 4.
12: TechJet 9-0, identify.
20: Okay, I expect that, just want to confirm is Sierra 7 Delta arrival. Okay, copy.
12: Yeah, okay, 5-5-7-1-6-0-4, downwind vector, squawk code.
16: 1-6-0, on vector for the person, my driver.
12: Chinese 2-0-1-5, turn right, 1-5-0, vector, squawk sequence.
4: 701, climb to flight level 200. Contact radar 123.047.
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22: Magellan 880, maintain C250 north on radar.
12: Here's for approach number 4 in sequence. Air China 109, December, start the flight level 130.
23: Descending, we have to flight level 130, Air China 109.
12: Cargolax 9935, after Sierra, speed, after Canto, speed 280 knots.
24: After Canto, speed 280, Cargolax 9935.
12: China 8720, descend to 3000 feet.
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26: Hey, climb to
12: level
24: 110. Yeah, LSR, flight level 110, climb to 935.
27: 215, channel 8118.
28: And reduce speed to 230 knots.
29: After step bank CILS approach 25 right and call status shuttle 675.
30: The Jet and 880 proceed direct to 10 from 10 descend via the outland transition.
31: Run 2, then run 2, clear for RNAV transition, go on 880.
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35: And the phone, we can track direct Hockey.
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8: China Southern 5255, turn right on heading 165.
35: Heading 165, turns on the 5255.
8: Philippine 594.
35: On the radar, Philippine 594, go ahead.
8: Philippine 594, due to traffic behind, restriction to cross no man's 49er or earlier.
35: Again, Philippine 594.
8: Philippine 594, report your no man estimate.
35: Estimating no man at 0850.
8: Okay, cross no man, the time 50 or earlier.
35: Cross Norman at 0850 or earlier, Philippine 594.
8: Shanghai 865, contact radar 125, decimal 32, good day.
35: 12532, Shanghai 865, bye bye.
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37: Turn that heading 325.
24: 325, report 796. Okay. 119.01, cargo leg 9356.
12: Damaco 21, descend to 5,000 feet. Touch at 9-0, confirm again, after Sierra, descend via start level 130.
35: Touch
0: Delta Sierra, descend via SAR, flight level 130, taxi 9-9.
2: Together, China Southern 354, confirm flight level 400.
3: Confirm flight level 400, China Southern 354.
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5: Victor, Quebec, Victor.
28: 9472, continue first and heading, reduce speed to 23 over knots.
6: 25 right, taxpayer 22.
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9: 75, no speed control, contact tower 118847.
10: Taxpayer 22, turn left on heading 080.
6: FTR 80, taxpayer 22.
11: 9-0-1-3, request for the right heading 180.
13: Heading approved, right cap 9-0-1-3.
14: About 30 miles for this heading, China Southern 382.
15: China Southern 382 approved, and now descend to flight level 170.
14: Descend flight level 170, China Southern 382.
15: Cathay 810, new connection 9997 hectopascal.
17: After Topin cleared ILS runway 25 right, Magellan 880 and report established.
28: China 109, descent 5 start at 6,000 feet, connection 9997 hectopascal.
15: Take speed 300 knots or greater.
14: Speed 300 knots or greater, going down. 20.
9: Do descent level 260, track the right end.
14: Level 260, track the right end, in 615.
9: Feet.
13: 6,095837.
9: Richard Renox. Speed 300 knots, Cathay 962. Reach 24, descend out,
18: level 350, final level, reach in 3 minutes.
2: Good day. Climb to flight level 350 and requirements, pass flight level 300 or above in the next 5 minutes.
19: Left turn,
8: Papa, Papa, State Island, 34, approach Macau, 21. Contact
20: Taipei, 129, decimal 1, good day. 129, decimal 1, 660, good day.
8: Singapore, 894, descend to flight level 260, reach level by cyber.
21: Descend flight level 260, reach level by cyber, Singapore. 94, correction.
28: 5 right, descend to flight level 110.
2: Request 240.
9: Cathay 532 approved.
2: 240, Cathay 532.
6: 38 RMP Zulu. We'll get taxpayer 22.
14: Magellan 882 is established.
9: Thank you.
14: Tower, 118.7, and you can see approach Magellan 882.
9: Cathay 582, reduce to 216.
14: Turn left heading 325, 4000.
9: Nicholas Italia, 92051, your final full speed today.
12: Hong Kong radar, report squawk up.
21: Yes. 3162, you know, this is level 19.
15: Right, climb via seat to flight level 130, cancel altitude restriction at Vet Booch.
1: Roger, climb maintain level 130 and cancel altitude restriction at Vet Booch, going at TPC.
9: Harry, April 22 director, proceed direct to 12, and 4,500.
21: 4,000.
9: Radar
4: after 5, descend to level 130. Afternoon, maintain level 380, with a deviation up to 35 miles, left on track, so form 3745, now with Taipei control.
8: Time Asia 241, roger, radar contact.
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9: Summer 8719, track the right needle.
21: Two needles, Summer 8719.
9: Sienna 260, good afternoon. Track the right end bar, no speed restriction. Climb flight level 350 final.
21: Flight level 310, a big reach, Europe, China Southern 354.
11: Track 90, descend to 6,000 feet. Connection 997 hectopascal, no speed control.
21: Shuttle 596 passing 2,000 feet, climbing 5,000 feet.
15: Hong Kong Shuttle 596 departure today identified, climb by C to 9,000 feet.
21: 9,000 feet, Hong Kong Shuttle 596. 13.
9: Looking at 629, turn to the sound level for 290.
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21: 856,
23: New Zealand 81, request 40 miles right and 230 to Barbara, New Zealand 81.
8: And New Zealand 81, due to traffic and prefer to deviate to the left of track, please.
1: 26,900 meters, 1336.
15: 19 Hong Kong radar, we're ready, flight level 230, reach by needle.
9: 234, turn right heading 080.
21: Green 102, 180.
8: China 75255, you need to turn left down on heading 140 to keep true inside Hong Kong and Manila airspace.
15: H2, contact Zhuhai 121.4, good day.
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15: Expo 4 today,
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15: 3-2.
21: Hong Kong departure, good afternoon, China
15: Southern 326, maintain for level 220. China Southern 326, Hong Kong departure, roger. K-502 departure, good day, identified, climb by C to
24: 9,000
15: feet.
24: K-502.
15: Cathay 532, contact radar 133 decimal 82, good day.
21: 2.82, Cathay 532, bye bye.
25: Hong Kong, good afternoon, cargo 4755, we're estimating Sierra at 46, descending 210.
22: Jindong 2719, contact radar 123 days 447, good day.
25: Heading 245, Taiji 241.
21: China Southern 5255, enable heading 140, enter the Manila area. Request heading 150 to 160, the weather.
8: Okay, heading 150, approve.
1: 0 knots, heading up to 50.
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0: If ILS 25 left is available, we would appreciate it.
3: Galax 4755, at this time of day, the 25 left ILS will not be available.
0: Roger. So we are planning for 25 right. Can't look at 4755. Talk to you later.
8: 2-9,
0: Qantas 2-9, go ahead.
8: Qantas 2-9, are you ready for right time?

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1: Northbound.
0: Yeah, make sure DD confirm 4500 feet.
2: 1000 feet. QNH 9097 hectopascal.
0: 290 decimal one today.
3: 475, descending 190.
4: Skylax 475, call radar after Sierra, descend via star to flight level 130.
3: After Sierra, descend via star to flight level 130, Carlos 475.
4: 2 days, low six.
1: Heading 010.
5: China Southern 354, roger, clear direct to eastbound.
1: Direct to eastbound, China Southern 354.
5: Thai VJet 567.
6: Cathay 458, departure gate identified, climb by C2 9000 feet.
7: Climb by C2 9000 feet, Cathay 458.
0: 112, descend by the outland transition.
5: China Southern 8118, contact radar 123, decimal 47, good day.
3: 123, decimal 45, China Southern 8118.
5: Negative 12347.
3: 12347, China Southern 8118, good day.
5: Cathay 162, descend for level 390.
3: Descend for level 390, Cathay 162.
5: Thai VHH 567, contact radar 125, decimal 32.
3: 125, 132, 7, 5, 6, 7.
5: Qantas 29R, turn right heading 360.
3: Right heading 360, Qantas 29. Hong Kong Radar 904, level 310.
5: Scooter 9904, roger.
0: Until open.
8: Until 7, 7, 7, 7.
0: climb the 925 after turbulence, clear ILS, nose runway 25 right, 3.7 established.
8: After turbulence, clear the ILS, approach runway 25 right, report established, Skylash 99935.
0: 23 direction, turn and heading 320, descend 4,500.
5: 4,500. Red Cap 9013, approve.
3: Approve, Red Cap 9013.
5: China Southern 5255, contact Manila on CPDLC and monitor 119 at Decimal 3.
1: Contact Manila on CPDLC or monitor 119 at Decimal 3, good day, China Southern 5255.
5: Hi, Philippines 5954, contact Manila 119 at Decimal 3, good day.
1: Manila 119 at Decimal 3, have a good day, Philippines 5954 report.
5: Tango Sierra Lima, climb to flight level 360.
9: I'm 360, Tango Sierra Lima.
1: Hong Kong radar, Channel Southern 5255, request heading 140, enter the next area.
5: Approve.
1: 140, approve, thank you, Channel Southern 5255, good day.
5: Starwalker 742.
10: Starwalker 742, go ahead.
5: Starwalker 742, due to traffic, are you able for level 3990?
10: Agent, Starwalker 742.
5: Starwalker 742, climb to level 3990.
10: What?
5: Starwalker 742, climb for level 3990, reaching within 2 minutes.
10: Waiting 2 minutes, flight level, reach in 2 minutes, climb flight level 390, Starwalker 742.
5: Shanghai Air 7251, descend to flight level 330.
11: Descend now, flight level 330, Shanghai Air 7251.
5: New Zealand 81.
12: Zealand 81, go ahead.
5: New Zealand 81, are you able to turn right now on heading 330?
12: Negative, New Zealand 81, it's just heading for approximately 35 to 40 miles.
5: New Zealand 81, Roger, report when you're ready for right turn.
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1: Marina, Dindon 2719, manufacturer 250, squawking 3162.
5: Jindong 2719, climb to flight level 280.
1: Climb to flight level 280, Dindon 2719.
5: China Southern 6078, climb, contact radar 118, Decimal 902.
1: 118, Decimal 902, China Southern 6078.
6: Climb unrestricted to flight level 160, maximum speed at 300 knots.
0: Level 132, continue pose.
1: Continue, KSI 722.
0: Hong Kong Center 823, proceed direct to 10110, declared by the LNF transition.
1: Contact
2: radar 123, Decimal 95. Decimal 95,
1: today's
2: radar, 243.
12: Manor 763, reduce speed to 230 knots. Manor 240, Hong Kong radar,
2: track direct to Lander. 119, Decimal 5.
11: Thank you.
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1: Hi, 7251, request heading 160 to enter Manila airspace.
5: Shanghai Air 7251, approve.
1: Heading 160 for Manila airspace, Shanghai Air 7251, thank you.
5: Tango Sierra Lima, climb for level 370, final level.
9: 370, final level, Tango Sierra Lima.
5: IFA 3992, contact Taipei 129 at Decimal 1, good day.
1: 901, EVA 3902. Kong, New Zealand 81, we can take a right turn this time.
5: New Zealand 81, turn right on heading 320.
1: Right heading 320, New Zealand 81. We did 842, good afternoon, maintaining flight level 290 and heading 050.
5: Vision 842, Roger.
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0: Air China 727, after Topaz, CILSO, runway 25 right, 25 left.
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14: 5 458, no speed restrictions, climb flight level 320 initially.
7: Speed flight level 320, Cat A 458.
14: Shanghai A 809, track direct, muscle.
5: 306 approved.
10: Heading 320 approved, Philippine 306.
5: Victor Sierra Alpha, contact radar 123, decimal 47, good day.
3: 347, Victor Sierra Alpha, good day.
5: Qantas 29, speed 2X, 0 knots.
3: 280 knots, Qantas 29.
9: Hong Kong, Tango 7, 23, Sierra Lima, requesting heading 120.
5: Approved.
9: Sierra Lima.
5: New Zealand 81, descend to flight level 260, speed 2X, 0 knots.
1: 10260, speed 280 knots, New Zealand 81. 220.
6: China 7322, Hong Kong departure, roger.
1: 7322.
6: Cathay 542, contact radar, 133, decimal 82, good day.
1: 332,
6: Cathay 542, good day.
1: Hong Kong departure, China
6: Eastern 6900,
1: good afternoon, passing
6: 1,800 for 5,000. China Eastern 6096, departure, good day, identified, climb via
1: C2, 9,000 feet. Climb.
6: Hong Kong Shuttle 558, proceed direct to Sosloo.
15: Proceed direct to Sosloo, Hong Kong Shuttle
3: 558. T4D Sierra 7 Bravo, descending 210, squawking 4235.
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3: 21,600 now.
16: Sorry, 972 identified, descend now flight level 130.
3: Flight level 130, 3972.
17: 8370 heavy, flight level 190 with you.
16: Victor, keep up Victor, confirm maintaining 3,000 feet.
17: Quebec, Victor.
16: Okay, 70, Hong Kong, radar 3, Sierra 7, Bravo, arrival, report level as
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2: 119.05,
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17: 5-6. Descend altitude 1,000 feet, and 4. Another 0-7, Bravo, Arrival, Frontier 9-0, 5-9-0.
18: Fisher 860, Hong Kong radar identified.
17: 7-3, get a 162.
2: Shuttle 113, reduce speed to 230 knots.
7: 230 knots,
14: shuttle 113. 280 knots, and after descend to reach level 130 by Tango.
16: 70, after Sierra, descend to level 170.
17: After Sierra, descend to level 170, 670.
16: Charlie, I'm not going to cross level 130 below, descend to level 110.
1: 182,
14: China Eastern, 2008, good day. 18 at Dot Me, contact Shanghai, 128, decimal 35.
16: 7 Gao 630, report level squawk.
17: Flight level 230, squawk 2053.
16: 7 Gao 630, identify 07 Delta arrival.
17: 07 Delta arrival, German Tiger 630.
16: Saudi 972, when able to cross Mary, flight level 130 below, direct to Mary.
3: Okay, direct to Mary, and when able, descend 130 below, orbit of Saudi 972.
16: Saudi 972, the other way around, when you are able to cross Mary, flight level 130 or below, then direct to Mary.
3: Copy that, when able, direct to Mary and to cross Mary 130 or below, Saudi 972.
18: Officer 596 confirm requirement is flight level 340 in the next 4 minutes.
17: Requesting flight level 340 in the next 4 minutes. Officer 596.
18: Okay. 572, increase speed to 2A kilo of weight.
0: heading 330.
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19: Okay, heading 085 now, South Korea, 742.
1: Flight level 170, Chinatown 322.
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6: Hong Kong Shuttle 558, contact radar 123 decimal 47, good day.
5: 558,
19: level 2, 0, 0, good afternoon. 0, 0, 0, 0, 0, 0, 0, 0, 0, 0, 0, 0, 0, 0, 0, 0, 0, 0, 0, 0, 0, 0, 0, 0, 0, 0, 0, 0, 0, 0, 0, 0, 0,
5: Starwalker 742, Roger, heading 070.
19: Heading 070, Starwalker 742.
2: AP at 6,000 feet, Geonix 997 hectopascal, no speed control.
1: 4,500 meters, reach by thermal, channel southern, 322.
0: Turn off, Cafe 372.
1: Contact.
0: D0, reduce speed to 250 knots, descend to flight level 170.
5: Instructions, climb to flight level 130.
1: Flight level
19: 130,
1: can
0: I return? Turkey 70, speed 280 knots, proceed direct, Murray, Johnny Star.
19: Speed 280 knots, direct to Murray, Turkey 70.
7: Hong Kong, good afternoon, French Cargo 574, heavy, flightable 246, squawk 3175.
0: French Cargo 574, Hong Kong, identify, clear Sierra 7 Delta rifle.
7: Sierra 7 Delta, French Cargo 574.
0: Sichuan 39959, turn left heading 140, speed 280 knots.
8: Turn left heading 140, speed 280 knots, turn 39959.
5: G'day.
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1: 125, decimal 32, g'day, China Eastern 565.
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13: Approved, Cathay 810.
5: Sky Racer 815, climb to follow 4160.
19: I've been playing the 160, Sky Racer 815.
5: Hong Kong Shuttle 596, Roger, track direct EPCO.
19: Okay, thank you, Hong Kong Shuttle 596.
5: Vietnam 594, contact radar 127, decimal 55.
19: Slowly turning back to Madru.
5: Roger. Flight 501 departure identified. Cancel altitude restrictions. Climb to flight level 160.
8: 436 and climb flight level 160, select 501.
5: China 7322, contact Zhuhai 121.4.
1: Zhuhai 121.4, China Southern 322, bye.
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7: 133.82, Sky Racer 815.
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17: 118 92, VHF and 42, bye
6: bye. Radar descend to flight level 110, cross impact, other below flight level 260.
7: 194, descend to level 130.
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3: 125 decimal 32, that's here 241, good day.
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2: From Lucky, descend via Highland.
8: That's a run the field from Run the field for our next transition, we'll be near 629.
2: Singapore 894, contact now 18 decimal 17.
17: 118 decimal 17.
14: Charge is down at Banco, maintain the speed 250.
7: Not give out right side of check.
5: Dynasty 082 on call radar identified after 10 mode. 10 miles right of track approved.
7: 10 mode, 10 mile right approved, Dynasty 082. Thank you.
5: On Nippon 878, contact radar 132, decimal 15.
17: 1.8.
8: From South Point, clear 25 right approach, Hong Kong Shuttle 113.
17: 72, request to follow 2 mile, only 40 mile, Romeo side of track.
5: Karina 472, approve.
17: Approve, 472. Passing 1,700, climbing 5,000.
20: Cathay 743, departure identified, climb 5 seat to 9,000 feet.
17: Climb 5 seat, 9,000 feet, Cathay 743.
2: Please
17: 1 again, 5 0 5 0
5: 5 0 5 0 due to traffic, descend 5 level 390.
3: Descend 5 level 390, Cathay 758.
17: Cargo 620.
5: Station 389, climb to flight level 400.
3: Leaving 380, climbing 400. Station 389.
2: Maintain 6,000 feet. Maintain. Over.
7: 6,000 feet.
17: Nine 62, climb to 9,000 feet, passing 600 feet, airborne from Macau.
20: Turn Eastern, 2962 departure, report your squawk code.
17: Squawk 3366, Chinese Eastern 2962.
20: Turn Eastern 2962, identified, climb to flight level 120.
17: Climb to flight level 120, Chinese Eastern 2962.
20: Turn left 501, turn right, direct South Blue.
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7: Sankhao 8098.
18: Chicago 574, continue present heading for sequencing, descend to level 130.
17: Maintain present heading, descend flight level 130, French Chicago 574.
3: We will maintain the flight route.
5: Airspring 7347, Roger.
7: Weather request offset 45 nautical miles left of track.
5: VHF 860, 45 miles left of track approved.
7: VHF 860, expect 45 miles left for 170 miles.
5: VHF 860, Roger. Dynasty 082, are you able for level 410?
7: Even Dynasty 082, and also we cover weather.
4: Dynasty 082, Roger, track direct Dalo.
7: Check there is Dalo, Dynasty 082.
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4: Shanghai Air 7222, after Dorset, heading approved.
7: Check Tosu, heading approved, Shanghai Air 7222.
18: 1-0-4-3.
7: All
22: great, Delta Delta. Maintaining flight level 400.
5: Malaysia 389, Roger, thank you.
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20: 4,800
23: meters or above,
20: Cafe 312. Chinese 2962, climb
7: 24 level 210. Climb 24 level 210, Chinese 2962. Roger, good day, Hong Kong
18: Shuttle 66, passing 1,300, climbing 5,000.
20: Hong Kong Shuttle 626, departure identified, cancel altitude restrictions, climb to flight level 130.
18: Climb flight level 130, unrestricted, Hong Kong Shuttle 626.
24: Level Cathay 2076.
7: 6-5,
20: good day. Track direct to Sudhava, resume on navigation.
7: Track direct to Sudhava, Sierra Uniform Delta, Victor Alpha, on navigation, Chinese 2962.
24: Fine.
4: CHA 860, contact radar 128, Beijing 075.
7: 75, CHA 860, thank you, good day. Radar, CHA 860, good afternoon, descending by level 330, offset 4.5, my left track weather.
5: Roger, 860,
7: Roger, good afternoon. Hong Kong radar, channel 7354, flight level 1220.
20: Channel 7354, departure, Roger.
7: Turn my heading
18: 095. 760, directional heading 360, radar vector to run to heading 360.
8: Vector run to heading 0370.
18: 370, now descend to 4,500.
8: 4,500, 670.
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7: 335, reduce speed 210.
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0: And speed 280 knots or less.
2: NASA level 160, speed 200 knots, all in Hong Kong Shadow 66.
0: China 7604, cancel speed restrictions and cancel 9,000 feet altitude restriction.
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7: KP 162. Shanghai 8090, reduce the 160 knots, reduce 5 degrees. Reduce the 160 until 5 p.m. Shanghai 8090.
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5: China Eastern 565, contact Xenia 122, decimal 6.
2: Fire request heading 275 due to weather.
5: Strike 565 approved.
2: 275, Strike 585.
0: 120 departure identified, climb 5, seat to Falafel 160.
10: Mason 2962, track direct Susa, climb to level 330 final, which before Susa.
2: Climb down to Susa and climb to flight level 330. Connection 2962.
10: Excellent. Charlie 542, contact Taipei 129 at ACMO 1 today. 05, budget
2: 300,
10: walking to speed 230 knots.
5: Contact Manila 119 at decimal 3, good day.
2: Contact Manila 119 at decimal 3, 7644. Cancel the altitude restriction.
0: 256120, approve, cancel 9,000 foot altitude restriction.
2: Continue the restriction,
0: 6120. 256120, confirm, cancel altitude restriction at 9,000 feet.
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0: cancel the 9,000 feet restriction, flight 6120. Thank you, anti-bat 6120, speed 280 knots or less approved.
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11: ET7, good day, Zadir 972.
4: Murray, cut off 130 or below.
9: Cross Murray 130 or below and speed at Murray 230 knots, Canal 99.
4: VHF 5530, reduce speed to 180 knots.
5: Cathay 743, Hong Kong radar, climb for level 270, can you be back by Ellie?
8: Okay, climb for level 270, we can track right to Ellie now, Cathay 743.
5: Roger, track by Ellie.
8: Ellie, Cathay 743.
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2: 160, 170.
4: 5530, contact tower, 118.0.
3: 999, approach runway 25, right.
0: Please speed to 250 knots.
5: Okay. 7222, contact radar, 132, decimal 15.
8: 215, Shanghai, 7222.
12: 360, Singapore, 831.
13: Phone radar, good afternoon. SkyRacer 615, climbing level 250.
5: SkyRacer 615, climb to level 290.
13: I'm level 290, SkyRacer 615.
5: Cathay 758, descend for level 340.
14: Flight, sir.
5: Cathay 758, descend for level 340.
9: Descend for level 340, Cathay 758.
8: Hong Kong radar, Shanghai 7222, maintain flight level 350, heading 015.
5: Shanghai 7222, roger.
3: 6,000 feet, connection 997 hectopascal.
2: You pass
0: 6120, climb to flight level 6,900 meters.
11: Climb the flight level 6,900 meters,
7: Flight level
5: 110 by Marshall. 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
2: 50,025,
8: 122. Quantum 290, reduce 2180.
2: 2180.
8: German Cargo 630, reduce 2210.
2: 2210, German Cargo 630.
9: 072, and request runway 25 left on, on arrival.
5: Cathay 2072, roger, I will pass on your request.
9: Thank you.
5: Cathay 758, descend for level 260, reach by Cyber.
9: Descend for level 260, reach by Cyber, Cathay 758.
13: SkyRacer 615, request heading 110, the weather.
5: SkyRacer 615, approve.
13: Heading 110, approve, SkyRacer 615.
2: Shuttle 702, passing 2000, climbing 5000.
0: Hong Kong Shuttle 702 identified, cancel altitude restrictions, climb to flight level 160.
2: Cancel altitude restriction, climb level 160, Shuttle 702.
0: Bohemia 452, speed 280 knots or less.
13: 8
0: Malindo 606, cancel speed restriction.
13: Cancel speed restriction, Malindo 606.
3: 1
0: Zobo. 702, increase speed to 250 knots.
8: 225, descent level 230.
0: MCAL 225, after needle, descend to flight level 180.
8: After needle, descend level 180, MCAL 225.
9: Way 25 left.
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9: Cathay 758X.
0: Altitude restriction, climb to flight level 160.
5: Contact radar 126 decimal 3, good day.
9: 126 decimal 3, Cathay 758, good day.
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10: Traffic 599, this is Bohemia 659, contact tower, number 6979. 1-2-9-0, from top and clear the left, runway 25 right on.
12: From top and clear the ILS, runway 25 right, Qantas 299.
10: Clear later on, Captain.
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10: and 90. Vigilant 81, proceed back to 12, from 12, clear direct, vigilant approach, 2825, right?
12: 612, from 12, clear down, please do look at the front, you go on that one.
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6: 255. 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
0: 160 at 05, Quantas 290. General cargo 63, from Topland, clear the rest of 25, right?
6: From Topland, clear the SC5, right? General cargo 630.
0: 4
6: Eastern
0: 734,
6: speed
0: 280,
6: or not?
11: 687 expat runway 25 right.
6: One two three, that's my 47, I mean 214 passing 1,700 feet to 5,000 feet.
0: Question 214 departure identified. Cancel altitude restriction. Climb to 54160.
6: So altitude restriction. Climb flyable 160. Stop 214.
0: Hong Kong Shuttle 702, track the right soft blue, climb to flight level 200.
10: At soft blue, climb level 200, Hong Kong Shuttle 702.
0: China Eastern 734, track direct to hotel, hotel 477.
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10: 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Bohemia 255, proceed back to 12, descend via RNS.
13: 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For our way 25 right, Bohemia 255.
10: 1127, from Russo, clear direct to Julie, 255
12: right. From Russo, clear the RNS, Julie, 255 right, corner 27.
10: Julie, then 81, can you push?
12: Still on that one.
10: General cargo 630, reduce 160, not 155.
12: Reduce 160 on 35.
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13: 350, Cathay 729.
3: Unit at 152, descend at 7,000 feet.
6: 744, passing 1,900, climb 5,000.
14: Hong Kong Shuttle 744 departure identified, climb via SID to 9,000 feet.
6: Climb via SID to 9,000 feet, Hong Kong Shuttle 744.
14: China Eastern 734, climb to flight level 200.
15: China final 200, China is acceptable.
14: Hong Kong shuttle 702, contact radar 123.47.
16: Yeah, 123.47, Hong Kong shuttle 702, good day. Heading 140.
5: Skyraiser 615 approved.
16: 40 heading approved, Skyraiser 615.
15: Hong Kong, all Nippon 878 request.
5: Go ahead.
15: On 878, we'd like to enter Kapli on a heading from approximately 20 miles before Kapli of a heading 090. Could you pass on to Taipei?
5: On the 878, you can deem it around 20 miles to the right of track. Is that enough?
15: About 20 miles right, but we'll need that into Taipei on 878.
5: Yeah, we've got that approval from Taipei Control.
15: Okay.
16: Descend by
17: Arnott and descend Vietnam 594. Yeah, descend to 4,500
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18: Left heading 240,
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15: we're descending 430, Tango Delta Yankee.
18: B228, still not.
19: Fantasy 082, contact Taipei 129.1.
16: Right, it's open. Just for the ILS runway 25 right, approach for Hillian 255.
17: Vietnam 5-9-4-D-3-1-8-0.
16: Maintaining speed 180, Vietnam 594.
1: Director 3-3-0.
17: Director 306, director, descend to 4,500. Vietnam 5-9-4, maintain speed 180, not until it's okay.
16: Maintain speed 180, not until it's open, Vietnam 594.
10: VHJ
18: 9, unable due to traffic, can you follow the stop?
15: 0025, right, and Stargo 574.
18: Approved, descent to flight level 250.
17: Yeah, 999, director, descent to 4,500 feet, turn left heading 350.
18: 3100, roger, standby.
17: So here 255,
16: did you
17: see 165.255.
16: Contact
17: 127, contact tower, that means
0: that's not descent to 6,000 feet. So here 3999, the last transmission was garbled. Confirm descent to 6,000 feet. QNH 9997, Hector Pascal, runway 25 right.
16: Left heading 330.
17: Heading 330.
16: Bohemia
17: 255,
16: reduce
17: speed.
16: Bohemia
14: 255. 4409, hold at Canto as published. Expect armored clearance at time 47. Reduce speed as required.
17: 4
20: Control over Canto and Fabulous, and reduce speed from power 409.
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22: Marina, Gravelon, China Eastern 734, passing via level 235.
5: China Eastern 734, Hong Kong radar, climb to level 9,800 meters, cancel speed restriction.
22: 2,800 meters, cancel speed restriction, China Eastern 734.
10: Level 1125, Hong Kong radar, after vehicle, descend to 3,000 feet, to an H1, correct to Phoenix 9897, correct.
23: The Alice approach from 824, please make a contact. Trust the hot LS approach runway 340 descend 3,000 feet after vehicle on 9897 and cancel the final.
10: Cafe 391 descend to reach level 1805 border.
24: 805 border, Cafe 391.
25: Vila 119.3.
26: He's switching to Manila, 119.3,
14: 815. 8361, cancel speed restrictions.
18: Copy 9061, heading 320.
25: Flight level 260, reach by Cyber, transition speed to 80 knots.
27: When ready, flight level 260, reach by Cyber, and transition 280 knots, Cafe 206.
25: Singapore 831, contact radar 125.32.
28: 125.32, Singapore 831, good day.
25: Good day. Skyraiser 615, Abim Noman, contact Manila 119.3.
29: Abim Noman, Manila 1193, Skyraiser 615.
18: Radar heading 280, approved.
19: By Susa.
1: Climb level 350, reach by Susa, Mustang
21: 214.
5: Turkish 84 after Temot. Thai 66 minor.
0: Thai 0 knots.
24: So it's published, time 46, Delhi 391.
14: Bay H38 to cancel speed restrictions.
18: Bay 527 descend to flight level 250.
24: With on heading 145 now, 280.
5: Turkish 84, I say again after 10 more, happen approved.
24: Now we are on heading 145, sorry. We are turning back to Samot again.
5: Turkish 84, Roger. Cafe 743, confirm.
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0: Director, 119.5 with call sign only. Cathay 443, descend to 6,000 feet, reduce speed to 230 knots.
24: Check the run through, from run through, descend via the RNAV transition. Hong Kong Shuttle 687. Heading 306 from Topun, clear the rest on 25 on approach.
1: And from Topun, cleared for ILS 25 right approach, Philippine 306.
24: United 152, contact now on the 8.73.
18: Echo 10 left, heading 230.
24: Turn 2, descend to 4,500 feet, fly heading 340.
30: French cargo 574,
24: UC 150. 3160,
5: French cargo 574. Infra 1,000 meters and continue 5-prime route.
24: 1,000 meters and maintain flat route, Chinese 734.
28: 682, passing 8,000 feet for 9,000 feet. Gok 3520.
14: Salmon Air, XXA2 departure, identify, decline to flight level 120.
2: Climb to flight level 120, Salmon Air, A6A2.
24: Runway 0, shuttle 6-7.
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25: Future A6-0, continue present heading to Taipei.
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4: Right, 290,
24: 2230, FA951. Senior 990 from Oxford, clear that is 25 right on.
6: From Topham, clear Dallas, runway 25 right, approach Minna to 99.
24: Philippines 306, we do see 160 knots until 5
1: p.m. Redu speed 160 knots until 5 p.m. in Philippines 306.
5: Turkish 84, contact radar 132, decimal 15.
2: 132, decimal 15, Turkish 84, good day.
18: Question, Victor Yankee Bravo, reduce speed to 230 knots.
5: Connecting
25: 122, decimal 6. China Eastern 2022, Hong Kong radar identified.
2: Got a base rate.
14: Cathay 364, contact radar 133, decimal 82.
4: 133,
14: 82, Cathay 364. Cathay 683, climb unrestricted, flight level 110, cancel speed restrictions.
23: Cathay
14: 683 negative, climb unrestricted, flight level 110, cancel speed. Air China 428, climb unrestricted, flight level 120, cancel speed restrictions.
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24: Cathay 951, turn to the second floor.
2: Long way there, Bangkok Air 806. Good afternoon, climb flight level 250.
5: Bangkok Air 806, Hong Kong radar, climb flight level 270 initially.
2: Climb flight level 270, Bangkok Air 806.
18: 4180.
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25: China Eastern 2022 approved.
2: Engine 285 approved, China Eastern 2022, thanks.
18: Eastern 2 flight level 110.
5: Vietnam 432, Hong Kong radar identified.
14: 110 by Hazel.
2: 37 to reach flight level 110 by Hazel in Macau, 161.
14: Salmon Air XXA2, climb to flight level 170.
2: After flight level 170, Salmon Air A6A2.
14: Greater Bay 838, direct Bico, climb to flight level 6,900 meters.
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24: 87.
18: Traffic 391, report, I'm
25: to Hong Kong radar, identify, continue present heading.
2: Continue present heading, Xiamen 802.
25: Cathay 903, Abeam Nomad, contact Manila 119.3.
4: Abeam Nomad 119.3, Cathay 903, g'day.
25: G'day.
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25: Cebu 112 to absorb delay, start descent now, speed 250 knots transition.
2: And start descent now and speed 250 knots and clear the altitude to descent.
25: Flight level 260, Cebu 112.
2: Descent levels 260, Cebu 112, 250 knots.
3: And our Turkish 4 heavy request, left heading 085 due to weather.
25: Turkish 84, can you deviate to the right?
2: Negative, Turkish Air 4.
25: Turkish Air 4, how about heading 170 for 130 miles and then left turn to Norman?
14: Maintain speed to 80 knots or less.
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8: Turkey 6226, reduce speed to 230 knots for sequencing.
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7: Heading 010, descend level 130, Cafe 391.
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8: On the call 966, Hong Kong radar identified, stand by for higher.
11: 00.
12: Cafe 663, Hong Kong radar, good afternoon, calling for level 2560.
8: 7 Delta Arrival. 7 Delta Arrival, 188. Warning 4409, cancel hold, turn right heading 330, speed 230 knots.
7: Turn right heading 330, speed 230 knots, Ronald Nepal 409.
13: Hong Kong MKR 161, maintaining flight level 110.
8: MKR 161, Hong Kong radar, after Hazel, descend to 3000 feet, QNH 1, correction, QNH 997, head to Pascal. Clear, I will still approach 1W34, information goals.
13: Right. Hazel, descend 3000, QNH 997, right, is approaching MKR 161.
8: Cafe 391, proceed direct, Mary, join the star, descend to level 110.
7: Level 110, direct to Mary, join us fast, Cafe 391.
15: After Seiko, weather, China Eastern 734.
5: China Eastern 734, Roger, stand by.
15: Stand by, China Eastern 734.
27: Deviation, left 230, my right of track.
8: 5631, approved.
27: 2631.
28: Hong Kong, good afternoon, cool red 092, maintaining 300, squawk 652.
8: Cool red 092, Hong Kong radar identify, clear Charlie 4 Alpha arrival.
28: Charlie 4 Alpha arrival, request 10 miles Romeo, weather.
8: Cool red 092, approved.
28: Approved, cool red 092, 10 miles Romeo.
8: China Eastern 2022, climb to level 390.
28: Climb to flat level 390, China Eastern 2022.
8: China Eastern 2022, clear direct Bico.
28: Clear direct to Bico back. 4 Echo Kilo Oscar Lima, China Eastern 2022.
7: This is 900 meters along the Bico. Matana
14: 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Hot Korean 9314, contact radar 133.82.
7: 133.82, good day, Korean 9314.
5: Reach by Maple, transition speed 250 knots.
28: Ready, descend flight level 260, reach by Maple, transition speed 250 knots, A638.
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19: 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Speed 300 knots or greater.
0: Speed 300 knots or greater, roof right.
5: 1087, Hong Kong radar, roger.
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1: Shaman 802, descend to level 310, expedite.
28: Expedite descend to flight level 310, Shaman Air 802.
14: Lee. Shuttle 602, departure, good evening. Identify the climb via SID to 9000 feet. Cathay 711, climb unrestricted, flight level 120, cancel speed restriction.
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5: Roger.
17: All depart 966, Hong Kong radar, good afternoon. Fire heading 110, radar center for your car. Climb for level 160.
28: 110, climbing to fight 16, all depart 960.
7: Protector, highest fall.
5: Seven, high to Pascal.
14: 60, cancel speed restrictions.
28: Cancel speed under 6, level 160, cadet 711. I think.
6: Bohemia 3999 from Brooklyn, clear the left 1825 item 4.
7: From Turpin, clear 5-3-5 right, area 399.
28: Again through Air France 188 to us.
6: 5-1-2-2.
28: 8-1-7-0 now, get the 9-6-1.
6: Put on the head again, so we can see 1-8 to us.
7: Tornado, continue to find 170, UICC.
14: Unable to
28: take off flight
6: 157,
28: flight 7
6: need
28: a T1 not to come out. KOA 5 to Roger. From
6: Top and Clear, that's 25 right approach. From Top and Clear, that's 25 right, shuttle 61. So, Bamboo, KOA Echo, proceed direct to run 2, from run 2, clear direct to the
20: approach, running 2, 5 right. Like, from run 2, clear, I have to report to run 2, 5 right.
6: November 2, Cathay Echo, cleared RNC Zulu approach, running 255.
20: Cleared RNC Zulu approach, running 255, November 2, Cathay Echo.
18: 5600, descend to flight level 190, X flight half in flight level 230.
6: Cathay 527, director, descend to 4500 feet.
28: 4500 feet.
6: Cathay 527, make it 63, get out.
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18: Ground radar, descent to reach flight level 230 by Dito.
3: Book 2271, 10 miles to the Romeo offset.
5: Charmin Air 8704, Hong Kong radar identified.
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5: Air Macau 935, contact radar 123, Daisy Mode 905.
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3: Flight
4: level 120. Departure Cathay 938, passing 2100, climbing 5000.
14: Cathay 938, departure identified, climb via SID to 9000 feet.
4: Climb via SID 9000, Cathay 938.
14: Hong Kong Shuttle 622, contact radar 133.82.
4: 332 Hong Kong Shuttle 622, good day.
14: Dynasty 916, when able, increase speed to 280 knots.
4: Increase speed to 280 knots now,
14: that is the 916. Long Air 054 climb, unrestricted, flight level 160. When able, increase speed to 280 knots.
4: Okay, climb flight level 160, when able, increase speed to 80 knots, long Air 054.
14: KLX52, contact Guangzhou 125.35.
18: 2535, Cat 852.
21: Hong Kong departure, Starwalker 331, maintaining flight level 230, assigned speed 230.
14: Starwalker 331, descend to flight level 170.
21: Descend to flight level 170, Starwalker 331.
22: Victor Yankee Bravo, descend to 4,500 feet.
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18: Okay. Macau 127, after needle, speed 230 knots.
4: After needle, speed 230 knots, Macau 127.
1: Station, what heading do you require?
4: Now heading 120 and Lucas heading standby.
24: Gong, Kura 0982, able now direct eastbound.
1: Kura 092, clear direct eastbound.
24: Eastbound, Kura 0982.
3: Sorry, that's Smaki 551, you correct that to Eagle.
1: Smaki 551, clear direct Aikila.
3: This is Aikila, Smaki 551.
21: Hong Kong, Tottenham, Vietnam, off. 3-2, Rizetta. Set 3-5 miles, level shock to avoid weather.
1: PNL 432, approved.
21: Approved, Vietnam, off. 432.
1: Turkish 84, you can deviate up to 50 miles, Lima side, upbeam, Norman.
4: Confirm Lima side, 5 miles.
1: 50 miles, Lima side.
4: Radar Metal 3997, request to be shut up to 3-5 miles, Romeo side, to avoid weather.
1: Turkish 84, Turkish 84, up to 50 miles, Lima side.
18: Fine.
4: Frontier
18: 12265, Romeo, Lima. RAMAN, 93134, direct inbound. 3 Alpha, hold at ID as published. Extra armor clearance at up to 7, no speed restriction.
14: Macau 127, departure, roger. After needle, descend to flight level 180.
4: After needle, descend flight level 180, Air Macau 127.
14: Dynasty 916, climb to flight level 160.
4: Flight level 160, Dynasty 916.
14: Cathay 711, contact radar 123.47.
4: 347, Cathay 711, good day.
14: Dynasty 916, contact radar 133.82.
4: 3382, Dynasty 916, good night.
14: Giant ABIS 935, descend to reach flight level 170 by position Big X.
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14: Long Air X054, contact radar 133.82.
4: 133.82, good day, Long Air 054.
21: Good afternoon, Hong Shuttle 534, 1900, climbing 5000.
14: Hong Kong Shuttle 534 departure identified, clarify the SID to 9000 feet.
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5: Harmony 848, contact radar 132, decimal 15.
21: 32 decimal 15, from your 848.
1: 50 miles left of Norman.
4: 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Confirm, Turks 84.
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7: 848, maintain 5350, heading 010.
1: Harmony 848, Hong Kong radar, roger. Descend to flight level 310.
7: 10-5-3-1-0,
5: Shambu 848. 188. Honorable 490, turn left heading 020.
7: Heading 020,
5: roll
7: number.
5: Heading 180, heading 20.
18: Question, disregard. Flight level 140, cross heavy below flight level 160.
2: Level 290 reaching 3 minutes, Terminal 8728.
5: PHF 985, contact Xenia 122, decimal 6. No, reduce speed to 2110 knots.
2: Reduce speed 180 knots, Terminal 8.
19: Roger, stand by.
5: Climb for level 280 initially.
21: 280, get a 711.
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2: Ramsey, clear the localized approach runway 25 right. Turk Ramsey, clear the localized approach runway 25 right, Turk
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7: 6210, you ready to see?
5: 72, descend to 7,000 feet. 6,000 meters, reach level by Abim Beppu.
18: 2.65.
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21: Affirm, Kudret 0902, request descent.
5: Kudret 0902, descend, slot level 200, reach by eastbound.
21: Descend by level 200 by eastbound, Kudret 092.
2: 6,000.
14: Departure identified. Climb by SID to 9,000 feet.
2: Climb by 8,000.
5: Cafe 391, proceed direct to the key. Clear RNP to approach from 8255. Cafe 391, direct to the key. Clear RNP to approach from 8255.
7: Clear ISO approach runway 25 right. Victor Yankee Bravo. Victor Yankee Bravo.
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21: Thank you.
5: turn left heading 050. 2, commence descent now.
3: Roger, start descent now, level 200, but eastbound.
5: Cathay 2072, descend to 6,000 feet.
14: 6,070.
21: Descent level 170, Air Macau 127.
3: Come to final ball 250 for the 329er.
14: Zhuhai 121.4.
3: 21.4, time is 95, good day.
14: Okay. Macau 127, descend to reach final ball 110 by Hazel.
21: Descend to reach final ball 110 by Hazel, Air Macau 127.
14: Quantum Sky 968, climb unrestricted, final level 160, when able, increase speed to 280 knots.
3: When able, speed 280
21: knots. 0 knots, Cathay
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5: 129, caution 119, decimal 3.
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11: 85871, fly heading 250, initially descend to level 230.
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3: Stand by.
5: Shaman A647 approved.
3: Heading 110 approved, Shaman A641, correction, Shaman A647.
12: Hong radar, Thai 631, clear weather, request like Akela.
5: 631 approved.
12: Approved, 631.
3: 3150, request heading 3552 weather.
5: Cathay 150 for how long?
11: Descent level 110.
19: And a 16 direction to NVAR approved.
3: 3.35, Cathay 683.
5: 55 approved for report when you are ready for left turn towards Sunny.
3: Heading 355, Cathay 150. Hong Kong radar, Korean Air 458, maintain flight level 330.
5: Korean Air 458, roger. Guta 128, contact radar 118, decimal 902.
3: 118, decimal 902, good day.
21: Heading 260, approved, EVA 805.
19: B10. Standard
8: 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Hey, Macau 935, time right heading 020.
5: Demo 6.
21: Tanya 122, that's all 6. That's all then 3995, bye bye.
5: Bye bye.
21: Okay, continue heading 260, return start and reduce the second speed by 805.
14: Speed 210 knots.
21: 210, EVA 805.
11: Right heading 180.
5: 1-2-1-5, confirm copy 132, decimal 15.
3: 1-2-1-5,
11: decimal 15, decimal 04. Affirm, good day.
3: 0-9, decimal 1. Select 400, good. Aptitude flight level 330.
5: 300, Hong Kong radar identified.
3: 400.
5: And unrestricted to 7,000 feet, QNH 9998, Hector Pascal.
14: A430, when able, speed 280 knots.
13: Speed 280, when able, Cathay 430.
5: United 869, after Topin, clear ILS approach runway 25 right.
9: After Topin, we're cleared for the ILS 25 right, United 869.
5: Turkish 622, 6210, not all greater.
10: 6210, not all greater.
19: Do traffic turn right heading 045.
14: 34.
5: Now Roger, climb for level 280 initially.
15: I'm still climb to fly level 280, so there 32 ladder.
5: Sharman Air 8728, contact radar 132, decimal 15.
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11: Okay, yeah. Fly level 220.
7: Arnav transition from Apollo 409.
5: Turkish 6226, after Persian Pisa now to 5,500 feet.
7: 5,500 Turkish,
5: 6226. United 86 minor, maintain speed 160 or not or greater until 5 miles final.
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5: Roger 4409, after Topin, clear island approach runway 25 right.
7: Topin, clear island approach runway 25 right, Ronapal 409.
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5: Air Force 188, proceed direct to Renzu, descend by our net transition.
9: To Renzu, and proceed to
11: Heading 230.
5: Freight. Sharman A48, heading 360, approved.
15: Right, freight. Hong Kong radar, Sharman Air 8693, maintain flight level 360, heading 210.
5: Sharman Air 869S3, roger. Thai 631, contact radar 125, decimal 32.
15: 125, 32, Thai 621.
5: 119.5 was call sign only.
15: 1-5-5 51110 by Hazel, EVA 805.
5: Hong Kong radar, Roger.
15: D70, Hong Kong shuttle 534.
5: Hong Kong shuttle 534, occupied by other traffic not available. Maintain level 290.
15: And final 290, shuttle 534.
5: AFM.
20: Request direct sunny.
5: Kelly 150, direct sunny approved.
20: Sorry, sunny, Kelly 150.
15: Hong Kong radar, Korean Air 458, request weather deviation up to 40 miles to Lima side.
5: Korean Air 458, 40 miles left of track approved.
15: 40 miles left of track approved, Korean Air 458.

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0: Super 112, descend to 4500.
2: And 4500, Super 112.
0: Turkish 6226, Alpha Open, clear and approach from 8251.
1: Alpha Open, clear and approach 255, Turkish 6226.
2: So it's about to runway 34,
3: Eva 895. 871, descend to level 210.
4: Right, Antari 3907, be clear of Antari, directing Ikela.
5: Antari 3907, approved.
4: Directing Ikela, Antari 3907.
0: Heading 330.
3: Shadow 669, descend to Palapo 160.
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1: 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Descend unrestricted to 8,000 feet, QNH 9998 hectopascal.
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2: Hotel Radar 3382, Romeo 206.
1: 127, descend to 5,000 feet, 30 miles to touchdown.
0: 220, do at the opposite 15 miles, rental track, squawker 2361.
3: China Southern 3038, Hong Kong radar identify, when able, track direct to Mo.
0: When able, direct to Juno, Delta Uniform Lima, Oscar Papa, China Southern 3038.
3: China Southern 3038 negative, when able, track direct to Dumo, Delta Uniform Mike Oscar Lima.
0: When ready, direct to Dumo, China Southern 3038.
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5: 50, now offsetting 15 miles to the Romeo side due to weather, squawking is 0117.
3: Germany 866, Hong Kong radar identified.
6: 0 miles left of track is approved by beam Kepler due to traffic on your left hand side. Are you able to turn right direct to Kepler?
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6: Cathay 150, contact radar 126, decimal 3.
8: 1263, Cathay 150.
9: Flight level 310, squawk 2226, divisor offside 20 miles, Romeo side.
3: Charmony 852, Hong Kong radar identified.
9: Charmony 852.
10: A6 magic.
11: Say X31, reduce speed to 210 knots. 5638, continue present heading. Cathay 254, descend to 7,000 feet. QNH 9998, head to Pasco.
1: 409, are you ready for another approach?
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7: Heading 045, Shamaya 8728.
13: Hong Kong radar, Shamaya 8693. Due to weather around the Sapnol, we may heading 170 about enter the Manila area.
6: Charmin at 8693, are you able to fly heading 170 now?
13: Able. After 30 miles, Charmin at 8693.
6: Charmin at 8693, then report when you are ready for left turn.
13: Okay, Charmin at 8693.
7: Weather request up to 20 miles, Lima side.
3: Charmin at 866. Fly heading 020.
7: Roger, heading 020, Charmin Air 866.
3: Market 551, connecting yard 122, decimal 6.
12: Decimal 6, Market 551, good day.
3: Emery 9754, are you able for level 410?
14: Hey sir, Emery 9754.
3: Emery 9754, roger, maintain present level, call you back.
14: Maintaining level 9754.
2: Hong Kong radar, transistor 889, maintaining 9800 meters, squawk 3020, heading 190.
3: China Eastern 889, Hong Kong radar identified. How long do you request on this heading before left turn? Flight level 330.
13: 8693, we can accept flight level 370.
3: German 8693, I say again, descend flight level 330.
13: Descend to flight level 330, Xiaomi 8693.
3: 704, track now direct to dot me.
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3: Break break mentally 397, say again your reflex. 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
13: Weather around BMX, can we maintain heading 040?
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9: Maintain the offset after 40 miles, request heading 350, China Eastern 5096.
3: China Eastern 5096, roger, 20 miles right of track approved when able, heading 350 also approved.
9: Thank you, China Eastern 5096.
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4: Heading 250.
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2: Hong Kong radar, transmitter, request right heading 170 and maintain heading 170, expect a beam subnormal due weather.
3: China Eastern 889, stand by, continue present heading, and are you able for level 330?
13: 9-2-7-8-7-2-8. Hong Kong Shuttle 534, request heading 130.
3: Shuttle 534 approved.
13: Heading 130 approved, Shuttle 534.
3: Xiamen 8647 at Beam Nomad, contact Manila on 119 at decimal 3.
13: At Beam Nomad, contact Manila 119 at decimal 3, Xiamen 8647.
11: Turn right heading 360, descend to 7,000 feet.
13: Speed 300 knots, and squawk 3116.
3: Heading 6277, Hong Kong radar report, request level.
13: Flight level 320, airstream 6277.
3: Heading 6277, roger, climb to level 320.
13: Confirm flight level 320, airstream 6277.
3: Airspring 6277, correction, climb for level 310.
13: Okay, climb for level 310, airspring 6277.
3: Emery 9754, contact radar 118.92.
13: 118.92, Emery 9754, bye.
3: 0.
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3: Speed 250 knots.
9: It is 75110 after Murray, 2 questions, Cathay 947.
11: 38, left heading 340, descend to 6,000 feet.
15: Heading 340, descend
11: to 6,000 feet. Shandong 463, one turn left heading 320, descend to 6,000 feet.
16: Heading 320, descend to 6,000 feet, Shandong 461.
11: Hong Kong Shuttle 6690, reduce speed to 210 knots.
17: 61. 61690 by 49er.
18: Okay, afternoon, Sandable 330.
11: Sunlux 400, roger. A turn left heading 320.
19: Noncom radar descend to available 110 and cross amp available 260 or below.
20: At 8728 descend, flight level 7500 meters.
21: 631 descend to 4500.
22: Shandong 4631 descend to 4000.
23: Heading 6277, climb for level 320.
24: Climb for level 320, S-ring 6277.
25: And the 6 minute valve 370.
11: 6 radar identified. 396. Sir, X71, descend to 8,000 feet, QNH 9098, head to Pascal.
16: Oh, clear. Transition,
21: autonomous, 31. 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Shuttle X-05, no speed control, contact tower 118804.
26: No speed control, 118804 on Shuttle X-05. Thank you, good day.
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29: China 78137, stand by.
28: Stand by, China 78137.
21: Thai 638, we do speed 181 knots.
30: Speed 181 knots, Thai 638.
31: Zero respect, eastbound, China 1006, 050.
32: 25,
33: Lupit 1 uniform, squawk 3367.
34: In Macau 226, Hong Kong departure today identified, climb unrestricted to flight level 120.
33: Unrestricted climb flight level 120, in Macau 226.
21: 270 initially.
33: Climb flight level 270 initially, chance on A137.
21: China Sultan 3038, stand by, continue present heading for now. H9090A, head of ESCO.
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21: 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China Sultan 8137, stand by.
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21: 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Shaman Air 852 heading 020 approved.
0: EVA 396, request 25 mile level clear to the weather, Lima site.
23: EVA 396, 25 miles level clear, approved.
0: So approve EVA 396.
23: China Southern 3038, track direct eastbound, approved.
0: And China Southern 3038.
34: Request 572, climb to flight level 200. Cathay 978, gain increase speed to 300 knots or greater, climb to flight level 160.
1: Speed 300 knots or greater, climb flight level 160, Cathay 978.
2: Level 2 right turn, China SM 5096.
23: Information, previous traffic can turn left before you, your request and report when you can accept any left turn towards the signal.
3: Okay, when able, I will call you, but according to the weather radar, I need to maintain heading 170 now.
23: China Eastern A9, report when you can accept any left turn. No right turn due to traffic.
3: Okay, maintain heading 170.
23: Shuttle 534, contact Manila on 119 at ACMO 3.
3: 60.
23: Shuttle 534, contact Manila 119 at ACMO 3.
4: 1193, good day, Hong Kong Shuttle 534, bye.
1: Long radar, China 78137.
23: Go ahead.
1: China 78137, do weather, request right hand heading 160.
23: China 78137, are you able to track to set now?
1: Confirm, China Southern A137.
23: China Southern A137, roger, track direct to Sentinel.
1: That's your Sentinel, China Southern A137.
23: And China Southern A137, and climb to flight level 290.
1: Climb flight level 290, and check the other Sentinel, China Southern A137.
23: Chairman A704, contact radar 118, decimal 92.
5: 118, decimal 92, good day, Chairman A704.
0: Hong Kong radar, good afternoon, China Eastern 545, flight level 360.
23: China Eastern 545, roger.
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23: Charmaine Air 866, contact radar 132, decimal 15.
3: Up now and maintain about 30 miles, and then I need turn right.
23: Chinese and A901 heading, are you able to accept?
3: I can accept heading 155.
23: China Eastern AA9, fly heading 155, climb to flight level 360, reach in 30 miles.
3: Okay, fly heading 155, climb maintain fly level 360, China Eastern 889.
23: And China Eastern AA9, reach flight level 360 in 30 miles.
3: In 3 minutes, 30, confirm 30 miles.
23: China Eastern 889, fly heading 155. Climb flight level 360, reach in 30 miles.
3: Hey, flight heading 155, climb into flight level 360, and within 30 miles, China Eastern 889.
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2: Hong Kong, Xiamen Air 866, flight level 350, heading 015, good evening.
23: Xiamen Air 866, roger.
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8: 397, good day.
23: Air Junior 1130, climb for level 10,700 meters.
0: Climb to 10,700 meters, Air Junior 1132.
23: Cathay 654, 1131. Cathay
9: 1654, we do see 1X0 knots.
30: 1X0 knots, have a 654.
0: 9096.
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34: Zero, cancel speed restriction. Vista Jet 547, increase speed to 250 knots.
9: 250. Request on heading instead of direct to dot me.
0: A from China 5096, expect use heading 015 to 025 to. Some maneuver, China 5096.
9: Unable, there is traffic. What heading do you prefer? Heading 015 or heading 025?
0: So how about 020, China 5096?
9: Chinese and 5096, heading 020, approve report when you require other headings.
0: We expect 020 about 100 miles, then we can right turn to dot me, 5096.
9: China Eastern 5096, heading 020 East, approved.
0: 020, and report right turn to dot me, China Eastern 5096.
9: Negative, report when you are ready.
0: Roger. China Eastern 889, request heading 175.
9: China Eastern 889, for how long?
0: Until about 102 miles.
9: China Eastern 889er, I say again, this heading will bring you into Sanya airspace instead of Manila airspace, and I will call you back.
0: Okay, I request a heading 165 now.
9: China Eastern 889er, after reaching flight level 360, heading 165, approved.
0: Okay, after flight level 360, heading 165, Eastern 889.
9: Korean Air 458, contact Taipei 129er, Decimo 1.
0: 129.1,
10: Kuala 458. Hong Kong approach, runway 25 right. Descend unrestricted to 6,000 feet. QNH 9998, head of Pascal.
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10: Cafe 805, turn left heading 360. Cafe 421, turn left heading 250.
11: Left heading
34: 25,
11: 42. Flight level 330, registry 4 Sosa, now
12: Five, 8, 7, 1, 1, 1, 1, 1, 1, 1, 1, 1, 1, 1, 1, 1, 1, 1, 1, 1, 1, 1, 1, 1, 1, 1, 1, 1, 1, 1, 1, 1, 1, 1, 1, 1, 1, 1, 1, 1, 1, 1, 1, 1, 1, 1, 1, 1, 1, 1, 1, 1, 1, 1, 1, 1, 1, 1, 1, 1, 1, 1, 1, 1, 1, 1, 1, 1, 1, 1, 1, 1, 1, 1, 1, 1, 1, 1, 1, 1, 1, 1, 1, 1, 1, 1, 1, 1, 1, 1, 1, 1, 1, 1, 1, 1, 1, 1, 1, 1, 1, 1, 1, 1, 1, 1, 1, 1, 1, 1, 1, 1, 1, 1, 1, 1, 1, 1, 1, 1, 1, 1, 1, 1, 1, 1,
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9: Sunlux 511, Hong Kong radar identified.
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34: 9098, Hector Pascal. Contact Guangzhou, 125.35, good day.
15: 125.35, Arsenal 110, good day.
2: 80, maintain 120 nautical miles, then we can turn left.
10: Reduce speed to 250 knots.
34: Air China 764, climb to 9,000 feet.
15: Fly to 9,000 feet, air 10764.
16: Hong Kong, Jet 5531, good evening, people, climbing 9,000 feet.
34: VJet Air 5531, Hong Kong departure, good day, report your passing altitude and report your squawk.
16: 24,400 feet, squawk 352, VJet 5531.
34: VJet Air 5531 identified, climb unrestricted to flight level 120.
16: Climb unrestricted level 120, VJet 5531.
34: Air China 764, climb to flight level 110.
15: Climb to flight level 110, Air China 764.
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34: Seven 720, contact radar 133.82, good day.
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19: 133.82, Xiamen 8720.
17: Dakota 651 after Colton, clear ILS approach runway 25 right.
22: After Turpin, cleared for ILS approach 25 right, Dakota 651.
34: 0-5-1-0 Jet Air 5531, turn right, proceed direct to Source Lu, climb to flight level 160.
16: Right, proceed direct to Source Lu, climb low 160, Jet 5531.
34: Hong Kong Shuttle 182, climb to flight level 160.
24: Climb flight level 160, Shuttle 182.
17: Wilson 3836, descend now for level 8,400 meters.
19: Descend 8,400 meters, China Southern 3836.
24: Be climbing 1,300, 5,000, descend 2 Bravo.
34: Qatari 8473, departure good day identified, climb via C to 9,000 feet.
25: Climb via the SID to 9,000 feet, Qatari 8473.
34: Hong Kong Shuttle 182, contact radar 133.82, good day.
24: 13382 Hong Kong Shuttle 182, good day.
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28: 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Xiamen Air 8678. Maintain flight level 350. Squawk 2160.
17: 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Hong Kong radar identify. Caution, similar call sign. Xiamen Air 868. Also on frequency.
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17: 738, contact radar 118, stay CMO 902.
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28: Seven request heading 165 weather.
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28: 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China 7 A137.
1: 414 India
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17: Stand by, Rick China, Eastern 5096, track direct to dot me. Chamonix 868, descend for level 350.
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28: 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And then we write 10 to .me, China Eastern 5096.
17: China Eastern 50906 approved.
28: Thank you, China Eastern 5096, maintain heading.
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0: China Eastern 135, 889, heading 135.
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14: 511, request heading 260, this is weather.
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17: Chamonix 866, descend off at level 300.
1: Descend off at level 300, Chamonix 866.
17: Sunlock 511, say again.
1: 036, position 50 miles south of Sabno, level 30. And heading 315 for weather.
17: Station calling, listen carefully first. Sunlux 511, say again.
14: Sunlux 511, request heading 260, this is weather.
17: Sunlux 511, heading 260 is now approved.
14: 260, Sunlux 511, thank you.
17: Another station calling, say again now.
1: Bohemia 036, position 50 miles south of Sabno, level 380, deviating 40 miles west for weather.
17: Bohemia 036 Hong Kong radar identified. Clear Betty 3 Bravo arrival. 40 miles left of track approved.
1: Betty 3 Bravo, 40 left approved. Bohemia 036, thank you.
17: Contact Tower 118807.
1: 5 to end the Melita area.
17: That is already approved.
28: Hong Kong departure, good evening, China Eastern 2055, maintain flight level 230.
34: China Eastern 2055, Hong Kong departure, Roger.
1: Approved, Shenzhen 8137, thank you.
17: Chamonix 866, descend flight level 280.
1: Descend flight level 280, Chamonix 866.
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1: Request the maintenance heading, due visor, Chamonix 852.
17: Chamonix 852, negative, due traffic, fly heading 035, report when you can accept further right.
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3: World Express 238 Hong Kong radar identify, clear Sierra 7 Delta arrival.
1: Sierra 7 Delta arrival, World Express 238.
28: Coming here, 8678, request heading 020.
17: Chamonix 8678, heading approved.
28: Coming here, 8678.
34: 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China Eastern 2055, descends to flight level 170.
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2: A6 unable direct to Miss at this moment, we can accept it to the left.
17: Sherman A66, there is traffic, fly heading 035.
2: Roger, heading 035, Sherman A66.
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26: 12532, China Eastern 545, would it? Flat level 130, console level restrictions, Strand 39960.
34: FA882, contact radar 133.82, good day.
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0: Unrestricted flight level 160, right about it.
17: Now 122 decimal 6, now stay with me.
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5: 3, decimal 82, good day.
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1: 62, passing 900 feet, climbing 5,000.
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1: 32, decimal 5, Silkwest 572,
0: today.
5: Good evening, Qatari 8473, climbing flight level 202 for 250.
0: Qatari 8473, Hong Kong radar, climb for level 10,400 meters.
5: 10,400 meters, Qatari 8743.
0: 75, track direct APCAL.
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7: 549.
4: 8402, contact Taipei 129, decimal 1.
0: Pinia 036, after reaching flight level 340, resume navigation direct to Hockey.
1: After 340, navigation Hockey, Bohemia 036.
8: Heading 080, vectors for climb.
9: Heading 080, contact 766.

0: 3038, descend to Valley for 170.
1: Descend to Valley 170, descend to 3038.
0: Calculus Italia 762, climb to flight level 160, maintain speed 280 knots or less.
2: Cathay 589 on call radar, descend now to Valley for 110 and report when able, direct your listening.
3: You're clear, Sierra 7 Delta arrival, continue present heading.
4: Heading Sierra 7 Delta arrival, and we'll cross the RNT Zulu for 25 right.
5: Main current level, call you back.
1: Roger, maintain level, Rika 1574.
6: Winter, striving the right demo.
5: Scooter 181 Hong Kong radar identified after demo track direct EPCO.
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2: Flying to 400 feet, passing 540.
0: Air China 728, departure today identified, climb by speed to 7,000 feet.
2: Climbing 720, Air China 728.
0: Sichuan 39960, contact Guangzhou 125, decimal 35, good day.
7: 125, decimal 35, good day, Sichuan 39960.
1: 058, flight level 320, heading 030.
5: Longer 8058, Roger.
0: Then Eastern 2055, contact radar 123, decimal 905, good day.
8: 23, decimal 905, good day, Sichuan Eastern 2055.
0: Zero.
1: Yeah, 522, facing 248, climbing flight level 250.
5: Dynasty 522, Hong Kong radar, report request level.
1: Request final, flight level 330, Dynasty 522.
5: Dynasty 522, Roger, climb initially flight level 270.
1: Climb initially flight level 270, Dynasty 522.
5: EVA 202, contact radar 132, decimal 15.
1: 132015, EVA 202.
5: EVA 202, negative 132, decimal 15.
1: 3215, EVA 202.
5: Air Junior 1130, contact Guangzhou 133, decimal 07, with your heading.
1: 33, decimal 07, Air Junior 1130, thank you, good day.
5: Good day.
1: 0 mile level track until Taipei, EVA 396.
5: EVA 396, deviate 30 miles level of track approved.
1: EVA 396, maintain 30 mile level track.
5: Bohemia 036, due to further crossing traffic, descend now flight level 320, reaching 20 miles.
1: EVA 320 and 20 miles, Bohemia 036.
9: Hong Kong radar EVA 202, request no weather deviation. Up to 30 miles left of track.
5: Two stations together, EVA 202, 30 miles left of track is approved.
9: 30 miles left approved, EVA 202.
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9: Jamir 8678, we are able, heading 030.
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9: Heading 030, Shaman 8678.
5: Singapore 833, contact radar 125, decimal 32.
1: 12532, Singapore 83. Hong Kong radar, good evening. Dynasty 522, flight level 270.
5: Dynasty 522, Roger, stand by. China Eastern 5096, contact radar 118, decimal 902.
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2: Calculus Italia, Cargolux Italia 762, climb to flight level 6,900 meters.
3: China Eastern 5296, Roger.
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6: No speed restriction, China 728.
10: Hong Kong departure, good evening. Starwalk 205, flight level 230.
2: Starwalk 205,
11: departure, descend to flight level 170.
10: Descend flight level 170, Starbuck 205.
11: Thank you.
12: T252, fly heading 240.
11: Descend Victor Mike Charlie.
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1: 330 Dynasty 522.
11: 6 Scooter 905, climb to flight level 210.
1: 210, Scooter 905.
11: Bohemia 456, climb to flight level 160, cancel 900 feet, level restriction.
10: Cancel level 160.
11: China Southern 3038, contact Zhuhai 121.4.
13: Zhuhai 121.4, good day, China Southern 3038.
11: Vietnam 595, confirm passing your passing level. Vietnam 595, report your passing level.
14: We're passing 3000, that's fit now, Vietnam 595.
11: Roger. Cargolux Italia 762, contact Guangzhou 125.35.
15: 125.35, Cargolux Italia 762, goodbye.
11: Air China 728, cancel level restriction, climb to flight level 160.
16: Cancel level restriction, climbing flight level 160, Air China 728.
12: Arrival.
1: There was 7 Delta arrival, and if runway 25 left available.
12: Cafe 3, Cafe 945, standby. Memory 9792, descend to flight level 130.
17: Zero and clear direct F call.
1: Delta 2, which point, China 0690?
17: China Eastern 5069, clear direct F call, and climb to flight level 390.
1: Climb to flight level 390, China 5069.
12: Approach, 127.1.
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1: Adjust to minimum 0.70 long at 05.
0: Runway 25 right, expect RMP Sulu approach. Descend to 6,000 feet, QNH 9998 hectopascal.
12: No.
0: Oh, okay.
1: Hong Kong radar, good evening, China 7365, flight level 250, squawk 3107.
17: China 7365, Hong Kong radar, come to flight level 320.
1: And flight level 320, China 7365.
19: Hong Kong radar, good evening, Thai 678, flight level 1100 meters, offset 20 miles, right off track.
18: Decimal 92.
1: 1892 Dynasty 522, good day.
11: Philippines 307, cancel altitude restriction and cancel speed restriction.
20: Cancel altitude and speed restriction, Philippines 307.
11: Bohemia 456, climb and maintain flight level 160 when reaching due to traffic above.
10: Climb and maintain flight 160, Bohemia 456.
11: Starco 205, descend and maintain flight level 170 when reaching due to traffic below.
10: Descend and flight level 170, Starco 205.
12: Cafe 3253, contact radar 132, decimal 15.
2: 250. Dynasty 935, turn left 250, descend level 110.
21: On a heading of 255.
4: Cathay 3253, roger. When clear weather, direct to Sony.
19: Direct Sony, up here in weather, Cathay 3253.
15: Yeah, 456.
11: Starwalker 205, descend to reach Flight Level 110 by Hazel.
10: And maintain a flight. How much other by Hazel, Starwalker 205.
11: Starwalker 205, descend and reach Flight Level 110 by Hazel. Flight Level 110 by Hazel.
10: Maintain a flight level 110 by Hazel, Starwalker 205.
15: Hazel, Cathay 9045.
10: 538473.
17: Cathay 8473, are you able heading 260?
10: Heading 260, okay, we can accept that for now, Cathay 8473.
17: Cathay 8473, roger, heading 260.
10: After Daegu, heading 260 to avoid Cathay 8473.
17: Cathay
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11: 125.35.
10: 125.35, Bohemia 456, bye bye.
11: Vienna 595, Vienna 595, proceed back to source loop.
15: This is 250.
5: 906 clear, that was not me.
17: The 7365 clear, that is EPCO.
10: Oh, EPCO, 7365.
17: Turn 905 Hong Kong radar, climb initially, flight level 270.
10: Level 270, scooter 905, request final 320.
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10: Right.
17: Air China 906 liner, contact Sanya 122, decimal 6.
19: 122, decimal 6, scooter Air China 906 liner.
11: Bohemia 282, climb to flight level 160, cancel level restriction and cancel speed restriction.
19: Climb to flight level 160 and cancel speed and L restriction for that
21: direction. Departure, Guam New Shaman 8737, maintain flight level 230.
11: Shaman Air 8737, departure, descend to flight level 170.
21: Descend to flight level 170, Shaman Air 8737.
11: Hong Kong Shuttle 134, climb and maintain 9,000 feet on reaching due to traffic above. Air Macau 106, climb to flight level 210, cancel altitude restriction.
10: Climbing flight level 210, cancel altitude restriction, Macau 106.
17: Virginia 1575, Hong Kong radar, roger.
10: Number the A37.
17: Shaman 837, roger, stand by.
10: Stand by, Shaman the A37.
0: And at 8 hectopascal.
19: Stop climb for level 120, Borneo 382.
11: Philippine 307, contact radar 133, decimal 825.
19: First again, frequency, Borneo 382.
11: Bohemia 282, stop climb and flight level 120, remain this frequency.
21: Continue to wait on the turbulence.
11: Philippines 307, Philippines 307, contact radar 133.825.
22: 133.825, Philippines 307.
11: Shaman Air 8737, say again.
21: Order request heading 250 due to light turbulence.
11: Shaman Air 8737, standby due to traffic.
21: Standby, Shaman Air 8737.
19: 61, approaching flight 230, minimum speed.
11: MRCOM 861, departure, descend to flight level 170.
19: Flight 170,
17: MKL 861. 567A, Ethan, and descend flight level 110, reach level 10 miles before landing.
23: Descend 6,300 meters after passing flight level 270, direct on me.
10: Descend to 6,300 meters, passing 270, direct on me, 868.
15: Hong Kong Shuttle 213. Hong Kong Shuttle 213, descend 4,500 feet.
22: Descend 4,500
15: feet, Hong Kong Shuttle. Cathay 589er, reduce speed to 220. Cathay 549er, from focus, speed, I know 25 right.
19: 5196.
15: cleared by 49er from Tokyo Speed Island.
3: From Turbine Clear, RS Approach 25 right, Cathay 549er.
15: Descent 130, Cathay 945.
17: Decimal 15.
1: 13215, Southern 625, good day.
21: A737.
11: Cathay 603 departure identified, climb by a feet to 9,000 feet due to traffic.
15: Cathay 945, can we reduce speed at 10 knots?
12: Cathay 945, say again.
15: Can we reduce speed at 10 knots, Cathay 945?
12: Cathay 945, say again, what speed do you want?
15: A minimum, please.
12: Cathay 945, confirm your minimum current speed.
15: You will be at 215, Cathay 945.
12: Cathay 945, maintain speed 230 knots for your sequence.
15: Okay, copy that, Cathay 945.
1: Climb to flight level 310, climb to A37.
23: Cathay 3253, descend flight level 270.
19: Descent level 270, Cathay 3253, and we'd like to request ILS runway 25.
23: Cathay 3253, say your request to the next sector.
19: Local Cathay 3253.
11: Buster identify, climb by a feet to 900,000 feet.
1: YSID, climb by 900,000 feet, Marina 546.
11: Cathay 080, speed 300 knots or less.
15: 00 knots or less, Cathay 00.
11: Cathay 080, climb to flight level 160 and cancel altitude restriction.
15: 10.
11: Hong Kong Shuttle 134, contact radar 133.825.
15: 133.825, Hong Kong Shuttle 134.
11: Air Macau 861, descend to reach flight level 110 by Hazel.
19: Descend to reach flight level 110 by Hazel, Air Macau 861.
2: 235 turn left now heading 270.
15: 270.
2: Bohemia 619 stop is at level 220.
19: 220 cross maple or below level 260, so 776.
1: Alright, good evening, channel 115, release by Guangzhou, direct to Sierra, flight level descending to 210, follow Sierra 7 Delta.
12: Yeah, channel 115, Hong Kong radar, stand by for lower.
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1: Monday, Charlie, 918.
23: Philippine 307, climb flight level 2.

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0: Cafe 60,
2: Shuttle 1, it's landing passing 3400 to 5000.
0: Hong Kong Shuttle 116 departure identified, climb via feet to 9000 feet.
2: Via feet to 9000 feet, Shuttle 116.
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3: Climb flight level 330.
2: Climbing flight level 330, Macau 106.
4: Upside bank cleared, ILS runway 25 right, Hong Kong Shuttle 213.
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3: Climb to flight level 320 initially.
6: Flight level 320, feed up 595.
7: Hong Kong today, Class A 776, reaching flight level 380. Miles right offset, squawking 2321.
3: Class A 776, Hong Kong radar identified. Clear 23 Bravo arrival.
7: 23 Bravo, Class A 776.
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0: Hong Kong Shuttle 116, climb via feet to flight level 160, cancel level restriction and cancel speed restriction.
2: Speed and level restriction, level 160, Hong Kong Shuttle 116.
11: Hong Kong Shuttle 213, could you speed to 160 along to 5B?
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11: Hi, Junior 1291 from Tokyo, AIS approach runway 25 right.
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3: Yeah, 525, level 250.
12: Here's Sunny Bay, thank you, Bridges 949. Hong Kong radar, China Southern 625, weather requires offset 60 nautical miles, up to 60 nautical miles, Romeo object.
9: China Southern 625, approve.
12: China Southern 625.
15: China 115.
3: Xiamen A7 237, descend to 3000 feet, clear ILS Zulu approach runway 34, approach established.
12: 1000 feet,
3: clear ILS Zulu runway 34,
7: 47. Clear direct castle. Clear direct to castle aircraft, 6608, thank you.
6: Ground EVA 6004, flight level 330, position approaching Ikeda.
3: EVA 6004, Hong Kong radar identified.
6: 6024.
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0: Cathay 135, departure identified, climb by our feet to 9000 feet.
7: 9000, Cathay 135.
0: Kangaroo 3090, speed 280 knots or less.
5: Speed 280 knots or less, Kangaroo
0: 3090. Hong Kong Shuttle 116, contact radar 133.825.
16: 133.825, Hong Kong Shuttle 116.
5: Heading
0: Agro 309, can you cross peak or adorable flight level 4,800 meters?
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3: 565 Hong Kong radar, Roger, report and clear of weather.
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0: Dynasty 5838 departure identified. Climb via seat to floor level 160.
1: Climb via seat by level 160, Dynasty 5838.
7: 110, probably hit 776.
10: 120. Flight level 1903, Hong Kong radar, climb to flight level 190.
7: Flight level 190,
10: 0733. So, cancel altitude
7: restriction,
10: cross Murray
7: AO
10: below flight level
7: 130. Cancel altitude restriction to cross Murray at or below level 130, following at 776.
16: China Eastern 852, request heading 340.
9: China Eastern 852, heading 340, approved. Climb flight level 390.
16: Climb level 390, heading 340, China Eastern 852, thank you.
10: United A21 Hong Kong radar, descend to flight level 130, cross Maple A, or below flight level 260.
16: Send a flight level 130 and cross Maple at or below 260 for United 821.
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2: 220, over your shoulder, 225.
3: Heading, due traffic and report heading.
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0: Shanghai 810, departure identified, climb by a seat to 9,000 feet.
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23: Time 9,000, we have seen Shanghai 810.
22: Emirates 9792 from Lickby, clear RMP 2 Lu A approach, now at 25 Lu.
23: From Lickby, clear RMP Zulu approach, AR approach, from the 25 left, Emirates 9792.
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9: 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Coordinate 677, Hong Kong radar identify.
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9: Tanzan 625, roger. Fly heading 180.
2: Fly heading 180, Tanzan 625.
7: Hong Kong radar GP51, right, repeat 400, scope 3665.
9: GP51, Hong Kong radar identify.
2: Hong Kong radar Thai 673, heavy good evening, fly level 340.
9: Thai 673, Hong Kong radar identify.
2: 673.
9: China Southern 625, climb flight level 330.
2: Climb to flight level 330, China Southern 625.
9: Record 122, clear direct eastbound.
4: Direct to eastbound, record 122, thank you.
22: 529, maintain 220, Hong Kong radar.
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24: Great, I'm 036, descend 4,500 feet. Should be 210 knots.
14: 4,500 feet. 210 knots.
0: Yeah, 546, level 30, request higher. Climb to floor level 130, cancel altitude restriction.
25: Cancel restricting and climb to level 130.
0: Either request to hold on or back to test.
24: Right, I get a 135, climbing flight level 250.
26: Channel center V9A, clear direct eastbound.
0: Clear that to eastbound, Channel 3-9-8, thank you.
26: Hong Kong Shuttle 747, descend flight level 350.
0: Descend flight level 350, Hong Kong Shuttle 747.
24: Did I get the 135, climbing flight level 250?
26: Get a 135, Hong Kong radar, climb flight level 290.
24: Level 290, get the 135, what's that final?
26: 290.
24: Get 290, get the 135.
26: Philippine 307, Abim Nomad, contact Manila 119.3.
27: Norman, Manila 119.3, Philippine 307, good day.
26: Thai Asia 231, clear direct Aquila.
0: Direct Aquila, Thai Asia 231. Flight level 160, cancel altitude restriction.
25: Climb flight level 160, cancel altitude restriction, LA10.
24: Level 340, squawk 0456.
26: Express cargo 835, Hong Kong radar identified, clear Charlie 4 Alpha arrival.
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28: Hong Kong radar, Thai 635, here we good evening. Flight level 400 on heading 240, avoiding weather.
26: Thai 635, Hong Kong radar identified.
28: Thai 635.
29: Runway 25 right.
24: 5 right, maintain 210.
30: You cleared for the RMP Zulu 25 right. 210 knots, you feel. Thank you.
24: 6198, Compass Tower, 118.7.
8: 37, now reduce speed to 230 knots.
24: Reduce speed 230 knots, if you have 9837.
0: Speed restriction, Magellan 81.
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20: 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Follow public speed, Cafe 539.
8: Descent to flight level 110.
24: Descent level 110, T has 9-3-6.
0: Okay.
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0: Bohemia 232 departure identify, climb via C to flight level 160.
6: Climb by SRD flight level 160, Bohemia 232.
1: 335. 335,
5: turn on 115. Cousin on the 45, turn left heading 320.
6: 7-8.
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10: from
5: Tokyo, 3
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5: of
6: Say 038, level 190, squawk 0476, amber 300 knots.
8: Cafe 038, Hong Kong radar identify, clear CR 7, Bravo arrival, descend to flight level 170 now.
6: Level 170 now, Sierra 7, Bravo, Cafe 038.
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12: 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Grand Macau 9992, Hong Kong radar, time to fly level 9200 meters.
1: 65 descending there to fly level 210.
26: 19, contact radar 127.1.
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6: 89,
1: mobile.
6: ATR 925. It's 9049, maintaining flight level 300, request flight rating 255 for the deviation.
12: We are 9049, heading 255 approved.
6: 255,
8: Fisher, 949er. 0028, descend to flight level 130.
6: 130, Cathay 038. Left center, enter subnormal.
26: Shanghai 7223, approved.
6: 7223.
0: Roger, 980, reduce speed 280 knots.
8: Kilo, expect Alice to approach runway 34. 227, after my Charlie uniform, follow Alice approach track, maintain 7,000 feet on QS 9998 head Pascal.
12: Roger, 9498.
0: Roger, 981, speed 280 knots.
6: 2809,
8: Magellan 881. 8427,
6: and direct to Sierra, descending to flight level
8: 2320. Hong Kong Radar, clear Sierra 7 Delta arrival, and confirm your squawk code 7075.
6: 7 Delta approach, and squawk 7075, Shandong 8427.
8: Shandong A427 Hong Kong radar identify, standby for lower. Cafe 028, descend to flight level 110, cancel Canto altitude restriction.
6: Descend level 110, cancel the Canto altitude restriction, Cafe 038.
8: Etihad 925, Etihad 925, fly heading 170, descend to flight level 160.
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8: Etihad 925, descend to flight level 160, fly heading 170.
6: Heading 170, flight level 160, Etihad 925. Hong Kong Shandong, A427, request the direct to border joint star.
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8: Cathay 038, you can now direct to Murray. Direct to Murray.
3: Murray, Cathay 038.
8: MCAL 007, descend to 3000 feet. QD Alice 2, approach runway 34, approach established.
3: Going to confirm direct autonomy.
26: 120. 120
3: approved.
1: VS 78,
4: can I control? Confirm
1: 18.7.
4: Thing 110, descend to flight level 130,
7: Etihad 925. Level, we are able up to flight level 400.
5: RMP is Zulu AR approach from 825 left.
1: Down support.
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4: that's
5: 12,
4: and I'm final 5,
3: can I? I'll be sure. 110, cancel the 9000 restriction, Cafe 826.
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12: 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Record 116, Hong Kong radar identified.
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3: Hong Kong radar, good evening. Aircrane 6608, and level 350.
12: Aircrane 6608, Hong Kong radar, roger. Climb to flight level 10,700 meters.
3: Confirm collateral 10,700 meters, aircrane 6608.
12: Aircrane 6608, Aker.
3: Down to 10,700 meters, aircrane 6608.
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4: Descending flight level 120, direct to Mark, direct Darshan, don't
26: 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No contact Manila 119.3, high frequency 89942.
3: 119.3, high frequency 8942, Shanghai 7223, good
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3: Radar Cathay 135, requesting up to 30 miles left to track and a beam, no man, Cathay 135.
26: Cathay 135, you can deviate up to 50 miles left.
3: Cathay 135, 50 miles left.
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7: Hong Kong radar, Shandong 2153, climbing to flight level 320, squawk 6356, heading 210.
26: Shandong 2153, Hong Kong radar, roger.
7: Shandong 2153.
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26: Cathay 776, descend flight level 260, reach by cyber.
7: Descend flight level 260, reach by cyber, Cathay 766.
5: For star heading 030 for signature.
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4: It's 3170, not Cathay 918.
16: Strong radar, due to the request by Zhuhai sector, after Eastern, turn left, heading 295, after Eastern.
3: After Eastern, turn heading 295, turn out 398.
12: Double 836, Hong Kong radar identified.
4: Double 836.
26: Hong Kong radar, roger.
1: Say 111 passing.
0: Cafe 111, departure identified. Climb via feet to 9,000 feet. 3253, cancel altitude restriction, climb to 6,000 feet.
31: Altitude restriction, climb 6,000, Cathay 3253.
0: Cathay 3253, increase speed 220 knots.
31: 220 knots, Cathay 3253.
9: 776, reduce speed to 150 knots.
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9: 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Cathay 918, reduce.
11: Minimum speed at 163 at the moment, Cathay 918. Is it 163, Cathay 918?
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0: 47867, departure identified, climb by feet to 9,000 feet.
15: 7 seconds.
0: Climb by feet to 9,000 feet.
15: By feet, 9,000, Singapore 7867.
0: Cathay 3253, turn right heading 130.
31: Right heading 130.
0: During increase speed 240 knots.
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30: Cancel 9013.111.
15: 0173, 1,000 miles left of truck. Correction, 20 miles left of truck.
0: Air Macau 907, Hong Kong radar identified. P Charlie 4 Alpha arrival.
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9: 2234, degrees speed to 160 knots.
0: Level 11,900 meters.
14: 900 meters, Singapore 806.
15: Squawk 46276.
26: Vietjet 947, Hong Kong radar identify.
15: 947.
18: Outstand unrestricted.
0: Maintain flight level 11,000 meters.
30: Maintain flight level 11,000 meters, Singapore 07.
19: All radar, Skylager 924, maintaining flight level 350, score 2652.
0: Skylager 924, Hong Kong radar identified.
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0: Air China 871, Hong Kong radar identified.
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12: 6 Hong Kong radar identified, clear Canto 3 Bravo arrival.
6: Canto 3 Bravo, Cathay 706.
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5: Cathay 038, turn left on heading 010. 0 left, 2 5 right.
12: From Tofu, clear that as 25 right, did he have? And the 3-7.
0: Gather 3253, give us
31: 5,500 feet. He's at 5,500 feet, and please be advised, minimum speed is 160 knots, Gather 3253.
0: Gather 3253, turn left heading 050.
31: Left heading 050, Gather 3253.
0: Rough cancel speed control, turn up on 1847.
2: 118.7, denied 81. 0.
0: MK 120, climb for level 290 initially.
2: Climb initially to flight level 290. MK 120.
0: Turn left heading 350.
31: Left heading 350, heading 325.
0: Challenge 73, turn left heading 275. Hit a load from 25 left.
31: Turn left
5: and
31: left.
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0: Bimini 691. 120, climb for 330. 330,
2: MCL 120.
0: Bimini 578, climb for 350.
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0: Cathay 797, climb to floor level 200, cancel altitude restriction, and cancel speed restriction on star, on seat.
2: 200, cancel altitude restrictions
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12: Follow published speed restrictions are graded, it's EHAT 937.
8: Bravo, arrival, Hong Kong Shuttle 701.
6: Up to flight number 350.
12: Zulu 25 Maple.
5: 125 right, descent unrestricted to flight level 110.
3: Maple. 507, reduce speed 230 knots.
7: 57265, maintaining flight level 360, heading 205.
0: Radar 133, this is for 825.
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12: From Probe, clear ILS approach, runway 25 right, Cathay 6253.
5: Speed of passing flight level 150, expect further speed reduction after 2 minutes.
19: Expert ID, descend flight level 150, and copy that, Cathay 61.
15: 7, level 660.
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15: 8-1-2.
10: Roger, we're here, Macau. 62, passing 6,000, climbing 9,5303.
0: Yeah, Macau 622, departure identify, climb via 8 to Florida Bay 120.
10: Seat level 120, Macau 622.
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5: Today, expect RNP pseudo approach from runway 25 right, descend to flight level 110 unrestricted.
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19: Canadian 9024, maintaining flight level 350. Descent heading 025 due to weather.
26: Skyline 924, roger, heading 025, approved.
19: 025, Canadian 024.
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26: Good day.
16: Hong Kong radar, Korea 0983, good evening, climbing level 250.
26: Korea 093, Hong Kong radar, climb flight level 270.
16: 270, Korea 093.
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30: Cathay 3253, cancel speed restriction.
31: Cancel speed restriction, Cathay 357.
12: 507, turn left heading 220.
5: 330.
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12: Yep, 1560.
19: Good evening, Cathay 801, passing flight level 270 on descent flight level 230, squawking 3051.
0: Cathay 801, Hong Kong radar identified, clear Sierra 7 Bravo rifle.
19: Clear Sierra 7 Bravo rifle, Cathay 801.
0: Cathay 801, correction, disregard.
31: Cathay.
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5: Hong Kong Shadow 639, turn left heading 250. KD 507, contact approach 119.119.
12: From 1, climb to flight level 350 final.
11: Climb into flight level 350 final, air channel 8711.
13: Zero, Cathay 111.
26: Cathay 111, maintain flight level 290 on retrain. Traffic 11 o'clock, 35 miles, tracking westbound 1,000 feet above.
13: Cathay 111, copy, maintain flight level 290.
26: Kura 093, climb to flight level 340.
20: Climb level 340, Kura 0983.
21: Hong Kong radar, Korean Air 651, request weather deviation up to 15 mile Romeo site.
26: Korean Air 651, deviation approved.
21: Deviation approved, Korean Air 651, thank you.
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31: Cathay 816.
0: 200, cross Maple, flight level 260 or below.
24: Ascend flight level 200, Maple 260 or below, Cathay 706.
0: Cathay 801, speed 28 sea knots or greater, proceed direct, Silver, descend to flight level 110.
24: Speed 280 or greater, descend flight level 110 and direct to Silva, Cathay 801.
25: That is 5031.
0: 776, lighting 350.
15: Zero, Cathay 776.
31: Evening, Cathay 816.
0: Goodbye.
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0: Cathay 464, departure is identified. 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
31: Cathay, reduce speed to 210 knots, turn left heading 335.
25: Reduce speed to 110 knots, heading 335.7.7.
22: Level 114.
26: Shandong 2153, contact radar 125.32.
0: That's 128, climb unrestricted, flight level 160.
28: Climb unrestricted, flight level 160, I'm going to 128.
0: Hey, Macau 978, climb to flight level 210.
23: Flight level 210, Macau 978.
0: Expect runway 25 right, descend unrestricted to 6,000 feet, QNH 9998, take the Oscar. Bravo 653 Alpha departure identified. Climb by SID to 9,000 feet. Bravo 653 Alpha confirm 9,000 feet via SID.
22: 9,000 via SID. Bravo 653 Alpha.
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0: 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In UQNH 9999, hectopascal.
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7: Flight level 110, cross impact 260 or below.
8: Level 130, head at 7915.
9: Level 361, canister 5031.
10: Chinese and 5031, I mean report request level at EPCO.
7: Zero and cross impact 260 or below.
14: Jack approved, Cathay 111.
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32: 6 descend to flight level 130.
33: Descend flight level 130, Cathay 706.
18: B10, are you able?
34: Confirm. That's for cool red 0903, level 310.
18: Okay, cool red 0903, stop climb at FO 320.
34: Climb level 320 for red 0903.
18: VHF 947, contact radar 127.1.
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28: 1338, Qantas 128, good day.
3: Bravo 653 Alpha, climb unrestricted to flight level 140, maintain speed 280 knots or less.
28: Bravo 140, maintain speed below
18: 8 0 4 6 5 0 5 0 0 0 0 0 0 0 0 0 0 0 0 0 0 0 0 0 0 0 0 0 0 0 0 0 0 0 0 0 0 0 0 0 0 0 0 0 0 0 0 0 0 0 0 0 0 0 0 0 0 0 0 0 0 0 0 0 0 0 0 0 0 0 0 0 0 0 0 0 0 0 0 0 0 0 0 0 0 0 0 0 0 0 0 0 0 0 0 0 0 0 0 0 0 0 0 0 0 0 0 0 0 0 0 0 0 0 0 0 0 0 0 0 0 0 0 0 0 0 0 0 0 0 0 0 0 0 0 0 0 0 0 0 0 0 0 0 0 0 0 0 0 0 0 0 0 0 0 0 0 0 0 0 0 0 0 0 0 0 0 0 0 0 0 0 0 0 0 0 0 0 0 0 0 0 0 0 0 0 0 0 0 0
1: 1290, descending 260 by Maple.
32: Hong Kong Shuttle 701, Hong Kong Radar, descend to Flight Level 220, cross Maple, Flight Level 260 or below.
1: Level 260 or below, descend on Flight Level 220, Hong Kong Shuttle 701, and please coordinate the arrival RFP Zulu 25 Romeo.
32: 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Qatari 8440 for sequencing, turn right heading 190.
5: Heading 190, Qatari 8440.
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5: Decimal 1, good day, Hainan 7915.
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5: 70, Xiaomeir 891.
18: Cool red 093, climb flight level 330 final.
5: Climb flight level 330, cool red 093.
18: Cathay 100, Hong Kong radar identify, cleared Betty 3 Bravo arrival.
13: Betty 3 Bravo arrival, Cathay 100.
18: Red Cat 166, correction, Red Cat 116, descend flight level 220, reach by eastbound.
13: 220, reach by eastbound, copy, Red Cat 116.
15: 99
11: Hector Pascal. 5031, descend to flight level 360.
12: 360, China is 5031.
15: Alright, Alpha.
32: Well, speed 280 knots.
1: Heading 290, speed to 280 knots, Hong Kong Shuttle 701. And to correct, can you coordinate RFP Zulu 25 Lima, please?
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11: Level change. 6. CP 51, contact Sanya 122, decimal 6.
0: Left heading 345.
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1: Heading 150, Qatar 8440.
2: 5
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0: Mr. Flyer, runway 25 right. 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
0: roger, continue approach.
11: Clear direct, cancel.
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0: Cafe 331, turn left heading 330.
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3: 0181
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18: 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Hong Kong Shadow 639, speed 180 adults. From run 2, descend by
33: RNF transition. Speed 180, after run 2, descend.
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33: 776,
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1: 776. Cathay 507, established RMP 025 right.
18: 3507, roger. Hong Kong Shuttle 747, Cathay Tower 118.7.
0: 330.
28: Climb to flight level 330, no speed restriction for our feet back to the outer.
2: Quark 6743, Sierra 7 Delta, Sierra Turkey 6378.
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5: 10, do weather.
18: Shaman 8-1 approved.
5: 8-2-1-0, Samarin 9-1, thank you.
1: Hong Kong, Cebu 114, request descent.
18: Cebu 114, descend flight level 260.
1: Descend level 260, Cebu 114.
33: Climbing through 1300 to 5000.
3: New Zealand X-0 departures identified. Climb unrestricted flight level 160.
33: Unrestricted flight level 160, New Zealand 8-0.
32: Turn left heading 340 for sequencing.
1: 340, Hong Kong Shuttle 701.
4: Oh. 23, flight level 260, we're currently 20 miles left of track approaching Sabno, squawk code 1444.
18: Tasman 23, Hong Kong radar identify, clear Betty 3 Bravo arrival.
4: Betty 3 Barbara arrival, we require up to 30 miles left of track, dear weather.
18: Approved.
4: 30 miles left of track approved, Tasman 23.
5: Hong Kong radar T-Way 101, maintain flight level 340, squawk 4120.
18: T-Way 101, Hong Kong radar identified.
5: T-Way 101.
18: Cathay 784, descend now flight level 350.
1: Level 350, Cathay 784.
18: Cathay 100, clear direct Betty.
5: Betty, Cathay 100.
18: Shanghai Air 7265, contact radar 125, decimal 32.
5: 12522, Shanghai Air 7265.
18: Cebu 114, commence descent now.
5: Descent now, Cebu 114.
0: 6,000 feet, reduce speed 250 knots.
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11: 5 Hong Kong radar, roger. Maintain speed mark 0.76 for onward spacing.
6: 0.76

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0: Cathay 198 identified, clear Betty 3 Bravo arrival, DVA 30 miles right of track approved.
1: Betty 3 Bravo arrival, 30 miles right approved, Cathay 198.
0: Vietnam 403, contact radar 125 decimal.
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0: 20.
2: Frequency Vietnam 403.
0: Vietnam 403, contact radar 125 decimal 32.
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0: 20 mile left call sign.
2: Correct 0983, weather division required up to 20 miles left.
0: Approved.
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0: Cathay 111, contact Manila 119 at decimal 3.
1: 1193, Cathay 111.
0: Cathay 784, clear to direct. 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
3: Hong Kong Express Cargo 861, maintaining flight 340, squawk 0457, and 70 miles left of track, due weather.
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5: 701, turn right, heading 090, chat adjustment.
6: Heading 090, Hong Kong Shuttle 701. 861.
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5: Descend to level 110, cancel Canto level restriction.
9: Descend 110, cancel Canto level restriction, so 320.
5: Hong Kong Shuttle 701, proceed direct, Mary, Johnny Star, descend to level 110.
10: 110, direct to Mary, Johnny Star, Hong Kong Shuttle 701.
11: Singapore 826.
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8: Shuttle 226, contact radar 133.82.
12: 3 3 8 7 Hong Kong Shuttle 2 2 6 good day. 2 7 8 7 5 5 7 5 5 Hong Kong Shuttle 5 5 9 8 9 2 0 Cafe 51 7 0 1 Comrade Hong Kong Shuttle 5 5 9 8 good evening descend flight level 260 reach by Maple.
5: Hong Kong Shuttle 55, Nana, Hong Kong radar, descend to flight level 130, cross Maple for level 260 or below.
12: Flight level 130, cross Maple and below flight level 260, Hong Kong Shuttle 55, Nana.
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7: Thank you, and now track direct to
10: Lambda. Raycat 116.
13: Yeah, Roger. Time to fly level 11,900
14: meters. To Singapore 836.
13: Record 1560, Hong Kong radar, Roger.
14: Okay, render 236, maintaining non-standard 10,400 meters.
13: A India 3362, maintain present level.
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13: 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Shandong 2153, contact Sanya 130, decimal 2.
0: Right. 891, deviate up to 100 miles east, correction, 100 miles right of track approved.
15: 100 miles right approved, coming out 891.
1: Hong Kong radar, Cathay 198, clear with us, the front, pushing direct, as soon as.
0: Cathay 198 approved. Xiamen 8715, contact radar 125.32.
16: 125.32, good day, Xiamen 8715.
0: Korean Air 651, contact radar 125.32.
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18: Hong Kong Control, good evening, Shunfeng 248, maintain level 310.
0: Shunfeng 248, climb flight level 350.
18: Up to flight level 350, Shunfeng 248.
16: Hong Kong Radar, Shanghai Air 886, maintain flight level 320.
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8: 3, 4, 0. 2, 3, 4, 6, 3, 2. Identified. Climb unrestricted to flight level 160. Increase speed to 250 knots.
0: Cyber, speed 3 engine off. 7 4 level 2 6, Richard Beam, Cyber 300 knots, Cafe 784. 2 0.
8: Thai 639er, cancel speed restrictions.
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22: 4599 heavy approaching complete. Maintain flight level 400, truck 7115.
0: Korean 4599, Hong Kong radar identified.
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0: Airbus 3725, contact Sanya 122.6.
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24: Control, good evening, we're just 9043, heading 260, level 360, squawk 6272.
0: VHL 9043, Hong Kong radar identified.
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0: 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Say again.
16: 8722, confirm no speed restriction, 8722.
0: No speed restrictions.
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25: 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Xiamen Air 8901, request heading 200, do weather.
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2: frequency 127841.
3: 5639,
2: hello, cabin to flight level 210. Hi, 639, how's the weather? Heading climb flight
3: level
13: 2520. Flight level 2520, Hi, 639. Final 73 Hong Kong radar, second your request.
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0: Thai 677, Hong Kong radar identified. Sky Legend 924, contact radar 118.92.
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0: Scooter 129, climb flight level 360.
4: Do climb flight level 360, scooter 129.
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5: 32, copy your request, descend to flight level 180. Emirate 9840, proceed direct, Mary, John Star, descend to flight level 110.
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4: 70.
13: Okay, 230 now.
19: VX440, traffic left to run through, descend to 4,500 feet. China 7915 from Token, AI left approach, runway 251.
7: Open clear the
19: 25
7: right
19: hour as approach, Hanna 7915. Cathay 581, confirm
4: reducing 1X0. We already discussed that, by the way.
19: Cathay 581, roger, and from Token, recursion, come from Ramsey, descend by RNF transition.
4: From Ramsey, descend by the RNF transition, 258, Cathay 581.
6: 70.
4: Yeah, and 10.
6: With decimal 15, with a 7706.
13: We are at 8892, contact radar 123, decimal 905.
4: 8902, goodbye.
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13: 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Watch the station together. Traffic maintain, fire 260, what's the call sign?
4: Xanadu 306, maintaining 360, Scott 162.
13: Xanadu 306, Hong Kong radar identified.
11: Hong Kong radar, good evening, Emirates 3662 for flight level 381.
4: Is he on
12: 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Cathay 198, clear direct Sony.
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12: Xiamen 8722, descend flight level 270.
23: Descend now flight level 270, Xiamen 8722.
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6: Identify, decline to flight level 120.
28: I'm to flight level 120 E bar 834.
19: Hello, 7 9 6 5 7, reduce speed to 180.
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8: 1195, maintaining level 250 in Mumdakbu, working 5140.
3: Qatari 817 Hong Kong radar, roger. Climb to 9200 meters, reach by Dakbu.
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10: Hong radar, Thai 639, hello, maintain, flight level 250.
3: Thai 639, Hong Kong radar, roger, climb to flight level 11600 meters, reach by Dakbu.
10: 11600 meters, reach by Dakbu, Thai 639.
3: Chongqing 2193, clear the set, no.
9: 9270,
3: Chongqing 2113. Airway
9: 366,
3: identify. Airway 366. Starwalker 718, contact radar 118.902.
10: 118.902, Starwalker 718.
14: Bravo. 266, how long before reaching level 330?
15: China Star 505, are you able to proceed the RNT AR approach, RNT Zulu AR approach for runway 25 left? China Star 505, then expect runway 25 right IRS approach.
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15: 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Hong Kong Shuttle 559, turn left heading 020.
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15: 100, negative, descend to flight level 110.
35: 7-0, Bravo 61, good evening.
15: Goodbye.
36: From
37: 3,
36: I must approach runway 25 right.
37: From 2 clear, I suppose runway 25 right, Chinese 10-9-6-5-7.
38: 2-9-0.
15: Roger. Hong Kong Shuttle 559, turn left heading 010, reduce speed to 20 knots. China Eastern 599, China Eastern 505, contact director 119.5, record sign only. Emirates 382, turn left heading 040.
39: Better climb until passing flight level 120.
40: Exercise climb until flight level 120, Cathay 964.
41: 4,500.
42: Turn left heading 320, descend 4,500 feet, China 505.
43: Flight level 330 final.
44: 11,000 meters, squawk 1541.
0: Chongqing 2193, choose the final level 370 or 270.
29: 0114, try direct to Renzu. After Renzu, descend by our next transition.
1: Renzu, after Renzu, descend on our transition, 0114.
2: 4189
40: Hong Kong radar, you are 386, 9,500 meters, squawk 7025.
3: EVA 386, Hong Kong radar identified.
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4: Good evening, Spring 8598, maintain flight level 350.
5: For
15: sure. Emirates 382, turn left heading 020.
39: Identified to climb and restricted to flight level 200.
40: Flight level 200,
15: step off track. Cathay 100, descent to 8,000 feet.
32: 651, contact Sanya 122, decimal 6.
0: Express Cargo 861, contact radar 126.3.
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32: Zero, Hong Kong radar identified.
39: High speed approved.
6: Clear 23, Bravo arrival, Cebu 120.
0: China Eastern 5029, climbs at level 310.
6: Flight level 310, China Eastern 5029.
40: Clear, Germany Area 18, request a direct autonomy.
0: China 81A, clear direct autonomy.
40: Clear direct autonomy, Germany Area 18.
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7: Approach 119.1, bye-bye.
5: 82 roll, roger. 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
43: 0, Cathay 1, 2, 2.
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39: 1-3-0, identified to climb unrestricted to flight level 160.
40: Climb unrestricted flight level 160, quarters 3-0.
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39: Qantas 30 AFM, cancel speed restrictions.
0: 3375.
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2: Reduce speed to 220 knots, Cafe 100.
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8: Left heading 350, Emirates 382.
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8: 119.5, Emirates 382, over there.
15: Cafe 784, turn left heading 350.
8: 350, Emirates 784.
15: Cafe 473, due to ground traffic, expect runway 25 right, and do you prefer RS dual approach, RS approach or RS dual approach?
9: Request out and 025 right, Cafe 473.
15: Roger, Cafe 473, expect RMP dual approach, running 25 right, gliding 250, descend to 6,000 feet, QNH 99999, hectopascal.
10: Archer, passing 2,000 feet and climbing 5,000.
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17: 415.
18: Reduce speed 160 knots, Chinese and 505.
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20: feet, 117 Hong Kong, report your passing Fairfield and Squawkop.
21: Air China 117 to 8,100 meters, Squawkop 3020.
20: Air China 117, identify, clear Sierra 7 Bravo rifle and report your passing Fairfield now.
21: 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Copy, Air China 117.
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30: To flight level 170, Air China 170.
38: Link 170 knots in from top and clear the LS 25 right. 9840.
15: Three turn right heading 340. Level 23, descend to 6,000 feet, QNH 99999 hectopascal, and cancel level restriction.
41: Control to descend via the RNF transition, QNH 784.
26: 595, turn left heading 320. MS 9840, reduce now to 160 knots.
38: 160 knots, MS 9840.
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12: 5506 identified, climb to flight level 120.
0: To flight level 120, EVA 806.
12: Identified.
1: RMC Julio approach runway 25 left.
12: To Bicol level requirement.
2: Available, sir. Turkish 6227.
12: 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Climb to flight level 6,900 meters.
2: 6,900 meters. Turkish 6227.
12: FedEx 5012, climb unrestricted to flight level 160. When ready, increase speed to 280 knots.
3: Okay, up to 160. Increase speed to 280 knots. Flight 501.
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5: Heading 320.
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12: United 152 identified, climb from SID to 9,000 feet.
14: Climb to 9,000 feet, United 152.
30: Zero. Air Canal 110.
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8: Row 60 miles, right of traffic approved.
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12: Flight level 320, stand by higher.
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12: 410, climb unrestricted to flight level 130.
32: Level 130, on file 410.
4: Tanya 133, decimal 35.
12: You climb unrestricted to flight level 130, maintain speed 250 knots or less.
14: Unrestricted to 130 and 250 knots around 15.
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4: Charlie's radar 127 base for the today.
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5: 120, coming flight level 120, coming at 873.
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17: Climb by the SID to 9000 feet, Cathay 942.
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4: 7 2 3 direct to run 2 descend to 4,000 feet.
10: 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Cafe 1908, reduce speed 220 knots.
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14: Unrestricted, bullet level 200, 280 knots or less, United 152.
11: Roger, Nepal 410, climb unrestricted to flight level 150, maintain speed 280 knots or greater.
2: Climb level 150, speed 280 or greater, roll up level 410.
26: 5.32.
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11: Salmon Air X738, climb to flight level 170.
15: Up and up.
11: Salmon Air X738, climb to flight level 170.
15: Flight level 170, Xiamen Air 8738, thank you very much.
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13: with course sign only. KDA 942, approved, climb to flight level 110. Taxi, Corporate, climb to flight level 110, KDA 942.
11: Royal Nepal 410, contact radar 123.47.
15: 2347, Royal Nepal 410, good day.
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26: Mantoo 3, reduce speed 180 knots, track direct to run through.
2: Reduce speed 180, track direct run through, Tasman 3.
38: 6353, identify, are you requesting higher?
26: Climb to flight level 11,300 meters. Reach level in 3 minutes.
30: ADAS United, 152.
11: Roger.
2: Yeah,
11: KD 611 identified. Climb via SID to 9,000 feet.
13: 9,000, KD 611.
26: And he's still approach runway 25 right.
2: And as Zulu runway 25 right, Tasman 23.
26: Cathay 473, reduce speed 160 knots and maintain at 25 knots.
15: 160 and 25, Cathay 473.
16: For another 2 minutes, are you able?
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16: 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Expedite your time due to opposite way traffic. 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
26: Tony 202, ground control point, the island approach, runway 25 right.
13: Ground control here for the island approach, 25 right.
10: Descend unrestricted to 8,000 feet, unit 9999 hectopascal.
15: 2 flight level 120, Chennai 72056.
38: Go on.
26: You are now 3.4 miles behind AV50, ground speed 140 knots. Cafe 198, track direct to Lixi, CRP Zulu approach, runway 25 left. Connie 202, reduce speed 160 or not.
13: Going down to 160, Connie 202.
2: Then 942, good night.
13: 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We're heading 140, is approved.
10: 117, turn left, heading 020.
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30: Maintaining level 2-6. 8,100 meters, squawk 2404, Golden Bay 839.
0: Golden Bay 839, identify, clear Sierra 7 Bravo Rifle.
30: Bravo, Golden Bay 839.
0: Golden Bay 839, Sierra 7 Bravo.
30: Bravo, Golden Bay 839.
0: China 75079, contact radar 123.47.
1: 132,500 feet.
11: Cathay 651 departures identified, climb unrestricted to flight level 200.
1: Climb unrestricted to flight 200, Cathay 651.
8: 636, contact radar 132.15.
11: 47.
1: 7 now, cross total, 7
6: today, proceed direct muscle, descend flight level 110.
30: 7, squawking 3123.
0: China 7367, identify, stand by for higher.
30: For higher, China Southern 367, requesting level up to flight level 380.
0: Copy, China 7367.
30: 27.1 today. 27.1, added 15.
6: China
30: Delta 5079, climb flight level 220. Flight level
6: 220, check out the south
1: 0779.
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8: track left to last
1: set. Flight Hong Kong Shuttle 220.
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1: Maintain 160 until 5 miles, 118.7, 7923.
6: Go, check on the 5079er. On Hong Kong, flight level 110 and cross impact 260 or below.
1: 13220.
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8: Tesla
1: 2 feet,
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1: 160 knots. Tesla speed 160 knots, Tesla
8: 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Express cargo 861, reduce speed 180 knots. After run through, descend by RNF transmission.
30: Copy, descend to where RNF transition is, 180 knots now, and cargo 861.
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6: Heading deviate maximum 70 miles right of track approved.
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0: Hampton 1720, identify, clear Sierra 7 Bravo arrival.
30: Sierra 7 Bravo arrival, Hampton 1720, thank you.
0: Great Bay 839, descend to flight level 110, when ready, direct Murray to cross Murray flight level 130 or below.
30: Continue descend flight 110, cross Murray flight 130 below, when ready, direct Murray, Great Bay 839.
7: Okay, 2275.
0: Cathay 716 Hong Kong radar, identify, clear Betty 3 Bravo arrival.
7: Betty 3 Bravo arrival, Cathay 716.
6: The maximum 70 miles right of track approved.
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9: 600 Hong Kong radar identify, clear Candle 3 Bravo arrival.
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23: Cross the way, 39 approach, runway 25, right, proceed, hotel 623.
24: Closing traffic, 1,000 feet about, Delta level.
25: Major on Delta level.
19: By cyber.
27: Minor 2.
23: Bay 39, descend at 6,000 feet, Gilt Lake 99999 hectopascal, no speed control.
3: 75. 32 Envar.
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28: 0770.
11: Dynasty 9020, departures identified, climb unrestricted to flight level 160, cancel speed restrictions.
24: Five-six Hong Kong radar, track direct to Nuppi is not available. You can derail to the right-hand side, advise and climb initially flight level 2990.
28: That's 2-3-level-2-0-5-6.
24: Junior 1602 Hong Kong radar, roger. Starwalker 752, descend now to flight level 360.
3: 708. Director APCO.
28: Director APCO, attention,
29: that's 5070. That's 42 Rally 25 right, Air China 117.
24: Approved. Maintain present speed. Starwalker 75 to maintain present speed.
3: That's
24: 31. 29,800 meters.
3: 10,400 meters.
24: 2056 approach clock to flight level 320.
28: 40 approaching flight level 250, squawk 3125.
9: Chinese 936 Hong Kong radar identified, stand by for higher, present heading approved.
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9: Cafe 708, descend 5 star, flight level 110.
3: Descend 5 star, flight level 110, Cafe 708. 367, confirm, able, flight level 390.
24: O3 Hong Kong radar, confirm.
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9: Hong Kong radar ident, Scooter 124, Hong Kong radar identified.
28: Scooter 124.
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12: Maintain flight level, China 97.
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21: 06A radar contact.
30: 735, continue descent to 5 level 360 level in 3 minutes.
9: Hampton 1720, descent 5 star to level 110.
28: Star descent to level 110, Hampton 1720.
3: To flight level 11,900 meters.
9: 768, climb to flight level 320 final.
3: Russell Roger.
5: 611, contact radar 127.8.1.
4: 7841,
5: can they 611, correct? Final 7340, descend to reach flight level 110 in 40 miles.
4: Descend level 110 in 40 miles.
5: Cafe 724, direct to Mango, descend to reach flight level 130 by Mango, maintain 280 knots.
30: Continue descent to flight level 350.
21: Quark 0075, heading 155 to weather.
3: China Eastern 795, Hong Kong radar identifying.
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3: Hong Kong Shuttle 769, reduce speed to 253 knots.
4: Yeah, 304, passing 1,300 feet for 5,000 frequency.
11: Going in 304, departure identified, climb via SID to flight level 6,900 meters and speed 240 knots is approved.
4: ID 6,900 and speed 240 knots, going in 304.
30: 6353, climb to 9,500 meters.
11: Flight level 6,900 meters and speed 240 knots.
14: And 5, good evening. Inbound Tamot, 9,800 meters, expal at 1346.
3: India Alpha Echo 9995, Hong Kong radar identifying.
21: Hong Kong radar, China Eastern 7905, we request direct to Ali, your weather.
3: China Eastern 7905, clear direct to Ali.
21: Direct to Ali, China Eastern 7905.
11: Stalker 236, identified, climb unrestricted to flight level 160, increase speed to 250 knots.
3: Second 995. Cafe 734 to absorb delay, descend now flight level 350.
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23: 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Correction.
2: 38, contact radar, 128.75.
3: 24, level 2 miles round, and speed 300 knots or greater.
19: 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Mach 552, speed mark 0.78 or greater.
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5: 110 by 15 miles before Charlie.
3: 5192, flight level 270, stand by high.
28: When ready, direct control, but me out 2804.
30: Big Cafe 663, passing 1900, climbing 5000, Big Cafe 2, Bravo.
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30: Climb unrestricted, flight level 160, Cafe 663.
11: Starwalker 236, cancel speed restrictions.
8: Cancel speed restrictions, Starwalker 236.
0: China 7535 frequency 127.1.
28: 127.341
0: China 7535 negative 127.1.
19: Singapore H8 due to crossing traffic, descend now flight level 390.
23: 239 approach runway 25 right.
30: Eastern 2056, maintain mark 77 or left.
0: Proceed direct Lambda, Lima Alpha November Delta Alpha.
5: 9 Hong Kong radar, flying to flight level 230.
30: Flight level 230, and we are unable to send moment out to 600 meters right there.
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28: 33.07, Xanadu 352, Guangzhou.
19: So, roger, reduce to minimum speed, we expect at least 10 minutes delay.
28: Gemini, let's approach to fire right, Bohemia 217.
30: Sorry, stand by, maintain pressure level.
0: 2 miles before echo.
30: S735, maintain speed 300 knots and descend to flight level 260 by N10.
0: Confirm, are you able for level 430? United 152 and then climb to flight level 430 final and reach level 20 miles before echo.
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28: Reduce now 180 knots, 751.
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6: 41 traffic 12 o'clock descending to your level 8 miles apart.

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0: Hong Kong Shadow 759, copy request.
3: 160, increase speed to 250 knots.
4: 1, flight level 160, increase speed to 250 knots.
5: 1 contact radar, 12875.
0: TR, let's approach runway 25 right. At Dolphin, clear the ILS runway
6: 25 right, 6 contact radar, 132.15.
7: Cathay
2: 160, radar, maintain a 25 mile channel. 160, greater than 25,
7: greater than 839. Cathay 708, proceed direct run to clear RC Sulu approach from runway 25 right.
8: Direct run to clear the RC approach runway 25 right, Cathay 708.
5: Contact Manila, 1193 HFA 942, good day.
0: 495, contact left, 39.
2: 2900
7: knots. 239 director, descend to 4,500 feet, C210 knots.
5: C210 knots, descend 4,500 feet, in air 239.
3: 2. Now 2280 knots.
4: 2280 knots, going at 66.
9: 614 passing 2800, climb at 5,000 feet.
3: Hong Kong Shadow 614, departure identified, climb via SID to 9,000 feet.
9: SID 9,000, Hong Kong Shadow 614.
6: No speed restriction.
2: Speed of 4, good day.
0: Good day.
3: 7.
2: Second, 36, Cathay 666.
3: Cathay 663, radar 12347. Speed to 280 knots.
4: Increase speed to 80
1: knots. 1190, that's move 5, that's for time only.
7: Continue approach.
2: Your speed to Shanghai 12835.
5: Right. I'm going to receive the RMB 0255 in 229.
7: Cathay 521, we do see 160 knots.
2: 160 knots to the 521.
0: Flight level 310 on reaching final level.
2: 362.
6: 260, speed 250 knots.
5: Impact 260 or below.
1: No, 119 decimal 5.
4: 119 decimal 5. 7724.
7: Cathay 724, descend to 4,500 feet.
4: 4,500 feet,
7: Cathay 724, Roger, reduce C210 knots.
4: Reduce C210 knots, Cathay 724.
7: Contact radar
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3: 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Climb unrestricted. 54110.
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7: 133.82, 6-1-4, right? 1-1-8, decimal 7, 7-3. 1-1-8, decimal 7, 7-3. 1-1-8, decimal 7, 7-3. 1-1-8, decimal 7, 7-3. 1-1-8, decimal 7, 7-3. 1-1-8, decimal 7, 7-3. 1-1-8, decimal 7, 7-3. 1-1-8, decimal 7, 7-3. 1-1-8, decimal 7, 7-3. 1-1-8, decimal 7, 7-3. 1-1-8, decimal 7, 7-3. 1-1-8, decimal 7, 7-3. 1-1-8, decimal 7, 7-3. 1-1-8, decimal 7, 7-3. 1-1-8, decimal 7, 7-3. 1-1-8, decimal 7, 7-3. 1-1-8, decimal 7, 7-3. 1-1-8, decimal 7, 7-3. 1-1-8, decimal 7, 7-3. 1-1-8, decimal 7, 7-3. 1-1-8
10: 22.6.
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11: 160 to 5 Cafe 381.
12: Left heading before Sun Fa, and due to weather between Lumpur and Dalong.
3: Starbucks 206, how about heading 110?
12: That's good enough, Starbucks 206.
3: Starbucks 206, fly heading 110.
12: Heading 110, Starbucks 206, thank you. Get a 715 request direct for flu.
3: K715, standby. Climb to flight level 130.
12: Climb flight level 130, get a 715.
13: Heavy 1,800, climbing 5,000.
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15: Approach 119.1,
3: bye bye. 160, cancel all speed restrictions.
10: Clear direct Ikila.
16: 190.1.
17: This is time flight level 160 UP. Better.
7: Flight level 330.
18: Expect 10-minute delay. We choose to mark 80 when able and descend now to flight level 350.
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5: 38, caution, CMO call sign, Singapore A35.
7: Bohina 62C, correction, Bohina 6265, heading 105.
18: Heading 105, we're in. Maintain flight level 310.
0: Cebu 362, descend to 3,000 feet, clear ILS Zulu approach runway 34.
11: 3,000 feet, clear ILS Zulu runway 34, Cebu 362.
3: H-Runner 116, identify the climb fire SID to 9,000 feet, increase speed to 250 knots.
15: We are
3: on the final,
15: increase speed.
3: Finnair 100, climb to flight level 6,900 meters.
19: Climb to 6,900 meters, Finnair 100.
7: Tower 118, Cathay 716, descend now for level 260.
11: Right.
20: After Tokyo and clear for the ILS approach, number 25 right, Cathay 724.
7: Cathay 725, and KC 230, and also greater.
15: Kilo 230, and also greater, and then 725.
21: That's 1,300 on climb 5,000.
3: Cathay 3296 departure identified. Climb via SID to 9,000 feet.
21: Minus SID 9,000, Cathay 3296.
15: 1,700, bye.
7: Bye. No speed restriction.
18: Cathay 2095, defense 35 level 330.
0: 764, turn left heading 090.
22: Left heading 090, Cathay 764.
0: Cathay 600, proceed direct, Canto, Johnny Star.
23: Sorry, Johnny Star, Cathay 600. Kuma Chow, good evening, Qatari 816. We're Mexico, Guangzhou, maintaining 8,100 meters, SS here 1223.
0: Qatar 816, Hong Kong, confirm squad 2462. Qatar 816 identify, clear Sierra 7 Delta arrival.
23: Delta arrival, Qatar 816, thank you.
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0: Cathay 742, Hong Kong, you're broken. Confirm again, squad 5252.
23: 742.
0: Cafe 742 identify, clear Sierra 7 Delta arrival.
23: Through the Sierra 7 Delta arrival, identify Cafe 742.
24: Weather today, descend flight level 110 and cross impact 260 or below.
11: Cebu 362.
0: Cebu 362, contact tower 118.0.
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0: Clear ILS Zulu approach, runway 34. 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
8: We have also after Hazel 3000, CNH here, let's go.
1: 8590, we do speed to 250 knots.
2: Three continue descent level 260, reach in 40 knots, speed 250 knots.
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6: Earlier to Guangzhou to the weather deviation.
9: China 116, Roger, and I'll call you back shortly.
6: China 116, we'll maintain 250 because the weather is too close to Biko, China 116.
9: China 116, Roger, speed 250 knots.
6: Speed 250, China 116.
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25: 125, 1100 today.
9: Bohemia 496, cancel that move restriction, climb to flight level 160.
26: Over 160,
27: Bohemia 496. Departure, zone 8428, airborne in passing 2200 feet.
9: Shandong 8428, departure today identified, climb by C29, 1000 feet.
27: Climbing to 9000 feet, Shandong 8428.
9: Emirates 9793, contact radar 123, decimal 47, good day.
28: 7347, Emirates 9793, thank you.
9: Air China 116, you are released from Hong Kong. You can contact Guangzhou 125, decimal 35.
27: 2535, good day, Air China 116, thank you.
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29: After Topeng, clear ILS, runway 25 right, Japan Air 735.
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33: Qatari 16, Hong Kong radar, confirm you have Sierra 7 Delta arrival, expect runway 25 right.
32: Sierra 7 Delta, copy from last transmission and offer ILS 25 right.
33: Qatari 816 after Sierra, reduce speed to 230 knots.
32: Speed 230 knots, Qatari 816.
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5: From radar, Thai 60 to Charlie, Bravo, ahead, request left heading 120.
33: Thai 602, heading 120, approved, descend to flight level 190.
5: 2-0, approved, heading 190, Thai 602.
31: Emirate 90783, Hong Kong radar, climb to flight level 10,400 meters.
9: Okay, 428, flight heading 070 for spacing.
5: Hong Kong Shuttle 85.
3: Shuttle
5: 825,
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33: 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Good day.
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33: Level 170.
27: Level 170, Taipei
12: 0. Shenzhen Air 230, based on flight level 110.
33: Shenzhen Air 230, Hong Kong radar, roger.
12: Shenzhen Air 230.
10: One more on 259, final number 384.
24: Bay 569, hold at Abbey right hand, expect one pattern, and I'm a speed 250 knots for now.
3: Bay level 310.
12: 0-10,325.
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3: Radar, traffic information, traffic now at your 10 o'clock, range 20 miles, climbing to 1,000 feet below.
9: Proceed direct to Beagle.
3: Information, traffic now at your 10 o'clock, range 20 miles, 1,000 feet above your side level. 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
27: 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Cathay 9926.
3: Decimal
33: 75. 75, it's 3625, good day. 3, descend to reach flight level 110 by Murray.
1: 4 to approach, runway 25 right, descend 5 star at 6000 feet, QNH 1000.
3: Contestania 133, decimal 35, good day. Clear, let's approach runway 25 right.
1: Up is open, clear, let's approach runway 25 right, Hong Kong, Shenzhen,
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31: 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China Southern 3077, contact radar 132.15.
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0: After Topeng clear, ILS approach runway 25 right, Cafe 583.
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8: 13215, China Southern 325, good day.
32: Sorry, thank
31: you. Scooter 124, after 3, from our slab block track.
9: Hong Kong Shuttle 732, proceed direct to Source Lu, increase speed to 280 knots or greater.
29: Source Lu 280 greater, Hong Kong Shuttle 732.
32: Departure
9: is KLA 362, departure today identified, climb by C29 at 1000 feet. NASCAR 371, climb unrestricted to flight level 160, maintain speed 280 knots or less. Today 623 departure, today identified, climb by C to 7,000 feet.
32: Climb by the C to 7,000 feet.
9: Hong Kong Shuttle 732, climb to flight level 200.
29: Flight level 200, Hong Kong Shuttle 732.
0: And descend 4,500, question 310.
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9: MKL 986, climb unrestricted to flight level 210.
32: Restricted flight level 210, MKL 986.
31: Scooter 124, stand by 2 minutes, I will switch you to Guangzhou later.
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29: Boeing 234, good evening, passing 1,500 from 5,000.
9: Boeing 234, departure today identified, climb by C to 9,000 feet.
29: Climb by C to 9,000 feet, Boeing 234.
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33: 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Spark it.
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2: Stalker 206, happy 1291.
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4: 220.
6: Friction impact, descend flight level 220.
11: 1000 feet.
4: So MK 96.
14: Flight director, descend to 4,500
15: feet. Descend flight level 764.
14: Cathay 96, reduce you to 161 knots.
4: 160 knots, Cathay 9926.
16: UPS 59, contact Taipei 1291.
6: Cancel hold, continue on outbound mix.
11: 59, Hong Kong radar, identify.
6: To 220 knots.
17: Tower 658.
14: Moscow 371, speed 300 knots or greater.
18: 300 knots or greater, Moscow 371.
14: Cathay 362, climb to flight level 140.
17: 40, Cathay 316.
14: Cathay 623, speed 280 knots or less, climb unrestricted flight level 140.
18: 30 knots or climb unrestricted
14: 140. Macau 986, speed 300 knots.
4: 300 knots, Macau 986.
14: Bohemia 234, climb unrestricted flight level 150, speed 280 knots or less.
4: Or less, climb unrestricted flight level 150, Bohemia 234.
11: Thank you, this is your final proceed.
4: Cathay 926.
11: Cathay 926, now contact tower, 118.7 today.
4: 118.7, Cathay 926.
6: 323, contact approach 119.1.
19: And 8336, track direction to eastbound approved. Still crossing, correction, track direction to eastbound.
4: Alright,
19: check the inspection, 8-3-6. Charmin 841, contact radar 125, decimal 32.
11: 0-0-0.
14: 1-0.
17: Climb flat level 210, expedite passing flat level 170, Macau 658.
14: Got a 362, climb flat level 160.
17: Climb flat level 160, and also after self-file request heading 100, do what else? Got a 66.
14: Cathay 362 approved, heading 100, maintain good rate of climb.
17: 100, good rate of climb, flight level, climb 160, Cathay.
14: Moscow 371. Air Macau 986, contact radar 123.47.
6: 10, maintain speed 300 knots.
4: Cathay 650, and speed 300 knots, Macau 986.
6: Qatari 816, contact approach 119, are they small one?
11: Okay, 16, good evening.
6: Okay.
4: So 160, Bohemia 234.
14: EVA 858, climb and restrict the flight level 120, speed 280 knots or less.
4: Climb to 120.66 and speed 200 knots. EVA 858.
14: Cathay 362, contact radar 133.82.
17: 133.82, Cathay 362, thanks for. Clear for the ILS 25 right, Filipina 310.
6: Flight level 200 or below.
4: Discernment, flight level 110 and cross the eastern below 200. Flight level is here 735.
6: Cross impact 260 or below or any level you want.
14: 336
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4: 5-7.
11: Cathay 742, turn left heading 350.
14: 8105.
4: Bohemia 234, heading 100, do weather.
14: Bohemia 234, approved, heading 100 degrees, maintain 280 knots or greater.
4: 280 knots or greater, heading 100, Bohemia 234.
14: Bohemia 234, climb now, flight level 200.
4: Flight level 200, Bohemia 234.
14: EVA 858, climb flight level 140.
4: Climb flight level 140, EVA 858, and request heading 100.
14: EVA 858, stand by for turn. Inbound traffic from your left, stay on the SID, stand by for turn.
4: Copy, EVA 858.
14: Cathay 623, speed 300 knots or less.
5: 300 knots for me, Cathay 623.
8: 79, cancel hold, continue present heading.
7: ETNH is 1000.
14: Buena 234, maintain 280 knots or greater.
10: 280 knots or greater, Buena 234.
14: And Macau 658, now maintain speed 280 knots.
12: Speed 280 knots, your Macau 658.
14: Cathay 623, contact radar 123.047.
5: 123.047, Cathay 623.
14: Buena 234, contact radar 133.82.
10: 3382, Buena 234, good night.
14: E-5858, climb file level 160.
5: Level 200, speed 300 knots or less.
6: Cathay 623, Hong Kong radar, Cathay, climb to flight level 220, maintain speed 300 knots or less.
5: Climb flight level 220, maintain 300 knots or less, Cathay 623.
20: Hong Kong radar, good evening, 3500, Niner, maintaining flight level 210, score 3040.
6: China 75009, Hong Kong radar identified, clear Sierra 7 Bravo arrival.
20: Clear the Sierra 7 Bravo arrival, China 75009.
7: 75. 19.5, call sign only.
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12: 58.
5: Left turn heading 04045.
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20: Descend to flight level 110, 10,500.
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6: 18 on our way to bay 323. 71, contact radar 127, decimal 1.
5: That's a bug.
6: Mascot 371, contact radar 127, decimal 1.
5: Decimal 1, good night, Mascot 371.
6: Air Macau 9X6, contact radar 127, decimal 1.
5: Radar 1271, good day, Macau 9X6.
20: Hong Kong radar, good evening, China Southern 381, flight level 250, approaching Sierra, squawk 3131.
6: China Southern 381, Hong Kong radar, good evening, identified, stand by for hire.
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21: Hong Kong Thai 679, good evening, flight level 230, squawk 3120.
6: Thai 679, Hong Kong radar, good evening, identified, stand by for hire.
21: Thai 679.
6: China Southern 5009, after Murray, speed 230 knots.
20: After Mary, speed 230 knots, China Southern 5009.
5: 033.
14: Mascot 371, contact radar 125, decimal 32.
6: 250.
5: Plant flight level 250, Cathay 623.
6: China Southern 381, contact radar 127, decimal 1.
20: 127, decimal 1, China Southern 383.
14: Cathay 113, expect Beta Vector to the south for your climb later on, stay on SID at the moment.
5: What call Cathay 113?
10: It's enough to bottom of the
5: Cathay 479.
6: Ring 7348, fly heading 310 and expect to stay on this heading to enter Zhuhai airspace.
20: Hey, fly heading 310, at ring 7348.
5: 0 knots.
33: Cathay 569, reduce your speed to 210 knots.
14: Cathay 448, AFM restricted and speed now 280 knots or less.
5: Yeah, restricted climb 80 knots or less, Cathay
12: 463.
33: Hong Kong radar identified.
5: 340.
0: Cathay 716.
9: Greater Bay 323, proceed direct to runway 2.
1: Proceed direct to runway 2, Greater Bay 323.
9: Weather Bay 323 from runway 2, descend by RNF transition.
1: From runway 2, descend by the RNF transition, Greater Bay 323.
9: Cathay 734 from Fulton, clear left approach from 85 right.
3: From Fulton, clear for the ILS 25 right, Cathay 734.
9: Cathay 742, turn left on heading 310.
13: Left turn 10,
3: Director Atari 602.
9: Atari 602, Director today, turn left on heading 350, descend to 4,000. On course is 1-1, and it is 1-1, sector not, and it is 1-1. Day 716, and I'm heading 2-1-0.
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24: 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Fly heading 170 after.
23: After timeout, heading 170, approved air channel 179.
24: China Southern 381, contact radar 132.15.
25: 132.15, good day, China Southern 381.
24: Air China 179, are you able flight level 410?
23: Unable, negative air channel 179.
24: Air China 179, roger, maintain current level, standby level change.
23: Descending present level, air channel 179.
24: Cargolux 7355, descend now to flight level 260, reach by Gamba.
26: Oh, sorry, all high level now occupied.
25: Thank you, 7381, we can accept the flight level 2 weather.
27: Expedite Clark 176. Cancel altitude restriction. Expedite Clark 176.
9: Cathay 734, reading 2160 knots, maintain 5 miles final.
3: 625, Cathay 734, establish. Alright.
9: I continue your approach.
3: Cathay
24: 734.
9: 370, final level.
22: The one descends for level 180.
26: Which 3215?
9: Descend at 6,000 feet.
24: Contact
9: tower, 7 miles left, contact Hong Kong radar, 12875.
3: Turn right direct to South Lu. Turn right direct to South Lu, 176.
24: China East at 965, XB 250 knots.
3: 250 knots, China East at 965.
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9: Cathay 569, radio speed to 180 knots, turn left heading 320.
3: 180 knots, left 320, Cathay 569.
9: New Hong Kong radar, proceed direct to Gobi and descend to reach flight level 110 by Gobi.
22: Continue on right turn heading 220.
24: Seven 735 Hong Kong radar, roger.
26: I say again, approve.
3: Roger.
28: Ready to stand, flight level 290, C280, on descent, Cathay 4,
3: 479.
22: Cathay 4, 7985. 901, descend to flight level 180, traffic below.
26: 4 Hong Kong radar, roger.
0: Eva A5A, climb for level 270.
2: Eva A.
4: Clear, I left runway 25 right, Cathay 716.
9: A5 to corner, so 2 directions running through, drop running through, descend by RNF position.
2: Right, front two, front two, descend by transition, Cathay 5.
9: Cathay 2095, turn left heading 310, with a CT 180 knots.
11: 310, reducing 180 knots, Cathay 2095.
9: Cathay 742, and maintain, should be reduced to 160 knots, maintain it to 5 DM.
13: V3-160,
9: so 5 to establish localizer, runway
13: 25
9: by Cathay 742. V3-140, Richard, continue. Okay. Approach Cathay 742. Cathay 816, director today, and firing 240, descend to 4,500.
15: Heading 240, 4,500.
26: Touch radar 123, decimal 47.
16: 12347, China Southern A336, good day.
26: Okay. Shanghai S7252, how do you read?
17: Shanghai S7252, level 340, still weather 15 miles, Lima side, Shanghai 7252.
26: Shanghai S7252, reading you 3 and deviation approved, descend now to flight level 320, due traffic.
16: Descend flight level 110,
9: Tenet Southern 8226. Emirates 9729 Hong Kong radar, identify.
18: 0200.
16: Thai 602. Confirm level 110.
6: China Southern 8336 affirm clear descend flight level 110 and expect to enter Zhuhai airspace via lander.
16: Level 110,
2: China 8336. 658, point at radar, 123, decimal 47.
16: 12347,
2: China 8996, flyway. Cathay 448, climbing to level 250, heading
16: 100.
2: Level 330, final, Cathay 448.
16: Long radar, Eva 858, clear for weather, request direct Konga.
0: Eva 858, direct to Konga.
16: To Konga, Eva
6: 858. 240, and maintain speed 300 knots or less.
16: Maintain speed 300 knots or less, and climb to flight level 240, China 7658.
4: 6,000 feet, reduce your speed to 210 knots.
6: 8, contact Zhuhai 123, decimal 85.
16: Contact Zhuhai 123, decimal 85, here's 7348, good day.
6: Thank
26: you. Roger, 2551 Hong Kong radar, Roger.
4: 6,000 feet.
9: Hong Kong still 183 director, turn up heading 320, descend to 4,500 feet.
19: Heading 320, 4,500 feet, Hong Kong 183.
9: Cathay 569, front open, clear left approach 1825
2: right. Front open, clear left approach 25 right, Cathay 569.
9: Cathay 9979, turn left heading 312.
16: Heading.
4: Okay. 119, did you guys?
16: Climb by 1 6
18: Cathay 9390, flight level 160.
0: Shuttle 135, descend level 290, speed 300 knots or greater.
9: Direct to run 2, from run 2, descend by RNF transition.
16: Direct run 2, from run 2, descend by RNF transition, Cathay 979.
9: Hong Kong, Shuttle 183, turn left heading 210.
19: Cathay 210,
6: Hong Kong. Fight, stand by for higher.
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24: Amway 386, heading 105, approved.
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7: Okay, on label, now climb to 6,000 meters at 706.
5: China Southern 321, contact radar 127, decimal 1.
25: Radar 127, decimal 1, good day, China Southern.
8: Indira 119, decimal 3.
10: Aboard, I believe, target 863, question 861.
5: Bar flight level 2, question cross Maple, flight level 260 or below.
7: Cross level 130, Maple 260 or below, cargo lock 7355.
25: China Southern 9658.
5: 5-0, reaching 2 minutes.
25: 020.
7: 10 knots, China Southern 8226.
5: 100, reaching 3 minutes.
24: Telephone 160, cancel 9,000 feet altitude restriction.
25: Climb spot level 160, cancel 9,000 altitude restriction.
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12: 75, your weather.
7: Shanghai 55, heading 175.
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5: Zero, cross at that at or below flight level 260.
8: Five, Shiva.
12: To flight level 350, Shanghai 7252.
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9: Taglux 244, Hong Kong radar, climb to flight level 250.
7: 250, Taglux
12: 244. 2 uniform, Hotel.
5: Recap 123, Hong Kong radar, good evening, identified. Maintain flight level 120, stand by for higher.
12: Stand by higher, Recap 123.
24: On the 390, say again, request.
25: Cafe 9390, heading 140, the weather.
24: Cargo, Cafe 9390, approve heading 140, no speed control, maintain good rate of climb.
25: Heading 140, approve, remain good rate of climb, no speed control, Cafe 9390.
9: Arena 2011, maintain speed 180 knots, all good, sir.
25: Speed 180,
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24: for doing this. 3, 8. 7, 3, 2, 1, up to speed, Rusty.
12: Just 270 knots.
5: Skyraiser 612, say again the speed.
12: 270.
5: Skyraiser 612, speed 270 knots approved.
12: 270 knots approved, Skyraiser 612.
24: 24, fly heading 100 degrees, no speed control, maintain good rate of climb.
25: Flight heading 100 and 90 control, climb flight level 160, good rate climb 94.
24: Today 9939, contact radar 133 decimal H2.
25: 133 H2,
7: Japan 0 contact Shanghai 12835.
12: 135, Chinese 6050, good day.
8: Zero, which by Eastbound?
1: Cathay 9991, descend to 6,000 feet.
9: Okay, I'll move to the diving.
25: Reduce 160 knots, still 5 Damien, Cathay 979.
9: 75009. Tango 75009, Director. Tango 310, descend to 4,500 feet.
5: 129, Decimo 1.
3: 115, good day, China Southern 321.
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5: 135, Richard, proceed direct to Risby.
13: Local radar, train air 659, we're maintaining for level 380.
14: 255, departure.
5: BHA 8893, Hong Kong radar, confirm squawk 3507.
14: Squawk, so say again, please.
5: BHA 8893, report your squawk code.
14: Squawk code 3507.
5: BHA 8893, identified, maintain 4,000 feet on reaching 201,000.
14: And then, hold on, this is
24: Four contact radar, 133.82.
14: 3.82,
25: that's the 924,
5: good night. 5-0-0-9, Hong Kong radar, climb to flight level 250.
14: Flight level 250, Dynasty 924.
3: The 678 maintaining 6,300 meters.
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26: 87.
25: 7, China 7686.
26: Hong Kong Shuttle 5997, when ready, descend for level 260, reach level by Maple.
3: Ready, 5260 by Maple, Hong Kong Shuttle 597.
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26: Southern 3044, contact radar 127, decimal 55. Correction, China Southern 3044, contact radar 123, decimal 47.
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14: Ready on engine. And speed 182.
5: China, there is a possible traffic coming right ahead of you in about 4 minutes. Any chance you can take maybe 10 or 15 degrees to the left?
3: 911, thank you so much.
5: 3044, Hong Kong radar, continue present heading and expedite descent to flight level 110.
3: Present heading, descent flight level 110, China 3044, confirm.
5: China 3044, AFM and expect reroute via lander, continue present heading at the moment.
3: Continue present heading, descent flight level 110, China 3044.
14: Radar, moving Cathay 902, flight level 260.
5: Cathay 902 Hong Kong radar, descend to flight level 130.
14: Descend now, flight level 130,
5: Cathay 902 AFM, descend now and cancel Sony level restriction.

0: departure identified, climb via seat file level 160. Cancel 9,000 feet altitude restriction.
1: Okay, climb via seat 160, cancel 9,000 feet restriction, United 821.
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4: Sakana 741, good day.
3: Hong Kong Shuttle 5907, contact radar 127, days month 55.
2: Norman 27 or earlier.
5: Minty 280 knots.
0: 347,
6: good night,
7: Captain. Good night. 450. Number 215, Hong Kong, Delta, FD3, Bravo 4, report your speed now.
6: 3 Bravo and speed now, Mach 72, 270 knots indicated.
7: I should maintain 270 knots.
6: Thank you.
8: Cardless 244 out of 228, climbing flight level 250. We are heading 090 and we are ready for any direct.
7: This station, Cardless 244, climb flight level 310, direct ENVA.
8: Climb flight level 310, direct ENVA, Cardless 244.
7: I'll see you, say again.
8: 175355, level 380.
7: 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ENVA, direct to Dartmouth.
8: Direct to Dartmouth, 75355.
6: Flight level 250, squawk 3102, weather heading 150.
2: China City 483 Hong Kong radar identified and continue present heading, standby for higher.
6: Continue present heading, standby for higher, China City 8483.
2: BHA 8893, climb to flight level 240.
3: Zero, reach level by Maple.
6: Need to send flight level 260, level by Maple, KSA 704.
2: Redcap 123, contact radar 127, decimal 1.
9: 11 Redcap 123.
2: Manila 1193, HF 8942, good day.
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2: 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Charlie,
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9: 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Already, 5283, you'll buy airpad, it's charged
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6: 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Up 2.
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6: Radar 133
9: A2, detect China 7506. Eminent departure, Greater Bay 710, passing 1,600 for 5,000.
0: Greater Bay 710 departure identified, climb via seat for level 160, cancel 9,000 feet altitude restriction.
9: Via seat for level 160, cancel 9,000 altitude restriction, Greater Bay 710.
0: United 821, speed 280 knots.
6: Speed 280 knots, United 821.
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7: 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China 6782. EasyJet 861, radar 1265.
6: Radar 165, East Sergeant 86, bye bye.
7: Manito 678, contact Shanghai 12835.
2: Flight level 250.
3: EastJet 581, contact Sanya 122, decimal 6.
10: Glen 4000 feet, squawk 3516.
2: EastJet 5816, Hong Kong radar identified, 4000 feet on reaching, 1x1000.
11: 4000 and maintain 4000 in Santa Cruz 836.
2: 10.
7: Beat map on 81 or less.
12: 931, descending flight level 210, walking 0307.
2: Cathay 931, Hong Kong radar identified, clear Sierra 7 Delta arrival.
12: Sierra 7 Delta arrival, Cathay 931.
2: Cathay 9902, contact approach 119, this is small one.
13: Cathay 902, good night.
2: High level change.
1: 133.82, United 821.
14: 0-0, Great Bay 725.
7: Great Bay 725, level 260.
14: Level 260 in 5 minutes and speed 280.0. Transmitter, Great Bay 705.
7: Shuttle 215, radar 1265.
15: 265, level 215, good day.
16: Southern A483, good day.
3: Japan Air 707, contact Sanya 122, decimal 6.
16: Perfect, sir, thank
17: you. 15 Hong Kong radar, cancel NPAT restriction, descend to level 110.
18: Now Singapore 898, descending flight level 260.
2: Singapore 898, Hong Kong radar, descend to flight level 130 and cross sidebar flight level 260 or below.
18: Center flight level 130, cross sidebar at flight level 260 or below, Singapore 898.
2: Cathay 733, no speed restriction, contact radar 127, decimal 1.
19: Speed 127.41, Cathay 733, good day.
2: Connie 221, Hong Kong radar, clear Sierra 7 Bravo arrival, confirm squawk 0447.
20: Sierra 7 Bravo, 0447, we have hotel request the RNS Zulu 25.
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12: Hong Kong, hello again, Cathay 931,
2: Cathay 931, Hong Kong radar, speed 250 knots and descend to flight level 200. Express cargo 836, climb to 7,000 feet.
21: 7,000, express cargo 836.
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23: 47. 3.47. Good night. Speed of
7: Concord 135. 3.305.
24: So final, China 8.5.06.
2: Cargo 7355 direct 20-day, descends to 4,000 flight and speed.
3: Just 4,500,
25: Nanjiang
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26: Hannah 76. Vienna 580,
3: say again.
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3: Vienna 580, Hong Kong radar identified. Clear drive, small 2.
26: Small 2, Vienna 580.
27: Hong Kong radar, Shanghai Air 813, maintain level 350.
3: Shanghai Air 813, Hong Kong radar, roger.
0: Sibu 115, departure identified, climb fast, hit flight level 160.
28: Climb level 160, Sibu 115.
2: 3-0, question, descend fast, start to flight level 110.
29: It descended the star PL 110, Connie 8221, and we were given a previous speed of 260.
2: Connie 221, speed 280 knots.
29: 280 now, Connie 221.
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30: China Eastern 6026, bye-bye.
29: Heading 180.
30: Shuttle 634.
0: Great Bay 710, contact radar 133.82.
31: 3382, good night, Great Bay 710.
0: Cebu 115, cancel speed restriction, maintain good rate of climb.
31: Cancel speed restriction and
1: Second left.
0: Cebu 115, maintain good rate of climb.
1: Maintain rate of climb, Cebu 115.
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3: Xiamen A706, contact radar 128, decimal 75. Cafe 733, climb flight level 360.
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7: 9729, heavy flight number 340.
3: MRS 90729, Hong Kong radar roger. Papyrus 3 Alpha 652, continue climb flight level 9800 meters.
5: 310, reach in 3 minutes.
1: Within 3 minutes, Germany 706.
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5: JJ 2503, Hong Kong radar identified.
1: Radar China Southern 321, request heading 185 to beam Sandong.
5: Shenzhen 321 approved.
1: China Southern 321 heading 185, thank you.
5: And Shenzhen 321 confirm you will defay west of Sandong.
1: Affirmative, China Southern 321.
5: Roger, Shenzhen 321 up to 30 miles west approved. No heading now.
1: Okay, no heading and up to 30 miles west, China Southern 321.
5: That's right.
1: Hong Kong, very good evening. Ethiopian 645, flight level 380.
5: Ethiopian 645, Hong Kong radar identified. Clear, Betty 3 Bravo arrival.
1: Betty 3 Bravo, Ethiopian 645.
5: Ethiopian 645, descend out flight level 300, reach in 5 minutes, speed 270 knots.
1: Understand to descend. Flight level 300 now, Ethiopian 645.
5: Affirm and speed transition 270 knots.
1: Descent speed 300, descent 300, speed 270, Ethiopian 645.
5: Affirm, level 300, speed 270 knots.
1: Level 300, speed 270, Ethiopian 645.
5: 6782, request dialer to early.
1: China 6782,
6: approve. Dialer to early, China 6782. Victor, Romeo, India, Victor, Mike, India. 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
31: 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A942-21599.
5: Hong Kong shuttle 535, speed 290 knots.
1: Speed 290 knots, Hong Kong shuttle 535.
5: Racket 1534, descend flight level 220, reach before eastbound.
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2: Chicago 836, contact radar 127, decimal 1.
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2: Good night. 34. Contact radar 12347.
13: Bedrick at 1534, good day.
2: Okay. Bravo arrival.
14: Sierra 7, Bravo arrival, Cathay 337.
13: Hong Kong radar, good evening, Rick at 1534, descending flight level 220.
2: Rick at 1534, Hong Kong radar, good evening, descend to flight level 110, cross Eastbourne, flight level 220 or below.
13: Level 110, cross Eastbourne, flight level 220 or below, Rick at 1534.
2: 250,
4: 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That's all great, sir.
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5: 8-4-8-3, initially, 30 miles right approved.
10: Initially, 30 mile right approved, Charles on 8-4-8-3.
5: Standby level change, opposite way traffic about.
10: Copy, Charles 8-4-8-3.
3: Cathay 938, stand by the traffic.
9: Yes. 157, maintain 4,500 feet.
10: Flight level 260, Ethiopian 645.
5: Hong Kong shuttle 535, when ready, descend to level 260, reach by Sunny.
15: When ready, descend flight level 260 by Sony, Hong Kong shuttle 535.
3: 260 approved.
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9: Hong Kong.
2: Connie 221, turn left heading 040.
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13: Left heading 310, recap 1534.
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5: A648. Xiamen 648, climb that level 10,700 meters.
31: 10,700 meters, Xiamen A648.
5: Ethiopian 645, contact radar 126, decimal 3.
2: Turn left heading 360.
9: Left turn heading
10: 7-5-7.
2: Ethiopian 645, Hong Kong radar, Roger, standby below. Cathay 704, contact approach 119, decimal 1.
10: 119, decimal 1, good day, Cathay 704.
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2: 08 Hong Kong radar, Roger, proceed direct to Lander, descend to reach flight level 110 by Lander.
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12: 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Shadow 597, turn left on heading 345, release to 2131.
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18: Descend Flight Level 350, ELP 67.
3: 79, contact Sanya 122, Decimal 6.
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20: Hong Kong radar, Malaysian 078. Good evening, level 250 squawk 2121.
3: Malaysian 078, Hong Kong radar, identified. Clear Betty 3 Bravo arrival.
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0: Identify climb bar seat for level 160.
10: 0, Bahania 017.
0: Pony 226, climb for level 200.
22: Level 200, can I 226?
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18: Yeah, 1226, RK 123, bye bye.
12: Hong Kong, Central, Central, Central, 55.
2: Hong Kong, Central, 755, Eta, descend to flight level 220, cross Maple, flight level 260, or below.
12: 220, cross Maple, 260, below, for Central, 755.
2: Director, 119.5, call sign only.
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0: The approach will further confirm with you.
17: Shanghai 12835.
18: Shanghai 7506.
2: 45, heading 300 approved.
18: Heading 300 approved, Ethiopian 645, descending 130. Good evening, this is Ethiopian 728, descended level 190. Are short before Sierra and formation hotel.
2: Ethiopian 3728 Hong Kong radar, confirm squawk 7103.
18: 7103, Ethiopian 3728.
2: Ethiopian 3728, you're identified, clear Sierra 7 Bravo arrival.
18: Sierra, Sierra Bravo arrival, and Central 25 right?
2: Ethiopian 3728, expert runway 25 center.
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12: Ethiopian 645, descending 130 on heading 300.
2: Ethiopian 645, AFAN. Shenzhen Air 308, contact Zhuhai 123, decimal 85.
0: Descend to flight level 110.
12: 1000.
0: Flight level 160, cancel level restriction.
23: Plan maintain flight level 160. Cancel level restriction.
0: Six four seven, contact approach on 119 decimal 1, good day.
18: 3728, good evening. Descending flight level 6000 feet.
2: Ethiopian 3728, Roger, and report released by Guangzhou.
18: We are released at descending flight level 190, Ethiopia 373.
2: Ethiopian 3728, Roger, stand by for lower.
18: Standing by, Ethiopia 373.
14: Hong Kong radar, Class A 337, flight level, descend flight level 230, released by Guangzhou.
2: Cathay 337 Hong Kong radar, speed 280 knots or greater, descend via star to flight level 110.
14: Speed 280 knots or greater, descend via star to flight level 110, Cathay 337.
2: Hong Kong Shuttle 755, descend to flight level 200, speed 280 knots.
1: Descend flight level 200, 280 knots, Hong Kong Shuttle 755.
14: From telephone, clear for Alice, approximately 25 right, Hong Kong Shuttle 597.
12: Take 4898, proceed direct to run to, from run to descend by our net transition.
6: Proceed direct to run to
12: take 4898, and reduce speed to 180 knots.
6: Reduce
12: to 180
6: knots, take
12: 4898. Hong Kong Shuttle 215, reduce speed to 160 knots, maintain to 5 DM.
14: 160 knots until 5 DM, Hong Kong Shuttle 215.
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7: 931. 013, speed 270 knots.
17: Speed 270
7: knots, 0613.
2: Cathay 931. Udo AR approach from 825 left.
8: Assess RNP Zulu from 825 left, Hong Kong Shuttle 535, thank you.
2: Ethiopian 3728, maintain speed 2X0 knots, descend via star to flight level 110.
31: Maintain the speed 280 and descend flight level 110, Ethiopia 373.
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24: Flight level 120, Bohemia 017. Bohemia 017, expedite is passing. Flight level 120, climb to flight level 160.
15: Expedite climb to flight level 120 and climb flight level 160, Bohemia 017.
17: 210.
31: 11 heading 210, Bravo to flight Alpha 7.
1: 755.
12: DC 160 knots or greater until 5 DME.
14: 160 knots or greater until 5 DME, Hong Kong Shuttle 5 naturally.
22: 250, County 226.
3: Com radar identifying. Clear the Canto 3 Bravo arrival.
17: Clear the Canto 3 Bravo arrival, Hong Kong Shuttle 703.
3: Race 90729, contact Sanya 122, Desmond 6.
1: I request maintain present heading 240 nautical miles.
2: Hong Kong Shuttle 535, present heading approved.
1: Present heading approved, Hong Kong Shuttle 535.
24: Data 118902.
15: Maintain
24: 280
15: knots or greater.
24: Radar
15: 133.82.
24: 133.82, good day, channel is 77366. Bohemia 317, Hong Kong radar, speed 280 knots or greater, climb
15: flight level 250. Climb flight level 250 and 280 knots or greater, Bohemia 017.
31: Hong Kong radar, good evening, China is 77366, climbing flight level 160, heading 105.
24: China is 77366, Hong Kong radar, climb flight level 250.
31: Maintain flight level 250, China is 77366.
17: That is 7366 for Ipoba, the car heading 095.
24: China is 7366, heading 095, approved.
17: Channel
2: 7266. Confirm your squawking 4352.
24: 5 Hong Kong radar identified.
12: Yes. Now we did CQ 182
2: knots.
12: Hong Kong Shuttle 647 direct today, proceed direct to run 2, descend to 4,500.
22: Direct to run 2, descend
4: Good evening.
0: Cebu 363 Hong Kong departure, report passing altitude and squawk code.
4: Passing 6000, squawk code is 3515, Cebu 363.
0: Cebu 363, identify, climb now for level 120.
4: Climb now 120, Cebu 363.
5: Flight level 3806004, squawk.
9: Good day, 2397, Hong Kong radar identified, clear air beach 3, Bravo arrival.
5: B3 Bravo, Greta Bay 2397. Sorry, radar here, Hong Kong 119, flight level 400, squawking 4172.
9: Hey, Hong Kong 119, identified, clear air beach 3, Bravo.
5: Good day, B3 Bravo, and if available today, we'd like to request the RMP Zulu runway 25 left AR approach, here, Hong Kong 119.
9: Call you back. Bravo 65 Alpha 7, direct to Mecca, descend for level 260.
5: To Alpha Mecca, descend for level 260, Bravo 65 Alpha 7.
9: Bravo 6 Alpha 7, also speed 280 knots.
5: Speed 280 knots, Bravo 65 Alpha 7.
9: GGS 6013, direct to Mecca, speed 280 knots.
11: Mecca, speed 280 knots, 206103.
9: China Eastern 737, contact Hong Kong radar 13215.
5: Second, please.
9: China Eastern 737, Hong Kong radar 13215.
2: 235, Hong Kong radar identified, standby for higher. Ethiopian 3728, contact approach 119, decimal 1.
13: You enable for the right now, but I think I can do it before the 708, okay for you?
0: China Eastern 737, copy, maintain current level, standby and report able for higher.
13: Able for the higher, China Eastern 737, negative.
16: Hong Kong radar, Cebu 115, can we wait to the left now?
0: Cebu 115 for left hand side up to 50 miles left, advice.
16: Yeah, we'll take left side, Cebu 115. We'll track direct Norman initially and then deviate to the left. Thank you.
0: Cebu 115, roger, direct to Norman now.
16: Norman now, Cebu 115.
13: Okay, radar, Trader Eastern 737, due to the weather head request, left hand heading 150.
0: China Eastern 737, how about to the right?
13: Right turn, I do need to the heading 220.
0: China Eastern 737, heading 220, approved.
13: 220, the heading, Trader Eastern 737.
0: China Southern 8483, contact Manila on data link, monitor 119, decimal 3.
25: Manila, on data link, Mount 119, number 3, channel 8483, good day.
2: Okay, approach, and are you able to accept RMP Zulu approach for runway 25 left?
9: Fine, Monk Master, right approved and descend by level 260.
31: Come out, right of track, and descend level 260, confirm you want us to leave now.
9: Hong Kong Shuttle 6718.
31: Leaving now, descend to level 260 and 5 miles right, Hong Kong Shuttle 671.
9: 25 right.
26: Ramps open, clear IS approach 255, Hong Kong Shuttle 647.
18: 240, Cathay 617.
19: 85644.
2: Feeder 3900, Hong Kong radar identified.
0: 7, stand by.
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2: Hong Kong Shuttle 755, descend to 6000, speed 20 is 1000.
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0: now 300 knots.
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3: 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Flight level 1.
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8: 03, contact radar 127, decimal 55.
10: 12755, Hong Kong shuttle 703.
8: 503.
10: 703, descent level 2605, Maple.
2: Hong Kong shuttle 703, Hong Kong radar, descent to flight level 220, cross Maple, flight level 260 or below.
10: Descent level 220, cross Maple 260 or below, Hong Kong shuttle 703.
2: Clement Cabo 500.
0: Roger, turn left heading
14: 115, that's left heading 115, should be 363, and further left 110, should be 363.
8: 363,
14: heading
8: 110,
14: approved.
8: 102, should be 363,
14: thank you.
8: Roger, and turn right heading
2: 210
8: for your
2: side. Greater Bay 933, Hong Kong radar, descend to reach flight level 200 by border. Cathay 393, descend to flight level 110.
13: I need to pass a few here to lose some weight, and I just want to come back to the route so that I can make the flight level 370 in your area.
0: China Eastern 737, can you say again your message and read about?
13: China Eastern 737, I need to burn some feet to do some weight for the performance to reach flight level 370 in your area, man.
0: China Eastern 737, then what is your intention now?
13: Just request direct to the north for November Oscar Papa Echo Romeo.
0: China Eastern 737, approved direct to NOPA.
13: Direct to upper, turn Eastern 737.
0: Chance Lusa 167, descend for level 320.
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0: JJ 2503, contact radar 125 decimal 32.
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10: 119.5, call sign
0: only. Identify climb facet for level 160, cancel the 9,000 feet altitude restriction.
10: Climbing level 160 and confirm the last of the end of message.
0: Air France 185 cancel 9,000 feet altitude restriction.
10: We cancel the 9,000 feet altitude restriction.
2: 90.
14: Descent flight level 190, good to be 933.
10: 6,000 feet on Hong Kong Shuttle 535.
0: Sentence for delay, turn right heading 290.
2: Radar clear Sierra 7 Delta arrival, report squawk code.
0: Malaysian 36 are not available, descent for level 390.
18: Descent 36.
10: Oh, could it be 7 to 5 today?
0: Truman is DNA, time right heading 340 now.
2: Great away 9933, reduce speed to 230 knots, descend to flight level 170.
1: 230 knots, descend flight level 170, great away 933.
2: Emirates 3X0, reduce speed to 230 knots.
12: Say again, Emirates 3X0.
2: Emirates 3X0, reduce speed to 230 knots.
12: 230 knots, Emirates 3X0.
2: German cargo 500, descend to flight level 110. German cargo 500, descend to flight level 110.
25: Hong Kong shuttle 755, reduce the speed to 230 knots.
0: Altitude restriction. Etihad 926, flight level 200.
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9: Asiana 745, descend now, flight level 310, which in 3 minutes.
1: Descend now, flight level 310, descend now, within 3 minutes, Asiana 745.
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25: 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Hong Kong shuttle 755, turn left heading of 010.
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25: Bohemia 547, descend now, flight level 300, speed 280 knots.
1: 300, speed 280 knots, Bohemia 547.
25: Onipon 805, contact Sanya 122 decimal 6.
17: Sanya 122 decimal 6, and Onipon 805.
1: Sanya 235.
2: Hong Kong Shuttle 703, descend to flight level 130, reduce speed to 230 knots.
17: Over.
0: Cebu 363, clear direct to Onipon.
4: Over for Cebu 363, thank you.
25: Hong Kong Shuttle 755, descend to 6,000 feet.
4: No speed control, Tower 1184, Hong Kong Shuttle 695.
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1: Level 250, Bohemia 00.
4: This is 5023, flight level 300, direct to Dodmi.
9: China 875023, Hong Kong radar identified.
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25: 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Singapore 52 approved.
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1: Mark?
9: I've got 351, which I approve.
1: Also, thank you, Mark. Got 351.
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9: Hong Kong 117, identify AB3 Bravo.
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0: China 75
1: Manor. 30. 2 climb level 330, Bahia 017.
25: 070, vectors for sequence, reduce your speed to 220 knots.
0: Call radar, climb level 320, report able right turn.
1: Level 320, expect right turn in approximately 20 miles, mark off 341.
0: Roger. Malaysian 078, descend ready for level 260, reach by cyber.
1: 260 to reach by cyber, Malaysian 078.
5: We are approach, descend to 8,000 feet. The QNH is 1000.
0: 25.
10: Hong Kong Shuttle 703, descend to aircraft, level 110. Descend flight 110, Hong Kong Shuttle
0: 730
10: or below. Sorry, 130 below Hong Kong Shuttle 703.
0: Heading 1403 there. Radar identified.
1: Still flight level 320, send 235.
11: Good evening, CAS 636. Heading flight level 390, squawking 0166.
25: CAS 636, Hong Kong radar identified. Clear for T3 Bravo.
11: T3 Bravo, Cathay 636.
25: Right heading 350.
11: Yes, 350. Wrong way in you, Bravo 65 Alpha 7.
2: Bravo 65 Alpha 7, expect Alice approach 1325 center.
9: 1-800-755-7755 7-45,
1: contact level 260. Flight level 260, I 745.
9: Chinese 7725, Hong Kong radar 1265.
1: Hong Kong radar 1265, good day, Chinese 725.
2: You said 6,000 feet.
9: 27
1: descend now, flight level 310.
16: Descend now, flight level 310. Hetia 926, roger. And Turkish 71, speed 320 north or less approved.
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0: ILS approach runway 25 center.
2: Leveling 285 to intercept, cleared by the ILS 25 center, Hong Kong Shuttle 755.
0: Delgen 3728, maintain speed 160 knots or greater until 5 miles final.
2: Speed 160 or greater until 4 miles final, received on 373.
0: 25 miles.
11: Until Bravo 65 Alpha
0: 7. Bravo 65 Alpha 7, descend 4,500 feet, turn left heading 320.
11: Descend 4,500, descend right heading 320, Bravo 65 Alpha 7.
10: Radar Hong Kong Shuttle 703, request speed 240 to cross Murray.
0: Hong Kong Shuttle 703, approve and on passing for level 130, C230 now.
10: One test, flight by 130, speed 230, Hong Kong Shuttle 703.
1: Radar, good, evenable in the 453. Descending, follow 990 and passing, follow 254. And squawk 1520.
0: In the 453, Hong Kong radar identified, clear Sierra 7 Delta rifle.
1: Sierra 7 Delta, arrival Boeing 453, we call you back.
0: Okay. Hong Kong Shuttle 703, contact approach on 19.1.
10: 19.1, Hong Kong Shuttle 703.
1: Radar Turkish 71, heavy climbing 200, passing 1-2-tab.
0: Turkish 71, radar, climb to flight level 250.
1: 250, Turkish 71.
0: Turkish 71, climb to flight level 250.
1: Flight level 250, Turkish 71.
0: Qatari 8464, descend via start, flight level 130.
20: Descend via start, flight level 130. Thank you, we're going down to 230 knots, we can do it. 8464.
0: Okay.
1: 17, do you have a heading 220?
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1: Okay. Recap 117, recap heading 220, do you have a?
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1: We should approve recap 117.
2: 25 center, ILS approach, descend at 8,000 feet, QNH is 1000.
9: Level level 310, speed 230 knots.
6: Left
19: heading 305. Speed 1 is left heading 305 by Alpha 7.
6: I do AR 6013, turn left heading 310.
21: Left heading 310, 6013.
25: Level 280, stand by.
18: Climb to fly level 280, stand by for higher, stand by 235.
20: Director, come to now, come and hold come to the hold 1673.
6: Cafe 673, call the radar 1671.
19: Cafe 671, call the radar 1673. Cafe 680, call the approach 25 center. Lab heading 280, look like a 45 center. Bravo 65
6: Alpha 7. Hong Kong Shadow 75. 160 knots
2: over Shuttle 755.
6: Cathay 3903, descend to 4500 feet. Radio AR 6013, reduce speed to 10 knots, turn left heading 300.
2: Good day.
5: 636, fly heading 060, vectors for sequence.
9: The Hong Kong Cargo 203 identified every 3 Bravo rifle.
18: Heading 3 Bravo and I'm going to Hong Kong 203. 078.
6: Malaysian 078 and after Cyber, we do speed to 230 knots.
18: Cyber speed 230 knots, Malaysian 078. Bohemia 453, release by Guangzhou.
6: Bohemia 453, radar, we do speed to 230 knots, stand by lower.
18: CKC 230 knots, stand by lower, Bohemia 453.
25: See Hong Kong radar watcher.
2: 10725, turn right heading 270.
4: Now level 260 to reach by the Maple, Bohemia 547.
21: 76,000, please, cargo 500, turn left heading 360.
2: Left heading 360,
21: Hong Kong 8536 for the left turn, heading 020.
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18: 67. 300, heading 155.
6: China Eastern 5023, Hong Kong radar, climb to level 330.
18: Climb to flight level 330, China Eastern 5023.
21: Bohemia 283, contact director, 119.5, call sign.
2: 119.5,
21: today, German cargo 500, turn left heading 340, descend to 6,000 feet.
22: Director, JJ 6013, confirm clear the IFS 25 center approach. Thank you, JJ 6013.
2: 5 level 11, Jack.
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25: 903, contact Sanya 122, decimal 6.
18: 2503, good day. Cathay 8461. Heading on 1650, radar climbing flight level 160.
6: Cathay 161, radar climb to flight level 250.
18: Level 250, Cathay 161.
6: Turkey 71, call the radar 127.1.
18: 715, Turkey 71.
6: Bohemia 453, descend to flight level 180.
18: Flight level 180, Bohemia 453.
19: 737. 378 is still 70 miles right approved.
6: Event 70 miles.
14: Good day, Turkish 85.
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0: Turkish 85, Hong Kong radar identified, continue present heading, stand by direct.
18: Roger, continue heading and stand by for direct route Turkish 85, thank you, ma'am.
0: Translucia 167, contact radar 123 decimal 47.
3: Contact radar 12347, Translucia 167, good night.
0: Singapore 852, December ready for level 260, reach by eastbound.
18: December ready for level 260, reach by eastbound, Singapore 852.
16: Heading 1000 approved.
2: 0 2397, contact approach 119 at decimal 1.
0: Or below?
3: Position level 240 and across eastbound level 260 or below, Translucia 167.
0: Qatari 8464, cancel hold flight heading 230.
18: 230 degrees, cancel the hold, continue descent 130. Thank you, Qatari 8464.
0: For India 453, descend for level 160, cross cancel for level 170 or below.
18: Descent for 160 and cross cancel for level 170 or below, for India 453. Cafe 161, regress heading of 1302, weather now.
0: Cafe 161, heading 130, approved.
18: 30, Cafe 161, thank you. Hong Kong radar, good. Heading emergency 9841, heavy, passing flight drill 134, climbing flight drill 200, North Sea Country, Bravo.
0: Cafe 9841, radar, climb to flight level 250.
18: Climb flight drill 250, emergency 9841. Heading 260
0: Qatari 8464, turn right heading 320, speed 230 knots.
18: 320 to the right and speed 230 knots, Qatari 4, 64.
0: For India 547, descend to reach flight level 180 by copy.
3: Descend to reach flight level 180 by combi, Boeing 547.
0: Transducer 167, descend to flight level 220.
3: Continue, descend level 220, Transducer 167.
2: Gate 978, Hong Kong radar identified.
18: Gate 978.
0: Kish 85, climb flight level 320.
18: Zero Turkish 85, thank you, ma'am.
0: Zebo 363, contact Manila 119, they say more 3.
2: 1, start left heading 010.
18: 1023, we are clear for weather.
0: China Eastern 5023, direct to Norman.
18: Right, Norman, China 5023.
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7: Sanya 122 decimal 6, recap 117, good night.
18: Wonderful 260 by head and when able back to 230 knots, the pop can go 230.
9: Hong Kong Shuttle 6-5, Hong Kong 2 descent, Falafel 260, speed on descent 230 knots when able.

0: 78 on runway down, climb for level 200.
1: Level 200, United
0: 78. China 725, contact approach 119 at decimal 1. Descend to 8,000 feet.
2: We're identified, climb by SID to flight level 160.
1: Climb by SID, flight level 160, clarify 30.
2: Chibu 121, continue climb to flight level 200.
3: Climb at level 200.
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4: Cafe 251, we will crossing Biko at flight level 150.
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6: Hong Kong Shadow 673, Wiggle CQ 180 knots.
0: United A7, I need you to take a right turn, due traffic.
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8: 5-6-1-9-0, Black Sea 6-5-6-4.
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9: Black Sea 6-5-6-4 and squad ID.
0: 3-2-1-5.
1: 8-6-7.
9: You speed down to 2-3-0 knots. Black Sea 6-7 negative, speed 230 knots, turn right now heading 200 for sequence. Qatari 8464, contact approach 119.1.
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1: Left heading 040 ILS, approach 2, turn, shuttle 73.
6: Radar Bay 2397, descend to 4,500 feet, turn left heading 340.
1: That's 3-4-2-10-4-5-5-1-0.
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1: Okay. Flight level 250, United 7.
0: Orange line at 27, turn left heading to 70.
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2: And other station?
4: 302, clear over Lebanon.
2: Cafe 3-0-2, roger, chat now direct to Sierra Uniform Delta Victor Alpha Safa.
4: Cafe 3-0-2. Ponte Bartram call, 621 maintain level 230.
2: Air Macau 621, descend to flight level 200.
10: level 200, Bukhara 61.
11: Clear Sierra Mike Tango 4 Alpha, level ascending 3 0 6 6 9, thank you.
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13: Zero Dynasty 5866.
12: Hong Kong Shuttle 689, descend by level 270. Descend now, which before end has feed on descend when able 230 knots.
14: Okay, I will switch from you to back center.
15: Correct, Hong Kong 119.
14: Hong Kong 119, now descend 4,000 flat speed from 8,000 left.
15: 4,000 flat speed from 8,000 Hong Kong 119.
14: Hong Kong Shuttle 671, Grand Star 118,
15: move to. What is it? 671, good night.
16: 347 Singapore 852.
9: FA 782, radar 126, decimal 3.
17: Eastern 725, descend to 6,000 feet.
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12: Bohemia 080, contact Taipei 12901.
14: Center. Hong Kong 119, turn left heading 330.
15: Left heading 330, Hong Kong 119.
14: Radar Bay 9033, reduce speed to 160.
15: Reduce 160 knots, gonna be 933.
19: Squawking 3120.
9: Cafe 989, Hong Kong radar identified. Clear Sierra 7 Delta arrival, stand by lower.
19: Clear Sierra 7 Delta arrival, Cafe 989.
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2: 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Cafe 302, contact radar 133 decimal H2.
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14: Descend 5,500 feet. Hong Kong Shuttle 703, VDC to 160 knots, maintain until 5 miles final.
16: 160 to 5 miles final, Shuttle 703.
14: Guinea 713, descend 4,500 feet.
17: At the 4,500
14: feet. And 7725, turn left heading 320.
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2: 3-2, turn right heading 090, extra track miles.
20: Okay, right heading 090-032.
2: Qatari H441, climb to Fatafel 200.
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12: Shanghai 12835.
5: Shanghai 866, your weather request heading 065.
21: Shanghai 866, I can push you up to heading 045.
5: Stand by Shanghai 866.
21: Otherwise, you can deviate left for track, no restriction.
5: Okay, another request flight level 365, Shanghai 866.
21: Sorry, Shanghai 866, confirm request heading 005.
5: 065, Shanghai 866.
21: Negative for the right hand side, you can deviate Lima side. Are you able heading 360?
5: Yes, sir.
8: Front 3092, good evening, maintaining level 390, tracking console.
23: Express lane 3092, descend now for level 350.
8: Descend now level 350, confirm for Raya Express 3092.
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8: Traffic 350, Raya Express 3092.
23: Now 867, descend now for level 290, keep the descent range 2000 feet per minute or greater, due traffic.
24: 1000 feet, drainage is 1000, information is here.
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26: 194,
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29: Check radar 125, decimal 32, Geneva 111.
30: Hong Kong, VHF 978, level 330, direct, please.
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21: Roger.
29: 21 descent team level 10, passing level 118, information Romeo.
28: And Macau 621 radar, expect RS2 to approach runway 34, information Sierra.
29: With LS0, runway 24, and Macau 621.
28: Cafe 999, turn left heading 080.
2: Amber 383, climb by SID to follow for 130.
25: Climb by SID, flight level 130, Amber 383.
28: Descend to 3,000 feet, QNH 1,000, clear IRS 2 to approach runway 34.
29: Zero, recap 118.
21: Recap 118, AFM.
29: Just descend to flight level 310, recap 118.
28: Descend to Papa.
29: 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We're in the Papa group of Papa. Okay.
31: 636, descending 2605, Cyber.
28: 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Cathay 9989, proceed direct Murray, join the star, descend for level 110.
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4: Qatari 8441. Hong Kong Control, good evening, China 5848-9er. Continuing file level 250, squawk 3123, outside 5 miles right of track.
28: China 7849-8 Hong Kong, question cut. China 7849 Hong Kong radar identify. Stand by higher.
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30: Cebu 121, request a flight direct Nomad.
6: Center descend to 7,000 feet, QNH 1,000.
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7: 511, request heading 230, this weather.
21: ASO 511 approved.
7: 230 heading approved, ASO 511.
28: 2180
9: left turn 300, speed 180.
28: Guinea 713, further to 3215
9: knots.
28: 3215, Guinea 713. Paul Guinea 453, turn left turn
10: 320.
11: 7320. Correct, sir, I 745, Domar C.
28: Louisiana 745, reduce speed to 160 knots, maintain the 5-mile final.
11: So, reducing speed to 160, right, 745.
15: Malaysia 078, establish LS 25 center.
28: Louisiana 713, connect tower on 118, stay CMO 2.
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15: Kula Bay 863, Hong Kong, radar 1265.
28: 5, 4, 5.
9: Left turn heading 280, on this heading, Greenia 7-2-5-7, clear line. Thank you, David Paul 64.
28: Good day.
4: 311, heading 160, climbing flight level 160.
28: Philippine 311 radar, climb to flight level 250.
4: Flight level 250, Philippine 311.
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28: 078, reduce speed to 160 knots, maintain the 5 miles final. Cafe 667, not much.
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5: I'm heading 802. I'm heading approach
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28: Air Macau 977, radar Macau 134, Sierra is current.
12: Runway 34, Sierra is current, Air Macau 977.
30: Radar, hello Emirates, 383 heavy, passing flight level 1444, flight level 200.
28: Emirates 383, radar, climb to flight level 250.
30: Flight level 250, Emirates 383.
28: Air Macau 621, confirm established.
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28: 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Air Macau 977 from Kotan, proceed direct Papa, descend to 9,000 feet, QNH 1000.
12: Yep, Kotan, direct Papa, descend 9,000 feet, QNH 1000. Air Macau 977,
28: thanks. FA 667, counter radar 127.1.
3: 118.92.
30: Good moment, 892 now, 868, good day.
3: On upon 8507, traffic right to left, climbing to 1,000 feet below in 1 minute.
30: On upon 8507, negative contact in ground.
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13: 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Shanghai 866, contact radar 13215.
5: 15, Shanghai 866.
13: Racket 118, clear direct eastbound.
30: Direct to eastbound, racket 118.
13: Wuhango 531, contact Sanya 122-06.
30: 2260, Wuhango 531.
12: Alright, good evening, China Southern 5256, descending flight level 260.
28: China Southern 5256, radar descend flight level 220, cross eastbound flight level 260 or below.
12: Descend to flight level 220, cross eastbound flight level 260 or below, China Southern 5256.
3: Weather.
30: No weather now at level 290, Philippines 11.
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30: Direct at 118, good evening. Maintaining flight level 310 and checking direct to eastbound.
3: Recap 118, Hong Kong radar, roger.
30: 118.
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30: 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Hong Kong, Translucent 9969. We are 30 mile left of track.
3: Translucent 9969, Hong Kong radar, identify, confirming, take level 340, score 7243.
30: Score 7243, maintain 340, if possible. Max request heading 340, ma'am.
3: Translucent 9969, heading 340, approved.
30: 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Translucent 969, thank you.
3: Cebu 121, contact Manila on 119, decimal 3.
8: A1 descend to flight level 200.
15: 215, bye-bye.
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12: 5, 5, 5, 5, 5, 5, 5, 5, 5, 5,
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8: Seaway 639, turn right heading 260.

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2: Look for 7977, maintain speed 2H0 knots or less for sequencing. Lufthansa 797, affirm, not above 2X0 knots.
3: 7526,
4: I just want to confirm after 70 nautical miles of heading 330, you can go back to Tamil.
1: 43.
0: Now 450, Hong Kong radar identified.
1: Thailand
5: 450. Cathay 989, maintain 6,000 feet until RIVME, cleared Osway 25 center, maintain speed 230 knots.
6: Maintain 6,000 feet, clear Osway
5: 25 center. Hong Kong 217. Maintain 6,000 feet until RIVME, cleared RNP Zulu, runway 25 left. Maintain speed 250 knots.
1: Express 30 Nana 2, good evening on descent level 260 by Cyber.
4: Right, Express 30 Nana 2 radar, descent to flight level 130, cross Cyber, flight level 260 or below.
1: Copy, descend level 130, cross cyber 260 or below, Royal Express 30, Nana 2. Cathay 721, clear of weather.
4: Cathay 721, proceed direct PKM, resume navigation.
1: Direct PKM, resume navigation, Cathay 721.
5: Yes. Cathay 989, your first read back was perfect. Why do you ask?
1: Press 20 miles right off track due to weather hit.
7: 7157, I report request heading.
4: What will be your final proceed?
0: Available, maintain 9,000, 200 meters final.
1: Copy that, 9,200 final, about 3 38441, we request final. 1,800 meters.
0: Maintain personnel for you can request higher in Sanya.
1: You're okay, for
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1: Hong Kong radar T649 on outside the cage.
2: T649, roger.
1: Being now, fly level 270, Rick 1575.
7: Roger.
1: 469,
7: clear level. Vision
1: clear, say again. 469, clear again, clear level.
7: Cathay 469, fly level 310.
1: 310, thank you, Cathay 469.
7: Cathay 302, opening to contact Shanghai 12835.
9: Cathay 302, do you have any objections to us deviating left of track?
7: How about session, you may request from Shanghai 12835.
9: 1-2-8-3-5,
5: RIV me as soon as possible.
1: Approximately 624, heading 110, climbing level 160.
2: On shuttle 624, right, that time flight level 250.
1: Level 250, 624.
3: That's not flight level 300.
4: Better be 595, Hong Kong radar, identified.
5: 5 DME, contact the tower 118.2, good day. Cathay 989, reduce speed to 180 knots.
6: Reduce speed 180 knots.
5: Shuttle 651, reduce speed to 160 knots.
10: But may we creep to 60 now to reach the constraint overhead because?
2: So far, 797 approved.
10: Approved, and one sweeping, we increase 280.
4: So, greater until Papa.
0: E50.
1: This is now flight level 350, Singapore 856.
0: Singapore 856 AFM, and when able, direct to Dumo.
1: And Singapore 856, are we able to take up to 40 miles left or correct the weather over Dulop?
0: What is the request heading?
7: 44113. Cathay 0355, Diamond 5834.
11: This is Bravo Rao, Cathay 0355, request heading at 2702, weather in Alaska.
7: Cathay 0355, heading 270, approve and confirm again to copy at 3 Bravo.
11: 270 approved, A-turn, Abbey 3 Bravo, Cathay 035.
7: Okay, 1575 Hong Kong.
11: Good, okay, 1575.
7: Okay, 1575 Hong Kong, radar 13215.
11: So, corner down 122, decimal 15, record 1575, good day.
1: 317.
11: Good evening, Cathay 721, climbing for level 250.
0: Cathay 721, climbing for level 320.
11: Flight for 320, Cathay 721.
7: Nana, continue descent, flight for 260, reaching 4 minutes.
1: Continue descent, flight for 260, reaching 4 minutes, Cathay 469.
11: 0, the Alpha, cover Bravo uniform.
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1: Heading 170, China Delta 8489.
11: Delta 5256.
1: 570, Grenady 070 in Italy.
0: Tower 570, heading 070, proof and contact radar 13215.
11: Heading 070 is approved and contact radar 13215, Tower Jet 570, thank you for that.
0: Cafe 667 for planning, are you able 1,000 meters?
12: Lima, Austria.
13: Confirm, it's Philippine 595, request 20 miles right.
12: Yes, we've left Philippine 595.
13: Philippine 595, situation approved.
12: Situation 20 left approved, Philippine 595.
11: 182, Cathay 782. Good night.
5: Cathay 636, turn left heading 020.
1: Left turn.
5: Hong Kong Shuttle 863, cross RIVMI at 6,000 feet. Cleared ILS runway 25 center, maintain present speed.
12: 2.15.
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13: EasterJet 593, 10 miles right approved.
1: 10 mile right approved, EasterJet 593. Hong Kong radar, Shenzhen Air 205, climbing high level 250.
13: Shenzhen Air 205, Hong Kong radar, climb to flight level 290.
1: Climb to flight level 290, Shenzhen Air 205.
5: Cathay 636, turn left heading 350.
1: Turn heading 350, Cathay 636.
12: Cathay 143 departure, identified, climb unrestricted to flight level 130.
1: Maintain flight level 360, scoping 5015.
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15: Hong Kong Shuttle 624, good evening. Heading 110, approaching level 250, and request direct enver for weather.
7: Shuttle 624, direct enver, please climb by level 350.
15: Climb level 350, direct to enver, Hong Kong Shuttle 624.
7: Area Hong Kong 209, descend by level 380.
4: For Nina, after Hazel, descend to 3,000 feet, QNH 1,000, clear IRS Suzu approach on way 34.
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16: 3 Bravo, Hong Kong 1 2 7 8 7 7 7 7 7 7 7 7 7 7 7 7 7 7 7 7 7 7 7 7 7 7 7 7 7 7 7 7 7 7 7 7 7 7 7 7 7 7 7 7 7 7 7 7 7 7 7 7 7 7 7 7 7 7 7 7 7 7 7 7 7 7 7 7 7 7 7 7 7 7 7 7 7 7 7 7 7 7 7 7 7 7 7 7 7 7 7 7 7 7 7 7 7 7 7 7 7 7 7 7 7 7 7 7 7 7 7 7 7 7 7 7 7 7 7 7 7 7 7 7 7 7 7 7 7 7 7 7 7 7 7 7 7 7 7 7 7 7 7 7 7 7 7 7 7 7 7 7 7 7 7 7 7 7 7 7 7 7 7 7 7 7 7 7 7 7 7 7 7 7 7 7 7 7 7 7 7 7
4: Cross.
5: 3092, high speed below 10 is approved. You may deviate 20 degrees left or right of track. Direct to RIV me when you're able.
1: Hong Kong radar, Air Jun 1463, request heading 210022 weather.
14: Send via star, flight level 110, Boeing 337.
13: 63 heading 210, approved, report clear.
1: Heading 210, report clear, Air Jun 1563.
13: Breakout 118, commercial descent for sequencing.
5: 9, cross RIV me at 6,000 feet, clear Dallas runway 25 center, maintain speed 210 knots.
1: We're still in contact with Guangzhou, squawker 7027.
4: 7 Cargo 7 3 8, you identified, clear Sierra 7 Bravo arrival.
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13: 061 also, contact Hong Kong radar on 125 decimal 32, bye-bye.
1: 125 decimal 32, EVAR 061, bye.
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4: Air China 107, you identified, clear Sierra 7 Bravo arrival.
17: Confirm Sierra 7 Bravo, Air China 107.
4: Air China 107, Ava.
17: Thank you, Sierra 107 arrival, Air China 107.
4: Air China 107, confirm Sierra 7, Bravo arrival.
12: 69, Roger, descend to reach flight level 110 in the next 50 miles.
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5: 2, have a glorious night.
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1: 0 Descend, follow 310, Hong Kong 209. Main heading 075,
2: 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Contact 7440.
19: 0440.
0: Clear,
1: unable due to weather, we request maintain heading 075 to avoid.
0: Roger, who?
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20: Radar TA649 established, I rest to 34.
4: TA 649, contact Macau Tower, 118.0.
20: Macau Tower, 118.0, TA 649.
4: 6900 meters, 37.9. 738,
20: descend for level 130. 130 to Macau 738.
5: 09.
14: Cafe 143,
4: fine. Hello. 60 to reach 5 steps. Recap 118 radar, descend to Falafel 220, cross eastbound, Falafel 260 or below.
1: Translight 220, cross eastbound 26 or below, recap 118.
4: Recap 118 and maintain speed 300 knots or greater.
1: Speed 300 or greater, recap 118. Operator, good evening, Master 9458, Shielding Guangzhou, and passing flight level 217, descending flight level 210, squawk 0452.
4: Master 9458, Hong Kong radar identified, clear Sierra 7 Bravo arrival.
1: Thank you, Master 9458.
4: Master 9458, confirm Sierra 7 Bravo arrival.
1: 7 Bravo arrival, Master 9458, thank you.
4: Air China 107.
1: Air China 107, descend to flight level 230.
4: Air China 107. Clear Sierra 7 Bravo arrival.
1: Following the entrance, request upper dosage to left of bridge up to 31 miles to the left.
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4: Negative, heading 190, descend to flight level 190.
1: Level 190, HNR 107.
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23: China Southern 8048. From the radar, the right side is cleared. If we make the left heading, maybe flight 80 miles, and then we have to make the right turn.
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24: 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Negative. After 60 miles, you will be inside Manila airspace.
23: Okay, flight heading 060 for 60 miles and maybe left turn for 030 China Southern 8048.
24: 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You have to turn back in 50 miles.
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19: 8892, Sanha 866, bye
3: bye. Bye bye.
13: 260.
19: Left heading 260, Air Hong Kong 009. 866, level 3500, to drop me.
13: Shanghai 866, Hong Kong radar contact.
19: 866.
13: Air Hong Kong 209 on the heading, descend to flight level 260.
4: And speed 250 knots.
19: Descend to flight level 160, speed 250 knots, air channel 107.
4: Mach 9458, reduce speed to 250 knots, descend to flight level 190.
19: Speed 250 knots, descend flight level 190, Mach 9458.
4: Air China 107, turn left heading 140.
19: So left heading 120, Air China 107.
4: Air China 107, depression turn left heading 140.
19: Left heading 140, Air China 107.
4: German Cargo 738, contact Production 19R, decimal 1.
19: Moment on the one, German Cargo 738, thank you, bye-bye. Hong Kong radar, Rekha 118.
4: Rekha 118, go ahead.
19: Rekha 118, unable check to downward due to weather. Request to maintain on current flight plan.
4: Rekha 118, roger, continue flight plan route.
19: Continue flight plan route, Rekha 118.
4: Air China 107, turn left heading 0X0, descend to flight level 110.
19: Turn left heading 080, descend to flight level 110, Air China 107.
4: 110 and speed 280 knots or greater approved.
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3: Marker 1618 Hong Kong radar identified.
5: Fly present heading.
4: Chief 5,
19: Hong Kong
4: radar, descend to
19: flight level 110. 122, decimal 65, confirm,
4: Rekha 118. Rekha 118, affirm.
19: 122, decimal 65, Rekha 118, good day, ma'am.
5: Mohini 631, maintain speed 220 knots as assigned.
19: Yeah, I'm holding over Shadow 627, flight level 360, squawk 7103.
13: Shadow 627, Hong Kong, roger, identify, clear to Hong Kong AB3, Bravo arrival.
19: Clear to Hong Kong AB3, Bravo arrival, over Shadow 627, we are cleared of weather.
13: Shadow 627, roger, direct to NPAT, on navigation.
19: On navigation to NPAT, over Shadow 627. One zero, Cafe 143.
5: 5, 5, 32, 60.
13: Yeah, Macau 105, contact radar 1265.
19: 1265,
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4: Kila.
3: Heading 1,995,000. Hong Kong 814 departure, identified, climb 30 SID 254160.
4: Fire sign, climb flight level 1604814.
19: Number 260, Hong Kong Shuttle 653. One, level 280, maintain heading 200, due to weather.
4: Initially.
19: 107.
4: Mascot 9458, turn left heading 140.
19: 140, Mascot 9458.
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19: Speed 280 knots, Ranusa 969.
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21: 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Air Hong Kong 572, descend and ready for level 260, reach by Maple.
6: When ready, descend for level 260 by Maple, Air Hong Kong 572.
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10: 3.
11: Level change and radar 132.15.287, good morning.
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21: Air Junior 1563, final level 350 in Hong Kong.
10: Yeah, Air Junior 1563.
12: Double go to 81, correction, double go to 87, Hong Kong radar, Richard.
11: Double go to 87, and after the weather, request to flight direct, one.
12: Double go to 87, trip direct to Norman approved.
11: Direct Norman, double go to 87.
4: Contact approach on 119 a day, small one, good day.
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6: Flight level 10,400 meters, Philippines 595.
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4: Amacal 105, departure, roger. Macab 118, descend to reach, correction, descend to Falamo 4,500 meters.
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5: About 8,000 feet, the QNH 1000, expedite through 9 for traffic.
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5: We'll track like the teeter.
10: We maintain for that level 230, heading 075 to avoid radar.
12: 1440, Hong Kong radar, roger. When clear radar, I trust I rush to Capri.
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5: 500 feet, cleared RNP Yankee, runway 25 left, speed your discretion.
10: Hey, on speed, Lula 4,500, and by Lula here, that is correction RNP Yankee, 25 left, Chicago, 7th grade.
5: Cathay 469, reduce speed to 180 knots.
10: 180 knots, Cathay.
13: Time if you continue on the inbound route and no further deviation required. Preceding traffic now are being marked off and can continue on flight plan route. Can you continue?
0: confirmed, Delta C585.
2: Thank you.
13: UPS 61, Hong Kong radar, climb to Falafel 330.
14: Climb Falafel 330, UPS 61.
13: 866, contact Shanghai on 12835, bye bye.
15: Hi, 866,
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12: Heading.
16: Topic, contact Zhuhai 121.04, advice heading, racket 118. Good day, ma'am. Bye-bye.
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2: 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Shanghai Air 843, when clear of weather, clear direct to Echo.
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3: Emirates 385, proceed direct to Soft Blue. Transnusa 9690, are you able to make any left turn?
6: Negative, unable to somewhat request heading to Aden.
3: Transnusa 9690, roger, maintain heading 355.
6: 355, Transnusa 969, thank you.
3: Transnusa 969, and descend 54160.
6: 10160, and we are able to direct proceed to Idu, ma'am?
3: Maintain heading 355.
6: 355, Transnusa 969.
3: Emirates 385, climb to 54160, no speed control.
5: 385 and unable direct weather.
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0: Connie 7 0 3, you identified. Clear Sierra 7 Delta arrival.
2: For arrival.
1: Very good day, Postman 516, Sierra 1649.
0: Postman 516, Postman Radar, we have current level in Concord.
1: Current level 24,500 feet, descending squawk 6223.
0: Postman 516, you identified, clear Sierra 7 Bravo on.
1: Bravo 7, Sierra 7 Bravo, Bravo.
0: Climb unrestricted to flight level 160.
1: Climb unrestricted to 160.
0: Speed 300 knots or greater approved.
1: 7 Delta arrival for Connie 7-03.
3: Quite well earlier. Call 20. Air China 107, reduce speed to 180 knots.
1: Reduce speed to 180 knots, Air China 107.
3: Cathay 035, reduce speed to 220 knots.
2: 260.
4: Descend to flight level 260,
2: still going. Adrian 1563, contact Sanya 122, days and 06.
1: Adrian 1563, good day. Express 3507, bye bye.
5: 13, continue descent for level 260 to reach by N10.
6: Continue descent for level 260, reach by N10, clear 06.
7: Hong Kong, good morning to the 1895-380, squawking 6304. Request new weather from me heading 220.
5: Scooter 189, Hong Kong radar, roger, identify heading 220, approved, report clear of weather for planning. Are you able higher level?
7: Negative for now, that's our maximum level for the next 100 miles. You wait, Scooter 189.
5: Scooter 189, roger. What about before FPL, RJ, both are level 390 or 400?
7: If so, we can take flight 390 at FPL.
5: Scooter 189, roger.
1: Say 501, request heading 275.
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0: Postman 516, Hong Kong radar.
1: Transit request right heading 030, due weather.
0: Heading 030 approved.
1: 030 approved, Lando 616.
3: And 458, maintain 6,000 feet until RIV me, clear to Osprey 25 center, maintain speed 250 knots.
8: Maintain 6,000, maintain 250 knots, clear to Osprey 25 center, map good matter 458.
1: Cathay 408.
0: I'm a Cal 105, Connor Radar 123, Decimo 905.
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9: Hong Kong radar at Hong Kong 769er approaching Sierra, maintaining flight level 8,400 meters and squawk 0044.
0: Air Hong Kong 769er, Hong Kong radar identified, clear Sierra 7 Bravo arrival.
9: Sierra 7 Bravo arrival, cargo operation request RMT approach for runway 25 left Zulu AR approach.
0: Air Hong Kong 769er, copy your request.
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0: Postman 516, descend for level 160, speed 280 north.
1: Speed 280, descending 160, Postman 516.
0: Connie 703, speed 2X0 knots, descend for level 200.
1: 0 knots, for level 200, Connie 703. Hong Kong number 385, taking heading 200 to 8, for now.
0: Henry, 35 heading 2-0, sir, approach.
10: Hong Kong Macau 105, maintain level 1-1-0, approaching Hazel.
0: Macau 105 radar after Hazel, descend to 3,000 feet, QNH 1,000, clear IRAS Sulu approach on May 34.
10: Master Hazel, send maintain 2,000 feet. QNH 1,000, clear IRAS approach runway 34, Macau 105.
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12: Hello, road 120, score 2427.
0: Turn left 0, 90
13: and head to flight 140, approach on 516.
0: Air Hong Kong 572, descend to flight level 110.
14: Descend to level 110 and request from Silver Direct Peter, do weather at Hong Kong 572.
0: Air Hong Kong 572, stand by.
10: Hong Kong number 385, for weather, either we need heading right 220 or left 170.
0: MA-35, heading 170, approved.
10: Okay, heading 170, approach 385.
0: Post 1516, proceed direct Murray, join the star, descend via star, follow for 110.
13: Direct Murray, via star, 110, approach 516.
0: DC will find no level.
5: Hong Kong 783.
3: Hong Kong 783.
5: Hong Kong 783, are you stroking 5063 for level 300?
3: Affirmative, Hong Kong 783.
5: Hong Kong 783, roger, identify, clear to Hong Kong, AB3 Bravo arrival, when clear of weather, direct to NPAT inbound on navigation.
3: AB3 Alpha, we're clear of weather, directing NPAT now, and Hong Kong 783.
5: Hong Kong 783, runway 25 in use, expect AB3 Bravo.
3: 25 in use, AB3 Bravo, Hong Kong 783.
13: 2703.
0: Connie 703, speed 2X0 knots, turn left heading 140.
13: 30140, from the heading Connie 703.
0: Connie 703, and descend of flight level 150.
13: 150, Connie 703.
15: Lisbon Nature, continue to stop at contact radar now 123 decimal 47. Check again for the deviation.
16: Decimal 47 and advise again for deviation, recap 1618, good day.
15: Continue to stop at and got the approval from the frequency 12347.
16: They need to stop X and then after that contact 12347, recap 1618, good day.
10: Call recap 1516.
15: Record 1516 Hong Kong radar, identify 1640430, maintain flight level 340. Can you check direction to Pico now?
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17: Hong Kong channel 653, reduce speed now to 180 knots. Thanks for the help. Dynasty 5825, descend now to 8,000 feet, speed 250 knots. The QNH is 1,000.
10: 390. 90.04. Hong Kong, 385, we can take a right heading, 1905.
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18: Correct heading 070, Cafe 408.
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20: Okay, Roger. Defend pad 1310. That's been 7, shift 40.
0: Hong Kong 7690, radar, stand by lower.
21: Standing by, Air Hong Kong 7690.
0: And rate 35, contact radar, 127, decimal 1.
15: Confirm, you got the approval from Taipei, you're in Taipei FR.
13: No, we got the approval from Taipei FR, you've got 087.
15: Roger. Danusa 860, contact radar, 123, decimal 47.
22: 347, transit side 60, good day.
15: Good day. China Southern HD148, contact radar 123, decimal 47.
5: Enzo. Navigation.
23: Transit
22: side 60, good morning. Descend flight level 260, stop to 360, basement.
0: Transducer X60 radar, descend to flight level 220.
22: Descend flight level 220, transducer 60.
4: More radar, center 8048, descend to flight level 200, direct to eastbound.
0: China Southern X048 radar, descend to flight level 110, cross eastbound, flight level 200 or below.
24: Waveform, we can do 380, before stopping, thanks.
15: Average trick 5, confirm flight level 380 by server.
24: A-form, number 385.
15: Roger. Air Hong Kong 326.
25: 42, maintaining flight level 310, request heading 320.
15: S-Spring 7342, heading 320, approved.
25: Heading 320, S-Spring 7342.
15: Air Hong Kong 326. Air Hong Kong 326. Air Hong Kong 326, descend now, flight level 360, reaching 2 minutes. Express Wing 607, what will be your request heading?
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15: Say again?
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26: Later, good morning, Panama 302, and global 2, maintain flight level 290.
27: Rata Air 202, Hong Kong radar identified.
15: Mode
13: 3. 19 decimal 3, double goal 287. Good morning.
15: Good morning, flight 77, descend now to flight level 360.
26: 1182, you too, thank you, Hong Kong Shadow 643.
17: Dynasty 5825, reduce speed to 180 knots.
28: Mr. J62, departure identified, climb unrestricted to flight level 160.
26: Climb unrestricted to flight level 250, is at 862.
28: Mr. J62, negative, climb unrestricted to flight level 160.
26: Climb unrestricted to flight level 160, is at 862.
25: Low 310, heading 320.
27: Air Spring 7342, Hong Kong radar, roger. Heading 320, approved.
25: Heading 320, approved, Air Spring 7342.
15: Bobby.
4: Hello, Bobby. Reaching flight level 110. Pacifico, Bobby. Diagonal 808.
26: Standing by. We can climb up to flight level 390.
27: Parata Air 202, roger, and standby level change.
26: Standing by.
3: feet, via RIVME, clear to Osmar 25 center.
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2: 122.65, recap 1618 today.
6: 0 knots on our air, Hong Kong 572.
3: Air Hong Kong 572, maintain speed 210 knots, still advised.
6: Maintain 210 knots, still advised, air Hong Kong 572.
3: Carina 313, runway 25 center, information Juliet, descend to 900,000 feet, QNH is 1,000.
28: Recap 1618 and Hong Kong departure, continue heading 360, maintain flight level 220.
6: Continue heading 360 and maintain flight level 220, recap 1618.
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0: Flight level 270.
1: 130 approved, climb initial E50270, Cafe 913.
28: Up
1: to level 371.
28: Okay, 9053 higher level. Climb now to flight level 320.
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27: Engineer 250, after Dorset, heading 350 approved.
19: Confirm after Dorset, heading 350 approved. 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
27: Engineer 250, Ethan.
19: Roger,
9: Sunday L 250. 1-1-0-3862.
3: Connie 703, reduce speed to 250 knots.
28: Kelly 261, contact Guangzhou 125.35.
6: 12535, Kelly 261.
28: Recap 1618, descend to flight level 180.
6: Defy level 180,
27: regular
3: 1618. Roger. 516, reduce speed to 210 knots.
9: Reduce speed to 210 knots. 516.
26: Roger, you have 645, the morning closing 1,495,000.
28: Take up the top. ETP 645, departure identified, and climb. Fire seat to flight level 130.
26: 7130, Ethiopian 645.
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9: To maintain 11,300 meters, squawk 6111.
27: Air Hong Kong Connect 42, Hong Kong radar identified. Clear Canto 3 Bravo arrival.
9: Clear Canto 3 Bravo, Air Hong Kong 842.
1: Marindo 679 ready for hire.
19: Confirm, sir. This is 789.
1: Marindo 679, climb to flight level 360.
19: Yes, ma'am, flight level 360, minus 700, thank you.
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1: 340, I have 1618.
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5: 2, Cathay 880.
19: 6766, return flight level 300, squawk 5044.
8: China 76766, Hong Kong radar, radar contact from Dongli, direct to Ely, then flight plan road.
5: 0 mile.
27: Stand by, Japan 34. Air Hong Kong 326, still crossing traffic, descend now to flight level 350, reaching 2 minutes.
10: Takao 18.4, Air Hong Kong 572, bye-bye.
3: Air Hong Kong 769, reduce speed to 250 knots. Air Hong Kong 783, runway 25 left, expect RNP Zulu.
5: 34, thank you.
19: Hong Radar, Center Air 250, request heading 340, about 16 knots per mile.
27: Check in, of course, I.
19: Center Air 250.
11: 2265, thank you, have a day.
12: Off track approved for the landing then.
15: Roger, 10 miles right of track approved for bracket 189.
12: Thank you, right approved 10 miles for the landing then.
19: Off track in Hong Kong departure, transit 60, level 220, we are on heading 360.
28: Transit 860 and departure, continue heading 360, advise when you can accept any left turn.
19: So, continue hit 360, will advise transit 760.
8: Hong Kong radar, Roger, climb initially for level 290, expect further climb.
5: 290, FAA,
19: 40, about 60 nautical miles.
27: Engine at 250, when you arrive 340, I can approve your heading 340, but you need to arrive for level 340 first.
19: Okay, copy that the air 250.
28: This is you, check.
5: Captain flight level 250, cancel speed in registration, east of the 862.
15: Sharman at H20, Hong Kong radar, heading 325 approved.
19: Heading
15: 325,
19: coming out
15: at 820. Sharma is 20, descend now to flight level 270.
19: Please
15: check in,
19: coming out
15: at 820. Sharma is 20, commence descend now to flight level 270.
19: Descend to flight level 270, coming out at 820.
15: Airspring 8593, contact Manila 119, decimal 3.
5: Contact Manila 119 Decimal 3, Aspirin 8593 today.
15: Good day.
5: Me?
15: Melindo 613 Hong Kong radar. Correction, Melindo 616, check direction to Dot B, please.
5: What's me, Melindo 616?
15: Melindo 616, opposite way traffic in 2 minutes, climbing to 1000 feet below.
5: BF setting our GCAT stand, Melindo 616.
15: Signal 440, contact Taipei 129, decimal 1.
5: Contact Taipei 1291, Vietnam 440, goodbye.
15: Goodbye, Quick Air 90053, maintain flight level 340 on reaching opposite way traffic in 2 minutes, 1000 feet above the outside level.
3: RIV me, clear Dallas runway 25 center, maintain speed 180 knots.
5: That's right, direct RIV me, RIV me 180 knots.
3: Air Hong Kong 783, reduce speed to 220 knots.
5: 260 knots, Air Hong Kong 783.
19: Charleston 869, maintain flight level 360, squawk 3744.
8: China Eastern 869, Hong Kong radar, radar contact, clear. Dongli, heading 220 to keep you away from weather, abeam and rock. Heading 220 after Dongli.
19: Okay, after Dongli, heading 220, Charleston 869.
27: Brackham 1394, Hong Kong radar identified.
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5: Put in your 65 and maintain flight level 670. We are up to 15 miles in our side to 11.
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16: 5 to 9,200 meters. Flight level 301, confirm Dynasty 061.
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18: Well, flight turbo 330, and now clear weather, request direct Capri.
15: QPNR 34 Hong Kong radar, check direction to Capri at boot.
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13: Stadia 862. Malindo 679, contact Hong Kong radar on 13215. Bye bye.
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3: 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Have a glorious night.
15: Cathay 9013. Cathay 9013, climb to flight level 330.
1: Climb to 50230, Cathay 9013.
15: Delta 77, descend to flight level 310.
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22: 37342, April.
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1: Window 616 Hong Kong 26 request D6
3: DME
1: 605 DME, counting 703
15: Seawall, upbeam eastbound
1: 605 eastbound, FedEx 77 Hong Kong, 326 request D6
15: Air Hong Kong 326 Hong Kong radar, descend initially flight level 340.
1: 340 Hong Kong 326.
16: Mission up to 10 miles left and right of track to weather.
27: On the point 50, 10 miles left of track to weather.
16: 10 miles left to Lima side and Romeo side on the pond 850.
15: On the point
16: 850,
15: either left or right.
16: Okay, right side, 10 miles on the pond, 850 request.
27: On the point 850, upstairs, 10 miles, road main side.
16: Right on the pond, 850.
22: 56.
15: Zeta 77, contact radar, 123 decimal 47.
22: Zeta 77, good day.
15: Good day, Air Hong Kong 226, descend to flight level 290.
1: Level 290, Hong Kong 326.
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1: 77 is passed, flight level 300-260, a beam is banned.
24: FedEx 77 radar, descend to flight level 220.
1: Now 220 for FedEx 77.
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0: 300 knots or greater, Paddock 77.
24: Ethiopian 645, climb to flight level 250.
0: 11250, Ethiopian 645 and clear of flight.
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15: Intercept 010 miles to the right, please.
2: Set 10 miles right, approve Cebu 280.
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12: Flight level 290, Hong Kong, 326.
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4: Coming out, A220, level 270, repeat the direct to Dottomy.
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0: 127 decimal 55, Air Hong Kong 842.
6: Hong Kong radar, send AR 250, maintain flight level 3.
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0: 170, the weather.
15: Aircraft requesting heading 170, say again.
0: Shenzhen Air 811, request heading 170, the weather.
15: Shenzhen Air 811, Hong Kong radar, heading 170, approved. Final level, flight level 290, your final level.
0: Roger, Shenzhen Air 811, heading 170, approved, thank you.
15: VHF 39008, contact radar, 123.047.
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12: 842. So, good evening, VHF 3908. Available 260, repeat 250 knots.
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13: Roger, identify heading approved, report clear of weather.
0: Heading approved, and we'll call you when clear of weather is 095.
13: Lindo 616, back on. Shanghai 12835, bye bye.
0: Make contact 12835, Lindo 617.
1: Decimal 1.
0: 127, decimal 1, Ethiopian 645, good day.
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0: Okay, 913, go ahead.
15: Contact Manila 119, decimal 3.
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0: 119, decimal 3, Quick Air 9053, good
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0: There are 117, request higher.
1: Shenzhen Air 117, stand by.
12: Hong Kong 456, request heading 330 for 10 miles, due weather.
1: Air Hong Kong 456, heading 330, approved.
12: 330, approved, Hong Kong 456.
27: 0125, decimal 35.
0: 12535, breaker 151, stay good night.
1: 642,
0: stop at level 170. Stop at level 170, Hong Kong 842.
1: Level
5: 160, clear 117.
24: Hong Kong 456, contact approach 119 decimal 1.
7: Approach 1191, Hong Kong 456.
13: Eastern 869, contact Hong Kong radar on 13215, bye bye.
8: Radar 132, mode 15, but the Johnson 869.
13: China Southern 6766, contact Hong Kong on 127, decimal 1, bye bye.
8: Radar 127, decimal 1, China Southern 6766, goodbye.
9: 20.
24: China Eastern 869, Hong Kong radar, Roger.
13: Level 330, traffic opposite track 1,000 feet above your assigned level crossing time in 3 minutes.
27: Hong Kong radar, Roger.
8: China Southern 60, correction, China Southern 766 request heading 255 due right.
27: China Southern 6766 heading 255 approved.
8: Heading 255, China Southern 676.
27: Climbing to 1,000 feet below true crossing time in 3 minutes. 42, descend out to flight level 110, reached by Lambda.
10: Descend flight level 110, Lambda, USB 7342, thank you.

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2: Hong Kong 456, request further descent.
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2: Confirm speed to 8.0 knots, is that 390X?
3: Okay, Jet 390X, Ava.
2: Speed to 8.0, is that 390X?
3: Shenzhen Air 117, climb to flight level 250.
5: Climb to flight level 250, Shenzhen Air 117.
3: Air Hong Kong X42, descend to flight level 110.
2: 842.
3: Air Hong Kong X42 and cross B Murray, flight level 130 or below.
2: Cross Murray 130 below, Air Hong Kong X42.
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2: 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Runway 25 left, you can head down speed to H 1000, Hong Kong 326.
0: To confirm 10 miles Romeo side. In air 092, 10 miles Romeo side approved.
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0: Good help, 189 at EPCO, contact Sanya 122.16.
2: Sanya 122.16, good 189, good evening.

0: Parata 202, maintain flight level 350 on reaching opposite way traffic 35 miles apart, 1,000 feet above your side level. Parata 202, maintain flight level 350 on reaching opposite way traffic 350 miles, 1,000 feet above your side level.
1: 3500,
0: Eastern H69, opposite way traffic 29 miles apart, climbing to 1,000 feet below.
1: 175, bye bye.
0: 175, Hong Kong radar, check direct to ANFA approved.
2: Aircon 456, descend to 4,500 feet.
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1: 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Aircon 456.
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3: Contact departure 122.65.
1: 122.85 is 3908,
3: good night, thank you, ma'am. VHF 3908, negative frequency 122.65.
1: 122.65 is 3908.
3: Shenzhen Air 117, contact radar 127.1.
4: Climb 99,200
2: meters. And approved, proceed direct to Dalo.
1: Thank you. Approach, good morning, we are at 3908, matter level 220, heading 360 due to weather, speed 280 knots.
2: We are at 3908 and continue heading 360, maintain flight level 220.
1: And heading 360 and level 220, we are at 3908.
5: Approach, cranial 460, thank you.
4: Shenzhen 117, track direct at camp.
5: We can take vectors now, up to a heading of 080 right.
2: Echo 842, copy, and continue heading 060.
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2: FedEx 77, descend to reach flight level 4,500 meters by Tamon.
5: 2,500 meters by Tamon, FedEx 77.
2: Hong Kong 456, after brief me, cleared for ILS approach runway 25 center.
1: So you cleared for the ILS 25 center, Hong Kong 456.
5: Passenger 12, passing 1,000
2: for 5,000. Grenade 2012, departure identified, climb by C2 flight level 130.
5: I say again.
2: Grenade 2012, departure identified, climb by C2 flight level 130.
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5: 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Hong Kong Greenhill 460, any chance to fly bill 370?
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6: 3 decimal 82, Hong Kong Shuttle 616, good day.
2: 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Air Hong Kong 842 and descend to 8,000 feet.
7: 8,000 Hong Kong.
1: Runway 6,000 meters. 6,000 meters, 7,7. 5525 approach, runway 25 descent to 8,000 feet, QNH is 1,000. 5 center, descent 8,000, QNH 1,000.
6: Okay,
2: 105, departure identified, climb by seat to flight level 130.
6: Level 130.
4: 7505, 1 Hong Kong radar, watcher, we report request level.
1: Request final level 330.
4: 7505, 1 watcher, initially climb to flight level 270.
1: Climb to flight level 270, China Southern 5051. Do weather request heading 140 to 150 after Mulet.
4: Chasan, 5051 after Mulet, heading 140 approved.
1: Heading 140 after Mulet approved, China Southern. 5051 climbing level 270.
4: Affirm.
8: 640, request situation 10 miles to the right due to weather.
4: 5640 approved.
8: 5640, thank you.
0: Ding.
6: This is 20 mile left.
0: What is DC067 Hong Kong radar identified? We talk clear weather.
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9: 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We didn't use him to create the case 2-1-0 by left side.
0: Toronto, 202 Hong Kong radar,
9: 1 CMR
0: traffic
9: traffic. Right, left side, back approved,
2: and there 202. 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
6: 305, copy QNH and request heading 120 to avoid weather.
2: Okay, 105, fly heading, continue present heading initially.
6: Confirm the heading please for Cathay 105.
2: Cathay 105, fly heading 120.
6: 120, Cathay 105.
2: Coronet 2012, climb to flight level 160.
1: Cathay 160, confirm cancel restriction, Korean 2012.
2: Korean 2012, affirm unrestricted climb, flight level 160.
1: Cathay 160, cancel level restriction, Korean 2012.
10: 23.47, Cathay 250.
6: Radar Cathay 117, request landing 215, due Charlie Bravo.
4: Shenzhen 117, approved.
6: Cathay 117.
1: Thank you, ma'am. China Southern 30. Correction, China Southern 5051.
3: Contact radar on 121.4.
1: Grand 9645.
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11: Say again, a point, Shenzhen Air 330.
3: Shenzhen Air 330, direct to Dumo, Delta Uniform, Mike Oscar Liman.
11: Active for Dumo, due weather, Shenzhen Air 330, remain its heading.
3: Shenzhen Air 330, what about heading 035?
0: Shenzhen Cargo 335, climb now to flight level 320.
12: And to flight level 320, Shenzhen Cargo 335, request flight heading 190.
0: Heading 190, approved for Shenzhen Cargo 3835.
12: Heading 190, climb to flight level 320, Shenzhen Cargo 3835.
0: Japan Air 34, contact Taipei 129, ID 201.
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2: Coronet 2012, contact radar 133.82.
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2: KMI 525, proceed direct to Cedar. 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
4: China Eastern 869, Roger.
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6: Fly level 340 in the next 5 minutes, this is 117.
4: Thank you.
6: Come.
4: 200. Climb to level 400.
6: Climb flight level 400, Zonda 2353, thanks.
3: 100 approved.
16: 100 approved and maintaining level 200.
3: Narita 613, Roger, stand by for higher. Cebu 288.
17: Hong Kong radar, Cebu 288, good morning, descending level 260.
3: Cebu 288, descend to flight level 220.
17: Flight level 220, Cebu 288.
11: Flight level 220, then Hong Kong radar, Cebu
0: 2325, Roger, maintain flight level 320 on reaching, still crossing traffic. I'll call you back for flight level
11: 320. Roger, maintain flight level 320, then Hong Kong radar, Cebu 288.
18: The Dorset heading 025, initially rec 128.
0: To enter, please.
6: That again, I'm calling it 658.
2: 0 knots.
6: Heading speed to 250,
0: 601 and 4. 085.
17: Hong Kong radar, China Southern 5051. Weather request heading 10 to 140.
0: China Southern 5051 Hong Kong radar. Stand by.
17: Standing by China Southern 5051.
0: China Eastern 5051 heading 130 approach. China Eastern 5051 heading 130 approach.
4: Fire.
0: 616, climb to flight level 370.
6: Hong
0: Kong Shuttle 616, Hong Kong radar, stop climb flight level 350.
6: Shuttle 616, control, clear at climb level 350.
0: Hong Kong Shuttle 616, stop climb flight level 350.
6: Zero Shuttle 616.
3: Roger, speed 270 knots.
18: 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Radio 394, descending for level 260.
3: Welcome on 394, Hong Kong radar, descend to flight level 220.
18: Descend for level 220, get 1394.
17: China Eastern, calling you.
0: China Southern 5051, do you still prefer heading 130 or you like 140 now?
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0: China Southern 5051, fly heading 150.
17: 150, China Southern 5051, thank you.
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0: Call Reno 616, your current through traffic now at your 11 o'clock, range to 9 miles, pass speed by 11 miles.
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5: Hello, Hong Kong. Radar 9-0-7-5, 25 miles to Kansas, Bradley Wall, 300. Squawker 2640, request higher level.
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0: Eva 0905.
5: 2289.
0: Eva 0905, contact radar
5: 1273-01. 271, Eva 0905.
0: My call is request
5: by this call sign. This is Korean 201, so request with your name, but this is Charlie Bravo.
0: Reno
5: 2012,
0: please
5: take direction to Alpha 2. Sorry, I'm about 12, Reno 201, okay, come in. Reno 46, heavy, waiting, heading 030, Flavio 330.
0: Reno 460,
19: Hong Kong
0: radar, Roger.
19: EFA 0905, are you able to be left for track?
1: Left, Rachel, 128.
20: Roger.
0: Hong Kong Shuttle 616, clear of traffic, to direct to Alpha.
5: Yeah, 460, request right turn heading 050.
0: Corina 460, heading 050, approved.
5: Approved, heading 050, 460, thank you. Radar 9SD 075, request the weight at AG 30 mile level 2.
0: Dynasty 0735 Hong Kong radar 20 miles left. What happened with one change in 20 miles left? I've got
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6: 15, Taipei 640, goodbye.
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6: Taipei 640, thank you.
19: Malaysian side 22, clear the lander, descend flight level 110, reach the lander.
0: 5-0-0-0-0-0-0-0-0-0-0-0-0-0-0-0-0-0-0-0-0-0-0-0-0-0-0-0-0-0-0-0-0-0-0-0-0-0-0-0-0-0-0-0-0-0-0-0-0-0-0-0-0-0-0-0-0-0-0-0-0-0-0-0-0-0-0-0-0-0-0-0-0-0-0-0-0-0-0-0-0-0-0-0-0-0-0-0-0-0-0-0-0-0-0-0-0-0-0-0-0-0-0-0-0-0-0-0-0-0-0-0-0-0-0-0-0-0-0-0-0-0-0-0-0-0-0-0-0-0-0-0-0-0-0-0-0-0-0-0-0-0-0-0-0-0-0-0-0-0-0-0-0-0-0-0-0-0-0-0-0-0-0-0-0-0-0-0-0-0-0-0-0-0-0-0-0-0-0-0-0-0-0-0-0-0-0-0-0-0
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19: China 7407, Hong Kong radar identified.
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21: Mate 8, clear of weather, request direct Big X.
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3: Leave up. Sky Racer 613, contact radar on 132.15.
2: Hong 326, descend to 4,500 feet, reduce your speed to 180 knots.
22: 4,500 feet and reduce speed 180 knots to Hong Kong 326.
21: 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Climbing.

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1: Heading 120, cargo lock 597.
2: 5 climb to 5 level 270, final level, no speed restriction.
1: Level 270, no speed restrictions, final level Cathay 105.
2: Parata 202, Parata 202, contact Taipei 129, DC mode 1.
1: Lock.
3: Hong Kong Sky Racer 613 request up 0 Lima obstruct due to weather.
2: Stand by. Parata 202, Taipei 129, DC mode 1. Sky Racer 613, 20 miles left of travel.
3: Boom, Sky Racer 613.
4: 9460, request heading 050.
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1: Climb between 9,800 meters and score 4555.
5: 5125, Hong Kong radar identify, are you able for level 350?
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6: And 7224 approved, heading 325.
2: 5 climb to 5 level 310.
7: Orange line 28, fire level 160.
8: Orange line 28, Hong Kong radar climb fire level 200.
7: Fire level 200, Orange line 28.
8: JJ 6014, climb fire level 250.
9: Running number 250, JJ 6014, ready to fall up, climb heading 160.
8: JJ 6014 approved.
9: Heading 160 approved, flight 250.
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8: Cargo lock 597, turn left heading 060, climb to flight level 6,900 meters.
1: Left heading 060, climb 6,900 meters, cargo lock 597.
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2: China Eastern 5051, go ahead.
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2: China Southern 5051, heading 135, approved, thank you.
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7: Radar, good morning, China Eastern 7707, maintain the fire level 360, score 7751.
2: China Eastern 7707, Hong Kong radar, identify, no speed restriction.
7: Speed restriction, China Eastern 7707, request after Dortmund heading 225.
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7: 7707, Roger, thank you.
1: Hong Kong radar, Shenmue 803, request track 195, your weather.
2: Shenmue 803, heading 195, approved.
1: Heading 195, Shenmue 803.
14: 326 established.
15: Bravo, and requesting RNT AR 25 left, Qatari 8082.
6: Qatari 8082, copy request, confirm request the RMP Zulu for 1825 left.
15: RNP Zulu or RNP Yankee, either of them for 25 left, Qatari 8082.
6: Qatari 8082, copy your request, stand by for that.
15: Standing by, and for now cleared Sierra, send Bravo, Qatari 8082.
6: AFM.
8: I'm restricted to flight level 130.
1: I'm unrestricted, flight level 130 on Shuttle 854.
4: 460, request heading 065.
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2: Chitra 6014 Hong Kong radar, climb to height level 310.
1: 6014, 6014.
4: Hong Kong radar, orange line, 28,
2: Raymond Pineapple
4: 223,
2: Grand Pineapple 2500. Hong Kong radar, stop climb flight level 240, due to delay in traffic.
4: Pineapple 240, orange line, 28. Hong Kong radar, Greenway 2012, request heading 08022, Sally Bravo.
2: Korean 2018, Hong Kong radar, confirm. Correction, Korean 2012, delay in traffic.
4: 080.
6: 1932, report the heading, you can turn.
4: 080, Korea 2012.
2: Hong Kong Shuttle 616, contact Taipei 29 at ACMO 1.
1: 291, Taipei Shuttle 616, bye bye.
2: Now, 866.
1: The heading 230, Jamaica
2: 030. Jamaica 803, heading 230, approve.
1: Heading 230, Jamaica 803.
2: Dynasty 075, climb to flight level 340.
8: Shaka 84 and approach after suspect descend flight level 180.
10: Suspect descend flight level 180, Sri Lankan Airport.
1: Information 66, take the island to approach island to do, runway 34, in the car number.
10: And after suspect, descend into flight level 180.
8: Jaguar 844.
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17: 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China Eastern A69, contact Sanya 122, decimal 6.
1: Sanya 122, decimal 6, correct China A69.
4: After Nomad, you will enter up to 40 miles, direct, 10 cargo 225.
2: 10 cargo 3835, deviation approved, climb now to flight level 330.
4: It's approved, climb to flight level 330, 10 cargo 3835.
2: Orange 928, climb to flight level 270.
4: 270, orange 923.
2: Hong Kong Shuttle 616, contact Taipei 29, 801. Now, 868, climb to flight level 200.
1: To flight level 200, now, 868.
4: 13, clear the weather. Request a flight direct number.
2: Skyraiser 613, check direct to no passes.
4: Direct number, Bruce, Skyraiser 613.
18: Hong Kong, good evening. This is Emirates 367 Super. Coming up a beam capitally at 25. Level 380, required up to 25 miles left off track. New weather, please.
2: Emirates 367, Hong Kong radar, identify deviation approved.
18: Emirates 367.
2: Corina 2012, contact Taipei 129 at ACMO 1.
10: 2012, good night.
2: Good night.
6: It's wrong.
1: Level 138, descending flight level 110.
8: Qatari 8082, approach runway 25 left, expect RMP Yankee AR. Approach descend at 8000 feet, QNH is 9er, 9er, 9er hectopascals.
15: descent 8,000 feet, QNH 9R, and Sierra 2 Golf, RNAV Yankee, RNAV Yankee 25 left, RNP AR, and confirm descent via sir.
8: Qatari 8082 and cancel Maori altitude restrictions.
15: Cancel Maori altitude restrictions, Qatari 8082.
8: Raycap 1394, contact Zhuhai, approach 121-4.
3: Approach 1214, Raycap 1394. Thank you, sir. Have a good day.
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2: Now it's just 8 o'clock here, so I keep that for 240.
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2: Average 92, 8 o'clock here, so I level 2920. China South and 505, 1000 Manila, 119, Eskimo Tree.
3: Hey, good day, China South and 5051.
2: Good day.
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6: Malindo 662, descend to flight level 320, origin 2 minutes.
15: 1500. Hotel 632, do you weather?
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8: Hong Kong Shuttle 854, contact radar 133.82 for your request.
4: 133.82, Hong Kong Shuttle 854, good day.
8: 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Qatari 383, departure.
3: 1,500, climb by the SOT 5,000.
8: Qatari 383 departure identified, climb by C2, flight level, okay, climb unrestricted to flight level 130, expedite through 9,000 feet.
3: Restricted climb at flight level 130, and we'll go Qatari 383.
8: At pitch 68, contact radar on 133.82.
3: 133.82, at pitch exactly.
8: Good day.
3: Roger, Hong Kong 721, descent flight level 110, wind kilo.
8: Hong Kong 721 approach, descent unrestricted to 8,000 feet. The QNH is 9999 hectopascals. Runway 25 left, RP Yankee AR approach.
3: Descent 8 south, feet QNH 9999. Expect RNAV Yankee 25 left. Approach there, Hong Kong 721.
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3: RNAV Yankee, runway 25 left, AR Hong Kong 721.
8: Qatari 383? Qatari 383, cancel speed restrictions.
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3: Maintain Flight 250 on reaching China Southern 305.
6: Airp 68, speed 300 knots or greater.
3: 300 knots or greater, Airp 368.
6: China Southern 305, contact radar 127, decimal 1, good day.
3: 27, decimal 1, good day, China Southern 305.
6: Shuttle 854, now proceed direct to MAP key approved and climb for level 250.
3: Climb 250, Shuttle 854.
4: 824.
3: 85, prepare to pick up. Hong Kong radar, good morning. China Southern 305, climb flight level 250.
20: China Southern 305, Hong Kong radar, climb to flight level 270.
3: Climb flight level 270, China Southern 305.
20: Shenzhen Air 330, contact radar 123, decimal 47.
3: Shenzhen Air 330, good day.
8: Qatari 383, fly heading 080.
3: Unable to weather Qatari 383.
8: Qatari 383, confirm, able to continue on the star? Continue on the seat?
3: Request maintain present heading Qatari 383.
8: Qatari 383, fly heading 060.
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0: thank you. Airfield 68, decrease correction in 090 due weather.
6: Airfield 68, heading 090, approved.
0: 090, Airfield 68.
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0: Action on, heading 290 for Connie 254.
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0: Heading 290, Connie 254.
22: 60, request weather deviation up to 50 miles Lima side.
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24: Well, I'm meeting heading 220, request flight level 380.
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25: Hong Kong radar, Kevin Jet 461, estimate dot me 1734. Flight level 300, Skok 7014.
21: Kevin Jet 461, Hong Kong radar, roger, identify and continue on flight plan route.
25: Near the flight plan route, Kevin Jet 461.
21: I say now, 129 at ACMO 1, report heading on first contact.
22: Say again, frequency.
26: Okay, 151, good morning, levels 10,400 meters, squawking 4244.
20: Racket 151, Hong Kong radar identified.
26: Due to weather and approximately until a beam abdos.
20: Two station, second.
26: Racket 151, request heading 205 until a beam abdos.
20: Racket 151, roger, standby.
2: Racket 151, heading 205 at the moment, approved, I will call you back.
21: Proceed weather.
2: Racket 151, heading 205, approved, I will call you back.
26: Heading 205, Racket 151.
2: Another station calling, say again.
27: China 7305, heading 200, dual weather.
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27: In 200, approved, China 7305.
21: Oh, approved.
25: Thank you, heading 050 to China 2A.
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25: Waving 5 by 227, climbing 5 by 251, heading 090.
21: FU68, Hong Kong, roger, climb to level 290.
25: Number 5 about 290,
21: RP68. RP68, jump turn left now on heading 070, radar climb.
25: 070, RP68.
21: Shamanic Shuf.
28: Heading 180.
21: Shamanic Shuf, heading 180, approved.
28: Heading 180, camera 803.
25: Radar cabbage at 461, request heading 195, due weather.
21: Capital Jet 461, heading 195, approved.
25: 195, Capital Jet 461.
29: Radar JJ 6014, refavor requested offset Lima side 50 miles.
6: Shenzhen 330, speed 300 knots or greater.
25: Speed 300 knots or greater, Shenzhen 330.
21: Shamanic 03, contact Hong Kong radar on 12875.
6: 03. FID to 9,000 feet.
21: FID to 9,000 feet, have a 8,000 feet.
6: Cadet 888, speed 250 knots, fly heading 140.
25: Speed 250 knots, heading 140, Cadet 888.
6: Cadet 259, turn left heading 090.
21: 090,
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21: 259.
29: 430 and we said make you swimming by one higher level.
20: Second 430, roger,
29: stand by. Second 430.
20: On radar, second 7224, passing Pico. Shanghai 7224, contact 101125, Beijing 135.
5: 125-35, Shanghai 7224, good day.
6: Eastman. Malindo 662, maintain speed 300 knots or greater.
7: Roger.
9: Qatar 8082.
6: Cat A 259er, climb to flight level 6,900 meters, speed not above 280 knots.
11: 6,900 meters, speed not above 280 knots, Cat A 259er.
12: China Cat A, request 260 knots, still operational.
6: Cat A 888, confirm.
12: Request 260 knots, still operational.
6: Cat A 888, you can increase speed to 280 knots, climb to flight level 160.
12: C280 knots, flight level 160, Cat A 888.
6: Cat A 888, then proceed direct to Dalo.
12: And clear direct Dalo.
11: Passing 1,900 feet on 5,000 feet.
6: Air Hong Kong 721 from Lala, clear for the LNP Yankee. AR approach from A 25 left, reduce speed to 180 knots.
11: Speed
6: 180
12: after cleared RNAV, 25 left, they are Hong Kong 721.
6: Cat A 872, speed
12: 250
6: knots.
12: 250 knots, we have maintained heading
6: 120
12: for now, Cat A
6: 872. Cat A 872, heading 120, approve.
12: Cat A 872.
6: Cat A 383, Cat A Guangzhou 125, Stacy Mo 35.
11: 35, Cat A 383, Cat A. Cat A 259, request direct Biko.
6: Cat A 259, turn left, proceed direct to Biko.
11: Biko, Cat A 259. Roger, Cat A 998, passing 2003, climbing 5000.
6: Cat A 998, departure, you are identified. Climb for the SID to flight level 130.
11: SID level 130, Cat A 998.
6: Cat A 888, speed 280 knots or greater.
12: 280 knots or greater, Cat A 888.
6: Cat A 872, climb to flight level 160.
12: Flight level 160, Cat A 872.
29: 460, descending flight level 110.
6: Qatari 8082, no speed control, contact Tower 118, decimal 4.
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29: X-ray, LS2, center, descend 8,000, QNH 9999, Bohemia 462.
6: Cat A 259, no speed control.
11: No speed control, Cat A 259.
6: Cat A 888, contact radar 133, decimal 82.
12: 133, 82, Cat A 888.
7: Final level.
12: Say again, 165.
7: Cat A 165, descend for level 290.
12: Descend for level 290, Cat A 165.
6: Cat A 888, Hong Kong radar, roger, climb to flight level 250.
12: Flight level 250, Cat A 888.
7: 0-4-3-5-0.
12: Request direction in 055 for another 60 mile due weather.
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12: Above 20 knots, Cat A 280.
7: 868 heading 055, approved.
12: Heading 055, and also request of 1.764 plus 5 due weather, RP 68.
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12: Taipei 1291, Pi 640, goodbye.
7: Zero.
6: Mike 128, Hong Kong radar, proceed direct to Eastbound, resume on navigation.
12: Eastbound, resume all navigation, Racket 128. Position.
7: Quality 254, slow descent for level 320, traffic in front below.
12: Okay, slow descent to flight level 320, Quality 254.
7: Capital Jet 461.
12: 175.
7: Capital Jet 461, heading 175 approved.
12: Vision 461.
1: control.
4: Speed at Hong Kong 721.
1: 3 minutes.
4: Please copy that.
1: Commander, Roger, climb to level 250.
4: 250, copy, push this.
10: Roger,
21: now 2A. Airbridge 6A, maintain reaching for level 310. Traffic, right hand side on top will maintain 1000 feet above.
10: 6A, maintain for level 310.
1: Edge cross peak of level 157 or above.
4: Cross peak of level 157 or above, Roger. Stay 998.
10: Roger, arrive at 618.
4: Call 985.
21: 5.
1: Right,
21: for 738 up to. Level
10: 310, final level. 5 level 310, final shuttle 854.
1: The weather can proceed direct to Teter, report turning.
10: Your message,
1: Wilson, Canada 985, Roger, expect the ILS pseudo approach for 1834.
10: Roger.
26: Air 330, due to weather, request heading 360.
1: Shenzhen Air 330, Roger, heading 360 approved.
26: Heading 360, Shenzhen Air 330.
10: 7.
20: Aerofort 860, descend now to flight level 8,400 meters, flight level 276.
4: Heading 300, due weather.
13: Good morning, 524,
1: Able 1600, climbing 5000. Today, 524 departure, identified, climb unrestricted to flight level 160.
13: Climb unrestricted, flight level 160,
14: KDA 524. Drive, flight level 330, cabin jet 461.
20: SMO 35.
14: 673.
26: From right on morning, which is 878, maintain level 290, heading 055.
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1: Bye for that.
4: So, what's up, I got
15: 8 radar, got 888, request direct to Conga, do weather.
1: 888, proceed direct to Conga, approve.
15: Hey, Conga, approve, got 888.
1: Cathay 872, proceed direct to Conga, approve, resume on navigation.
15: Conga, approve, Cathay 872.
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16: 271, bye-bye, Emirates 367.
1: Now A6A, climb to flight level 360, region 2 minutes.
16: Keeping level 380.
20: Emirates 367, Hong Kong radar, Roger. CHF.
16: 367, new weather. 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
21: 050, this weather.
6: Never China 85 heading 050, approved and maintain a level 120 on reaching traffic level.
21: Yeah, Matthew, Matthew, 120, heading 050, Matthew, 95.
20: The book presents 870. VHX, 7 mega, stand, roger, stand by.
21: Thank you.
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21: 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Left turn on heading 075, Cathay 888.
0: 20 miles, then can start MCAL.
6: Scooter 125, roger. When clear of weather, direct MCAL.
0: 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Scooter 125.
2: Roger, and now 7932.
7: Go direct to staff low on navigation.
6: 15, turn left heading 340.
0: Left heading 340, Cathay 305.
6: Cathay 950, climb unrestricted to flight level 4,200 meters.
0: 4,200 meters, Cathay 950.
7: 65 approved.
3: Cathay 854.
8: Good evening, China Eastern 2543, flight level 360.
7: China Eastern 543, Hong Kong radar, roger, radar contact. Clear on after Tommy, fly heading 220 to keep you away from weather.
8: Tommy, fly heading 220 for weather, China Eastern 543.
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6: 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Manito 60, children, Manito 662, heading 335 approved.
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6: And 7932, confirm you can check direct to lander or you need right turn.
2: Stand by. Now we can right turn to heading 350, and 7932.
6: And 7932, heading 350, approved.
2: 350, and 7932.
6: Expand 6186, maintains speed 280 knots.
2: 6180 knots, expand 6186.
18: Good morning, Cathay 524, passing by level 121, climbing 160, 110.
6: Cathay 524, Hong Kong radar, climb by level 250.
18: Level 250 and request heading 120, Drew weather.
6: Cathay 524, approved, heading 120.
18: 20, Cathay 524.
2: 6180, request 5 mile left,
6: contact, you weather. Two stations together, right, express 6186, turn left heading 300, approved.
2: Hong Kong radar, Hanan 7932, now we can direct to lander.
6: Hanan 7932, roger, then proceed direct to lander, resume on navigation.
2: Proceed direct to lander, resume on navigation, Hanan 7932. Hong Kong radar, Spain 6278, request heading 355.
6: Spain 6278, heading 355, approved.
2: 355, Spain 6278.
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6: and again,
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6: 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Hanan 7932, turn right heading 360 for track shortening.
2: Turn right heading 360, Hanan 7932.
7: 2316, confirm for weather deviation. You keep this heading into Taipei airspace.
29: Maybe about 1.94 this heading.
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29: 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Because the weather division 2.9 Romeo side until Taipei, QJ221.
21: 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Fly heading 070 now. Radar vector into Taipei airspace.
29: Roger, heading 070, QJ221.
3: Asian Quest heading 060 for further 70 miles to weather.
21: KB 888, how about present heading for about 80 miles, then north easterly turn preceding shuttle flying the same route.
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6: 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Ronnie 254, contact approach on 119 a day, small one, good day.
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9: Ranker 13, request right heading 315.
6: Ranker 128, how about left turn? Left turn heading 300, follow the preceding traffic check.
9: Standby.
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6: 8652, Hong Kong radar, Roger, descend to reach level 130 by Mango.
22: Descend to reach flight level 130 by Mango, Cathay 652.
23: Passing 2,000 feet, I'm a Pecan 2 Bravo, climbing 5,000.
6: Emirates 381, departure identified, climb unrestricted to flight level 130.
23: Unrestricted, flight level 130, Emirates, so 381.
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9: Melindo 662, request heading 350.
6: Melindo 662, heading 350, approve.
9: Melindo 662.
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23: 118, decimal 2, Paulinia 462, good day.
6: Day.
25: 181, request heading 130, do weather.
6: Cathay 181, heading 130, is approve.
25: 130, approve, Cathay 181.
6: KLA 289, cross Pico, flight level 157 or above.
25: Cross Pico 157 or above, Cathay 289.
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21: Kong Roger, radar contact 20 miles right approved, report clear.
27: Approved, report clear, tie 682.
6: 181 AFM.
25: Cathay 181, unrestricted climb, flight 160.
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6: Tree departure identified, climb for the SID to flight level 130.
22: Runway FID, flight level 130, Cathay 233.
6: Malindo 662, descend to reach flight level 4,500 meters by Temot.
12: 500 meters by Temot, Malindo 662.
6: Cathay 181, contact radar 133, decimal 82.
25: 133, decimal 82, Cathay 129.
6: 181. Emirates 381, climb to flight level 160.
25: Flight level 160, Emirates 381.
13: Cathay 181, say again.
6: Cathay 181, radar 133, decimal 82.
25: 133, decimal 82, Cathay 181.
22: 9, decimal 1, Cathay 652, good day.
25: Radar Cathay 749, request heading 170, G weather.
6: Cathay 749, heading 170, approved.
25: 70, Cathay 749.
13: Cathay 181, climbing flight level 160, heading 120, do weather.
6: Cathay 181, Hong Kong radar, roger, climb flight level 250.
13: Level 250, Cathay 181.
4: Air
6: 36278,
4: direct to Tamil.
6: Air 36278, roger, proceed direct to Tamil, approved, resume on navigation.
4: Tamil, Air 36278,
20: thank you. Asiana 756, roger, and standby level change.
22: Y-S-S-M-5-6. You're descending flight level 130 with information kilo.
6: Today 652 approach, expect runway 25 center, information Lima.
22: Now we'll get Lima, runway 25 center, Cathay 652.
6: Cathay 652, descend at 8,000 feet, QNH 9999, hectopascal, no speed control.
22: Descend to 8,000, QNH 9999, no speed control, Cathay 652.
6: Asiana 746, climb to flight level 160, no speed control.
14: Ready to climb to Prada Bear 160, no speed control, Asiana 746.
21: Climb flight level 390.
25: Sure, Cathay 524.
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11: Hong Kong Control, via Travel 8602, request after Koh Tong, direct to Uniform Juliet to avoid the weather.
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11: Maintain 6,000 feet,
0: Squawk 7006.
6: Air Macau 949 Hong Kong radar, identify, expect ILS to the approach on May 34, information X-ray.
0: And runway 34, Macau 949.
6: Air Macau 949, ILS to the approach on May 34.
0: XIS 34, Macau 949.
25: Cathay 181, request heading 145, D weather.
6: Cathay 181, contact radar on 132, decimal 15 with your request.
0: 132, 15, request Cathay 181.
23: Summit 381, heavy, passing flyover 152, climbing flight level 160.
6: Summit 381, Hong Kong radar, Roger, what is your current speed?
23: 3320 knots, Summit 381.
6: Summit 381, Roger, that climb to flight level 25, cushion climb to flight level 200 initially.
23: Flight level 200 initially, and we'd like to route direct to Daegu to avoid rudder, please.
6: Summit 381, Roger, proceed direct to Daegu, approve.
23: Daegu is climbing flight level 200, I'm at 381, next.
6: Abis 937, descend to flight level 220. John Abis 937, descend to flight level 220.
0: John Abis 937, cockpit, descend flight level 220.
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14: 746, maintain level 160, requesting 140 to the weather.
6: John 746, heading 140, approve, climb flight level 250.
14: 240, open climb to level 250, China 746.
6: Cathay 749, are you able right turn? 749?
25: Cathay 749, we can accept the right turn.
6: Cathay 749, proceed direct to last set, resume on navigation.
25: Right navigation, Cathay 749.
6: UTS
2: 452. 452 in the descent, flight level 200 by his band.
6: UTS
2: 452,
6: Hong Kong radar,
2: Roger.
6: Set turn for lower, turn right heading 360.
2: And confirm heading 360, UTS 152.
6: Okay, turn right, turn right heading 360.
2: Expect
6: around 1 to 2 minutes delay, and then I will left turn you.
2: Heading 360, UTS 152.
0: Hong Kong Control, via Travel 862, request direct to Uniform Juliet to apply weather.
6: Via Travel 8602, stand by for that flight heading 010 initially.
0: Heading 010, via Travel 8602.
6: Zero.
3: Unrestricted, flight level 120, Boeing F707.
2: 152.
6: 8749, climb for level 250.
2: Travel 250, get 8749.
6: Runway 381, climb to flight level 250.
0: 250, runway 381.
6: Level 320.
0: Climb to flight level 320, Xiamen Yao 1997.
7: Back to
0: Lucky
7: Business Heading, upbeam Lambda.
6: Roger. Vietjet. How about the way to the left side?
7: 005.
6: S-Wing XXAA heading 005, approve, and increase your rate of descent, please.
7: Increase up descent heading 005, approve, thank you, 8688.
6: John Abbott, Sander 37, contact departure 122, decimal 65. 756, approve. 065.
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6: 122, decimal 65.
0: 65, John IBS 937, good night.
6: Okay. Air Macau 949, after Romeo, fly heading 080, descend to 3,000 feet.
14: After heading, after Romeo, heading 080, descend 3,000 feet. Macau 949.
6: Air Macau 949, affirm Hong Kong QNH 9999, Hato Pascal.
14: Air Macau 949.
6: When I don't want 52, turn left heading 270. 0.
0: 10-5-170-937.
6: Qatar 815, maintain level 160 on reaching, traffic above.
0: Maintain 160 on reaching, Qatar 815.
6: Thank you. Via Travel 8602, contact Zhuhai on 121, decimal 4, good day.
0: Say again to the frequency, we have travel 8602.
6: Frequency 121 decimal 4.
5: 21.4, via travel 8602.
6: Cathay 749, contact radar 127.8.1 today.
22: Cathay 181 request, heading 130, do weather.
6: Cathay 181, heading 130, approved.
22: Heading 130, approved, Cathay 181.
8: Number 1, Cathay 749.
6: Nippon. Asiana 746, contact radar 118, decimal 902.
15: 118902, Asiana 746.
6: UPS 152, proceed direct to land, question, proceed direct to lander, resume on navigation.
16: Proceed direct to lander on navigation for UPS 152, and that heading's going to put us in some weather. Requesting 270 for now on the heading.
6: UPS 152, no problem. Heading 270 approved.
16: UPS 152.
15: 280, Asiana 746.
6: China Eastern 543, contact radar 127, position 125, decimal 32.
17: 135.
18: 25, decimal 35, Air China 174, bless.
20: Air Spring 6688, continue descent to flight level 110, reaching 6 minutes.
22: Flight level 110 is 6 minutes, that's reaching 8688.
6: 25 decimal 32.
22: 25 decimal 3, good day.
6: 12532.
22: 25 decimal 32, China 8-7-5-4-3.
6: 2 radar, 123, decimal 47.
19: 2347, that's 8-1-5, good day.
22: 43, fire level 360, now heading 225, due weather.
20: China Eastern 543, Hong Kong radar, roger. Air Busan 7.
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20: 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Check them 31X, intern counter radar 128, decimal 75.
26: 216, confirm 121175, Vietnam 216.
20: Negative, this is for check them 31X, contact frequency 128, decimal 75.
26: 128175, Vietnam 318.
20: Negative, Vietnam 318, frequency 128.75.
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20: Repeat all that, Vietnam 318.
29: Commander, time 65, and heavy, 5370. Due to weather, request deviation up to 15 miles left side of sight.
20: Thai 65, Hong Kong radar identified. Confirm you are now 20 miles Romeo side.
29: Now I'm on Romeo side, but request deviation to the left 15 miles. Thai 65, left.
20: Thai 65, left 15 miles, Lima side approved.
29: By my Lima side, Thai 65, left. Thank you.
20: China Eastern 7707, contact Sanya 130, question 122, decimal 6.
22: 226, good day, China Eastern 7707.
30: Control radar, good morning, scooter 121, 1200 meters, 4236.
20: Scooter 121, Hong Kong radar identified. Racket 151, contact Sanya 122, decimal 6.
31: Crossing traffic, you have two routes. Which flight level 260 in 50 miles?
6: 050, approved.
22: Cathay 659.
6: Bohemia 707, contact radar 133, decimal 82.
32: 133, decimal 82, Bohemia 707,
6: good day. Ethiopian 3707. If you'll be entry 707, stop climb flight level 130.
33: Stop climb 130, it's at entry 707.
22: You weather.
6: Giant 8783 Hong Kong radar identified, clear AB3 Bravo arrival, report able for left turn.
32: 20.
6: Bohemia 707, Hong Kong radar, climb flight level 250.
32: Level 250, request direct to them to Arab Ada, Bohemia 707.
6: Bohemia 707, stand by. Mahina 707, continue on the present heading first. Stand by for the right turn. Qatari 815, climb for level 250.
1: Climb flight level 250, Qatari 815. Request direct Dakbu.
6: 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Approve receive on navigation.
1: Dakbu, Qatari 815. How is that Cafe 659, Kami, level 160, heading 150, do it.
6: Cafe 659, Hong Kong radar, roger, climb to flight level 250.
1: Level 250, Cafe 659.
6: 707, heading 110. Mahina 707, heading 110, approved.
3: 52, Kali Tower 118, decimal 2.
22: 118, decimal 2, Kali 652.
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4: 2906.
6: 707, you can direct to Pulvan. Mohina 707,
4: direct to
6: Pulvan.
4: Approved.
6: Direct to Pulvan. Yes, 152, expect I will return you in around 2 minutes.
1: Yes, 152. Cafe 659, request right heading 170, do order.
6: Cafe 659, heading 170, approve.
1: 170, Cafe 659, record.
4: 75. Next 4 minutes.
22: 40 in 4 minutes, Giant. 8783.
33: Just over, just in. Please don't just.
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20: 749, confirm you're able to reach for level 300 by so far.
11: Confirm, Cathay 749.
6: Tai 682, contact Taipei 129, decimal 1.
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6: Five 0 7 9, Hong Kong radar, roger, thank you. Confirm you are tracking direction to Eastbourne. Okay. 0 7 9, roger, when you are ready, further descend to flight level 200, reach by Eastbourne when you are ready.
1: Hello.
6: 2752, turn right heading 360, approved.
10: Heading 360, UPS 152.
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33: 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Zero.
20: Cafe 659, Hong Kong radar, climb to flight level 280, final.
1: Final, 280, Cafe 659.
20: Scooter 121, descend to flight level 400.
10: Descend flight level 400 and request the FCO Scooter 121.
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10: Vina 430. 52 for 5 miles.
6: UPS 152, heading 010, approved. Report when ready for left turn.
10: 010, UPS 152, Wilco.
4: Three 707, contact Guangzhou 125, decimal 35.
33: 125, 35, 3707, good day.
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0: Right.
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0: good morning, Cathay 566, on climb flight level 160.
1: Cathay 566, on climb radar, roger, climb flight level 250.
0: Climb flight level 250, Cathay 566.
2: Check down 408, heading 050, after you came up.
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0: So, 80.
1: Evolution
0: 726,
1: heading
0: 080. Yeah, 080, 726.
1: Bohemia 707, climb for level 320, expedite pass through for level 300, due traffic.
4: Climb flight level 320, expedite passing flight level 300, the Bohemia 707.
0: So, Cathay 181 is now clear weather, directing direct, no man.
1: Roger. Cathay 181, main contact Manila on 119, decimal 3.
0: Manila 119.3, Cathay 181, clear.
5: Sir, request heading 110.
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6: Request heading 060, see to weather.
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1: 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Recap 119, contact radar 127 decimal 1, good day.
7: 1271, recap 119, good day.
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9: JGO 2516, look at left hand heading 110 to 2 radar.
1: Welcome radar,
10: roger, climb to 550, speed 320, welcome radar. Climb about 25, good end, speed 3,
2: Roger, JGA 2516.
9: Thank you, heading 110, JGA 2516.
8: Yeah, flight level 290, upstairs 20, Fonzimoy Drive, request heading 055, is the weather.
2: PHA 988, heading 055, approved, after Aguila.
8: Aguila, heading 055, request higher, VJET 988.
3: Right heading 090 due to weather.
1: Busan 726 heading 090 approved.
3: Heading 090 approved, Busan 726.
8: Hongkong radar, Japanese 70, request for weather deviation, Romeo side 305 due to weather.
1: Japanese 70, roger, 30 miles Romeo side approved.
8: 305 Romeo side approved, Japanese 70.
0: Modern, Frank, level 350, heading
1: 5566, climb to level 310.
11: Climb to level 310, Cathay 566.
6: 746, Ricky Sailing 040, Ricky Weather.
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14: 040, D2 weather.
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1: Number 83, contact radar 126, decimal 5.
14: 126, decimal 5, giant 8783, good day.
1: Vietnam 430, deviation up to 40 miles left of Alpha, approved by Taipei. Station at 746, deviation up to 40 miles left of Alpha, approved.
6: Well,
1: are you able to direct to muscle?
2: Hong Kong radar identified. After Siku, clear direct to Compton.
1: Are you able to direct
14: to Muscle
1: and clear descend to level 110?
14: We are able to direct Muscle and descend 110
1: Giant
14: 8783.
1: 8783, thank you.
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16: Maintain flight level 320, Cathay 659.
17: 0, request heading 060.
18: We on heading of 240, flight over 340.
1: Vietnam 433 Hong Kong radar identified.
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19: Simple Star 3, maintain flight level 360 on reaching. There will be opposite way traffic 1,000 feet above.
1: FTA 640, heading 090, approved.
18: 640.
19: Heading 060, approved for Asiana 740.
18: 1870, request heading 040.
1: Japan at 70, heading 040, approved.
2: Japan 408, heading 060, approved.
14: 060, 40, 408.
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1: Japan at 70, heading 050, approved.
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20: Hong Kong, on the port A49er, request heading 230.
1: On the port A49er, heading 230, approved for how long? 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
14: Right, direct to with me and reach 110 in the next 3-5 miles, Giant 8783.
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15: JGA 2516, contact radar 118-892.
4: 10 miles, leave on site to weather.
1: TA650, fly heading 130 initially.
4: Fly heading 130 initially, TA650.
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1: TA650, climb for level 250.
4: Next flight 350, TA650.
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1: JJ 2516, climb for level 340. JJ 2516, direct Hong Kong, approved. Asian 746, contact Taipei 129, decimal 1. 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
1: 50, are you able to proceed direct to door map? 07, see your request a heading.
4: 650.
1: 650, Roger, proceed direct to map here. Approve, resume on navigation.
4: 300, resume on navigation, 650.
1: Fly 860, Hong Kong radar, climb for level 290, cancel speed.
23: 290, cancel speed, 3640.
1: Xanadu 307, confirm you are able for level 400.
24: 290, we are currently at 280 knots.
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1: 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Good night.
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24: Hong Kong radar, CP 52, maintain flight level 410.
1: CP 52, Hong Kong radar, roger.
22: 716, request offset 25R, left track situator.
1: JO 2516, 25 miles, speed Masai, approved.
22: Masai, approved, JO 2516.
1: Busan 726, can you make left turn, say heading 070?
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0: Heading 070, Busan 726.
27: Long day, good morning. China 714, heading 090, climb to flight 7250.
1: China 714, Hong Kong radar, climb to flight level 310.
27: Climb to flight 7250, China 714.
1: Heway 650, climb to level 270.
29: 270, Heway 650.
27: 210 to cross, land at 110, request present position, direct to UFO Juliet, do weather.
1: Malaysian 6170, please try to dot me.
3: Alright, Malaysian 6170.
1: Vietnam 318, turn left on heading 070.
0: No, she's going to head in 085, please.
1: Vietnam 318, negative, that will bring you into Manila. Fly heading 070.
0: Heading 070, not too good.
27: 566, request left on heading 070, due weather and further climb.
1: Cafe 566, follow 310 final and deviation up to 40 miles left of ENFA approved.
27: 4-0-1 left to Enver on flight level 310 final, Cafe 566.
0: 7-7-2-6, request left heading 050.
1: Say again, call sign.
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1: Maintain flight level 120.
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0: 8 from Genia 08 to 9 position, 10 mile, Lumia side of track. Confirm on the Lima side, the deviation of the
1: affirm now, deviate to the Lima side, 2-3 miles, up to 2-3 miles.
0: Initially, the guest heading 060, Genia 082.
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27: Major Korean 476, request the weather deviation of 30 mile right of track.
1: Korean 476, negative, only deviate to the Lima side up to 30 miles Lima side up to.
27: Major, request right turn heading 070.
1: Up to.
27: 070 Korean 476.
5: Good morning, Hong Kong radar, Vietnam 647, maintain 10,000 front meter. We're taking some port and request. Up to 35 Lima side of track to the weather, please.
1: Vietnam 647 Hong Kong radar, identify report request heading.
6: 4, UPS 166.
1: Tether 5079, reduce speed now to 250 knots.
7: Speed is 250 knots, FedEx 5079.
1: 714 heading 050, approve.
27: Heading 050, can I have a round?
8: Hong Kong radar Thai 658 heavy. Weather deviation on heading 050 to avoid.
1: Thai 658 Hong Kong radar, roger.
8: 658.
1: Due to weather ahead, only deviate to the Lima side up to 30 miles Lima side up to.
6: I do 504 request to maintain the current heading for the next 20 miles before left turn for the Lima side.
1: Approve.
6: Copy, Sana Liu 504, maintain the present heading at level
1: 630. Construction
5: 600, clear that, Capri. Capri, 15600. Korean 6-0,
1: contact
9: radar 12875, Korean 6-0. Korean 6-0, what's that?
1: 2, clear that,
10: only point 92, request continue weather deviation due to weather.
6: Hong Kong radar, bus stop 704, flight level 320, request heading 280.
1: Moscow 704, heading 280,
6: approve. Heading 280, approve, Moscow 704.
0: 7656,
1: good night.
0: Good night.
1: 260 will approve. Just heading.
26: 8783.
2: Just higher up to the plane, 370.
1: QE
2: 640.
1: QE 640, all levels are all occupied by traffic. Maintain current level, you can request higher in Taipei due weather.
2: And present level, and Taipei 2860.
1: Shana 740, radar contact.
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1: Yunnan 318, contact Taipei 129, DC
30: 01. Yunnan 318, thank you.
1: Vietnam 433, contact radar 128, Decimo 75.
2: 2875, Vietnam 433, bye bye.
30: Hong Kong 6550,
1: Hong Kong Shuttle 6566, Hong Kong radar, climb initially available 310.
30: Available 310, Hong Kong 6566.
1: Hong Kong.
30: 6-0, we set higher.
1: Hong Kong Shuttle 656, confirm Hong Kong Shuttle 656, climb to level 310.
30: Available 310, Hong Kong 656.
1: 3640, not available, maintain current level.
30: Again, 3640.
1: 3640, maintain current level.
2: T-Weather, request left heading 070.
1: T-Weather, deviation up to 40 miles, Lima side approved.
2: Deviation up to 40 miles, Lima side approved. T-Weather, thank you.
30: 7-1, plus 906, escalate.
1: Shuttle 698,
30: climbing level
1: 160. Shuttle 698, Hong Kong radar, climb level 250.
30: 250, due weather ahead, requesting left heading 100.
1: Shuttle 698, heading 100, approved.
30: Shuttle 698
1: and speed 280, not so greater.
30: No greater, Hong Kong Shuttle 698.
1: German Cargo 586.
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1: German Cargo 586, expedite your descent to Falafel 110, no speed control for you.
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2: 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Compound level 120 already restricted.
1: German Cargo 586, descend to flight level 110, reach by waypoint lander.
2: Roger, descending level 110 to reach by lander, German Cargo 586. Confirm, restriction 120 with compound is now...
1: exam cancel the compound level restriction. Singapore 857, turn left heading 150, approved. Scooter 121, Sanya 1226. Scooter 121, Hong Kong radar.
30: Go ahead, let's go, what's up?
1: Sanya 1226, good day.
30: Go on, thanks.
1: Korean 428, Hong Kong radar, maintain flight level 330, identify turn left heading 040.
2: 554-040 is unable, you can do heading 055.
1: German Cargo 554, heading 055 up 2.
30: Rachel, maintain flight level 270, look at Lima side, 20 miles, Lima side of track.
1: ASO 512, Hong Kong radar, identify 20 miles left of track out to.
30: Track up over there, ASO 512, thank you.
1: 3942.
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1: 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Break, break, 3942A, Hong Kong radar.
26: And China 428.
1: 3942A, turn left in 040.
26: Enable, corner 428, request 10 miles right of track to avoid.
1: Negative, only deviate to the Lima side, turn left now heading through 40 or heading through 50.
26: We are, there is a thunderstorm on the left side, we cannot. This offset.
1: After 10 miles, turn left. Continue descend to flight level 280, which flight level 280 in 20 miles?
26: Side. 10 miles, heading 040, thank you, Kana 428.
1: Mascot 3, but caution, Mascot 704, continue present heading.
30: Continue heading 300, Mascot 704.
1: Okay.
4: Hong Kong radar, good morning. Singapore 801, level 381, and Scotty 0003.
28: Singapore 801, Hong Kong radar identified.
4: Thank you. Singapore 801, any transmission direct killer?
28: Negative.
4: Roger. Singapore 801, maintaining flight plan route.
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12: 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Like, turn right to Ellie.
28: Singapore 857, approve direct to Ellie.
12: Wait, wait, wait.
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28: Heading 040 approved. Singapore 857 and direct to Ellie, resume on navigation.
12: Navigation to
28: Ellie, direct to Uniform Juliet later on.
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11: Radar, good morning, Cathay 844, flight level 106, climbing flight level 160, heading 0902, weather.
28: Cathay 844, climb flight level 200.
11: Level 200, Cathay 844.
13: Maintaining level 290 of the 201 Lima site.
28: Multiple station, first airborne sound 774, Hong Kong radar identified 200 miles level track up to. Thai 656, contact radar 12875.
11: 2875, Thai 656, good day.
28: Shanghai 128, decimal 35.
16: 6170, good day.
12: Have a day, Tasta 5968, weather level 270.
11: 844, require heading 080 to weather.
28: Get the 844, how about turning to the right, still traffic on your left?
11: No, we still require this, 090 will work.
28: Roger, and for the later weather avoidance, expect DVA to the right.
11: The 844.
28: What's wrong?
12: Descend level 380, press climb flight level 400, number 801.
28: Negative, descend flight level 380.
12: Descending level 380, when able, request 400 or 390, Singapore 801.
28: Not available.
12: Roger, Singapore 801.
28: Recap 119, Sanya 1226.
12: 1226, recap 119, good day.
11: Contender 307, good morning, mid level 380, heading 225, the weather.
28: Sanya 2307, Hong Kong radar, Roger.
11: 863, requesting heading 360, the weather.
28: Multiple stations, Shanghai 863, go first.
11: Shanghai 863, request heading 240.
28: Shanghai 863, heading 240, up to.
11: Heading 240, Shanghai 863,
28: another station.
11: Hong Kong, dissimulation 318, meeting level 390 on heading 01. Request left heading 360, the weather.
28: Malaysian 318, turn left heading 340.
11: Left left, heading 340, confirm Malaysia 318.
28: Affirm.
11: Heading 340, Malaysia 318.
28: 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Stand by for Great Mascot 704, turn right, heading 350.
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28: Asia 748 up to 30 miles left of track up to.
3: 30 miles, Lima side of the Asia 75.
28: Alright, turn right heading 215.
30: Right heading 215, Singapore 857.
28: Singapore 857, affirm and climb to flight level 320.
30: Climb to flight level 320, Singapore 857.
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11: 125, decimal 35, China 9970, bye bye. Hong Kong Malaysia 318, unable, heading 340, request level 3, request heading 360.
28: Malaysian 318, confirm.
11: Confirm, Malaysia 318, request heading 360, unable 340, do weather.
28: Up to?
11: 360, Malaysia 318, thank you.
28: I have approved, but in case, but no further to the left available, if need other weather deviation, expect deviation to the south, due traffic. Thank you.
7: Request to climb up to flight level 310.
28: 0512, standby. Database 711 for planning. Are you able to continue on heading 270 for the next 70 miles?
17: Yeah, there's no weather ahead of us, so we're happy with keeping this heading for the next 70 miles.
28: Database 711, thank you. Then descend to reach flight level 110 in the next 65 miles. No speed control.
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17: Maintaining 090, and we'll call you back in a few minutes. We will need to go to the right of our track eventually due to further weather ahead.
28: Roger, thank you.
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30: Roger, 1366.
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30: Zero,
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28: 90, crosswalk up, pilot for 170 or above. UPS 77.
11: 77, go ahead.
28: Climb pilot for 190, crosswalk up, pilot for 170 or above.
11: Okay, climb 190 and cross Roca at 170 above. UPS 77.
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28: Cathay 844 heading 110 approved and climb flight level 250.
17: 110 heading and climb flight level 250, Cathay 844.
28: Korean 476, contact radar 12875.
11: Korean 476.
18: 26 60 in 25 miles.
5: 60.
8: Search at the flight level 160, UPS 63.
5: Swing 600.
8: Unable to any crossing restrictions up to 16.
5: UPS 63, cancel all the altitude restriction.
8: Thanks, UPS 63.
5: Transusa 9068, heading 160, approved.
9: 160, approved, Transusa 9068.
5: 12875. Another station. 7, climb to Palapo 250. Transmission broken, confirm Palapo 250.
10: I'm in Palapo 250, UPS 77.
19: Good morning, 38465, 11,000, correction, flight level 116, climbing flight level 160 on course to SOS.
5: 38465, Hong Kong Radar, Roger, stand by for further climb.
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5: Go ahead.
10: New weather request up to 40 mile rail check.
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10: Number 839, request heading 15.
5: Singapore 39, heading approved.
10: 215 approved, Singapore 839.
20: 0,100 meters.
5: Jindong 2160, Hong Kong radar, roger.
20: 160.
21: 65 maintain about 2900.
5: Jindong 112, confirm.
21: A from Jindong 112.
5: Jindong 112, Hong Kong radar, identify up to 30 miles left of track up to.
21: Now we are maintaining heading 065 because the M by flavor.
5: Gina 112, I set up to 30 miles left of track up to. Any heading up to 30 miles left of track.
21: So 30 miles left approved, Gina 112.
5: Gina 082, contact radar 12875, Gina 082.
21: 128-75, Gina 082, good day.
5: To file up for 180.
19: Flight level 180, Qatari 8465.
23: To Enba.
5: Vietnam 408, Dava Enba.
23: To Enba, Vietnam 408.
24: Able, Shanghai 862, due to weather.
25: Hong Kong radar, Shen 7886, good evening, flight level 290, request heading 350, due weather.
5: Station calling, say again.
25: Station 3886, flight level 390, request heading 350, due weather.
5: Station 3886, heading 3502.
25: Thank you, 350, station 3886.
5: Station 3886, climb to flight level 11,900 meters.
25: Climb to 11,900 meters, station 3886.
10: The 207, request heading 210, due weather.
5: Xanadu 307, say again.
10: Heading 210, Xanadu 307.
5: Xanadu 307, heading 210 up to.
10: Heading 210, approved, Xanadu 307.
25: Xanadu 886, confirm climbing now.
5: Xishan 386, affirm climb now 11,900 meters and when able, clear direct to Biko.
25: Climb to 1,900 meters, when able, climb direct to Biko, Xishan 386.
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27: Good morning, Hana 482, maintain 5,700 meters. Squawk 4517, flight deck 26.
5: Hana 483, Hong Kong radar, identify another station, go ahead.
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1: Nama 433.
28: Go ahead.
1: Nama 433, maintain flight level 340, heading 240.
28: Mini 433, Hong Kong radar, roger. ASO 512, contact radar 12875.
2: 375, ASO 512, good day.
4: Hong Kong radar, RGR 136, maintaining flight level 310, flight heading 010.
28: 310, say again your call sign. RGR
4: 366.
28: Hong Kong radar, roger.
6: Radar, calling air 652, flyway 330, 30 miles, left
30: option. 5D, correction 005.
28: Multiple station, first Sanadu 307, climb to flight level 400.
18: 512 Hong Kong radar, 41 miles left for chart is approved.
13: Winner 606.
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28: 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Winner 606. Winner 408, contact Taipei 129, decimal 1. UPS 77, climb the level 270.
14: 70, and we have a request for UPS 77.
15: 67, Cafe 048.
28: To 40 miles right of track, up to, no need to call me, up to 40 miles right of track.
22: My right side approval, Nippon Lane for line.
30: All right, RG 1576, flight level 350, heading 005.
28: Hong Kong radar, roger. Sanadu 307, when able, clear direct and count.
18: Squawk 1352, flight level 380. Heading 270 is not available. You are still within Manila airspace. Can you maintain your heading for another 40 miles?
28: 05 approved.
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29: Good morning,
26: VJET 9888 Hong Kong radar, requesting 600, request heading 060.
28: VJET 9888 Hong Kong radar, roger, deviation up to 40 miles left of ENFA approved by Taipei only.
26: Zero now, VJET 9888.
28: Approved.
26: Radar, Vietnam 647, Nguyen Lai Turing 155.
28: Vietnam 647, heading 155, approved.
26: Clarify approved, Vietnam 647.
29: Hong Kong radar, expressing 600, request heading 060.
28: Expressing 600, heading 060, approved.
29: 060 approved, expressing 600.
28: Vietnam 647, descend for level 330.
29: 330, Vietnam 647.
28: Vietnam 647, approach, climb the level 370.
18: 0 miles left approved.
14: 3, 6, 7, 12, 5, 1, 6, 7, 6, 3, climb for level 2, 5, 0.
31: Thank you, Joe Murray.
14: Thank you, Bud. My pleasure.
18: It's 5607 Hong Kong radar. Confirm you can track direct to Eastbourne.
28: Roger. Climb for level 260.
14: Yes, 77.
32: Up to Sierra Direct Alley.
14: This is Sierra Direct to Alley, Transit 861, thank you.
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28: Korean Air 690, heading approved.
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14: 390, request heading 225.
28: Singapore 39, heading approved.
14: Approved Singapore 225. Singapore 39.
34: Left heading 060, approved.
28: Bohemia 606, deviation up to 40 miles left approved.
34: Deviation approved, Bohemia 606, thank
28: you.
18: Roger. Corina 476, report your heading.
3: Maintain flight 370.
18: Corina 678, Hong Kong radar, 30 miles left approved, identify.
3: Corina 678, thank you.
7: Concord Control, good evening, Bridget 834, maintain flight level 290, APM Aquila 25 miles, Lima side.
18: Bridget 834 Hong Kong radar, identify 25 miles left to cruise.
7: Bridget 834.
8: Speed 250 north or greater.
33: 250 or greater, Cafe 04.
7: UPS 77, request heading 0752 due weather.
8: UPS 77, unreadable, say again.
7: Request heading 075 due weather, UPS 77.
8: UPS 77, heading 075, approved, climb the level 270.
7: 075, approved, climb 270, UPS 77.
9: 45.
7: 1, 1. 71, 3.
18: Mode 32.
8: Right, Taipei.
10: Looks like 320 for weather, if that's available.
11: PS 137 heading 320 is approved.
10: 320 is approved, UPS 137.
33: 50 miles, Lima side, your weather.
8: Not available, that will be true into Shanghai, Taipei only approved up to 40 miles left.
18: 5 decimal 6.
33: For Bohemia 606.
8: 606, direct and far.
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7: Radar low, Jim, level 554, maintaining flight level 390, and 20 miles left strike.
8: German cargo 554, Hong Kong radar, roger.
7: Level 200.
3: Level 7 heading 070 requested.
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7: 7Z, flight level 260.
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33: Taipei 129, bound only for 92.
8: Red Cat 1561.
7: 1A, contact Hong Kong radar, 1271, Malaysian 318.
16: Level 549er, climbing level 160, heading 090.
11: Dynasty 5826, roger, climb for level 250.
16: Climb for level 250, Dynasty 5826.
17: Hong, Ferry 509er, hello, beginning flight level 1900, heading 025.
11: Station together, ETF 509, identified as Hawking 3331, for level 190, up to Sierra. Sierra 7 Bravo arrival.
0: Sierra, Sierra 7 Bravo arrival, Jupiter 509.
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11: Moscow 704, go ahead.
1: Moscow 704, clear weather, descend to flight level 200.
11: Moscow 704, descend flight level 150 still initially.
1: Descend flight level 150, Moscow 704.
11: Moscow 704, do you have Canto 3 Bravo arrival given?
1: No, Moscow 704.
11: Thank you, sir.
2: Good departure, UPS 63, we're deviating, heading 060 for weather.
11: UPS 63, heading 060 is approved, stand by for higher.
2: Standing by.
11: Transnusia 168, identify flight level 230, and stand by for higher.
18: Heading 250.
8: Confirm you're deviating up to 40 miles beam aside.
4: So 60 my left page, yeah, 9AA.
8: Unable, only up to 40 miles left, I have told you.
4: Okay, we are turning right heading 070 page, yeah, 9AA.
8: Learjet 9AA, you are turning into Shanghai airspace, only up to 40 miles beam aside.
4: How about 50 my left page, yeah,
8: 9AA? Negative.
1: Hong Kong region 918.
8: Learjet 9AA, only up to 40 miles left. Otherwise, you are going to Shanghai.
1: Yes, Mamba, we need to coordinate with Shanghai airspace because right hand side we have full weather. We cannot be we cannot turn right. We have to maintain 060 for next 60 miles.
8: Learjet 9AA, stand by.
2: Weather.
11: UPS 63, direct Congress approved.
8: 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If you are unable to maintain 40 miles left, you need to tell me ASAP.
1: We will be maintaining 060 right now, we are due weather, we are just not ID.
11: Level 250.
5: Mr. Sierra, clear level 250, 7168.
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18: request level 330. 12, contact radar
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6: 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GNET 112, heading 020, approved.
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8: SO 512, Hong Kong radar, Roger.
1: Another remaining 280, if you want us to do more, you can let me know.
18: 280 is fine.
8: Zero final.
11: 19er, that's more one, good night.
1: 901, good night, Moscow, 704.
6: And again?
19: Altitude less section, 560, Kilobay 382.
1: Moscow, 704, descent flight level 110, information mine.
18: Moscow, 704 approach, expect runway 25 center, descend to 8,000 feet, QNH 9098, hectopascal.
1: Runway 25 center, descend to 8,000, inclination 9998, Moscow 704.
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0: 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Bye-bye.
3: Next, radar cast 80, correction 844, require heading 105 to weather.
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14: Better.
8: Mohina 606, reduce speed to map on 75. On 2168, climb flight level 260.
14: Mohina 606.
3: 8-44, require heading 070 to weather.
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15: UPS 77.
8: Go ahead.
15: Any chance to leave inside 40 miles due weather?
8: UPS 77 approved. Maximum 40 miles Lima.
15: Alright, Lima 40 miles approved, UPS 77, thank you.
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8: In at 0825, 0 miles, right of NFA, confirm.
7: 50 by Lumio side over track from original route to 0802.
8: Gina 082, turn left on heading 080 initially.
7: Turn heading 080 initially, today 082.
15: Airplane has to turn further left by 10 miles to the weather.
8: 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Minus T5826, Hong Kong radar, climb the level 270.
20: 070C5826, request heading 060, due to weather.
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33: 504 request weather deviation for the left, 50 left.
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2: We just offset 40 miles, Lima side of track, maintain flight with 290.
8: Say again, call sign.
2: Airbusan
8: 774, 40 miles left, approved.
2: 40 miles, Lima 5, approved, Airbusan 774.
21: Hong Kong Radar Airtel 512, request to weather there is a 40 miles, Lima side of track.
8: ASO 512, 40 miles, Lima, approved.
21: My Lima approved, ASO 512.
8: Tai 656, Taipei 129, decimal 1. Are you able for level 370? Hong Kong 532, standby. Decimal 1.
14: Decimal 1, good night. Mohina 606.
8: Hong Kong Shuttle. Shuttle 623, Hong Kong radar identify. Clear AB 3 Bravo arrival.
2: Hong Kong Shuttle 623, and the clear of weather is requested again, Pat.
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7: 08 to request red tide 060 unit GT3.
15: 200, 020 approved, Hong Kong Shuttle 791, thank you.
8: Heading 060. Yeah, 616, departure, good morning. Identified, climb unrestricted to flight level 130.
15: Restricted to flight level 130, going at 616.
3: Looks like you'll be on this heading for quite a while.
33: Same place, heading, Carpala 250, get up at 382.
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33: Xanadu 504, Xanadu 504, request weather deviation 50 left.
8: 0 for how long?
15: 340, requesting deviation left, heading 220 for storm.
8: Say again, call sign.
15: United 877.
8: United 877, Hong Kong radar identified, clear AB 3 Bravo arrival, say your heading.
15: Clear 3, AB 3 Bravo arrival, we'd like a heading of 220 to avoid buildup at 12 o'clock.
9: United 877, Hong Kong Radar, Roger, heading 220, approved.
15: 220, heading approved, United 877, thank you.
7: 45, see the build up.

0: three.
1: Hong Kong Shuttle 623, flight level 340 in 2 minutes.
0: 340 in 2 minutes, Shuttle 623.
2: Ryanair 428, request heading 055.
1: For Ryanair 428, stand by, traffic opposite way descending through.
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1: 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Multiple station, Arrow Hong Kong 532, Hong Kong radar, roger.
4: 82, contact radar on 118, decimal 902, good night.
5: 118, decimal 902, KW3N2, good night.
6: 60, confirm. China, Ocean, BNF336, heading 060, approved.
1: Stand by one. Air Hong Kong 532, contact radar 13215.
7: 1180 knots by Canon.
8: From Redmond, clear for IS approach on its front, speed 1805 by Canon, Moscow 704.
0: Naval 2 to build up.
1: German Hugo 554, Taipei only approved up to 40 miles, Lin Masai. Further, you need to ask Taipei.
0: Okay.
9: Hong Kong radar, Air Hong Kong 52, now heading 050, maintaining flight level 270 and stand by higher.
1: Air Hong Kong 532, flight level 270 final.
9: 270, Air Hong Kong 532.
10: Hong Kong 7802, request right heading 070.
1: Awesome.
11: 68 Hong Kong radar, how do you read?
9: 825, level 380, squawk 0145, and heading 235, view weather.
1: Singapore 825, Hong Kong radar, identified.
9: Singapore 825.
1: Corina 428, deviation up to 40 miles, Lima flight approved by Taipei, adjust your heading.
2: We are approved 40 miles, the Lima side by Taipei, and 428.
1: Senator.
12: 12250, radar Victor, heading 090.
1: Radar V282, Hong Kong radar, roger. Saturday 504, contact Taipei 129, decimal 1.
13: At 1561, climb to flight level 370.
0: 554, Taipei just advised us to coordinate with Hong Kong.
1: UPS 77, contact Taipei 129, decimal 1. Cafe.
0: Total 82.
1: Cafe 785, descend Alpha level 380.
0: Direct to either Mango or Tito, Hong Kong Shuttle 791, descend to flight level 120.
1: 10,100 meters.
14: Talk 3102.
1: Good day, 382, climb for level 310.
15: Level 0,
1: United 877, can you accept direct to MPAT?
16: Roll visit 390.
6: The main stream of traffic for weather deviation has to go north about 100 miles and then eastbound.
16: MPAT.
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0: Hong Kong Chile 0852 54, Jetcom 554. Taipei advised us to coordinate with you up to more than 400 miles left of track to avoid, and we need possibly 5 miles more.
1: UPS 63, contact Taipei 129, decimal 1. Chile 082, Taipei 129, decimal 1.
0: Decimal 1, Chile 082.
1: Transusa 168, Hong Kong radar, roger. Transusa
17: 168, request right to avoid weather, heading 160.
1: Transusa 168, heading 160, approved.
14: 16168.
3: Jump Cargo 554, Jump Cargo 554. Taipei advised us to coordinate with you up to more than 40 miles left of track. We need 50 miles left to avoid.
1: German Cargo 554, I need to coordinate with Shanghai. That's Shanghai airspace, not mine. Stand by.
15: Get 3909.
3: Mango now, because the weather ahead.
4: Shuttle 791 direct, Mango is approved after Mango rejoins Star.
3: Mango approved after Mango rejoins Star, Hong Kong Shuttle 791.
15: Zero Shuttle 623. Make 75 to avoid tracking over MPAT.
1: Cafe 7, Cushion Cafe 875, approved over MPAT.
15: Approved, giving 75.
1: Cafe 785, descend for level 360, maintain on reaching traffic below.
15: Level 360, Cafe 875.
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2: Sorry, that's on the 331. Request that it be within up to 50 miles right of track.
1: Air Busan 774, due traffic, turn right on heading 050.
3: No.
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3: 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JL1354, heading 010, approved.
2: 010,
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19: Hong Kong East, Sergeant. I'm A2, request alternating 030.
3: Flexible 130, Nipper Carter 302.
1: Mascot 704, confirm established.
8: AFR Mascot 704.
1: Mascot 704, no speed controlling, connect tower 118, decimal 2.
8: No speed control 118, good day, Mascot 704.
1: Good day.
4: 70, traffic avoided.
1: Dial C 5826, level 270, final.
15: 78.
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1: Shadow 7901, maintain speed 280 knots or greater, descend 8000 feet, QNH 9098 hectopascal. United 877, descend for level 310, heading 310.
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21: Hong Kong radar, UPS 22.
4: UPS 22, Hong Kong radar clear Sierra 7 Bravo arrival and report your passing level and score code.
21: Okay, UPS 22, readability 2, I heard Sierra 7 Bravo say last.
5: UPS 22 AFIB, Sierra 7 Bravo, and report your passing level and squawk code.
21: War 19-5, squawk 7555, expect Sierra 7 Bravo, UPS 22 heavy.
5: UPS 22, you're identified, report release.
21: 22, we'll go.
1: 33 descend now flight level 260, reach within the next 3 minutes.
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23: Hong Kong radar, help 1774, we're just heading 040.
24: Gateway 382, request right heading 120 due to weather.
21: Maintaining level 190, release.
5: UPS 22, Russia maintains speed 2 extra radar or greater, descend via star 2 flight level 110.
21: T knots or greater, descend via star flight level 110, UPS 22.
25: You descend to 6,000 meters.
13: 8 seconds.
18: Descend 6,000 meters on a 776.
25: Air China 872 now contact Hong Kong radar on 12875.
18: Estimating Ikeda at 31.
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24: Want us to avoid the left side or right side?
25: Confirm it's CHA 34.
18: Yes, I'm 236, we are waiting ahead to which direction you advise us to avoid left side or right side?
25: DNM 336 right on heading 090 then.
18: Roger, heading 090, we can, when I'm 236.
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18: 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Southern Air Junior 1366.
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18: China 1123, M8 maintained at 290.
1: 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Transistor 168, radar 12875.
23: 75, Transistor
1: 7521,
25: flight plan route.
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1: 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Descent 8,000 feet, Q1H 9998 head of Pascal.
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26: Good morning, Moscow 352, flight level 300, squawking 2727, heading 295, your weather.
1: Moscow 352, Hong Kong radar, identify Betty 3 Bravo.
26: Betty 3 Bravo arrival, Moscow 352.
1: Roger 2202, climb to level 350.
27: Over it.
28: Hong Kong 732, 2202,
29: Bravo. Thank you, 7033.
28: You got it, 7732, Bravo. Hong Kong 7763, exit IC 1120, you have a service.
29: Safe
28: 11240, 7733. Ethiopia 2600,
27: descend 1170. 11170, you have 10600.
9: Heading 140 approved and standby for level change.
1: China 112 heading approved.
30: Yes. Good morning, Boyne. 616, we need flight level 270.
27: 40.
25: Call sign requesting heading 040.
27: T-way 102.
25: T-way 102 heading 040 approved.
27: 040 approved, T-way 102.
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1: Shuttle 791, speed 180 knots or greater, and 7 DME.
31: 27 DME, Hong Kong Shuttle 791.
1: Guided 875, maintain 280 knots or greater, good rate reach flight level 110.
31: Fairway clock at 875.
25: For sequencing flight now, heading 060.
31: What?
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26: Roach United 77, passing flight level 200 for 110 with altimeter 9098.
1: United 877, approach runway 25 center, maintain good rate of descent.
26: Rate of descent for 25 center, United 877.
31: 70.
1: Cafe 427, continue present heading, radar status to the south, we clear Betty 3 Bravo arrival.
25: Sorry. 120, bear partner, contact Jane Jane 120875.
28: Sorry, you back to flight level 130.
29: Weather to Marine, this is to flight level 130, Hong Kong, Shuttle 733.
31: Nine 82, flight level 370, heading 010.
1: Thai Vietjet 830, confirm.
31: EastJet 982.
1: EastJet 982,
0: Hong Kong radar, Korean Air 678 heading. Maintain flight level 370, heading 090.
1: Korean Air 678, Roger.
0: Asia 242.
1: Sanadu 331, radar 12875.
2: 12875, Sanadu 331.
3: Radar Shanghai 877, requesting 230.
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3: 0, heading Shanghai 2777.
4: Radar Cafe 427, request heading 270, do you with us?
1: 1, departure identified, climb Vasi Fala 4160, cancel the 90,000 feet altitude restriction.
4: Okay, climb by the flight level 160 and cancel the Vanpu restriction, I think you said, UPS 1.
1: UPS 1, AFM, cancel Vanpu restriction.
4: Cancel Vanpu restriction, UPS 1, climbing flight level 160.
1: UPS 2, 2 speed 220 knots.
7: 220 knots,
1: got the 875 track director with me, descend 8,000 feet.
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14: 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Who is Gina 112?
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15: 652, just confirm, descend flight level 310.
1: Korean 652, AFAM due to onward facing.
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17: Other 6QNH 9R86, Pascal ETPR 3600.
19: Sorry, first climb, flight 370.
1: Asia 242, you are approaching boundary, maintain current level.
19: Maintain level, Asia 242.
20: Radar, Thai, Ratchet 830, good morning. Now maintaining flight level 290. We are 20 miles right of path and we can direct to Andre.
1: Thai, Ratchet 830, Hong Kong, radar, Roger. Stand by for direct
20: track, continue pressing. Master, press heading, target at 830.
32: Further left heading 050.
1: Bahina 616, left heading 050,
32: approved. 050, approved.
33: Zero Nippon Cargo 202, good evening, flight level 250, heading 080.
1: Nippon Cargo 202, Hong Kong radar, climb to flight level 310.
33: Climb to flight level 310, we are able direct into Nippon Cargo 202.
1: Direct
33: into Nippon Cargo 202. Yeah, so here 7266, flight level 350, request that you are to start me.
34: Request flight direct.
1: 3277, turn further left heading 240 for your descent.
34: Heading 240, Cathay 3277.
35: Cathay 427, heading 270, due weather.
1: Cathay 427, heading 270, approved.
36: Strong Delta 89 checking in, 360, 20 left for weather.
1: Stand by, Shanghai 7266, clear direction, stop me. 733 approach runway 25 Santa, information Alpha.
36: Right.
1: Shuttle 733, maintain 280 knots, descend 8,000 feet, QNH 9998 hyperpascal.
37: Descend to 8,000 feet, QNH 9998 hyperpascal, Hong Kong, shuttle 733.
1: UPS 22, speed 180 knots.
38: UPS 22.
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40: Descend 4,500 feet, clear IRS approach runway 25 center, KV 875.
39: 9330. Flight level 160, Korea near 314.
1: 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To flight level 200.
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1: Hong Kong Shuttle 623, maintain 180 knots until 7 DME, contact tower 118.2.
2: 182.7192, Shuttle 623.
5: Cathay 3244, cross Murray, flight level 130 or below due to crossing traffic.
6: Okay, cross Murray 130 below Cathay 3244.
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6: 8-1. 91, Cathay 3244, good night.
1: Minute or greater.
6: 260, descend rate 2000, operator Cathay 3277.
36: Calling Delta 89, request direct to Abbey.
1: Delta 89,
8: clear direction
1: to Abbey.
8: Identify heading 215, approved.
1: Due to the south for another arrival, due to traffic, expect Betty 3, correction, clear Betty 3, Bravo arrival, turn left heading 250.
36: Left 250, Delta 89.
1: Delta 89, Betty 3, Bravo arrival.
36: 3 Bravo arrival, vector 250, Delta 89.
9: Order 202, request level 290 and then left of track. Do you weather?
1: Nippon Cargo 402, confirm request level.
9: Level 290, Nippon Cargo 202.
1: Nippon Cargo 202, due to on-route spacing, climb to flight level 310.
9: Level 310, and we request left of track heading 070, do you weather?
1: Nippon Cargo 202, on reaching flight level 310, heading 070, approved.
9: On reaching 310, heading 070, Nippon Cargo 202.
10: Hong Kong 9-3-0-0-0-0-0-0-0-0-0-0-0-0-0-0-0-0-0-0-0-0-0-0-0-0-0-0-0-0-0-0-0-0-0-0-0-0-0-0-0-0-0-0-0-0-0-0-0-0-0-0-0-0-0-0-0-0-0-0-0-0-0-0-0-0-0-0-0-0-0-0-0-0-0-0-0-0-0-0-0-0-0-0-0-0-0-0-0-0-0-0-0-0-0-0-0-0-0-0-0-0-0-0-0-0-0-0-0-0-0-0-0-0-0-0-0-0-0-0-0-0-0-0-0-0-0-0-0-0-0-0-0-0-0-0-0-0-0-0-0-0-0-0-0-0-0-0-0-0-0-0-0-0-0-0-0-0-0-0-0-0-0-0-0-0-0-0-0-0-0-0-0-0-0-0-0-0-0-0-0-0-0-0-0-0-0-0-0-0-0-0-
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10: 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Hong Kong EasterJet 982, just left heading 060.
1: EasterJet 982 heading 060, approved no further left due to Shanghai restriction.
10: Left heading 060, EasterJet 982.
1: Dahinia 616, are you able to take any right turn, let's say heading 070? 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
5: Flight level 240.
0: K190, approved, climb flight level 240, EPS 1.
1: Bag this heading for another 4 minutes, still traffic, stand by.
5: K3270.
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5: 2, 050 initially.
13: Speed, climb plan level 250 initially, coordinate 314.
5: UPS 1, climb flight level 250.
0: Climb flight level 250, UPS 1.
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18: 4-4 Hong Kong radar, radar contact headings approved and report clear of weather.
19: Report clear of weather, turn to 544.
20: DCF1, contact radar, 1, 2, 7, 8, 1.
18: Shuttle 769 heading 360 approved. Frequency change to Hong Kong 12532.
21: Heading 360 and 12532 Hong Kong Shuttle 769.
14: Cathay 427.
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14: Cathay
22: 2277,
14: contact radar
22: 126.3. 63, Cathay 3277. 277, level 260, on a heading 240.
5: Cathay 3277, Hong Kong radar, descend to flight level 130 and proceed direct to Betty.
22: Level 130, direct back to Cathay 3277.
5: Red Cap 129, proceed direct alley.
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5: Red Cap 129, heading 170 approved. Red Cap
23: 129.
21: Descent flight level 340, Cathay 427.
14: Master 352, descent flight level 260, reach vessel in 3 minutes, speed 250.
24: 50 knots, descend flight level 260 to reach in 3 minutes, Moscow 352.
14: Shanghai 877, contact radar
24: 128.775. 775,
14: Shanghai
24: 775.
14: Korean 652, contact Taipei 129,
24: decimal 1. Korean 652, control, good, unique, day 34. Maintain flight level 290 on heading 090, request heading 060, the right weather.
14: Radar heading 070, no further left turn due to Shanghai restriction.
24: 3070, Richard 824.
14: Shanghai 7266, contact Shanghai 128.35.
24: 35, Shanghai 7266. Let's go 352, request heading after Dexto 340 for the next 60 miles.
14: Moscow 352, say again.
24: We continue, we request heading 340. After Dexto for another 60 miles.
14: Moscow 352, heading 340, approved.
24: Heading 340, approved, thank you.
25: Korean Air 314, climb flight level 250.
14: Two stations together, Korean Air 314, Hong Kong radar, climb to level 270, final level.
25: Climb flight level 270, final level, Korean Air 314.
14: Japan 82, contact Taipei 129, decimal 1.
24: 491, heading 075, no further left turn, Shanghai not accept any left hand. Heading 075, request for 4568, request higher. 4568, heading 075.
26: Approve and say your request level.
14: Until 7 DME, continue approach.
2: Maintain 180 knots until 7 DME, continue approach. It's Japan 3600, maybe.
14: Get a 3244, descend 4500 feet, speed 210 knots clear. Alice approach, number 25 center.
26: Freezer.
14: It's a minute or greater.
24: Say 9 to 260, 2,000 feet or greater, Delta 89.
3: On the point 877, contact radar 128.75.
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8: 20, Vietnam 316. Hong Kong Control, Onipon 813, Abim, Eraso, flight level 400, offset 30 miles left of route.
3: Onipon 813, Hong Kong radar identified, clear, Abbey 3, Bravo arrival, 30 miles left of track approved.
8: Clear, Abbey 3, Bravo arrival, offset 30 left side approved, Onipon 813. Phone radar, senior 022, request right heading 090.
3: Stand by, Cathay 2, question Cathay 427, turn right heading 270.
9: Thank you, Cathay 427.
10: Go right at Asia, 236 minutes, follow 330. Radar direction, request heading 080.
3: Hong Kong radar heading approved.
10: 080, approved, Asia 236.
3: 126.5,
9: cushion
3: 126.3.
9: 6713,
8: Cathay 427 today.
3: 129.2, Taipei 129,
6: that's number 1. 129, Epcot 302. 126.3. 130 or below, descend flight level 110.
5: Descend flight level 110, 25 center, Cathay 3277.
6: Good day, 3277, maintain high speed when able, track direct to Teeter, report turning to Teeter.
5: We maintain high speed, turn when able, direct Teeter in real focus, 3277.
8: 260, heading 340, request to another 60 miles.
5: Flight call 352, roger, fly heading 340, descend to flight level 130.
8: 340, descending for level 130, Mascot 352.
20: Okay, 129, the weather request heading 190.
5: Okay, 129, heading 190, approved.
20: 90, okay, 129.
5: Okay, 129, contact radar 127, decimal 1.
20: 7.1, okay, 129, every day.
5: Okay, 427, this traffic expedited through flight level 260.
9: Flight level 260, okay, 427.
3: 89, Hong Kong radar climb to flight level 330.
8: I'm level 330, stable to 89er.
3: Delta 89er, reduce speed to 50 knots.
8: 50 knots, Delta 89er. Radar stable to 89er, your weather request heading 110.
3: Cebu 289er, expedite climb, standby for 2 minutes.
8: Expedite climb, stable to 89er.
3: Korean S678, contact Taipei 129er, decimal 1.
8: Level 300, spot 1442.
3: Korean
8: 678
3: Taipei 129
8: at number 1. 8403.
20: Hello, sorry, 8406, speed level 243, descending 210, clear on the arm.
5: Qatar 8406, Hawker radar, clear Sierra 7 Bravo arrival, confirm squawking 2107.
20: Clear Sierra 7 Bravo arrival, 8 Bravo squawk 2107, sorry.
5: Qatar 8406, you are identified. Cathay 427, proceed direct Mango.
9: Mango Cathay 427, thanks.
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0: Descend flight level 310, 2402.
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1: Radar Delta 89, heading 250 at flight level 260.
5: Delta 89, Hong Kong radar, descend to flight level 220 and proceed direct to Mango.
1: Delta 220, direct Mango, Delta 89.
5: Cathay 427, contact approach 119, decimal 1.
12: 4191, Cathay 427, good day.
13: Roger, that's what you need. China Southern 8484, level 260. Dual weather request heading 345.
5: China Southern 8484, Hong Kong radar, Roger, descend to flight level 220, heading 345, approved for how many miles?
13: Descend to flight level 220, heading 345 for about 68 miles.
5: China Southern 8484, Roger.
13: China Southern 844, thank you.
12: Heading 340
14: approved, thanks, Cathay 47. Hong Kong
16: 768, speed 280 knots or less. 0 knots or less, Hong Kong 768.
14: Cathay 3244, are you able to speed 170 knots? Cathay 3244, speed 170 knots.
27: 0 knots,
14: Cathay 3244. Cathay 067, contact Guangzhou 125.35.
16: Cathay 4345, good night, Cathay 067.
14: Cathay 427, descend Alpha level 110.
12: Descend Alpha level 110, Cathay 427.
14: Cathay 3277, maintain 280 knots or greater. Descend 8000 feet, QNH 9998, head to Pasco.
5: 280 knots or greater, descend 8998, Cathay 3277.
14: Air Hong Kong 768, when able, cross Biko Alpha level 157 or above, track direct to Biko.
16: Biko 157 or above, direct Biko, Air Hong Kong 768.
12: Cathay 427, request heading 360, good weather.
14: Cathay 427, approved, speed 280 knots.
12: 360 knots, heading 360, approved, Cathay 427.
14: Qatari 8430, track direct to Tito, expedite passing 9000 feet.
22: Passing 9000, direct Tito, Qatari 8430.
16: Return departure, air hotel 457, climbing, correction, passing 1800, climbing 5000.
14: Air Hong Kong 457 departure identified, climb VASI file level 160, cancel the 9000 feet altitude restriction.
16: Roger, via SID to flight level 160, cancel Air Hong Kong 457.
14: Air Hong Kong 768, climb file level 6900 meters.
16: And level 6900 meters, Air Hong Kong 768.
14: Get 3244, speed 160 knots or less, contact tower 118.2.
13: Okay,
14: good night,
13: 492, good night, Cathay 3244.
14: Good night.
22: Approach Qatari 8406 heavy, level 166, descending level 110 via the star with information helper.
14: Qatari 8406, approach runway 25 center, track direct to Silva.
22: Runway 25 center, track direct to Silva, Qatari 8406.
3: Total 615 Hong Kong radar identified. Clear AB 3 Bravo arrival. Are you able to take any right turn?
22: AB 3 Bravo unable. And request heading of 255 due weather.
3: Hong Shuttle 5, Cushion Hong Shuttle 615 heading 255 approved.
22: Heading 255 approved, Hong Kong Shuttle 615.
3: China Eastern 740 Hong Kong radar.
22: Request heading 060. China 740, go ahead.
3: China Eastern 740, confirm maintain flight level 300.
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3: China Eastern 740, Hong Kong radar identified. Moscow 4568, go ahead.
16: 060, do you enter?
3: Moscow 4568, Shanghai not accept your left heading, continue present heading.
16: So 4568.
22: Hong Kong radar, China Eastern 740, request higher level.
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3: On the call 813, descend for level 260.
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10: 36, we are heading
3: 110.
10: 110, approve. 0, approve, stage here 236.
18: T-way 014, heading 085, clear for level 2920.
3: T-way 014, Hong Kong radar, roger.
19: Hong Kong radar, good morning, Canada 7, heavy checking in. Flight level 380, heading 220 deviations, weather.
3: Canada 7, Hong Kong radar, identify. Clear every 3 Bravo arrival, head and approve.
19: Approved, cleared, Abbey 3, Bravo, arrival, Air Canada 7, thank you.
3: China Eastern 740, climb to flight level 330.
21: Climb to flight level 320, stand by for Air China Eastern 740.
23: Yeah, flight level 270.
3: Moscow 4568, Taipei will keep you at 5 standby.
23: 4566.
3: Station call, say again.
24: Sir, Macabre 582, heading 250 to avoid.
3: Master 582, heading approved.
24: Sir, Macabre 582, heading approved. Sir,
3: Macabre 582, affirm and descend to flight level 360.
24: Descent level 360, to Chicago 582.
3: On the town 813, contact radar 126.5.
18: Contact radar 1265, on the town 813.
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18: decimal. Send decimal 1, Moscow 4568,
14: 5. 1768, no speed control, contact Guangzhou 125.35.
25: 2535, no speed controller, from 768, bye bye.
14: Qatari 8430, track direct to RIFME, speed 230 knots. Qatari 8427, speed 230 knots.
9: 47.
14: Air Hong Kong 457, cancel speed control, expedite passing for level 140.
25: Cancel speed, expedite level 140, Air Hong Kong 457.
14: Qatari 8430, descend 4,500 feet, clear IRS approach runway 25 center.
27: 1,500 feet, clear that last 25 center, Qatari 8430.
1: Approach Delta 89, checking in, passing 15 for flight level 130, 259, destination Alpha.
14: Delta 89, approach runway 25 center, descend for level 110, expedite reach level.
1: Copy, expect 25 center, expedite to 110, Delta 89.
9: Approach Cathay 427, request descent for the Tito altitude restriction.
14: Cathay 427, cancel Tito level restriction, turn right heading 345.
9: Right heading 345, cancel Tito's altitude restriction, Cathay 427.
14: Qatari 8430, speed 180 knots.
27: 80 knots, Qatari 8420.
14: Cathay 3277, speed 210 knots or greater.
27: Greater Cathay 3277.
14: Qatari 8406, track direct to Tito.
27: To Tito, Qatari 8406.
14: Moscow 352, speed 230 knots.
27: 30 knots, Moscow 352.
14: Delta 89, track direct to Tito.
1: Direct to Tito, Delta 89.
19: Roger, Roger, Roger, Roger, 8484. Maintenance level 220, seat 2, time out.
14: China 78484, departure, descend for level 170, maintain 280, maintain speed 300 knots or greater.
19: Level 170, maintain speed 300 or greater, China 78484.
14: Cathay 427, descend 6,000 feet, speed 210 knots.
9: Descend 6,000 feet, 210 knots, Cathay 427.
25: Let's go 352, clear weather.
14: Moscow 352, fly heading 345.
25: 345, Alaska
14: 352. German Cargo 712, approach runway 25 center, descent unrestricted 8,000 feet, QNH 9998 hectopascal.
25: Can I tell speed on QNH 9998, German Cargo 712, we need to turn left on heading 080, Hotel 623 to avoid weather.
14: German Cargo 712, approve track direct to Hotel 623.
25: Yes, Hotel 623,
14: 7 Cathay 3277, speed 180 knots or greater until 7 VME.
0: 727, Cathay 3277.
14: Cathay 3277, 180 knots or greater until 7 VME.
0: 0 knots or greater until 7 VME, Cathay 3277.
14: Cathay 427, speed 180 knots.
2: Speed 180 knots, Cathay 427.
19: Departure Air Hong Kong 831, passing 1,600 feet, climbing 5,000.
14: Air Hong Kong 831 departure identified, climb via seat flight level 130, cancel the 9,000 feet altitude restriction.
19: Climb level 130 and cancel the 9,000 feet restriction, Air Hong Kong 831.
14: Qatari 8406, reduce speed to 250 knots.
0: 250 knots, Qatari 8406.
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5: Right, 2 Hong Kong radar, Russia.
6: 02.
3: JJ 2402, heading approved.
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11: 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Asiana 736 confirm you can make right turn.
5: Air Hong Kong 457 Hong Kong radar, climb to flight level 250.
6: Flight level 250, Air Hong Kong 457.
3: 128.75.
14: 0 knots.
19: Correct. Speed 220 knots, carry 840.
5: Zero or below.
6: Descend level 220, cross eastbound level 260 or below, China 7302. Issue 2218, reaches to right turn heading 080.
24: You have to fly heading 180 now.
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3: 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What is your request heading to your Romeo side?
19: Hong Kong T-Way 102, request right heading 080.
3: T-Way 102, heading 080, approved.
19: 080, approved T-Way 102.
3: JQ 2218,
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3: Romeo side, turn right heading
6: 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Right turn heading 120,
14: JQ 220. 80 knots or less.
19: He's
3: still not to the left, I'll call you 2-1. Maintain flight level 400, Abbey 3 Bravo arrival, heading 260, please.
19: 240 for the heading.
3: Connie 200, heading 240, please.
19: 240, Abbey 3 Bravo, maintain 400, Connie
3: 200. Malaysia 387, climb to flight level 390.
7: Climb level 390, Malaysia 387.
3: German cargo 582, continue present heading, we'll bring you to the south for another arrival. We clear Betty 3 Bravo arrival.
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24: Singapore 7896, climb to flight level 11,900 meters.
5: 457, heading 130,
6: approved.
5: Red Cap 1617, climb to flight level 250.
7: No, flight level 290, Red Cap 1617.
5: Red Cap 1617, negative, flight level 250 initially.
7: Roger, climb, now flight level 250, Red Cap 1617.
5: China 7302, reduce speed to 2X0 knots.
19: 3280, China 7302.
5: Red Cap 1617, contact radar 127, base mode 1.
7: 271, Radio 1617.
3: To the southbound, now the arrival, take left turn. What is your request heading to the Lima side?
19: So, this heading is fine. We're clear of weather. Direct impact at any time.
3: Echo 7, expect left turn. Continue present heading.
19: Present heading, thanks, sir. Canada 7.
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24: Gardo 582, request heading 315 to avoid weather, we are unable left turn.
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8: 024-02, bye-bye.
3: 206, turn right of 090.
8: 0, on bond 813.
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8: 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Heading 065, due to weather.
3: VHN 868 Hong Kong radar identified. 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
1: 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Up to 30 miles right, the beam cap lead up to. 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
9: 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Fully established runway 25 center.
1: Mazda 352, maintain 180 knots until 7 DME, continue approach.
9: 180 till 7, Mazda 352.
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11: Hong Kong TV 102, request left turn heading 070.
5: 102, heading 070, no further left turn due to Shanghai restriction.
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5: 102, heading approved.
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5: German cargo 582, contact radar 126.5.
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12: 340 approved, change to China Southern 306.
2: Hong Kong 3D heading German cargo 582 heavy passing 242 descending 110 heading 2 correction 315.
13: German cargo 582 Hong Kong radar roger fly heading 330 vectors for sequencing and descend to flight level 110.
2: 110 and heading 330 German cargo 582.
5: Canada 7, descend now for level 260, descend rate 2,000 feet per minute or greater.
14: 266, flight level 260, 2,000 feet per minute or greater, Canada 7.
5: Connie 200, maintain flight level 300 on reaching opposite way traffic 1,000 feet below.
15: Maintain 300, Connie 200.
5: And Canada 7, turn right heading 320 for your descent.
14: 320 for descent, Air Canada 7.
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17: Call radar testing 829, squawking 3047, passing 503.08.
18: Radar China 736, heading 070, maintain flight with 290.
5: Toronto Air 206, over.
18: China 736.
5: Asiana 736, Hong Kong radar, roger, turn right heading 095, take roll mill side, beam alpha.
18: Heading 095, Asiana 736.
5: China Eastern 740, climb to file level 330.
19: Well, 330, China Eastern 740.
5: Air Canada 7, clear direction to Abbey.
2: 582.
13: German cargo 582, roger, then re-clear Abbey, question that, re-clear Abbey 3 Bravo arrival and proceed direct to Abbey to join the Abbey 3 Bravo arrival.
2: Abbey 3 is Bravo arrival, German cargo 582.
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20: Suda 138, request heading 005.
0: Scooter 13, headings approved.
20: Heading 005 approved, thank you, Scooter 138.
21: Yes, 811.
1: 218 negative.
20: Just the left on heading 120 degree.
1: To say transfer heading 120 second call sign. JJ 2218 heading 120 approved.
20: JJ 2218.
13: JJ 2018 contact.
20: Unknown, Fork 1345.
1: Cadet 138 Hong Kong radar identified. Clear Betty 3 Bravo arrival.
20: C3 Bravo arrival, Cadet 138. Virginia 627 request right heading 270 due weather.
1: Stand by China Eastern 740, turn right heading 060.
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20: 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Hong Kong 457, request right heading 160.
1: 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Another station, go ahead.
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1: 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Cathay 138, contact radar 128.75.
23: Climb flight level 10,400 meters.
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20: Parata Air 206.
1: Parata Air 206. Parata Air 206, take Romeo side of heading. What is the request heading to the Romeo side?
20: A-Farm, Romeo side, heading 100, Parata Air 206.
1: Parata Air 206, heading approved.
20: Heading 100, approved, Parata Air 206.
1: Connie 200, contact radar 126.5.
20: 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Kong radar, JJ 2218, Lickis, left on heading 110, JJ
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1: Hong Kong 457, contact radar 128.75.
19: Heading 250, maintain flight level 220.
24: China Southern 306 departure. 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When able, track direct to Taimot. 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
21: 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On Nippon 813.
24: Shuttle 769, speed 180 knots.
1: Speed 180 knots, Hong Kong Shuttle 769.
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24: Shuttle 615, speed 180 knots, descend 4,500 feet.
20: 4,500 feet, shuttle 615. 0L County 200.
0: aircraft. Xiamli 38 Hong Kong radar, roger. Radar contact, turn left now on heading 360.
3: Turn left heading 360, Xiamli A38.
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23: Asiana 736 heading 120, approved.
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0: Hong Kong radar, Hong Kong 216, 54250.
23: Hong Kong 216, Hong Kong radar, climb to fly level 270.
0: 70, Hong Kong 216.
23: Eastern Jet 582, turn right heading 110.
6: Right heading 110, it's 582.
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0: 0, traffic above.
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23: G'day 865, descend by level 340.
3: Descend by level 340, G'day 865.
24: Right heading 0, Kmart 526, turn for level 200.
4: 200, airline 536.
24: China Southern 306, descend for level 4,500 meters, reach level by Kmart.
7: 4,500 meters, reach by Kmart, China Southern 306.
24: Kmart 526, contact radar 123.47.
4: 4,347.
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4: 250, German 582.
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4: Start to flight level 130, Cabbage 829.
7: Radar, German 582, confirm, confirm 250.
13: KMR 526, affirm flight level 250.
7: Whatever, 250, KMR 530.
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24: No descent unrestricted, 9,000 feet, QNH 9898, heading Pasco.
7: 1,000 feet, 998, heading Pascal, County 200.
24: Shuttle 7699, maintain 180 knots until 7 DME.
8: 180 knots,
24: 7
8: DME, Hong Kong,
24: show 769. Air Hong Kong 208, no speed control, good rate of climb to flight level 160.
7: Speed, good rate of climb to flight level 160, call to take.
24: German cargo 582, turn left heading 350.
20: Heading 350, German cargo 582.
24: Air Canada 7, speed 210 knots.
3: Reducing speed 210 knots, 225 plane acceptable.
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23: 80 knots.
20: Flight level 260, 80 knots, Cathay 883.
8: 829 request unrestricted descent.
24: Cathay 829 approve.
8: Cathay 829.
0: 728.
24: 728 Hong Kong radar. 128, can the Taipei 129 this morning, good day.
0: 7615. Hong Kong, Roger, radar contact.
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3: Heading 020, descend 4,500 feet, Air Canada
24: 7. Shuttle 769, maintain 161 off until 4 miles final, contact tower 118.2.
3: 160 knots until 4 miles final, 118.2, Hong Kong Shuttle 769.
24: Good day.
9: On departure, ISS 3091, good morning, Beacon 1 Delta departure, climbing 5,000 feet.
24: Right, Express 3091 departure, report passing altitude.
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24: Right, Express 3091, flight level 160, cancel altitude restriction.
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24: Canada 7, speed 180 knots.
3: 180 knots, Canada
24: 7. Tony 200, speed 210 knots.
9: 200.
24: German Cargo 582, speed 170 knots.
2: Speed 170 knots, German Cargo 582.
20: Radar Hong Kong 2281, request left heading 085.
24: 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Air Hong Kong 208, fly heading 095 initially.
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24: 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Double go 286, heading 335, approved. Double go 286.
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2: Bring the ICS 7, good day.
10: Radar Bohemia 667, good morning, passing flight level 292, descending flight level 260, speed 300 knots.
12: Bohemia 667, on radar, morning, maintaining speed 300 knots or greater, descend to flight level 110.
10: 300 knots or greater, descend flight level 110, Bohemia 667.
0: 030 radar, bend up to avoid weather.
23: 300 knots.
20: 300 knots, Cathay 883.
23: Korean 486, contact Taipei 129.1.
20: 6-1-1,
24: Korean 486. Shuttle 615, maintain 160 knots until 4 miles final.
3: 160 until 4, Hong Kong Shuttle 615.
24: Air Hong Kong 208, contact radar 133.82.
20: 382, Hong Kong 23, good day.
24: Ryan Express 3091, track direct to source loop, climb to flight level 200.
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24: to source, climb level 200, right, 3091. Shuttle 615,
3: contact tower 118.2. 182, 7615,
24: bye. German Cargo 582, speed 160 knots.
2: Speed 160 knots, German Cargo 582.
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9: 6, the weather. Surround with the copy. So later I will request heading 340 or 350.
13: Shenzhen 206, Roger, after eastbound heading 350 initially.
20: Okay, after eastbound heading 350 initial incident 206. 883, flight level 260, information Bravo.
13: Cathay 883, Hong Kong radar cancel impact restrictions, descend now to flight level 110.
20: Send now flight level 110, cancel MPET restriction, Cathay 883.
11: I've approved.
20: 26, sir.
13: Cathay 138, Hong Kong radar, descend now to flight level 200, and advise able right turn.
20: Send out flight level 200, we're now heading 320, we have high, Cathay 138.
24: Read me, I read you fine.
20: Flight level 260 with Alpha.
13: Cathay 865, Hong Kong radar, morning, descend to flight level 110, cross MPET flight level 260 or below.
20: Level 110, cross MPET 260 or below, Cathay 865.
14: 5177, heavy, good morning, level 250, cross 316.
13: Malaysia 5177, Hong Kong radar, morning, you are identified, stand by for hire.
14: Stand by, Malaysia 5177.
20: Cathay 138 is heading 335.
13: Cathay 138, fly heading 335.
20: Cathay 138.
15: Radar, ASA 3091, good morning, climbing flight level 200, direct to South Loop.
13: Fly express 3091, Hong Kong radar, morning, climb to flight level 240.
15: Level 240, ASA 3091.
13: Malaysia 5177, contact radar 127, decimal 1.
14: 27 is small 1, Laotian 5177.
13: Shenzhen Air 206, fly heading 340.
20: Heading 340, Shenzhen 206.
16: Yeah, Hong Kong 208, westbound to left heading 090.
13: Hey, Hong Kong 208, heading 090, approved.
16: Zero, Hong Kong 208.
13: Bohemia 627, maintain speed 300 knots off radar, cancel muscle speed restriction.
20: Cancel muscle speed restriction, Bohemia 627. And what speed do you require for Cathay 883 at muscle?
13: Cathay 883, maintain speed 300 knots, cancel muscle speed restriction.
20: Muscle speed, Cathay 883.
13: Cathay 138, descend to flight level 180.
20: Level 180, Cathay 138.
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24: 32.
14: 54 deviating 10 miles right flank.
24: Berlin can 454 approved. Trans J 1276, contact radar 123, decimal 47. 200, track direct to Canop, clear ILS approach over 25 center.
20: ILS 25 center, Connie 200.
24: Qatari 8419, contact radar 123.47.
20: 347, Qatari 419, hold on.
24: Air Hong Kong 720, speed 280 knots or less.
20: It's Hong Kong 720.
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17: Hello, Qatar 419, passing flight level 107, climbing 200.
13: Qatar 8419, Hong Kong radar, Russia, maintain flight level 200 on reaching and speed 300 knots or less.
17: Maintain 200 on reaching, speed 300 knots or less, Qatar 8419.
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14: Descend to flight level 220, Cathay 1276.
20: Hello, good morning from Cathay 843, descending flight level 210, passing 270, scorping 3025.
13: Cathay 843, Hong Kong radar identified, clear Sierra 7 Bravo arrival.
20: 7 here, clear for Sierra 7 Bravo, Cathay 843.
13: Cathay 138, descend to flight level 130.
20: Level 130, Cathay 138.
13: Cathay 883, proceed direct with me.
20: Cathay 83.
14: Car
1: radar, good morning, China Southern A4A1, climbing to flight level 250, passing flight level 245, squawk 3112.
12: China Southern 8481, Hong Kong radar identified, maintain flight level 250 on reaching.
1: Maintain flight level 250, China Southern A4A1.
5: KA095, release by Guangzhou.
12: KA095, descend to flight level 130.
5: 7-5-1-3-0, confirm the CR7 Delta, KA095.
12: KA095, AFM CR7 Delta arrival, speed 250 knots.
5: 250 knots and CR7 Delta descending, flight level 130, KA095.
12: China Southern 8481, contact radar 127, decimal 1.
1: 127, decimal 1, today China Southern 841.
12: Shenzhen Air 206, reach flight level 110 in 25 miles.
5: Okay, reach level 110, east 25 miles, Shenzhen 205.
12: Cathay 883, contact approach 119, decimal 1.
1: Approach 119-1, Cathay 883.
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19: Taipei 129, decimal 1, Eastern Jet 582. Hong Kong radar, Kijuya 2552, fly heading 060, flight level 310.
23: Kijuya 2552, Hong Kong radar, roger. Deviation the Lima side of Anfa not available, take Romeo side, turn right heading 090.
19: Right turn heading 090, Kijuya 2552, copy.
21: Hong Kong radar, quick clear, 90054, level 280, Abidoman, 6 miles to your right side.
23: Quick care, 90054, Hong Kong radar identified. Continue present heading.
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19: Hong Kong radar, Jejuya 2552, initial lead right on heading 075, situated.
23: Jejuya 2552 heading approved.
19: 075 approved, Jejuya 2552.
21: Hong Kong radar, Sunlux 452, good morning, heading 060, level 330.
23: Sunlux 452, Hong Kong radar, roger, you are Sunlux 452 and deviate to the left of track of ANFA, not available, take Romeo side, fly heading 075.
21: Heading 075, Sunlux 452.
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19: Cathay 13, take it.
1: Hong Kong, Javis, 903, good morning, climbing level 250, squawk 3122.
12: John Abbey's minor 38, Hong Kong radar morning, identified, stand by for higher.
1: Standing by for higher, China Biz 903.
23: Five.
1: 2,000, climbing 5,000.
22: Air Hong Kong 204, departure identified, climb fast speed for level 130, cancel the 90,000 feet altitude restriction.
1: Shiv 130, unrestricted climb, Air Hong Kong 204.
22: Bohemia 627, maintain 280 knots or greater, descent 8,000 feet.
12: Cathay 138, contact approach 119, are they small 1?
5: No, I can't, Cathay 138,
23: good day. CCSX21 heading.
22: Descend 9,000 feet, QNH 998, head to Pasco.
1: 998, maintain 289, Cathay 65.
19: Hong Kong approach, good morning, Cathay 138, descend is left for 130.
22: Cathay 138, approach runway 25 center, descend 9,000 feet, QNH 9998, head to Pasco.
4: So runway 25 center, descend to 9000 feet, steering 9998 heading Hector Boxer, Cathay 138, we're currently heading 335.
24: Cathay 138, Roger, report when able, right turn.
4: Okay.
24: A Hong Kong 327, climb to flight level 200.
6: 300, Hong Kong 327.
23: 024, climb to
4: flight level 320. To flight level 320, Chinese
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2: 171 heading 200, Pacific, that is 41, that's solo.
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7: Sorry, climb level 280, China Biz 93.
2: Yeah, let's push runway 25 center, 13967.
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24: Cathay 829, maintain 180 runoff until 7 DNE, contact tower 118.2.
8: 180 until 7, 182, Cathay 829, good day.
24: Cathay CVO 905, track direct to Teeter.
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24: Cathay CVO 905, maintain 280 runoff.
5: Maintain
24: 280 runoff,
5: Cathay
24: 0-9-5. Cathay 883, speed 280 runoff or greater, descend 8,000 feet.
7: 280 or greater, descend 8,000 feet, Cathay 883.
24: Cathay 865, maintain 280 runoff, descend 8,000 feet.
5: 0-9-7-8,000
18: feet, Cathay 865. Hong Kong departure, good morning, transit 1276. Landing flight level 220, heading 340.
24: France J 129-1276 departure when able, track direct to Taymouth.
18: When able, direct to Taymouth, transit 1276.
24: Cathay 138, descend 8,000 feet.
2: Cathay 138.
5: Sergeant, good morning, in Hong Kong 782, 2100, climbing altitude 5,000.
24: A Hong Kong 782 departure identify, climb 5 seat flight level 130, cancel altitude restriction.
5: Number this is 7130, cancel altitude restriction to Hong Kong 782.
24: Bohemia 627, speed 180 runoff.
2: 180 runoff, Bohemia 627.
24: Cathay 883, speed 250 runoff or greater, descend 4,500 feet.
7: 250 runoff or greater, descend 4,500 feet, Cathay 883.
24: 402.
23: Approved.
25: Morning, China Southern, 8354, flight level 310-2437 on the squad, now heading 015.
24: Stand by, break, Vietnam 422, Vietnam 422, contact radar 127, decimal 1. 52, traffic in front of you around 40 miles can take a right turn, so continue present heading, advise when you're able to take any right turn.
25: Roger, continue present heading, report when able, direct right turn, schedule 2552.
24: Air Hong Kong 204, climb flight level 160, good way, passing flight level 140.
7: Okay, climb flight level 160, say again, the last.
24: Air Hong Kong 204, expedite, passing flight level 140.
7: 160, expedite 3140, Air Hong Kong 204.
5: Squad 6423.
23: Dynasty 062, Hong Kong radar, descend flight level 350.
5: Flight level 250, Dynasty 062. We are heading 100 due to weather.
23: Dynasty 062 heading approved and the DVH to the Lima side of Lanta is not available. Take over your sign.
5: Roger, left side not available.
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5: quick air 054. 9,000 A4 air. Weather duration request 10 right side of
23: Southern 84815 heading 160 for your weather deviation.
1: Heading 160, China Southern 841, thank you.
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9: Heading 110.
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20: Hong Kong 204.
23: Hey, Hong Kong 782, climb file level 160.
20: Climb level 160, Hong Kong 782. Departure UPS 23 out of 3,000, climbing 5,000 on the Echo 1 Delta.
23: UPS 23, departure identified. Climb via seat for level 130. Cancel the 9,000 feet altitude restriction.
20: Alright, climbing team for level 130, and we cancel the restriction at 9,000. UPS 23.
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23: 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Data 843, strike direct to Teter. Got the 883, maintain speed until 7 DME, contact tower 118.2.
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23: Got a 138, descend 4,500 feet, clear islands approaching with 25 center.
20: 4,500 feet,
23: UPS 23, when able, cross Biko for level 157 or above, track direct to Biko. Continue climb now for level 6,900 meters.
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20: So direct to BCO, and BCO 15700 above UPS, 23.
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24: Indonesia 8904, contact radar 125 decimal 32.
10: 25 decimal 32, Indonesia 8904.
14: 110
0: to flight level 130 afternoon. Flight level 130,
24: get it at 5, on mine. Welcome, 9054, thank you. Dynasty 820, descend now flight level 340, descend rate 2,000 feet per minute or greater. 3 current level, final level. 240, descend flight level 340, descend rate 2,000 feet per minute or greater.
0: Minutes to 340, United 820.
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10: Hong Kong 23, bye bye.
24: 862, Hong Kong radar.
10: 2.
24: Shy 862, maintain flight level 310, Hong Kong radar, identify flight heading 360, flighting 360 now.
10: 360,
24: Shanghai 862. Quantum 7536, contact Sanya 122, decimal 6. JJ 2552, heading
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10: Then A4A1, do you want the request heading 200?
24: Approved. 504, up 2580.
10: China Southern 8481, heading 200, approved. Heading 200, thank you. China Southern
15: 841. 4, we're climbing, almost reaching flight level 250 and heading 090.
24: And Hong Kong 204, Hong Kong radar, climb to flight level 290.
15: 290 and request flight level 370, final for Ender, hey, Hong Kong 204.
24: And Hong Kong 204, call you back, entire level available. China Southern 626, contact radar 123.47.
15: 47, China Southern 626.
24: 77, heading 220 up to.
15: 182, contact radar,
24: 118.96.
10: Request to light heading 120, Jeju Air 2504.
24: Jeju Air 2504, heading 120, proof.
10: Heading 120, Jeju Air 2504.
16: Yeah, Hong Kong 782, climbing level 250, heading 090.
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21: me, 5024. China 2062, confirm still unable to deviate to the left.
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21: 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Still unable.
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24: Negative, Shanghai 862, flying 360.
16: Negative 360, Shanghai 862.
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16: Level 310, Hong Kong 782.
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0: Silver.
4: Maybe 511 approve, descend to flight level 110.
2: 110, direct to Silver, flight level 511, thank you.
23: China Eastern 5024, climb to flight level 350.
25: Flight level 350, climb to 5024, thank you.
2: Request further climb.
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23: Indonesia 860, Hong Kong radar, roger, clear dash to cyber.
6: To cyber, Indonesia 860.
12: 2504, decay to heading 130.
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23: 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Quick air 90054, contact radar 133.17.
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23: 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Get a X73 Hong Kong radar identify, clear AB3 Bravo arrival. Are you able to take any right turn now for due to opposite way traffic?
26: Negative, we cannot turn right, AB3 Bravo arrival, we have to maintain this heading, we are now on heading 240, we have to maintain this for 30 miles.
23: Cathay, X73, roger, approve.
26: Roger.
25: 204, request further climb.
23: And Hong Kong 204, climb to flight level 310, final level.
25: Hong Kong 204.
23: And Hong Kong 782, climb to flight level 330.
27: I'm level 330, Hong Kong 782.
23: United 820, descend flight level 260.
27: China 1, Jeju 2552.
23: China Southern 8481, climb to flight level 330.
22: Flight level 330, China Southern 8481.
28: Morning, the morning, China Eastern 6034, level 350, check to Dormy.
23: China Eastern 6034, descend to flight level 330 and fly heading 090 for onward spacing.
29: China Eastern 6034, next one heading 090 to weather, heading 070.
23: China Eastern 6034, roger, and descend to flight level 330.
29: Descend flight level 330, China Eastern 6034.
23: And Hong Kong 782, clear direct to dot me and speed Mach 0.81 or greater. Sunlux 452, contact radar 129.1.
30: Survey 129.1, Sunlux 452, good ahead.
23: Indonesia 860, descend flight level 260, reach by cyber.
6: Cyber 260, descend now, Indonesia 860.
25: Hong 204, we're reaching flight level 310, we can accept direct NBAR.
23: Hong Kong 204, direct NBAR.
25: Hong Kong 204.
12: Hong Kong radar, good morning, Bohemia 081, level 400, squawk 3227.
23: Bohemia 081, Hong Kong radar, identify, clear AB3 Bravo arrival.
12: 3 Bravo arrival, Bohemia 081.
23: Jeju Air 2504, climb to flight level 310, final level.
25: Flight level 110.
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28: On radar, United 820s out of 275 or level 275 for flight level 260.
3: United 820, descend to flight level 110, reached by muscle and cancel level restriction at impact.
28: Cancel restriction, F that down to 110 for United 820.
3: United 820, high speed approved.
28: High speed, United 820.
23: Nina 081, descend flight level 360.
28: Level 360, Bohemia 081.
23: EVA 6328. EVA 6328, contact radar 118-92, good day.
29: 220, squawk 5035.
23: China Southern 626 departure, when able, track direct to Tabor.
29: You too, confirm, direct to Tabor, China Southern 626.
23: China Southern 626, AFM correct, track direct to Tabor.
29: Tabor, China Southern 626.
23: Zero. EVA 6328 Hong Kong radar, climb to flight level 2900.
1: Then flight level 2900, request heading 1050 weather.
23: EVA 6328 heading approved.
1: 6328.
28: Down Vietnam 422 heading 060, maintain flight 370.
23: Vietnam 422 Hong Kong radar, climb to flight level 390.
28: I'm flying 390 Vietnam 422.
23: Okay, 873, you can turn right now heading 270.
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23: Air Hong Kong 782, contact Shanghai 128.35. This is for level 4,500 meters, reach level by Tamar.
29: Shanghai, final 4,500 meters, reach by Tamar, China 766.
23: Descend now to flight level 200, reach in 5 minutes. Air Hong Kong 128 departure identified, climb via seat for level 130, cancel the 9,000 feet altitude restriction.
28: Climb via the seat for level 130, cancel 9,000 feet restriction, Air Hong Kong 13. 56, going to flight level 250, requesting 350.
3: Indonesia 860, descend to flight level 130.
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3: 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Indonesia 860, descend now to file level 130.
28: 130, Indonesia 860.
23: Radar, Roger.
1: Heading 070. 30 miles, Lima side of track.
23: Shandong 4646, Hong Kong radar identifying flight heading 020, continue present heading.
1: Heading 020, Shandong 4646, thank you.
3: Cruiserweight traffic and
4: How about you climb to flight level 200?
27: Climb level 200, we're showing weather around Skate, so we're thinking we either need to go north or south of it.
4: I'm trying. You've got opposite way traffic. I need you to go above them before making a left turn.
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6: Alicia, 860, request heading 3 positive.
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23: Indonesia 860, 838, due to for your descent and turn right heading 045.
7: 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Is that okay?
23: Sherman Air 838, roger, approved. Heading 080.
28: Decimal 35, China Eastern 6034, send bye bye.
23: Cathay X73, descend flight level 280.
29: 280, Cathay 803.
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27: Yeah, good morning, to the 1867390, track direct, help me.
23: Qatar 186, contact radar, roger. Coming
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23: Eva. Station together, Eva 072, go ahead.
27: Heading 060 for 200 miles.
23: Eva 072, deviation left a beam, Alpha not available, take Romeo side and climb to flight level 350.
27: Climb to flight level 350 and deviation right only, Eva 072.
23: Air Hong Kong 204, contact Taipei 129, decimal 1.
29: 291, Air Hong Kong 204.
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6: 90. Roger, left heading 090, Hong Kong, 13.
29: Yeah, level 260, heading 145. We'll probably be on this heading about 100 miles for weather deviation.
23: FedEx 6856, Hong Kong radar, heading approved and climb to flight level 320.
29: 620, deviation approved, FedEx 6856.
7: Okay,
29: good morning, Ashana 742, on the heading 080, maintaining flight 370, request right landing 120 due to weather.
23: Ashana 742, Hong Kong radar heading approved.
29: Heading 120, Ashana 742, thank you.
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7: 080, Jeju Air 2504.
23: Cathay X73, descend flight level 260 and speed 300 knots.
29: 60, speed 300 knots, Captain 873.
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23: 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DBs to the Lima side of Alpha not available, take Romeo side.
29: Roger, Dynasty 074.
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24: Hong Kong 128, contact radar 133, decimal 82.
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29: Maintain 330, request right turn to no bed.
23: East Jet 5904, clear direction to no bed, stand by higher level.
29: Okay, train no bed, stand by higher, East Jet 594.
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4: Zero 66, contact radar 118, stage mark 902.
1: 17, number 828.
3: Tahinia 081, speed 280 knots.
1: Increasing knots, wind 081.
5: Hong Kong radar, good morning, EVA 066, part of a 390, heading 110.
3: EVA 066, Hong Kong radar, roger.
6: Confirm descent now, flight level 110.
7: Descent.
6: 110 now and 4805.
3: Okay, 873, contact radar 126.5.
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8: Taipei Jet 566, good morning, 533, short electric 1.
3: Taipei Jet 566, Hong Kong radar, roger.
8: Jet 566.
1: Okay, 714, can we get a last 335, please?
9: Okay, 714, heading 335, approve, and reduce speed to 280 knots, your previous traffic is slowing down.
1: Doing 280, heading 335, Cathay 714.
10: Hello, Cathay 873, maintaining 260.
9: Cathay 873, roger, descend to flight level 130, and to avoid opposite way traffic deviating, fly heading 285.
1: Heading 285, descent, flight level 130, Cathay 873.
9: Thank you. Hey, Hong Kong 128, climb for level 190.
1: Climb level 190, Hong Kong 128.
3: To flight level 390.
11: Indonesia 060 approved, maintain 280 knots or greater.
1: 0 knots or greater and return 1000 and 860.
11: Indonesia 060 flight level 110.
1: 0 and 860.
11: Greater Bay 511, contact tower 118.2.
12: Hey, Greater Bay 511, morning.
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3: Bahinia 081, contact radar 126.5. 06, turn right heading 03. Gaussian turn right heading 040 initially.
14: 119.41.
1: Cathay 714, please.
9: Cathay 873 for sequencing. Reduce speed to 280 knots.
1: Great. In Hong Kong, Bohemia 081, flight level 260.
9: Bohemia 081, roger. Descend to flight level 130 for traffic opposite way deviating. Turn right heading 285.
1: Turn level 130 and right heading 285. Bohemia 081.
3: 904 heading, approved.
1: 904.
9: Cathay 714, contact approach 119.1.
3: China Eastern 282, negative.
1: 360.
3: Shanghai 862, heading 360, approved.
1: 360, Shanghai 862.
3: Two fly heading 030. Now 18, turn right heading 055.
2: 26.
3: Hong Kong Shuttle 629, Hong Kong radar identify clear Abbey 3 Bravo arrival.
2: Yeah, Abbey 3 Bravo arrival, Hong Kong Shuttle 629.
11: 9998
1: had a pass-through. 9998, Cathay 714.
11: Cathay 714, report when able, any right turn.
7: Okay, we'll be able to come right approximately 15 miles, Cathay Shell 14.
14: Indonesia X60, confirm speed 280, below 10,000.
3: Indonesia X60 AFM, correct. When able, track direct to Teter, report turning to Teter.
14: When the speed 280, below 10,000, when able direct to Teter, report when proceed Teter, Indonesia X60.
3: Hong Kong Shuttle 235, maintain 180 below knots until 7 DME, contact tower 11H.2.
15: 0 for 7 DME, 182, good at 0 Hong Shuttle 235.
16: Beam Norman, flight level 380, squawk 1204.
17: GQ 393 Hong Kong radar, roger, identify. Clear to Hong Kong, Betty 3, Bravo arrival, report clear of weather.
16: BG3 Bravo arrival into Hong Kong, Wilco BG393.
3: Cathay 714, turn right heading 345.
7: 345, Cathay 714.
14: Indonesia X60, proceeding Tidur.
3: Indonesia X60, roger, maintain 280 knots or greater.
14: 280 knots or greater, Indonesia X60.
15: Sultan B074.
18: Hong Kong Delta A62, I want to maintain this heading, fly 100 miles, then turn right.
17: Shanghai A62, approve.
18: A62.
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3: Descend to flight level 370.
17: 512835.
7: 080 to weather.
17: Scooter 186 contact Shanghai 12835.
3: Taipei 714, turn right heading 360.
7: 360, Taipei 714.
17: A1291.
7: Hong Kong EPS 93, leveling 250, request heading 080 to weather.
17: EPS 93, Hong Kong radar, heading 080, approved climb to flight level 290.
7: 080, climb 290, EPS 903.
5: Hong Kong EVA 066, request heading 085, do weather.
17: EVA 066, heading 085, approved.
5: Heading 085, EVA 066.
17: Request turn direct to Nomad. 6856 approved. I to Nomad.
3: Descend to flight level 270, region 3 minutes.
4: 118-8902.
9: 354.
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9: Charles Annie 354, once clear red on your left, direct to Uniform Juliet.
19: Once clear of weather, left and direct to Uniform Juliet for China Southern 8354, thanks.
20: And maintain flight level 350 on heading 100.
17: EVA 088 Hong Kong radar, roger, direct to ANFA, please.
14: 160,
3: second,
14: last
3: one, 350. Right, expect 350, cancel 9,000 feet altitude restriction.
14: Cancel 9,000 altitude restriction, expect 350.
3: Cathay 714, now track director, RIF me.
15: Descend flight level 130.
3: Cathay X73, approach runway 25 center, descend flight level 110.
15: 25 center, descend flight level 110, we have Bravo, Cathay X73.
17: Channel 46465, heading 360.
14: Heading 360, runway 4646.
17: Scooter 186.
14: 2, request left and heading 080 due to weather.
17: Scooter 186.
14: China 742, requesting heading 080 due to weather.
17: Hey, China 740, heading 080 approved.
14: China 742, heading 080, thank you.
17: Shuttle 629, due to traffic on weather deviation below, descend now to flight level 300.
4: Descend now flight level 300, Hong Kong Shuttle 629.
18: 8-9 report, request heading 330.
17: Indonesia 8-9-4 heading 330 approved.
18: 330 approved, Indonesia 8-9-4.
0: Hong Kong 1. Climb speed 280.
17: Hey, Hong Kong 128, Hong Kong radar, ja? And cancel speed restriction. Climb to flight level 270.
0: Cancel speed restriction, climb flight level 270, Hong Kong 128.
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24: 110, we are Bravo.
25: 1081, approach runway 25 center, maintain flight level 110.
24: Center, flight level 110, bring your 081.
25: Caddy 783, descend to 9000 feet, UNH is 9998 hectopascals.
24: 9000 feet on 9998 hectopascals, 873.
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3: UPS 71, Hong Kong radar, report passing altitude and squawk
26: code. UPS 71, passing 7300, climbing level 120, squawk 2430.
3: UPS 71, you are identified, maintain for level 120, reaching.
26: Maintain 120, reaching UPS 71.
18: 10.
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27: Hong Kong, Cafe 178, 20 miles south of Sepnote 50300, squawk 1464.
17: KB 178 Hong Kong radar, roger, identify and clear to Hong Kong 83 Bravo arrival.
27: 83 Bravo arrival, KB 178.
28: EVA 382 heading 70, maintain flight level 390, that's heading 090.
17: EVA 382 Hong Kong radar, roger, heading 090 approved.
28: 090 approved, EVA 382.
29: Radar, vision 901 is heading 070, flight level 330, request heading 090.
17: VHR 918 Hong Kong radar, roger, approve, heading 090, report clear.
29: Heading 090, we'll go, VHR 918.
16: T393, request descent, looks like we won't be back on track. Request to maintain this offset of 20 miles left.
17: VG 393, descent initially, flight level 340.
16: Descent initially, flight level 340, VG 393.
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17: Shanghai 62, can you start your right turn?
18: Shanghai is...
30: And Cathay 714, can we slow now?
25: Cathay 714, maintain speed 210, not so great, sir.
30: 210, not so great, Cathay 714.
23: Cathay 270 on descent, flight level 110, assigned 250 knots with Bravo.
25: Cathay 270, approach runway 25 center, descend to 8000 feet, QNH is 9998 hectopascals, expedite through 9000 feet.
23: Descend 8000 feet, expedite through 9000 feet, and QNH 9998, Cathay 270, runway 25 center.
17: Descend flight level 260.
16: And flight level 260, VG 393.
17: EastJet 594, turn left on heading 070.
29: Left turn 070, EastJet 594.
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28: Heading 055, EastJet 594.
17: FedEx 6856, climb to flight level 330, FedEx 6856.
28: FedEx 6856, climb 330.
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17: 8594, heading 360, confirm.
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0: 305.
17: Shuttle 629, descend for level 280.
4: Flight level 280, shuttle 6290.
0: Hong Kong Lindo 617, request. Lindo 617, weather deviation, request 30 miles, right of track.
17: Lindo 617, continue present heading radar Veta for avoiding weather.
0: Same present heading, Lindo 617.
28: Going EVA 088, begins to deviate to depth to 15 miles.
17: EVA 088, deviation approved.
28: Deviation approved, EVA 088.
0: 617 maintains heading 235.
17: Lindo 617 heading 235 approved.
0: Lindo 617.
25: Cathay 270, proceed direct to Tita.
17: Approved.
27: Request heading 100, deal weather.
17: Approved.
27: Zero approved, you are 206.
28: Hong Kong East Thursday 5904, request the left turn 040.
17: East Jet 594 heading 040 approved.
28: 040 approved, East Jet 594.
0: 118 to the East Jet 60, good day.
25: Good day, Dillman 736, increase speed to 250 knots.
0: 250 knots, Dillman 736.
25: China 76090, descend to flight level 170.
1: Descend level 170, South China 6090.
25: Bahrain 01, proceed direct to Reef B, descend to 4500 feet.
0: Confirm, that's for Bohemia 0.
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0: Reduce speed 180 knots, Bohemia 01, and down to 4,500 feet.
30: Cathay 7147.
25: Cathay 714, continue approach runway 25 center, follow published speeds.
30: Continue approach, follow published speeds, Cathay 714.
25: Bahrain 081, after Reef B, clear for ILS approach runway 25 center, report established.
0: After Reef B, clear for the ILS approach 25 center, we call back established, Bahrain 081.
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17: Fiji 393, contact radar 1263.
3: Rise West 350, 8 radar, climb to flight level 250.
28: 1-2-5-0, Rise West 350, 8.
0: Hong Kong radar, Cafe 292, maintaining flight level 210. Good.
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3: Cafe 2992, Hong Kong radar identified, clear Sierra 7 Bravo rifle.
2: 7 Bravo, Cafe 292.
5: Radar, good morning, CG 392, descending flight level 260, heading 320, require heading 320.
3: CG 393, radar heading 320, approved, descend to flight level 240.
5: Flight level 240, heading 320, CG 393.
3: Alpha Delta Zulu 1062, proceed direct, Silva.
6: Direct Silva, Alpha Delta Zulu 1062.
3: Negative, only turn left, heading 240.
2: 27.
7: Recket 1517 Hong Kong radar, roger, identify, depart, drop me on present heading, radar feather for avoiding weather.
8: Cockpit, after dot me, maintain present heading, recket 1517.
2: 270.
3: Fella for 130 or below.
6: Hey, Arvin, Avi, Mari, 130 or below, descending 110, Alpha Delta Zulu, 1062.
9: Very good morning, Hong Kong 561 is on heading 170, climbing flight level 200.
3: Air Hong Kong 561 radar, climb to flight level 250.
9: Climb flight level 250, Air Hong Kong 561.
10: Hello, Carlos. 7HSI maintaining 260 Maple, request right heading 040 forward.
3: 855 radar, descend to flight level 200.
10: Descend for level 200, then we need the right heading 040, Carlos 7HSI.
3: Carlos 7855, can you follow the flight route for the preceding traffic for sequencing?
11: Yemen 736, climb to flight level 200.
10: Level 200, Yemen 736.
3: Atita.
6: I have to do 1-0-6-2, copy up to the small 9-0-1.
13: 206, request heading 080.
7: EVA 206, approved.
13: 080,
11: approve EVA 206. 2, approach, runway is 25 center, expect ILS approach, descend at 8000 feet, QNH is 998 hectopascals.
6: Descend, descend with 8000 feet, it's on the 999,
11: ILS 1062. Cathay 270, reduce your speed to 180 knots.
8: Cathay 270.
9: 8703, fully established, ILS 25 center.
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9: 594,
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7: EVA 206 approved.
13: 60 approved, EVA 206.
6: This is not North Greater, Alpha Delta Zulu 1062.
9: Flight level 330, heading 020,
7: China
9: 5644.
7: China Eastern 282 Hong Kong radar, radar contact.
9: China Eastern 282.
3: Radar 132, decimal 15. Okay, 746, we just get to 250.
8: 50,000, Cathay 748.
3: Level 755, we get to flight level 130, we just get to 250. Air Hong Kong 561, proceed direct last at the signal navigation.
9: Mascot 321, confirm this is the climb for one flight level 130.
11: Mascot
25: 135, unrestricted to fly level 130, speed 250 knots or less is approved.
30: Roger, 250 knots or less, unrestricted to fly level 130, Mascot 331.
12: Hong Kong Shuttle 629, contact approach 119, decimal 1.
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30: Hong Kong Radar, good morning, channel 1005052, heading 010, flight level 280.
17: China Eastern 5052, Hong Kong Radar, Roger.
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3: Descend flow 110 and squawk 3626, information Charlie.
25: Hong Kong Shuttle 629 approach, runway is 25 center.
3: 25 center, Hong Kong Shuttle 629R.
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28: Hong Kong Eva 382, request heading 080.
17: Eva 382 approved.
28: 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You're approved, Eva 382.
15: 1203145, like a 200 heading for weather.
3: UPS 167, Hong Kong Radar identify.
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30: No 1C, Cadena 953.
1: 7908, request heading 360.
25: Cadena 953, approach and maintain flight level 170.
30: I'm over for direct T to Cathay 953.
25: Cathay 953, Roger. And reduce your speed to 2, question, maintain 280 knots.
30: T knots, Cathay 953.
17: Approved then.
30: 0517.
28: Yeah. First heading 065.
17: EVA 206, heading 065, approved.
28: 065, approved, EVA 206.
3: I'm going to departure at 122, decimal 65.
17: UPS 94 contact Shanghai 12835.
30: Yeah, 894, good day.
17: Melindo 617, report when you can accept a left turn, expect in 3 minutes.
25: 71 and departure, climb to flight level 200.
1: Level 200, UPS 71.
25: Cathay 2902, descend to 8000 feet.
28: 8,000.
25: Migrator 10, question Alpha Delta Zulu 1062, descend to 4,500 feet. After with me, clear for ILS approach from B25 center.
30: Sorry, clear for ILS runway 25 center, Migrator 1062.
25: Migrator 1062, maintain 250 knots or greater.
30: 50 knots or greater, Migrator 1062.
25: Cathay 292, reduce your speed to 250 knots.
30: Cathay 292. Cathay 953, request for the descent.
25: Cathay 953, maintain flight level 140.
30: Flight level 140, Cathay 953.
25: And Hong Kong Shuttle 331, climb to flight level 160. And Mascot 331, climb to flight level 160, cancel speed restrictions.
30: Request and left heading 350.
17: China 75052, fly heading 360 meantime.
30: Heading 350, China 75052.
17: 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Heading 360.
28: Hong Kong, Skyway 3814.
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3: 00.
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28: On the heading, PG 393.
30: 0, 130, which is heading 060.
17: Taipei J850, Hong Kong, Roger, radar contact.
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30: 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Automobile size.
17: Engine cargo 3836 Hong Kong radar, radar contact, deviation approved.
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17: Skyway 814, go ahead now.
28: Level 300, squawking 2717, we are deviated 35 miles left.
4: and will be proceeding back on track after 50 miles stop light.
17: Skyway 814, no radar contact yet, unable, unable radar beta, and report passing sentinel.
4: We're going about passing sentinel, Skyway 815.
17: Cafe 178 now, contact radar 1263.
27: 126, special 3, Cafe 178.
17: Melindo 617, can you start your left turn heading south?
3: Oh, 240 mile.
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28: up 2
3: level track.
28: So approved on 8.5
3: right.
27: 0156
3: turn right heading
27: 010. Heading 010
10: to 156. This is 870 graduate right turn heading 020.
3: China Eastern 870 R two heading 020.
10: Eastern 870.
0: The Moscow 372 request heading 020 so bad weather.
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0: proof. 020 proof, Moscow 372.
3: Level 130 or below.
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11: Reduce your speed to 200.
0: 200 knots, 18 knots.
11: Hong Kong Shuttle 629, proceed direct to with me, reduce speed to 220 knots. Proceed direct to
3: RISC-ME,
11: descend to 4,500 feet.
3: RISC-ME, descend 4,500 feet, and say again, speed Hong Kong Shuttle 629.
11: And the Mascot 331, climb to flight level 200.
10: Level 200, and requesting heading 150, the weather.
11: Mascot, if you want, fly in 150.
10: Coming in strength 2, sir.
11: Mascot, if you want, fly in 150.
10: Heading 150, Mascot 331.
11: Cathay 953, descend to flight level 110.
10: Flight level 110, Cathay 953.
11: And the Hong Kong Shuttle 629, confirm tracking for RISC-ME.
3: We are heading to RISC-ME, confirm speed, Hong Kong Shuttle 629.
11: 629, maintain 220 knots.
3: Hong Kong Shuttle 629.
11: 692, descend to caution. Clear for ILS approach runway 25 center after RISC-ME, speed 180 knots.
0: RISC-ME. For the ILS 25 center, 180 knots, Cathay 292.
11: Cathay 953, descend to 8,000 feet.
0: 953.
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11: 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The QNH is 9998, Hector Peso.
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27: 60, Tingo 236.
28: Tong EVA 206, request heading 050.
17: EVA 206. 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
28: Ting 050 approved, EVA 206.
17: VHN 918, turn left, arch able.
10: Good morning, wind 3296, level 330, heading 040, what we doing?
3: Mentari 396, Hong Kong radar, identify, heading approved.
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3: China Eastern 5030, heading 310, approved.
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10: Qatar 881.
11: Oh, and Mascot 331, contact radar 123, that's move 47.
10: 347, Mascot 331, bye bye.
11: Fiji 393, and departure.
28: Fiji 392, maintaining flight level 130, we can accept TDA.
11: Fiji 393, you fly now heading 040 for sequencing, descend to flight level 110, reduce your speed to 250 knots.
28: 040 on the heading, 250 knots on the speed, and descend flight level 110, Fiji 393.
25: FPG 393, apologies, retweet stop descent flight level 120.
28: Descent flight level 120, FPG 393.
25: Okay, Cathay 881, proceed direct to retweet.
1: Direct rear of me, Cathay 998, correction 881. What speed would you like, Cathay 881?
25: Cathay 881, maintain 250 knots or more.
1: Two more, Cathay 881.
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25: And Migrator 1062, contact radar on question. Contact tower 118.2.
16: 118.2,
25: bye bye. Bye bye. Cathay 748, fly heading 050, vectors for sequence.
1: Good morning, Cathay 234, descending flight level 110 with Charlie.
25: Stand by one break, and Cathay 953, proceed direct to reef me. After reef me, clear for ILS approach 25 center.
30: After reef me, clear to ILS 25 center, Cathay 953.
25: Cathay A1, reduce your speed to 180 knots.
1: 180, Cathay 881.
25: Cathay 881, and fly now, heading of 310 for some spacing.
1: 310, Cathay 881.
25: Cathay 748, turn left heading 020.
18: 020, Cathay 748.
25: Calculux 7855, reduce your speed to 230 knots.
30: Reduce 230 knots, Calculux 7855.
25: VG 393, descend to flight level 110, reduce your speed to 230 knots.
28: 30, flight level 110, VG 393.
13: 60, approve Eva 206.
3: Xiamen 8676 heading 360 approved.
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16: Heading 185.
3: Malindo 617, Hong Kong radar, roger.
15: On radar, UPS 167, leveling 50, 205 heading.
3: UPS 167, Hong Kong radar, climb to flight level 320, stand by higher.
15: 20, UPS 167.
3: UPS 167, correction, stop climb flight level 300, final level.
15: Stop climb 300, final level, UPS 167.
3: Stillman 734, climb to 10,400 meters.
30: 736, we can only do 9,800 meters.
3: Stillman 736, in that case, stop climb 9,200 meters, flight level 301.
30: Well, we're already at 310, Dillman. 736.
3: Stillman 736, request level not available for written. When able, descend back 9,200 meters.
30: Okay, when able, descend level 9,200 meters, Stillman 736.
7: To roger, you are about to enter Manila airspace, turn left as soon as possible.
30: Roger, Eva, to start left turn now.
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1: 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This clear nation 998, Cathay 234.
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25: Cathay 748, reduce your speed to 230 knots.
30: 230 knots, Cathay 748.
25: VG 393, reduce speed to 230 knots, descend to 8,000 feet. VG 393, reduce speed to 230 knots, descend to 8,000 feet, turn left heading 020.
28: 20230 knots, 8,000 feet, 393.
25: Cathay 234, maintain 250 knots.
1: 250 knots, Cathay 234.
25: Hong Kong Shuttle 629er, follow published speeds.
28: All public speed, Hong Kong Shuttle 629er.
25: Cathay 881, proceed direct to Canop. From Canop, clip for ILS approach 25 center.
1: Canop from Canop, clear to the ILS approach runway 25 into Cathay 881.
25: Cathay 798, speed 180 knots.
1: 180, Cathay 798.
3: 640 and contact approach 119, decimal 1.
30: 119, decimal 1, Cathay 640. Hong Kong radar, good morning, Cathay 216, passing flight level 223, score 4622.
3: Cathay 216, Hong Kong radar identified, clear Sierra 7 Bravo arrival.
30: Sierra 7 Bravo arrival, Cathay 216.
3: Cathay 260, descend to flight level 170.
1: 170, Cathay 260.
30: 5-4, Chanel weather, request that to go to me.
3: 山东 2184, keep your heading, descend flight level 310. 4110.
1: Descend to flight level 110, signal 18.
3: China 5052, descend to reach flight level 220 in the next 2 minutes.
1: Descend to flight level 220 in 2 minutes, China 5052.
3: Microsoft 331, climb to flight level 250.
1: Flight level 250, Microsoft 331.
2: Cathay 178, request heading 335 for the next 20 miles.
3: Cathay 178, heading 335 approved.
2: Heading 335 approved, Cathay 178.
5: Cathay 748, turn left heading 340. Fiji 393, turn left heading 340.
3: Cathay 260, descend via start flight level 110.
1: Start flight level 110, Cathay 260.
3: Moscow 331, contact radar 127, decimal 1.
1: 1271, Moscow 321, morning 6. Channel 5052, clear of weather, request direct to SAPEX, resume all navigation.
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5: Cathay 748, reduce speed to 180 knots.
6: Speed 180 knots, Cathay 748.
5: Fiji 393, turn left direct to RIVME.
19: Left turn direct to RIVME, Fiji 393.
5: Cathay 234, track direct to Teeter.
1: Sir, Teeter, Cathay 234.
5: Cargolux 7855, descend to 5,000 feet.
20: Descend 5,000 feet, Lieutenant.
5: Shuttle 629, contact tower 18.2.
3: Cathay 216, radar descend out of flight level 170.
1: Descend out flight level 170, Cathay 216.
21: Morning, West. And,
3: Radar. Bryce West 6187, Hong Kong radar, report squawk cooked.
21: Kevin, West.
3: Bryce West 6187, you identify and maintain flight level 120.
1: Good morning, Cathay 260, descending flight level 110 with Charlie on board.
5: Giant 8784, heading 090, vectors for weather.
1: 84 heavy.
5: Cathay 640, descend to 7,000 feet.
22: 2,000 feet, Cathay 640.
2: Cathay 178, request hold for current heading for next 8 miles.
5: Cathay 178 approved. When able, proceed direct to Teeter.
2: Proceed direct to Teeter when able, Cathay 178.
5: Cathay 748, turn left direct to Canop.
23: Left direct to Canop, Cathay 748.
1: Roger, Cathay 260, descending flight level 110.
5: I heard you, stand by. Cathay 39, correction Fiji. Fiji 393, reduce speed to 180 knots. And cross RIVME at 4,500 feet or above, cleared to Osmoy 25 Center.
24: Is it or not, cross RIVME 4,500 feet or above, cleared for the island runway 25 Center, PG 393.
5: Cathay 260, runway 25 Center.
1: 25 Center, Cathay 260.
30: Hong Kong departure, China Southern 5052, maintain flight level 220.
5: China Southern 5052, descend to flight level 4,500 meters, reach by Tamat.
30: Descend to 4,500 meters, China Southern 5052.
5: Giant 8784, resume normal speed.
1: Giant 8784, heavy.
5: Cathay 748, cross Canop at 4,500 feet, clear to Osmoy 25 Center, speed 180 knots.
1: Cross
0: Cliff Garnet at 4,500 feet, clear Dynas, approach runway 25, center, speed 180, Cathay 748.
5: Fiji 393, fly heading 340, maintain 4,500 feet, speed 180 knots.
4: 340, 4,500, 180 knots, Fiji 393.
5: Cathay 234, descend to 5,000 feet.
1: Descend 5,000 feet, Cathay 234.
2: Cathay 178, now direct, to Zito.
5: Cathay 178, thank you. Cathay 640, reduce speed to 250 knots.
30: Oh, zero knots, Cathay 640.
5: Cathay 953, tower 118.2.
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3: request
30: weather condition up to
3: Lima, Sky 40. T5896, Hong Kong radar,
5: report squawk. Reduce speed to 180 knots, fly present heading.
1: Cathay 798 established.
5: Cathay 798, no need to make the call, that's fine. Maintain the 180 knots and thanks.
1: Cathay 180, Cathay 798.
5: Yeah, it's just an extra transmission that I could be doing something else. That's if we don't ask you to report, there's really no need to. I appreciate it, though.
1: Okay, sorry. Thank you.
5: No worries. Cathay 234, turn left vector RIVME, speed 210 knots.
1: Left vector RIVME, speed 210 knots, Cathay 234.
5: Cathay 178, track vector RIVME, descend 9,000 feet, QNH 9098 hectopascals.
2: Three,
7: descend
1: 9,000,
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1: 9,9,
30: Speed 180
1: knots. 4,500 meters,
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7: Skyracer 814, roger. Descend to level 260.
30: Level 260, Skyracer 814.
8: Hong Kong radar, Shandong 215, level 0, heading 060.
7: Shandong 2154, Hong Kong radar, just stand by level change.
8: Stand by, Shandong 2154.
3: Shenzhen Air 118, turn left heading, 350.
1: Okay,
7: 1517, descend to the level 370 final.
1: 770, look at 1517.
7: Crossing traffic at low level. Descend to flight level 320, reach in 4 minutes.
8: Flight level 320, reach in 4 minutes. Mass squad 372.
30: Jet 850, request leveling 045.
7: I reach 850, approved.
30: 850.
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1: 36.
3: 240. ST 5896 heading 070, approach climb to Falafel 270.
30: Heading 070, climbing to Falafel 270 for Dynasty 5.
3: Dynasty 5896, further climbs to Falafel 310.
1: Washington 118.
3: Follow the Sierra 7 Bravo arrival for runway 25 center.
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3: Right, left 6187, climb to flight level 250. Down 128.75 with your request.
30: 6075, only plane 508.
3: Mentari 3906, climb to flight level 370.
1: Ventura, runway 2396.
30: Current radar, Cathay 732, request right heading 025.
3: Cathay 732, standby.
30: Standing by, and intention. On this heading 025, we will pick up Canto 3 Bravo arrival, Cathay 732.
3: Cathay 732, heading 025, approve, and Canto 3 Bravo, clear Canto 3 Bravo.
30: Heading 025, approve, and expect Canto 3 Bravo, Cathay 732.
3: Delta 102, go ahead.
9: Request heading 035 for weather deviation.
3: Delta 102, heading 035, approve.
9: 035, approve, Starwalker 102.
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30: Heading 360, China Eastern 7408.
3: China Eastern 7408, heading 360, approve.
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10: 27882, request heading 340, about 80 miles.
3: China Eastern 880, standby for 3 minutes.
10: 27882, heading 340, require.
3: China Eastern 882, heading 340, approve.
10: 340, approve, China 882.
7: 75.
11: Yeah, to Dr. Me, number 123175,
5: GAG6, fly present heading, vector for the sequence. Cathay 234, turn left heading 270, maintain 5000, establish localizer, clear to Osmite 25 center.
12: Heading 270, and maintain 5000, establish localizer, clear to Osmite 25 center.
5: Cathay 178, fly present heading, reduce speed to 180 knots.
13: Fly present heading, reduce speed to 180
5: knots, Cathay 178, descend to 5,000 feet.
13: Descend 5,000, Cathay 178.
14: Oh, goodbye.
17: Florida Cathay 395, descending to flight level 230, squawk 3076.
3: Cathay 395, Hong Kong radar, report passing level.
17: Cathay 395, flight level 240, passing.
3: Cathay 395, you are identified, clear Sierra 7 Bravo arrival.
17: Sierra 7 Bravo arrival, Cathay 395.
3: Raya Express 6187, contact radar 127, decimal 1. 10 miles, Romeo side approved.
18: 10 miles, Romeo side approved, transport 818.
3: Cafe 156, heading 340, approved.
18: Heading 340,
26: Cafe 156. I'm sure, requesting
3: 030. Star 814 radar, descend to flight level 130, cross sidebar, flight level 260 or below.
26: Clear down level 130, cyber 260 below.
18: Cafe 814.
3: Continue present heading for your climb traffic at your right-hand side.
18: Copy ma'am, and climb level 280 and maintain present heading right past 27.
3: China Eastern 882, climb to flight level 350.
18: 250350, China 882, thank you.
17: All radar sensing error 236, flight level 350, squawk 0150.
3: Stand by air Hong Kong 561, contact Sanya 122.6.
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27: 14, good morning, Medina Factory 190.
3: India 314, Hong Kong radar, confirm squawk 0546.
27: Again, the frequency 314.
3: India 314, confirm you are squawking 0546.
27: Confirm India 314.
3: India 314, you identified, clear Sierra 7 Bravo arrival.
27: Sierra 2 Golf arrival, India 314.
3: India 314, negative, Sierra 7 Bravo arrival. 676 frequency 132.15.
18: 215, Sierra 8676, today.
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30: 125.35, good night.
7: Shandong 2154, descend to flight level 6300 meters, flight level 207.
30: Descend 6300 meters, Shandong 2154.
7: Hey, sir.
18: Hong Kong radar, Shenyang 8676, maintain flight level 710, heading 025.
7: Shamanic 676, Hong Kong radar, roger radar contact.
3: 340, heading 330, approve.
30: Flight level 340 and heading 330, 10877408.
3: Dynasty 5896, clear direction to NFA and contact radar 118.902. Zero.
6: Jane,
7: flag
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14: Continue heading distance to 6,300 meters right now, it's coming in at 9.
5: 909 or 8 hectopascals. Cathay 640, turn left heading 280, maintain 5,000 to establish localizer, clear off line 25 center.
1: Level decision at Canto. Level decision at Canto and descend via star flight level 116. Bravo arrival for FedEx 169. 15620 miles, am I clear of weather?
3: Cathay 156 heading 015 approved.
1: Heading 015, Cathay 156.
15: Cathay 7408 heading 310 approved.
30: 310 approved, Cathay 7408.
15: Mentari 39 FX, contact radar 132 decimal 15.
1: 115,
3: approach 119 decimal 1. Cathay 698, descend now to level 170.
16: Morning, good morning, Mentari 396. Follow 370-095, our return.
7: Mentari 396, Hong Kong radar, roger radar contact, headings approved.
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3: Cathay 698, contact approach 119, decimal 1.
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5: 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Cathay 294, reduce speed to 220 knots, then descend to 8,000.

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2: Reduce speed 25 zero knots, Cathay 395.
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3: Speed 16 zero knots, Cathay 216.
1: Cathay 640 at 5 DME, contact the tower, 118.2.
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6: 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Are you able to make any right turn now?
1: Cathay 294, reduce speed to 18 zero knots, descend to 5,000 feet.
7: 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And send 5,000 feet, Cathay 294.
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9: First one is 18, requesting 10,700 meters on heading at 050.
6: Mike Lima, 18, heading 050, approved, stand by higher.
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6: Cross transmission, Malindo 617, Sanya 122, Decimal 6.
10: 1226, Sanya, Malindo 617.
6: Engineer 334, descend now to foot level 110, descend rate 1500 feet per minute or greater.
8: Confirm descend to flight level 110, and descend rate is more than 1500 feet, Sanya 334.
6: Engineer 334, A5.
8: Descend to flight level 110, Sanya 334. 5030, request heading 060.
6: China Eastern 603, Cushion China Eastern 5030, approved. Mike Lima 818, climb to foot level 10,100 meters, final.
9: Climb 10,100 meters, final, transporter 818.
0: Hong Kong radar morning, Xiamen 858.
6: Xiamen 858?
0: Xiamen 858, flight level 350, clock 2144.
6: Xiamen 858, Hong Kong radar identified.
0: Xiamen 858, request heading 350, to the deviation in Charlie Bravo.
6: Xiamen 858, so I'm heading 025, facing traffic, like a similar route, able to take on a heading 025.
0: Roger, heading 025, Xiamen 858.
6: FedEx 6, Russian FedEx 169, tractor to Sukha.
1: 25 center, speed 18 zero knots.
7: Maintain 5,000 feet to Canon, clear that approach 25 center, and stay 180 knots, Cathay 295.
1: Cathay 395, reduce speed to 18 zero knots.
2: Reduce speed 180 knots, Cathay 395.
1: Air India 314, turn left right to Teeter. Air India 314, turn left right to Teeter.
11: Air India 314.
5: 291.
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6: Air India 082, approve heading 030.
11: Level 340, squawk 4156.
5: Chamonix 892 Hong Kong radar contact turn right heading 360, radar Vector 4, dot me.
1: 4.
12: Radar Vector 2, dot me, channel 8, manual 2.
5: 85.
14: Radar Man 33, number 6.
5: Man 33960.
14: 33960, really clear heading 090, low in next. H2 line, then we can left turn.
5: Mandatory 396, unable. You'll be entering Manila airspace uncontrolled. Mandatory 396, turn left on heading 080 when able.
14: Roger, 080, Mandatory 396.
15: Coast Shaman 8676, other heading 06.
14: No.
5: Shamanic 676 approved.
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18: 8431, we need heading 240.
19: 8508, request heading 090, 20 miles.
5: 1.850, heading 090, approved, no more than 20 miles.
19: Heading 090.508.
5: Dynasty
1: 5896,
5: request
1: maintain heading 100 to the weather. Dynasty 5896, approved. 100 approved, Dynasty
2: 5896. Crew, maintain 5,000 feet to establish localizer, clear runway 25 center.
20: Maintain 5,000,
2: turn left heading 280, intercept 25 center localizer. Report established, Cathay 395.
1: Cathay 395, no need to report established, heading 270 now, join and clear to Alice 25 Center.
2: Clear for Alice 25 Center, Cathay 395.
1: Thanks, Cathay 156, turn left heading 340.
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23: Good morning, Cathay 007, passing 1,600, climbing 5,000.
1: Cathay 007, departure, good morning, you're identified, climb unrestricted, flight level 6,900 meters.
23: Climb unrestricted, flight level 6,900 meters, Cathay 007.
1: Cathay 294, reduce speed to 160 knots.
24: 160, Cathay 294.
1: Cathay 395, reduce speed to 160 knots.
2: Just be 160 knots, Cathay 395.
1: Cathay 156, turn left heading 280, maintain 6,000 feet to establish localized, put us 125 center. Sky Racer 814, reduce speed to 230 knots.
25: Here on Sky Racer 14.
1: Air India 314, cross RIV me, it's 5,000 feet, clear to us 125 center, reduce speed to 220 knots.
26: 220 knots and descend 5,000 feet. That's 314.
1: Airing 314, cross RIV me at 5,000 feet. Cleared, ILS 25 center, speed 220 knots.
26: RIV me 5,000 feet and here for ILS approaching with 25 Charlie and speed 220 knots. That's 314.
1: Thank you, Cathay 294, contact tower 118.2.
27: Good morning, Cathay 294.
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1: FedEx 5078, Roger, good morning. Climb to flight level 200.
28: Climb now, flight level 200, FedEx 5078.
29: Tiger 3814 approaching 9000.
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1: Cathay 156, reduce speed to 160 knots.
21: Reduce 160 knots, Cathay 136.
1: Cathay 698, descend to 6,000 feet.
32: 6,000,
1: Cathay 698. Cathay 300, descend to 7,000 feet, speed 230 knots.
33: 300.
1: Cathay 698, reduce speed to 230 knots.
34: Speed 230 knots, Cathay 6908.
1: Sky Racer 814, heading 015, vector for spacing.
35: 015, on Sky Racer 814.
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1: 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Mascot 372, runway 25 center.
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28: FedEx 5078, request 060, heading for weather.
1: FedEx 5078, approved.
6: Good morning.
5: Okay. Yes, sir, go.
6: Okay, it's lower to the weather, flight level 350 or 320.
5: Heading 360. Mandarin 396, descend to flight level 330, reach in 3 minutes, please.
6: Flight 330 in 3 minutes and 339.
5: Xiamen 8760, again heading.
3: 360, Xiamen
5: 8676. Xiamen 8676, heading 360, approved.
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3: 7 says Lika heading 240.
5: Confirm is Xiamen 8676 heading 340 on request.
3: Abrams, Xiamen 8676, request heading 340.
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10: Entering 8781, climb for level 180.
8: Climb flight to level 180, entering 8781.
10: 8-78, contact radar on
4: 133.82. 133.82,
10: 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And Sky Ranger 814, turn left heading 350.
9: Heading 350, standing.
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17: Engineer 306, on power radar identify, turn right now on heading 130 to enter Hong Kong.
7: 130, negative, Shenzhen 10306, due weather.
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2: I have to keep this heading 050-0306. How about or otherwise heading 150?
17: Changing 306, heading 150, clear, turn right now.
2: Right, heading 150-0306.
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13: 132 decimal 15, Chairman 858.
17: Sunjane 236, continue descent flight level 110.
2: Descent flight level 110, Sunjane 306.
17: And the Sunjane 306 negative, maintain level for you now.
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14: Go ahead, Sunjane 236.
17: Sunjane 236, descend now for level 110.
14: Descend to flat level 110, Sunjane 236.
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15: Descend 6,300 meters, heading 060, Gamma 8676.
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13: Mama Radar, morning. Chairman 858, heading 070, flight level 350.
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16: 20, descend 4,500 feet, Mexico 372.
10: Mexico 372, reduce your speed to 200 knots.
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10: 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Cathay 732 and standby for descent.
5: Mandarin 396, thank you, and contact Taipei 1291.
30: 326, today.
2: Good morning, Starwalker 102, heading 070, flight level 410. We will be able to reach to Embar in 30 miles.
5: Starwalker 102 Hong Kong radar, headings approved, report when able to accept direct track.
2: Roger.
11: Hong Kong radar, Air China 978, maintaining flight level 380, request heading 310, the weather.
5: Air China 978 Hong Kong radar, identify, say your requested heading.
11: Heading 310, Air China 978.
5: Air China 978, heading 310, approved.
11: Heading 210, thank you, Air China 978.
10: 07, contact Guangzhou 125-35.
30: 12535, Cathay 207, good day.
10: Good day, Cathay 300, follow published speed.
30: Published speed, Cathay 300.
18: 07, contact radar 127-1, good day.
30: 271, jump track with 707, good day.
18: Cathay 318, descend level 170.
30: 20 miles left of track and 12777 at Norman time going at 26.
5: Cathay 974 Hong Kong radar, good day, identify, clear to Hong Kong, Petty 3 Bravo arrival, deviation approved.
30: Petty 3 Bravo arrival and deviation approved, Cathay 974.
18: One can go for maybe 20 miles and then track towards Tabu.
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30: Continue descent. Confirm calling Sanjana 236.
17: Sanjana 306. Sanjana 306. Level 120.
30: Block Sanjana 1306. And request heading is 165.
0: passenger, Freezer 6, heading 160 maximum, and descend for level 120.
19: Heading 160 maximum, and descend for level 120, Cindy 306.
20: Sir, Vietnam 646, make that number 340 on heading 290, arrive at this.
0: Vietnam 646, Hong Kong radar, are you able 1,000 meters?
18: Confirm UPS 146 heading 220.
21: UPS 146 220 heading initially, and we can hold that for 30 miles, and we will need further right, of course.
18: UPS 146 heading 220 approved.
21: Okay. So, in 40 miles, we are going to need further left heading for UPS 146.
18: UPS 146, okay, and report what heading you're going.
21: Right heading. We're going to need a 250 heading.
18: Okay, in 30 miles, is heading 250 is approved.
21: Thank you.
30: 010 approved, heading 169.
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10: 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Cathay 732, after RIFME, clear for ILS approach runway 25 center, report established.
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30: 180 knots, Cathay 732.
10: Emirates 9860, reduce speed to 210 knots, descend to 4,500 feet.
25: 1516, speed to 10,
10: 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Cathay 696, reduce your speed to 230 knots.
30: 0 knots, Cathay 696.
22: Cathay 288, understand flight level 110, information Delta.
10: Cathay 288, approach runway 25 center, ILS approach, descend at 8,000 feet, QNH is 9998 hectopascal.
22: 1,000,
10: QNH 998, expected 25 center, Cathay 288. Skyraiser 814, at 5 miles, contact tower 118.2.
23: Miles 118 to Skyraiser 814.
10: Emirates 9860, after RIFME, clear for ILS approach runway 25 center, report established.
25: After RIFME, RMP Zulu for 25 center.
10: And Emirates 9860, correction, after RIFME, clear for RMP Zulu approach runway 25 center.
25: RMP approach Zulu 25 center, after RMP, clear established. Emirates 9820.
10: Cathay 696, descend to 4,500 feet.
30: 4,500 feet, Cathay 696.
10: German cargo 500, contact radar 133.82.
22: 1232, German cargo 500.
10: Postman 672, proceed direct to Kida.
30: Kida, Postman 672.
35: Roger, good morning. Qatari 8407, passing 2000, climbing 5000.
10: Qatari 8407, departure, you are identified. Climb unrestricted to flight level 160, speed 250 knots approved.
35: Climb unrestricted level 160, speed 250, approved Qatari 8407.
30: Approach, good morning, Cathay 818, descending flight level 110, speed 270. Information Delta.
10: Cathay 318, approach and inspect runway 25 right and then descend to 8000 feet. The QNH is 9998 hectopascals.
30: Descend to 8000 feet and 9998 runway 25 right, Cathay 318.
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10: Emirates 9860, reduce your speed to 180 knots. Cathay 696, reduce your speed to 210 knots after RIFME cleared for ILS approach runway 25 center.
30: Speed 210 knots after RIFME cleared on this approach 25 center, Cathay 696.
23: Cathay 318, confirm clear altitude.
1: 146.
0: UPS 146, reach level 20 miles before CQE.
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1: 13335, Qatari 8431, good day.
0: Egypt Air 510, climb for level 9200 meters, final.
4: 9200 meters, Egypt Air 510.
18: That direct check will bring you to Shanghai airspace. 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
10: Postman 672, reduce your speed to 230 knots.
6: 230 knots, Postman 672. Cathay 732, establish runway 25 center.
10: Cathay 732, continue approach runway 25 center, speed 160 knots until 5 miles.
6: 162.5, continue 25 center, Cathay 732.
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14: Goes 5-0-0, climbing flexible 250, I'm hitting, request hitting 100.
18: Chairman Kato 500, Russia, heading 100, approved, climb to flight level 270, final.
14: Flight level 270, German cargo 500.
18: Given 3219, heading 210, approved, climb flight level 250.
26: Heading 210, approved, climb flight level 250, Ethiopian 3219.
18: Are you able, metric level 11,900 meters later?
27: No.
10: Flight level 200.
27: Flight level 200, Qatari 8407.
28: 78, we can accept 11,900 meters.
18: Roger, call you back.
28: Agenda 8. I'm being unable due to weather.
0: German Tower 707, roger, when able, heading 260.
28: So when able, 260, we'll drop the
0: air. Airspring 8781.
29: Go ahead, Airspring 8781.
0: Airspring 8781, right turn heading 270 to enter Sanya.
29: Okay, right turn heading 270, Airspring 8781.
0: China Eastern 882, contact Guangzhou 125 decimal 35.
29: 125 decimal 35, what I can I say? 82.
1: 0 direct, steady.
18: UPS 169, descend to flight level 130.
3: Have to deviate the plant of Sony Cathay 974.
1: Level 271, 260, direct, steady.
18: UPS 169 Hong Kong radar, descend to flight level 130.
1: Answer, this is FedEx 169.
18: My apologies, FedEx 169, descend to flight level 130.
1: Descend 130, FedEx 169.
31: Hello, good morning, Qatari 8407, passing level 122, climbing level 200.
18: Qatari 8402, climb flight level 250.
31: I'm 250, Qatari 8407.
32: On radar, Shenzhen Air 236, request heading 230.
18: Shenzhen Air 236, approved.
32: 230, approved, Shenzhen Air 236.
18: engine air 236 and cancel speed restriction.
32: So speed restriction, send the air 236.
10: So that's approved.
2: Okay, why is set climb 160, speed 250 or less, postman 6-7?
10: Emerson 960 at 5 miles, contact tower on 118.2.
18: 5 miles, 182, have a great morning, Emerson 960, bye.
10: Bye-bye. Cat A 288, and expect descent in about 1 minute. Postman 672, and after reefme, clear ILS approach 25 center.
5: After reefme, clear ILS approach 25 center.
0: 7-8, good night. Engine 306 contact radar, 127, decimal 55.
31: 27, decimal 55, good day, CJR 306.
5: And 0156.
10: MA 302 radar, wait for squawk.
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5: 3325,
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5: Radar 1271, good day, Egypt 3219. Qatari 8407,
2: requesting heading 200 to white weather.
18: Qatari 8407, approve.
2: 200, approve, Qatari 8407.
18: UPS 25, climb flight level 150.
0: 1150, UPS 25. After RIM, we cleared the island 25 center approach and we're unable to make T-door 6000 below Cafe 288.
10: If I'm altitude restriction cancelled.
0: Cafe 288.
11: 08. Shanghai 814 BFI, when ready, turn left heading 360. You have to go to the west of the weather instead of east of the weather.
32: Roger, when ready, heading 360, Shanghai 14.
0: 78, heading 280, approved.
2: Heading 280, SMQL, China 978.
32: Great, EQ Pan 3219, good morning, climb B flight level 250, on heading 250.
0: Stand by. China 78489, confirm, copy, continue heading 035.
32: China 78490, due weather, we need maintain outside 30 miles, let us track.
0: What is your required heading now?
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0: 210 knots,
30: we have some storm spreading between them, Sony and Bessie. We can offset to the right of Sony for 10 miles or 50 miles left.
11: Cafe 974, 10 miles right at Sony approved.
30: Right, just Sony approved, Cafe 974.
2: 53
18: Cafe 253 on Gong radar, identify, confirm flight level 236.
2: Both.
18: Cafe 253, clear Sierra 7 Bravo arrival.
2: Sierra 7 Bravo arrival, Cafe 053.
18: Shenzhen 236, contact 21 decimal 4, good day.
32: 21 decimal 4, good day, SPR 236.
18: UPS 25, climb 54170.
32: Now, confirm if we can maintain heading 350 about 100 miles.
18: A station calling.
2: X169, heading 360, now due weather.
18: FedEx 169, approve.
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2: Okay, whenever we can proceed, Rebecca, with a restriction, and we'll do that. Postman 651.
10: Postman 651, and climb to flight level 6900 meters.
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0: Roger.
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18: Cafe 382.
31: 102, climbing level 250, heading 215.
0: Qatari 407, Hong Kong radar, climb for level 8,400 meters.
31: Level 8,400 meters and requesting 9,800 meters, Qatari 8407.
0: Qatari 8407, next higher is 10,400 meters, are you able?
31: Negative, Qatari 8407.
0: Qatari 8407, then 8,400 meters, your final.
31: 8,400 meters, final, Qatari 8407.
4: 291, Starwalker 102, good day.
18: Good day.
12: 31.
18: UPS 138, identify, maintain level.
12: Maintain level, UPS 138.
18: FedEx 169, where we clear Betty 3 Alpha arrival, Express 07 left.
12: Clear Betty 3 Alpha arrival, we're going to need an initial heading so we can reprogram.
18: You can flag a present heading.
12: Flag present heading, setting up the Betty 3 Alpha, expect which runway again?
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12: 07 left, FedEx 169.
11: 170, good day, identified. You're clear for the Hong Kong 33 Alpha arrival. 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
15: Make the right turn now, or we got better heading for a while.
11: Shanghai 14, you can deviate as required, but the preceding traffic having same route with you is making a right turn now, heading 030. He's roughly 6 minutes to 7 minutes in front of you.
15: Roger. Now, right turn 030, Shanghai 14.
11: You can adjust your turn accordingly to deviate around weather.
15: Roger, Shanghai 14, right turn 030 now. Shanghai 14.
17: Hong Kong, have a good day, Turkish 170, heavy descent flight level 210, approaching Sierra.
0: Turkish 170, Hong Kong radar, report passing level and squawk code.
17: Yes, we are passing flight level 230, squawk 5115, Turkish 170.
0: Turkish 170, you identified. Clear Sierra 7 Charlie arrival.
17: Clear Sierra 7 Charlie arrival. Active runway, please.
0: Turkish 170, Sierra 7 Charlie arrival. Expect runway 07 left.
17: ILS 07 left, Sierra 7 Charlie. Thank you.
19: Left
6: 140.
7: UPS 138, wait, I'll check.
6: 62 miles right of track your weather.
7: UPS 138, heading 140, please.
2: The 4,000, what's that, 4,500 feet for FedEx 169?
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6: Park runway 974, maintaining flight level 260 position, sunny, request 20 miles right of track you with us.
7: Cavey 974, radar, descend to flight level 130, what heading you need?
2: Aircardi 273 is with you, flight level 190.
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7: 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Gish 170, descend to flight level 180.
6: 0.
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7: Shenzhen Air 306, heading 360, approve.
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7: Connie 273, reduce speed to 250, not step by lower.
10: RMP approach for runway 07 left, continuing 280 for sequencing.
2: RMP approach 27 left, heading 27. Understand the heading was 280 for sequencing.
10: FedEx 169, if I'm heading 280, expect RMP approach for runway 07 left.
2: 280 turning now, and expect the RMP approach 07 left, FedEx 169.
10: Kelly 32 approach.
8: Matrix 2, information echo, descending 110, heading 070.
10: KDA 382 approach and runway 07 left, descend to 4,500 feet.
8: Left descend 4,500 feet, Cafe 382.
10: KDA 382, turn left heading of 320.
8: 320, Cafe 382.
10: KDA 382, are you able to accept RMP approach for runway 07 left?
8: Negative, Cafe 382, expecting the ILS approach.
10: Connie 223, contact radar 133.82.
8: 82, Connie 223.
10: German Cargo 713, a fly heading 110.
3: 10, German Cargo 713.
8: 3318, established.
14: Start. Connie 223, Hong Kong radar climb flight level 250.
8: Flight level 250, Connie 223.
7: Level 130 or below.
19: Connie 130 or below, Cafe 053.
7: Connie 273.
19: Right. Secretary 8407, requesting 30 miles right of track to white weather and will be back on track by, back on route by SICO.
0: 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We still need to coordinate with Guangzhou.
19: Copy that.
8: Right turn heading 360, Cafe 170.
7: Follow for 130 or below.
20: Flight level 110, flight level 130 or below, Turkish 170.
7: Cafe 053, call the approach 119.1.
19: Approach 119.1, good day, Cafe 053.
8: Copy, climb level 340, final, rec 115, 多谢.
10: Runway 07 left, expect ILS approach, descend to 6,000 feet, the QNH is 9998 hexapixels.
19: 98, expecting ILS, runway 07 left, Cafe 053.
10: Cafe 382, reduce your speed to 230 knots.
8: 30 knots, Cafe 382.
0: And fly heading 2905.
19: April heading 2905, Safari 8407.
0: How about to the south?
8: This
19: is Cafe 110, Cafe 273. Correct, SMH 252 reporting again, release start at 9-0-2-1-0. Cafe 252,
7: radar,
19: stand by, lower.
7: Cafe
19: 252.
0: 340,
19: 2 to
0: either. Call you back in
19: 2 minutes. 07, we'll maintain 20 miles right of track to white weather.
0: 3407, roger, up to 20 miles right approved.
19: Your right approved, sorry, 8407.
7: 5-1-3-5, heading 0-8-0.
8: 080, Cuddy 273.
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8: I'm gonna turn left to the visor.
19: Left of track to void. 60 miles left of track.
18: Unable, sir. That will be leaving radar coverage. You can maximum deviate up to 25 miles left of track, no more than 25.
19: Okay, that's copied. Are we able, are we approved for 60 miles right of track to void?
18: Yep. Roll mill side, no restriction.
19: Okay, that's copied, so up to 60 miles right of track approved. German Cargo 555, thank you.
8: Clear to the RMP approach 27 at FedEx 169.
10: German Cargo 713, turn right heading 170.
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8: Charlie 273 is with you, 12,200, descending 110.
10: Connie 273 approach, descend to 9,000 feet, the QNH is 9998 hexapascals.
8: Okay, down to 9,000 feet, 998 HBA, Connie 273.
10: Turkish 170, proceed direct to Lime, descend to 4,500 feet.
20: Direct Lime, descend 4,500 feet, Turkish 170.
10: Cathay 053, reduce your speed to 230 knots.
19: 230 knots, Cathay 053.
0: 3 decimal 35.
8: On the meter.
7: 3 decimal 35, because 25,
0: UPS 3537, bye-bye. Another station, say again.
1: Turkish 124 Heavy, have a good day. Maintain 1600 meters, also request heading 090, due to weather.
0: Turkish 124, Hong Kong radar identified, initially heading 100.
1: Initially heading 100, Turkish 124 Heavy.
5: 270 on request, flight level 290 is final for Connie 223. Stand by 1 minute.
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21: Connie 273, turn left heading 050, descend to 6000 feet.
24: 050, descend to 6000 feet, Connie 273.
25: 138 China 978, request heading 350.
0: China 978, for how long?
21: Okay, 382, reduce your speed to 180 knots.
26: Flight level 290, UPS 138.
11: Call me 223, climb to flight level 290, final level.
26: 23, thank you.
27: Copy 29er out of 1,800, climbing 5,000.
21: And now, Mascot 829er departure identified, can climb via seat to flight level 160.
27: This is flight level 160, Mascot 829er.
21: Connie 273, proceed direct to line, please send 4,500 feet.
27: Connie 273.
21: Turkish 170, reduce your speed to 230 knots.
28: Radius speed 230 knots, Turkish 170.
0: 18.902
28: Turkish 124.
29: Hakarida, Shanghair 844, request heading 345 due to weather.
0: Shanghair 844, heading 345, approved.
29: Approved, Shanghair 844.
11: 390.
29: Climb to flight level 390, Turkish 124, heading.
0: Far 2 heading 070, approve.
30: Positive, heading 090, Cafe 252.
0: Cafe 252 heading 090, approve, speed 250 knots.
30: Thank you, heading 090, approve, heading 25, speed 250 knots, Cafe 252. Thank you,
29: ma'am, Shanghai 844.
0: Shanghai 844, are you able to take a heading 020 or heading 015?
29: I can accept heading 0154, but only 10 miles, and then I need to turn left.
0: And then this regatta, heading 345 approved.
29: Okay, thank you, ma'am. I'm going to be using this heading for about 90 miles.
0: Roger.
11: 38, climb to flight level 330 final.
26: 330 final, UPS 138.
21: Departure, you're identified. Climb via seat to flight level 120.
26: SID, flight level 120, count on 606.
0: Turn right heading 230.
24: Heading 230, Joker 713.
11: Stand by for the left turn.
28: Now we can accept 015, shot 814.
11: Roger, fly heading 015 to traffic.
28: Yeah, heading 015, Shanghai 814. Thank you.
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26: Go as much as we can do. 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
11: Okay, best way of climb until passing level 270.
26: 70, counting 223.
0: Cargo 0713 Hong Kong radar, climb flight level 9,800 meters.
2: 9,800 meters, German cargo 713.
21: A29er, increase speed to 300 knots or greater, fly heading 100 to keep it clear of weather.
3: 300 knots or greater, heading 100, mask up A29.
21: Turkish 1670, reduce your speed to 180 knots, and maintain to 7 miles.
4: Reduce speed 180, maintain 7 miles, Turkish 170.
21: Turkish 170, after line flight to back, clear for ILS approach runway 07 left, report established.
4: After lunch, clear ILS runway 07 left, report established, Turkish 170.
21: Macau 9606, and climb to flight level 210.
2: Climb flight level 210, confirm it. Restricted climb, Macau 9606.
21: Macau 9606, affirm unrestricted climb to flight level 160, fly heading 100 to keep it clear of weather.
2: Confirm level cleared, Macau 9606.
21: Macau 9606, climb to flight level 210, fly heading 100.
2: Alpha level 210, heading 100, Macau 9606.
21: Connie 273, reduce your speed to 180 knots.
3: Reduce speed to 180 knots, Connie 273.
21: Connie 273, after Limes via Tupac, clear ILS approach runway 07 left.
3: Yes, as far as can lead for the ILS 7 left, Connie 273.
21: Cat 8382, confirm fully established.
6: Cat 8382 established.
21: Cat 8382, continue approach contact tower 118.7.
6: Approach 118.7, Cat 8382.
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2: After 7 miles final approach speed, Cat 053.
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3: Climb, Connie 223.
11: Shanghai Air 814, clear direct to position dummy.
30: Flight level 110, information, echo direct over 259.
21: KD 252, approach runway 07 left, ILS approach, descend to 4,500
30: feet. ILS approach 07 left, descend 4,500 feet, descend 8252.
21: State 974, after line via Tupa, clear for ILS approach runway 07 left, report established.
6: Runway 07 left, and we'll look at the 974.
2: Cathay 053 established, ILS 07 left.
21: Cathay 053, thank you. Continue approach, contact tower 118.7.
2: Star 118.7, good day, Cathay 053.
21: Macau 9606, contact radar 133.82.
2: 33.82, very good day, Macau 9606.
23: The passenger boarding hospital 522, 2800,
21: Hong Kong Shuttle 522, departure, you're identified, climb via seat to flight level 160.
23: Flight level 160, Hong Kong Shuttle 522.
21: Cathay 974, reduce your speed to 210 knots.
6: 100 knots, Cathay 974.
21: Cathay 252, reduce speed to 230
30: knots. 230
21: knots,
30: Cathay 252.
21: Hong Kong Shuttle 842, fly heading 100 to keep it clear of weather.
30: 100, Hong Kong Shuttle 842.
21: And Mascot 8290, contact radar 133.82.
6: Radar 133.82, Mascot 829.
3: Good morning, Cathay 0987, approaching Elatia level 380, spoke 3673.
11: Cat 8097, good morning. Identified, clear for the Hong Kong Abbey 4 Alpha arrival.
3: Abbey 4 Alpha, Cat 8097.
21: Level 250.
3: Level 250, mask up 829.
30: Lime side, Tutbuck, head ILS bridge 07 left, Cat 8252.
0: 4 approved.
3: 844.
0: Junior 1564 and left turn heading 345.
3: Left turn heading 345, edging on left arm 64. Speed 250, now Hong Shuttle 522.
21: Turkish 170 and confirm fully established, runway 07 left.
4: Good establish runway 07 left, Turkish 170.
21: Turkish 170, continue approach runway 07 left, contact tower 118.7.

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1: 9 decimal 92, good day, Macau 9606.
2: Flight 829, good day, check direct, stop me, climb to flight level 350, reach 5, stop me.
1: Great, a very good morning, Macau 9606. Great, a very good morning, Macau 9606. Climbing flight level 250, heading 100.
2: Hey, Macau 9606, roger, heading 100 approved. 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
2: Hey, Macau 9606, climb to flight level 350.
1: 350, Macau 9606.
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8: Good morning, Shuttle 522, climb to level 160, request heading 100 to radar.
0: All Shuttle 522, heading 100, approved. Climb to flight level 250.
8: We have 100 approved and climb to level 250, Shuttle 522.
0: Hong Kong Shuttle 842, climb to flight level 230.
9: 230, Hong Kong Shuttle 842.
2: Facilitate your descent 81, descend now to flight level 290, reach that level within 6 minutes.
1: And now level 290 within 6 minutes, Cathay 097.
4: 170, right turn heading 360.
10: Cathay 170.
2: 9606, are you able to have level 370?
11: Negative, Macau 9606.
2: Understood.
10: Cafe 170.
1: Climb, flight level 160, Connie 255.
10: We're descending flight level 130, heading 360.
4: Cafe 170, radar watch.
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0: Hong Kong Shuttle 842 contact radar 118 decimal 92 today.
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2: 25. Connie 201 cancel speed restrictions.
13: Morning, Martin Air 9462, heavy level 400, estimated ELATO 2330.
2: Martin Air 9462, grey identify, clear for the Hong Kong Abbey 4 Alpha arrival.
13: Hong Kong Abbey 4 Alpha arrival, thank you, Martin Air 9462.
2: Connie 223, contact Taipei Control 129.1.
1: Bye, Guangzhou.
4: Cathay 662, Hong Kong radar, report passing flight level.
1: 221, Cathay 662.
4: Cathay 662, you identified clear Sierra 7 Alpha arrival.
1: Okay, Sierra 7 Alpha, so runway 07 in use now, confirm, Cathay 662.
4: Cathay 662, affirm.
1: Cathay 662.
6: Wildflower 64, flight level 350, heading 345.
12: Engineer 156 Paul, call me Roger.
2: Martin 946 to Russia, stand by lower.
14: Roger, Martin, we shut off 522, climb flight level 250, 500, 100,
2: divided. Shuttle 522, good morning, climb initially level 290.
14: Climb initially flight level 290, we shut off 522.
15: Zero after Robin.
16: Okay, after Robin, heading 100, climbing 255.
15: Now available.
2: UPS 138, Roger, stand by 1.
15: I'll see you.
2: 138, traffic 332 will be your final level. 370 not available.
15: Okay, 330, we'll stay here, UPS 138.
2: Hong Kong Shuttle 842, climb to flight level 270.
10: 70.
4: Heavy 10, caution, heavy 170, please continue present heading.
10: Maintain present heading, Cafe 170.
12: Right, you can check that.
10: Okay, looking for it.
17: Side level 110, cancel 116, McCanta, Cafe
10: 62. 44.
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18: 12618, passing 1,600, climbing 5,000.
19: Hong Kong Shuttle 618, departure, you are identified. Climb by seat to flight level 160.
18: WSID level 160, Hong Kong Shuttle 618.
19: KLA 252, thank you. Continue approach. Contact tower 118-07.
10: 147, KLA 252, good day.
20: Sorry, Skyway 662, good morning, we're descending level 110 to reach Five Star, I should say, with information from Star.
19: In KDA 662, approach and runway 07 left, proceed direct to Murray to keep you clear of weather ahead, descend to 8,000 feet, QNH is 9998 hectopascals.
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4: China Southbound 8490. When you are clear of weather, proceed direct Big X with some navigation. Report when you are turning.
12: Engine Metabolic 713, you can adjust your heading accordingly afterwards and intercept up to 2 miles to the north of Siku.
10: Sorry, say that again for German Cargo 713.
12: German Cargo 713, you can adjust your heading accordingly and intercept 2 miles to the north of Siku.
10: Okay, we go for heading 295 and then when clear of weather, we'll call you. So, if we intercept north of CQ, German Cargo 713.
12: Okay. 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
10: Sagan, Guangzhou 620.
19: Hong Kong Shuttle 618 to leave Raman heading 100 to keep you clear of weather ahead.
10: Raman heading 100, Hong Kong Shuttle 618.
12: China, question, Shanghai 844.
10: Go ahead, ma'am, Shanghai 844.
12: Shanghai 844, actually, are you able to pick up on heading 020 and fly for another 80 miles and then turn left on heading 330 to enter Guangzhou?
10: Next in map, so weather just unable Shanghai 844, request heading 330, guiding to Sanya.
12: Shanghai 844, standby.
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12: Shanghai 115, contact Sanya 122, days now set.
10: Sanya 1226, Shanghai 115, check in.
22: Hong Kong 8075.
4: 122.65.
23: 122.65. Good day, China 7, 8490.
19: descend to 3, caution, descend to 3,000 feet.
3: 6-6-6.
19: Hong Kong 8075, speed 250 knots or less is approved.
5: 50 knots or less, Hong Kong 8075.
22: Hong Kong departure, China Southern A 4900, descending flight level 220, direct to PKX.
19: China 78490 and departure, and proceed direct to Tiamat.
22: Direct to Tiamat, China Southern A 4900.
19: Okay, Cat A 662, after Lime's by Tsubak, clear for ILS approach runway 07 left.
20: Right, Tsubak, clear the ILS approach 7 left, Cat A 662.
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2: 2201 on radar, jet climb initially flight level 290.
23: Climb, flight level 290, County 201.
12: Engineer 1564, right turn heading 360.
2: 835.
24: On reaching level 350, Shanghai 12835, mask up 829.
23: One Yankee.
19: Giant 8372, departure identified, climb unrestricted to flight level 160.
25: Restricted climb, flight level 160, Giant 8372, heavy.
19: China 78490, descend to flight level 170.
22: Descend flight level 170, China 78490.
19: Hong Kong Shuttle 618, contact radar 133-82.
26: Good, thank you, Hong Kong Shuttle 618.
27: Shuttle 618 heading 100, climbing level 160.
28: Shuttle 618, Hong Kong radar, climb flight level 250.
27: Level 250, Hong Kong Shuttle 618.
29: I'm with you, level 165, climbing 250.
2: 2255, today do you climb to flight level 270?
29: You climb to level 270 and request direct ADON for weather.
2: And by direct, just fly heading 100 for 4 more minutes.
29: We'll continue heading 100 and stand by, County 255.
19: 75 to leave Raman heading 100 to keep you clear of weather on route.
30: Leave Raman heading 100, Hong Kong 8075, thank you.
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30: Speed restrictions, Hong Kong 8075.
4: 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Cafe 170, new QNH 9999, head to Pascal.
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29: Fine, flight level 310, County 201.
2: Martin Air 9462, descend now, flight level 290, reach the level within 5 minutes.
13: Level 290 to reach within 5 minutes, Martin Air 9462, roll call, sir.
2: Thank you. 201, clear direct dead on.
29: Okay, direct to Delta Alpha, Delta Oscar November, climbing 201.
19: Fight and climb by seat to flight level, because climb unrestricted to flight level 160.
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13: 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Good day, Turkish 124.
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2: Connie 255, fly radar heading 090 to start with.
29: Alright, heading 090 for now, Connie 255.
26: Control Giant, 8372 heavy.
19: Hong Kong 8075, contact radar 133-82.
26: 82, Hong Kong 8075.
19: Okay, 3820, speed 250 knots is approved.
26: 250 knots approved, got a 380.
19: Giant 8372, proceed direct to Soslu.
26: Direct Soslu, Giant 8372 heavy, thank you.
12: Ahead, also at same level, similar aircraft type, able to take up a heading on Romeo side, Can turn right now heading 360.
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0: Roger, Adrian 1564.
27: Shuttle 618, look at left heading 090.
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1: 300 knots or less, Cathay 3820.
0: Cathay 3820, confirm they're heading after Raman. Heading 100 after Raman, Cathay 3820.
1: After Raman, Cathay 3820.
2: Thunder Barger, Cathay 334, 1,500 feet. Seacall 1 Yankee, climbing 5,000 feet.
0: Cathay 334, departure identified. Climb unrestricted to fly level 160.
2: Unrestricted, fly level 160, Cathay 334.
3: Level 250, confirm with the level requirements at 290. Descend level 260 with the level 290 requirement.
4: 260 with the 290 requirement, Martin Airline 462 will go. And Director Empet.
5: Our radar identified.
6: Yes, more 902, good day.
1: 892, welcome to shuttle 620, thank you. Rangong Shuttle 618, it's heading 090, climbing level 250.
6: Point Shuttle 618, g'day, climb initially level 290, call you back for further climb.
1: Alpha level 2990, Rangong Shuttle 618.
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6: Approve.
7: Shuttle heading 140, Shuttle practice.
0: 33-82.
1: 33-82, got the best of them.
0: Cathay 170, descend to 3,000 feet.
2: 70.
0: Cathay 170, after Lime via Tupa, clear for ILS approach, runway 07 left, report established.
2: After Lime via Tupa, clear the ILS 07 left, we'll go, Cathay 170.
0: Cathay 170, follow published speeds.
8: Track direct to Siku approve. And climb to
1: 372 heavy, thank you.
8: China X372, I haven't completed my transmission. Climb for level 340.
1: Climbing flight level 340, direct Siku, giant A372 heavy, thank you.
6: Air China 180, identified. 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
5: back. Okay. Right, Express 739, good morning, flight level 300, transponder 5105.
6: Right, Express 739, good day, identified, follow 500.
5: Follow 500 and due weather ahead. After position, dot me request heading off 210.
6: Approved.
5: Yes, sir.
6: Connie 255, clear direct data on.
1: 55.
8: Tango 4, that needs to be called in there. I can't approve you now. Maintain present heading. You're flying directly opposite to your original flight plan, so I have to coordinate. I can't approve this heading.
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11: Flycon radar, Bernier 457, release flight control.
12: Bernier 457, turn right heading 210, descend for level 110.
11: 110, Bernier 457.
0: KD 334, roger, thank you.
1: Descend when you're 457.
13: Plus heavy, flight level 300 on our heading of 232 to avoid weather.
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1: 8372 heavy, we are clear of weather, requesting direct Siku.
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0: 457, left to Silva.
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14: 2620. Moscow 4569 Hong Kong radar contact, clear air B4 Alpha arrival.
11: Air B4 Alpha arrival, Moscow 4569.
14: Moscow 4569, clear direct to NPET.
11: Direct. Due to weather, request to message pattern room, Moscow 4569.
14: Moscow 4569 approved.
11: Yeah, 5-band room, Moscow 4567.
14: Shuttleway 42 Taipei 1291.
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14: Martin Air 949462 Hong Kong.
11: 462, go ahead, madam.
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11: 16615, thank you, have a nice day.
5: SI 739, request climb out to flight level 330.
14: Please, Shen Khan, say again.
5: Alright, so 739, request climb up to flight level 360.
0: Willis West 501 departure, you are identified, and climb VIC to 9,000 feet.
15: Climb by the SID to altitude 9,000 feet,
0: 501. KT 907, climb unrestricted to flight level 160.
1: Climb unrestricted to flight level 160, Jeff 907.
16: 457, good morning, and bus is flight level 124 descending to 110.
0: German Golf 457 approach and direct to Silver, descend at 8,000 feet. The QNH is 9999 hectopascals.
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0: Bohemian 457, affirm, I proceed direct Silver, descend at 8,000 feet. The QNH is 9999 hectopascals.
16: 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And KNH 9999, Bohemian 457.
0: Hong Kong Shuttle 858, contact radar 133.82. Morning, KT 907, increase speed to 280 knots.
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5: For 739, thank you.
1: Final level 350.
14: Shuttle 618, level 320 final.
1: 4330 final, Hong Kong, shuttle 620.
8: Hey, Junior 1564. I would suggest you fly heading 060 just to follow previous aircraft path. That will bring you back to Dolby very effectively.
14: To confirm, require current heading to exit Manila airspace.
18: Zero again, migrate to Alpha Delta 00558, descending 100, passing 225, direct to Sierra, information go.
12: Migrate to 8055, descend for level 110.
18: Continue descend for level 110, migrate to 8055. Can you confirm the runway in use for us?
12: Probably expect 7 left.
18: 07 left, confirm.
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8: 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Juno 1564, proof,
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8: China 844, what heading are you flying with now?
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14: Maintain current level. Sorry, Norman.
19: Confirm flight Norman, Hong Kong Shuttle 522.
14: Track direct Norman.
19: Flight Norman, Hong Kong Shuttle 522.
14: 2201 Taipei 1291.
20: 0181.
14: Number 1. Air China 180, Hong Kong radar 1271.
21: 2271, Air China 180, goodbye.
14: Request level 210, call sign.
8: Connie 255, requesting 310.
12: Have another 7 call radar, climb to for level 250, flying 110, approved.
19: Climb to level 250 and heading 110, please get an under 7.
14: Any la 1193?
19: Just confirm the frequency for Hong Kong Shuttle 522.
14: Hong Kong Shuttle 522, 1193. Radar 8055 QNX 9999 ahead of Oscar.
19: 93, Hong Kong Shuttle 522.
22: 3820, maintain 6,000
19: meters
22: direct
14: system. Carrier 220.
22: Radar, good morning.
14: Hong Kong
22: 858, climb to
14: flight
22: level 250.
14: Shuttle 858, climb to level
22: 290. Flight level 290, Shuttle 850, and request heading 075 for weather.
14: Shuttle 858, stand by. Shuttle 85, expedition. To Russia, you can maintain this heading into Sanya airspace.
1: 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Maintain heading.
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14: Shanghai 844, Roger. Heading approved.
18: Heading 050 Shanghai 844.
14: PNA 9462, the approach from 07 left information golf. Descend 5 star to 6,000 feet, QNH 9999 ahead of Pascal.
2: 1,200 for 5,000 feet.
14: Shuttle 600, departure this morning, identified, climb to SID, flight level 160.
2: Climb to SID to level 160, and when available, request speed 230 knots.
14: Shuttle 600 approved.
2: Let's go 4569.
14: 7 left. Contact radar 12X states more 7
19: signs. 6,900
14: meters, 6,517. Where's Red 501, turn up to Beco, press Beco, flight level 157, or both.
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23: 8.
8: Your call sign again? Call you back. And YSPR 739, what's your request?
24: I request heading of 215 for weather.
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24: If I'm heading is approved, YSPR 739.
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12: Captain 078, negative 132.15.
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18: Yeah, heading 320 at 180, we have that.
14: Air China 1X0, fly heading 320.
18: Fly heading 320 at 180.
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8: Kevin 907, climb fella for 290.
3: Southbound Loop 290, get that 907.
14: Fly direct to Lambda.
4: Able turn 8058. It seems we have to turn in light heading 330 to return to Sinai airspace.
14: 5-5 descent to 6,000 feet. In that airspace, you cannot go to Lambda. Any deviation you want between Lambda, left or right?
4: According to the radar now, it seems unable going forward.
14: Charles Alpha 8056, confirm you are unable for any maintain this heading like 100 miles or 120 miles later?
4: Yeah, heading between 340 and any further right is all occupied by weather. Transition 8056.
3: Morning, thank you.
14: Charles Alpha 8056, roger, stand by.
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7: Direct source to level 250, Shaw 704.
3: 10 left off truck to weather.
8: Level 27 to identify and deviation approved. Clear Betty 3 Alpha arrival.
3: Deviation approved, Betty 3 Alpha to 27.
20: Hong Kong 8075, request heading 160 to avoid weather. We'll be back on track by position, no man.
8: Air Hong Kong 8075, proof.
20: Thank you. Air Hong Kong 8075.
8: On shuttle 618, going to Taipei 129 at decimal 1.
14: 8055, confirm direct to Ba.
8: 907, due traffic turn right heading 105.
3: Heading 105, get that on for 07.
8: On shuttle 858, climb to file level 370.
3: 70, shuttle 85.
8: Moscow 4569, descent for level 260.
23: Number 260, Moscow 4569.
25: That's 48, just request up to 40. That's left to the radar.
8: German cargo 548, approve.
25: Approve, German cargo 548.
3: 26.
14: Shuttle 600,
3: request heading
14: 090
3: weather.
14: Shuttle 600, contact radar 133 decimal 82 with your request.
3: Shuttle 600.
26: 1-8-0, maintaining level 340. And right now approaching Abim Nauman, debating up to 30 miles left.
8: Super 150, identify if the Betty 3 Alpha arrival reduced to minimum speed.
26: The 3 Alpha and reduce minimum gain speed, Zibu 150.
8: 150, Abim, 4 sequence.
26: Condiva 891 Heavy, flyover 400, scope 2644.
8: Super 891, identify if the Abim 4 Alpha arrival, report and clear of weather.
27: Good morning,
8: I'm Cruiser 670,
27: level 60, squawk 7101.
8: 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Eva 89, when you copy the start.
26: Copy, the second. So Eva 891, clear by AB for up arrival, and we're clear of weather.
8: Eva 891, watch out, track direct to enter.
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26: roger, thank you. Alright, that's CA33, maintain fire level 380, spot 2633, weather deviation 20 miles per hour of track.
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26: 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Cessna 907, request rock heading 130.
8: 4907, approved.
26: Approved,
12: Cessna 907. Radar identified on squawk 3117. Can you fly heading 120?
26: We can fly heading 120 for about the next 30 miles, yes.
12: 3 miles? 30 miles?
26: Miles, yes, sir.
12: Thank you. Heading 120 initially.
26: 20 for now, FedEx 5152.
0: 5752, climb to level 270.
26: Flight level 270, over the cloud 152.
8: I clear AB4 Alpha arrival.
6: AB4 Alpha arrival, for shuttle 617.
0: Shuttle 600, approve.
9: Migrator 8055, descend to 2,000 feet, maintain speed 180 knots, operator.
26: Cross
8: flight level 370, Captain 907. Oscar 456, contact 126, decimal 5.
26: 26 decimal 5, Mascot 4569.
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8: garbled. Disregard then.
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9: Hong Shuttle 704, heading 240, approved, climb to level 340.
26: Level 340, and heading approved, Hong Shuttle 704.
10: 152, we can pick up the 3, flight level 350.
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26: Off 40, no command to the left, and I would like to request to maintain that entering the Manila FL.
8: Kiffin 907, approve.
26: Approve, Captain 907.
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